0: the true followers of Yahusha. 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
1: Last year, it was one of the most powerful time. My goodness. Last year, I remember one of the crazy testimony that came last year. Those of you that were there, if you can remember, there was a lady that she said, while she was coming to church, the husband too was arrested and they were taking the husband to the police.
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1: I know Pastor Bernard and his freedom people are doing 8 to 8. Mimiko police station. It would ya won so call neko bomb pa mamin. Unipa ni ne yiri ni nimse ya di neko tumono. Right at the 8 to 8 aye bomb pa no. Na bibia tene. Ama nipa na yinimse action no no. Di oche no no kwa asa ama ne dying. Ama ne juma. Ama ne car. Asa it was crazy. And this year I am super excited. I can't wait for what God is going to do again. I want to take this opportunity wherever you are watching me from, on this TV station, wherever you are listening to me on this radio station, that on the 12th of November, yenyina yeshiemo ewo UPSA, yeah, bebom paye 12 hours. We call it 8 to 8. We are joining hands together, standing on our grounds and pray. Somebody asked me a very funny question, and the person was like, Pastor Bernard, how do you do it? It's so beautiful experience that you need to be part of. The reason is that sometimes we do pray for 3 hours non-stop. As soon as we stop, we invite the ministers of gospel, those who sing, and they will lead us to, you know, enter into a massive worship. This time, we're going to be doing it with the prophetess, Ohima Mercy, and also Daughters of Glorious Jesus. I can't wait to experience this wonderful woman of God. And then also Obapa Christi. Obapa Christi was there last year, and those of you who were there, it was not easy. This year too, she is coming live, and many more musicians that you can call off. Nyame Adomwa on the 12th November. Please don't be left out. Mesrel. Minim say Ghana, a lot of people are busy, but I beg you in the name of God, try your very best possible that on the 12th of November, dear, wo obeba, woni wobushi abeba. Come and let's pray together and win.
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1: Onyame shroud, na onyame, onyoke se. 8 to 8, yeyen wo UPSA. Anopa 8, sharp, neje chiatwo. Ye jine musa, na onyame nejuma. God bless you and have a wonderful time. See you at UPSA, Legon, and Medina. Don't be left out. I repeat, me pacho, it might be PBN you won't frame, because I am very positive that your miracle is waiting for you. God bless you, and God bless you so much. Bye-bye.
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0: in prayer as slave kings become beggars and beggars are riding on horses. According to scripture, 1 Peter chapter 4 verse 7 says, the end of the world is coming soon. Therefore, be earnest and disciplined in prayer. For this reason, Freedom Time Praying Partner, FTPP, is inviting all to join this power-packed prayer program every Sunday, Monday, Tuesday, and Wednesday midnight, 12 p.m. on... This power pack program is being led by Reverend Bernard Owusu Ansah.
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2: Jesus.
1: By the blood of Jesus Christ of Nazareth, we kill it by fire.
2: Amen.
0: Don't forget that the fervent prayer of a righteous man availeth much. Therefore, be part of this program. For any information, call 0244 115 618.
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4: the Lord has done.

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0: Freedom. The Lord has done it. Powerful freedom. We are so blessed. We bring our repentance. We bring our repentance. We bring our repentance. Let's pray together and win this battle together. 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The Lord has done it.

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0: To say, how are you doing and how is the family? I believe by the grace of God, you are doing well, just as we are also doing by the favor of God. My name is Pastor Bernard Uswanza. This is Freedom Time Praying Partners, your number one prayer family. It is another Monday night. I'm going to lead you to pray. 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The most powerful gift God has given to you and I is a gift of prayer. To me, kese nyakopon di ama minum yino. 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I know you are in a battlefield. 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The way you want things to
1: 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Asempa FM.

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0: Isaiah 33 and the verse number 1. 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Was a war to thee that spoil it, and thou so far to a mommy. Let me remind you that we are live on Adum TV. We are live on Praise TV. We are live on GH1 TV. We are live on Adum TV. We are live on Ago TV. And we are also live on GH1 TV, Sony TV, Angel TV, Joy Prime TV, Home Base TV, Light TV. My God. And also Praise TV and Sony TV. TV sa wudu na ye demu den den den den den den den. 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Isaiah 33.
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0: 33 verse 1. 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
2: Woe to you. And to plunder. 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And you who deal treacherously. 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
0: When you cease. Plundering,
2: you will be plundered.
0: What
2: you make an end of dealing treacherously,
0: they will deal
2: treacherously with you.
0: So for can you hear me? Can you hear me? So for you can cross that history of a kind mommy.
3: Odi for Isaiah. It's here. Dear Samian, sir.
0: Come, she need Isaiah. Odi for Isaiah.
3: Eti edu asami ensa baako no
0: die die
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3: o ti die
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0: fm wo ye nyan twa wo nto fo mo nti no ha
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0: aye wo de wo be twa Sofo, if you don't destroy them, they will destroy you. The operation, no, if you don't kill them, they will kill you. Sofo, me say, 1st October, Yerua 1st October, Musofo, eno ye ni ke siye pa. Eto, ye vron po say, Aveno, time pa ni niye men, kofu nya pa liye say ye. Me say, ye nye ura sa ba man teni mua. October, November, September, December. Now we saw better. Hey, I just make control say do you? Why you ain't chat one to form a wife being soldier now? Why you ain't found one self form a wife being soldier now? Why you ain't come who come? You ain't come where you? You ain't come where ba? You ain't say what? We be to see a bomb penny and you bring so nim say. I say a crowd here. You need you maybe the year. Would you make it to say what? Na baby, aye ye free no. 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

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I am the man. I am the man. I am the man. I am the man. I am the man. I am the man. I am the man. I am the man. I am the man. I am the man. I am the man. I am the man. I am the man. I am the man. I am the man. I am the man. I am the man. I am the man. I am the man. I am the man. I am the man. I am the man. I am the man. I am the man. I am the man. I am the man. I am the man. I am the man. I am the man. I am the man. I am the man. I am the man. I am the man. I am the man. I am the man. I am the man. I am the man. I am the man. I am the man. I am the man. I am the man. I am the man. I am the man. I am the man. I am the man. I am the man. I am the man. I am the man. I am the man. I am the man. I am the man. I am the man. I am the man. I am the man. I am the man. I am the man. I am the man. I am the man. I am the man. I am the man. I am the man. I am the man. I am the man. I am the man. I am the man. I am the man. I am the man. I am the man. I am the man. I am the man. I am the man. I am the man. I am the man. I am the man. I am the man. I am the man. I am the man

0: Holy Ghost, Holy Ghost. Thank you, Jesus. After you got the next prayer, if you are please live on Facebook, go ahead and share the link for me right now. Please share the link for me right now. If you are live on Facebook, I beg you in the name of God, share the link for me right now. And you be bon paye pa. And your first Monday, yes, I do be bon paye pa. Teni di mo pa share link, you know. If by the grace of God you are live on Facebook, share the link and let us be a blessing to people around the world. The name on Facebook is Original FTPP. Original FTPP. I repeat, Original FTPP. The Lord has done it. We are also live on another name on Facebook is Bernard Usuansan. Just type Bernard Usuansan. We are also live on TikTok. The name on TikTok is FTPP Prayers. FTPP Prayers. We are live on TikTok. It's FTPP Prayers. And we are also live on YouTube. The name on YouTube is The Lord Has Done It. YouTube is The Lord Has Done It. Bobby no timi mumpai. Let's say we need him wati. Help somebody to pray. After you caught the next prayer topic, declare, declare, declare. Say every demonic power.
1: Every demonic power.
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will not give your marriage, will not give your success. Somebody lift your voice. 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Somebody lift your voice and pray. 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

Thank you, Jesus. You caught the next prayer topic. If you are live on Facebook, I beg you in the name of God, just share the link and let us be a blessing. What? Share the link and let us be a blessing. Let me remind you, say next month, November next month, on the 12th November. And now 8 to 8, you know, Airbus. You call UPS BM. Hey, Yehovah. You call UPS BM. Namia Adomwa. A next month, November 12th. 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Me say 8 to 8 in Pibona, a radima yehuse, and pa ye kase, ubi empi butifua, and 1 year.

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1: November
0: you see on the 12th of
1: November
0: November 12th ye ko UPSC any pamper 20 chat ticket from America I'm say Pastor Bernard radio ye nhwe ni wo Facebook wo ye bad life and all of them are coming fashion team na brebi afi ye ko the next period topic mo woni nya den ye ko declare say every powers of darkness fighting my work and my finances.
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0: After you quote the next prayer, declare this loud and clear. Declare this loud and clear. Every demonic kidnappers, that has kidnapped you in the spirit realm, whenever you are kidnapped, your family will not hear from you.
2: Yes.
0: Yes.
2: Yes.
0: Your loved ones will not hear from you.
2: Yes.
0: Yes. Obi kura 20 years in one till one car. That's what your penny is carrying. Pierre, Mania Mansa Mount, Obi Abetunka. I didn't in Yantunka because you are kidnapped. Susum, you are kidnapped. I didn't in Yantis Wawalibi, you are kidnapped. I didn't in Yantis and Yemuku, you are kidnapped. 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Miss Yemubebri Susum, you was a cage. I'm telling you, what there sometimes I also ready be a name who they are yemen. Who bows a woman of a fair first to your boo boo? One testament as I can. Stitch and I, you read the yellow. What's the way I sell a winning who ye? Why I sell a winning who ye? Your boo boo a winning who ye? Yatti a winning who ye? What's it be? What's it be? Why I sell when there's winning who ye?

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0: Somebody pray, pray, escape, escape, escape, escape. 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
0: 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I can't wait. 12 November. Jesus is Lord. Aye nyame ya domwa na na flyer no kra no asofo ye di kan ya be na de nkwada so ensenche ni flyer na start day ba na nyasem ketwa nyame ya domwa on the 12 November fashion team ne brebi na you will love it after you call the next prayer and patch team ka de mi ka bi if you live on Facebook share this link for me I beg you feja aso mane mo wo bi ma me sro wate share the link for me share the link for me look at the fire on this TV look at the fire on this internet look at the fire on this radio help somebody to pray obi ada kunya osi sore no maba afi ye ko the next prayer we see whoever that has swear that unto he or she die the wakantam says one wunguya ma bro chire no emma so ma wade no emma so
1: asempa fm
0: wo no emma so men kranta asem no emma so whoever that said over their dead body for me to be married over their dead body for me to travel over their dead body for my children to be successful somebody declare say so be it sir this is what any who free ho and power say your born din din you me so you ye mu bebre entam wa yakekegu wa wade so o ma no so nyasem ketwa ukunu so weyere so nya 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

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I just feel this spirit in my Maybe see you yes I give you quick. Listen, I want everybody watching me. Listen to me, Maybe see will be an maybe see your boss sample ya boy. Maybe see a boss off for DBC. I don't know, but I met San Kani Sisia. First King chapter 7. A DBC Bible say, now do for lunch and do a mudwamu bompaya. When you meet to me signing or see I hear a sound of abundance of rain. What's it now? Me tisse, or chinasa say, na e o wiyo.

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1: Asemba FM.
0: If you had omra American amazing or koya. Not yet in a yet in a visa. Amano. Or see, you're the man, Nippon, or present here, didn't send him, say, do you know your passport will be expired in next 2-3 months? Or see, yes, sir. Or see, go and renew it, but your visa is still valid. But renew your passport before you traveled. Or see, yes, sir. 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Se you demonic power.
2: You demonic power.
0: That I swear.
2: And I swear
0: that you will never let me go.
2: And you will never let me go.
0: Hear the word of the Lord.
2: Hear the word of the Lord.
0: I seal my prayer.
2: I seal my prayer.
0: With this seed and I declare.
2: With this seed and I declare.
0: There shall be crazy miracles.
2: There shall be crazy miracles.
0: And I'm giving you from now to the end of this week.
2: And I'm giving you from now to the end of this week.
0: Die!
2: Die!
0: And let me have my freedom.
2: And let me have my freedom.
0: Die!
2: Die!
0: And let me see the glory of God.
2: And let me see the glory of God.
0: Father, I thank you.
2: Father, I thank you.
0: For answering my prayer.
2: For answering my prayer.
0: In Jesus' name.
2: In Jesus' name.
0: Amen.
2: Amen.
0: Ye bompai, there is a certain soldier nibi. Uye soldier ni penyi. Ye bompai, brother, mami huse. U bobi den na. Menoka say, for no reason. Oyere. Was a son in Yama.
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0: A free fee. I would name Yawodia Yobano. 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Everybody. 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But I'm telling you, say obi be front to me tuntum. Me can be me say, be ye be a what can't time say or no just we
2: Jesus,
0: ye buana manako.
2: Amen.
0: Na sa for dia na ye bono, e ye nswa no a ye jine ya mitu mi so. 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I will sue you police ni Okra de enche and yako you divisional commander. Police ni ya make kan wasem the radi name kasa se ye yeo divisional commander
1: for reason.
0: Confusion bia statistics si ewo wobushiem. 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
1: Amen.
0: I thank you for setting us free.
1: Amen.
0: In the name of Jesus Christ of Nazareth. 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I want to accept Jesus Christ as my Lord and my personal Savior. 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Ebrade bi shira we ye wai. Nyame ya duma wochna ye be ye deliverance service on la pass. Aye risk course park in so. O tamwa aya brebi be na nwumre bai 637 ya chasse. Wochna me ana me ye.
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0: 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This coming Thursday is going to be very powerful service e try ne brebi na unu ho dawate ana nyame ya doma me pacho tie nkai boy na shene nso mame on the 12th of November ye ko madina UPS ho 8 to 8 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
2: A Semper Kaswa.
0: Ya be ye basses, a mamun yina will be a bit me a baby free. Ye 8 to 8. At the feet of God. 8 to 8 at God's feet. It will be very powerful. Very, very powerful. Ewo Madina UPSC. And it yemu faka on plans on. Na unno on. The bombaye, the bedo, our crown, no water. You see, Ebiana whooper prayer numbers now, opera so free. Now with me, a mere bombaye be mount, Janamba Namede man, number de kind. 0591 Patrogy 0591 1 about 36 18 18 18 0591 36 18 18 0591 36 18 18 Patrol the last number no and also your 0591 no about 36 18 20 0591 36 1820. Okay, why are there what? Yami Shrawoma.
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0: We will see. Watching another 12 from Sumesano Bompire. Memory if you say, if you are that way, Kofodia for Yibisha or Park and Gardens and Opa. Aya Brebi. And a Kaswa for Yibisha, a war Kaswa, Udru Kaswa, Kurunimu and Wafa. Nursing Quarters car, also me call Gongo May Junction. And also fear that we are not pan 9 o'clock, Yibisha or Aya Brebi. The Pacho Kumasan, so Yibisha, a war Kasi Wood Village. Ofa Kasika and Wa, Nauku Wood Villager. Osi baby a JP filling station on Musim Oa. Pacho T direction, you Kumasi for no. Ofaka baby, I will be able to come here. If you are done upon 9 years, if you are done upon oh baby, on Fakasika Kasika said the Uber Wood Village. No, I catch him say, Ubi, see what careful more JP filling station. Yes, who pose in a freedom phone war. You better on a bra. You were Cassie Wood Village filling station. A friend JP, no. When you see one more, we will say freedom a Ben Hokakra. And I'm patrol Sumian and so. You were a year Abyssin Regent Hotel Nechipe. A year Sumiane Abyssin Regent Hotel no Echi. Your boss structure can see a woho. And also your freedom if you are done or probably who be on qua brother bompire. Brao bra, never boawati. And then Yamia Domonso Sampacho. Temanso, ye be in Fiada. Temadian ye ni mumre. Ye yen wo a year community one. Uninku park neswa numre. Community one, uninku park neso. Ifiada we be ho. Enam patro, a year takurade su ye shiamu or takurade shama. 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Number 2 ho na be say freedom signboard ni so
2: what
0: say
2: ka
0: ke ho di si asore de ankasa e wo ho e no sofia da nopa bra ho be bompa e na unu ho dawate ya wada we die Bernard metwen wa ha bra na me no be bompa e brefikasiem wo won kran kwa come to the efficacyem and you will love it nyami shrao memory if say on the 12th 8 to 8 yeah, UPSC, Yako Bompai. Bidu will see Yami Shrawati, Yami Mana Yode, and Yami Mohu by Mami. And we used to demo Amen. Papa.
3: If anybody sick, let them pray. Prayer breaks yokes, it heals, and opens doors. For these reasons, Freedom Time Frame Partners present 8 to 8 at God's altar. It's a 12-hour power pack prayer program led by our prayer leader, Pastor Bernard Owusu-Ansah.

0: My freedom, the Lord has done it. Freedom, the Lord has done it. Yeah, yeah, yeah, yeah, yeah, yeah, yeah. I believe by the grace of God, you are doing well, and I'm also doing fantastic. We are all doing fantastic by the mercies of God. But 8 to 8 is here again. 8 to 8 is here again. I know those of you that are joining me or watching me right now might probably ask, what is 8 to 8? 8 to 8 is a prayer that we bring every year. Every year we do pray for 12 hours from 8 a.m. to 8 p.m.
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0: It's one of the best programs that we do every year that a lot of people receive their instant miracles, their healing, and also their deliverance. And by the grace of God, it is here again in Madina, the UPSA school. UPSA, here Legon, in between Madina, UPSA. Well, last year we did it, and those of you that came to last year, 8 to 8, I know you can attest and you can testify about it yourself. This year, it is here again, and I can't wait to see you. Me pacho, a few way the end of the year, on the 12th of November, Ewo Madina, UPSA. Mami Musao, have you ever been able to stand on your grounds as a woman of God, as a man of God, to pray for 12 hours before? If the answer is no, then I want to encourage you to be part of 8 to 8 at Madina, the UPSC school. And believe you me, you will never regret it. And maybe if your answer to is yes, what was your experience? This year, we're going to have one of the most powerful experience that you have never encountered before. Because if there is a man to pray, remember that there is God to answer prayer. Last year, it was one of the most powerful time. My goodness. Last year, I remember one of the crazy testimony that came last year. Those of you that were there, if you can remember, there was a lady that she said, while she was coming to church, the husband too was arrested, and they were taking the husband to the police station. And the husband was like, I know Pastor Bernard and his freedom people are doing 8 to 8. Mimi ko police station, it would ya want so call neko bomb pay mamin. Unipa ni ne yirin nimse, yadiniko tumono, right at the 8 to 8 a year bomb pay no, na bibia tene, ama nipa na yinimse action no no. Your chair no cross I'm on a dying
1: I'm
0: on a car asa. It was crazy, and this year I am super excited. I can't wait for what God is going to do again. I want to take this opportunity, wherever you are watching me from, on this TV station, wherever you are listening to me on this radio station, that on the 12th of November yenina yeshiemu ewo UPSA, yeah, be bomb pay 12 hours. We call it 8 to 8. We are joining hands together, standing on our grounds and pray. Somebody asked me a very funny question, and the person was like, Pastor Bernard, how do you do it? It's so beautiful experience that you need to be part of. The reason is that sometimes we do pray for 3 hours non-stop. As soon as we stop, we invite the ministers of gospel, those who sing, and they will lead us to, you know, enter into a massive worship. This time we're going to be doing it with the prophetess Ohima Mercy, and also Daughters of Glorious Jesus. I can't wait to experience this wonderful woman of God. And then also Obapa Christi. Obapa Christi was there last year, and those of you who were there, it was not easy. This year too, she is coming live, and many more musicians that you can call off Nyameya Domwa on the 12th November. Please don't be left out. Mestrel. Meaning, say Ghana, a lot of people are busy, but I beg you in the name of God, try your very best possible that on the 12th of November, dear, come and let's pray together and win together. On yamin shroud, na on yamin, on your case. 8 to 8, yayen wo UPSA, and upper 8 sharp, nijetchi at war. Ye jinemusa, na on yamin, God bless you and have a wonderful time. See you at UPSA, Legon, and Madina. Don't be left out. I repeat,
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0: There might be people in your own frame, because I am very positive that your miracle is waiting for you. God bless you, and God bless you so much. Bye-bye.
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3: Weakness in prayer has made kings become beggars, and beggars are riding on horses. 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Therefore, be earnest and disciplined in prayer. For this reason, Freedom Time Praying Partner, FTPP, is inviting all to join this power-packed prayer program every Sunday, Monday, Tuesday, and Wednesday midnight, 12 p.m. on... 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
3: 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Therefore, be part of this program. 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
2: 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Yeah, we could be down. 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
3: Yes.
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2: yes.
0: Because Yamid is carrying myself up Wabusia.
1: Yes.
0: Wabusia is through a Muslim, a do a radi and nim.
1: Yes.
0: Almost

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1: o be nyaka
0: be won a chi nu atofem team because nyame di bibi sha won sa
2: no direction
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2: dabi
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2: dabi
0: wo fa mu won to se nyame agie fi won sam papa to asoma me I say
2: na I say doko and I say no mu panyi no kwa ne nche
0: eh eh
2: no kwa ka kire ne say e de na e ya wo na wada hati say I
0: say say no mu panyi ne kwa yo na nche ko because e de nti na wada hati say
2: den e ya wo
0: den e ya wo da de nti na wada hati say ana o kan dey
2: sorry
0: I say sorry
2: sufre unya nkopon
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1: And I'll bet you a friend number 0556 1787 92 0556 1787 92 Now me at one. 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
0: Your gospel on fire. See ya. 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I walk quite messy, walk quack, quack, quack, quack, quack, quack, quack, quack, quack, quack, quack, quack, quack, quack, quack, quack, quack, quack, quack, quack, quack, quack, quack, quack, quack, 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
0: Yes.
1: Yen tamu ya so SFA course. Yen tamu so SFA course no. 0595 5552 5552 0595 5552 5552. Amen.
0: Amen. Yes.
1: Yes. Yes. Yes. Yes. Yes. Yes. Yes. Yes. Yes.
0: Yes.
1: Yes. Yes. Yes. Yes. Yes. Yes. Yes. Yes. Yes. Yes. Yes. Yes. Yes. Yes. Yes. Yes. Yes. Yes. Yes. Yes. Yes. Yes. Yes. Yes. Yes. Yes. Yes. Yes. Yes. Yes. Yes. Yes. Yes. Yes. Yes. Yes. Yes. Yes. Yes. Yes. Yes. Yes. Yes. Yes. Yes. Yes. Yes. Yes. Yes. Yes. Yes. Yes. Yes. Yes. Yes. Yes. Yes. Yes. Yes. Yes. Yes. Yes. Yes. Yes. Yes. Yes. Yes. Yes. Yes. Yes. Yes. Yes. Yes. Yes. Yes. Yes. Yes. Yes. Yes. Yes. Yes. Yes. Yes. Yes. Yes. Yes. Yes. Yes. Yes. Yes. Yes. Yes. Y

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0: Hello, mommy.
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1: mommy,
0: I am Steven. 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
1: Yo.
0: Papu, amen. Amen. Amen. Amen. How? 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How? Solid. 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Solid. Solid. Solid. Solid. Solid. Solid. Solid. Solid. Solid. Solid. Solid. Solid. Solid. Solid. Solid. Solid. Solid. Solid. Solid. Solid. Solid. Solid. Solid. Solid. Solid. Solid. Solid. Solid. Solid. Solid. Solid. 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Solid. Solid. Solid. Solid. Solid. Solid. Solid. Solid. Solid. Solid. Solid. Solid. Solid. Solid. Solid. Solid. Solid. Solid. Solid. Solid. Solid. Solid. Solid. Solid. Solid. Solid. Solid. Solid. Solid. Solid. Solid. Solid. 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Solid. Solid. Solid. Solid. Solid. 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
0: Hello, mommy. 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Hello.
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0: your mommy. 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Bacho, what you saying? Oh, mommy. 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Amen. 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Your telephone number is 0595 5252. And one in personal liar, Yakuta. Do you have your fee studio? Happens with my friend. You know, Becassa. 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I can't say it's free. Your fee studio, I'll put with my friend. Now, you know, I won't come on. Say, be a gentleman, I'm free. You know, Becassa. Hello?
4: Yeah, hello. So,
0: Papa, I'm back to me. You soon, I'm back to the same. Ede radi ase.
4: Mpacho Francis, kase fite fi bishu.
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4: No, also mpacho wana miyo, ayo mbame fi, nengu tukwa kakwa kwa kumasa. 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
3: Amen.
0: 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Amen. 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
2: Amen.
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3: Amen.
0: Pastor Blight, or so, oh, or Tayachia, or then Pipo, or Tayachi. Amen.
2: Amen.
0: And you may, your baby, Tin, your Miasam, a baby, drinking, and Copo Maya. 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
0: Sa wa mo a hu na da ni beto a e tu on perfume a wo be ha e ba ha pa. Because as she said, and that be ba minumia nu ye bejan a ingwana nim.
2: Yes.
0: And that be ba minumia nu ye bejani. That's your jani ye jani ye wu baby efa. 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
0: Eti and tell my dani ba two. 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And now woman and now utimika say now to me any ape. When ya me do when ya me do ya can say ope amount.
2: Yes.
0: Eti as I say ni ape, now so niaw yeno. As our Jim will say, I couldn't be all mount.
2: Yes.
0: So be boom.
2: Yes.
0: It's a yes, sir. You don't pound mountain, you'll pay me out here. Oh, yeah. Mimi TSC, your mammy time, Samayede, make us a. 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Ebede, Ebede Mafia. Hallelujah.
2: Amen.
0: Sando and Yakupo, so don't pay the amount. Namanu Swan. 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
2: Yes.
0: Baby San Yadu Nipa Diabe, or baby San Sabasa, Sona, Ababa Bay, and our Babo was. Hallelujah.
2: Amen.
0: 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Or Chess Albessa Chawadi.
2: Yes.
0: Or Chessan Yaw Yan Ubejai.
2: Yes.
0: Or Hessam Muyadian Aoyano. 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
2: Yes.
0: No more man, one yaw to me yaw. 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
0: what's today?
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0: A Dani Yanni Breda at the Momo Munimia Miasam. 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A Dana Yanni Breda at the Mom. 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
2: yes
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0: 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A why to say, my friends are why it's because Obia no one will be sent as him. A dano so be ba. Uber will the papa be sent so to make mum why. So no sooner near break.
2: Yes.
0: Open quaji. A no sooner near break or plan it or
3: GM.
0: It's another young guy you are found you. Another to be a near pair. There's so chan, ubinum de besi or chanapa. 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
1: Yes.
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0: Afe ne. A chance on Yakupo da Minumi and the Ayan, the
1: Yanibony.
0: It's on Yakupo da Winya da Bed,
1: but two years.
4: A simple F.
0: The papa chair must say. The papa will be who. I send the papa quadi, Ness Unya Sadanide, I catch him. Brass and Ultima woman, Ultima and your pa. She shone your mechi quayo,
1: yes.
0: She knew mechi quay. No yamme beba, ye pray and po, or beba. Papa, William. Fire call Revelation chapter 6, verse 12. Yes, Shadia Cacao. Yes, send your case, a dano, or the Awinia between the person, and I'm passing a cans, your can is Wakakra, yes, Shadia. Several may be asking me. Now, when you're coupon or born in Yassi, nothing on one boy and or so the Awinia, a be here. Then, you know, a baban is standing up or the Awinia between us. Suffer. Me pacho peso che mase waka. 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
4: says,
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0: Amen.
1: Amen.
0: Catch your brother say, Anna Jim. Oh, mobo, Bonnie Biao, yes, Nessa on inti, Sabon inti, or just the Akum now a chimu, or just the Bekum Afimu, or Bejaso the Akum, Busumima, Abatum Mobo, no found for Sancho, no Cosway and Antuncom, no Chonia, yea, no Dina Samoso, catch everybody in your
1: way.

0 9 2 9 2 9 2 9 2 9 2 9 2 9 2 9 2 9 2 9 2 9 2 9 2 9 2 9 2 9 2 9 2 9 2 9 2 9 2 9 2 9 2 9 2 9 2 9 2 9 2 9 2 9 2 9 2 9 2 9 2 9 2 9 2 9 2 9 2 9 2 9 2 9 2 9 2 9 2 9 2 9 2 9 2 9 2 9 2 9 2 9 2 9 2 9 2 9 2 9 2 9 2 9 2 9 2 9 2 9 2 9 2 9 2 9 2 9 2 9 2 9 2 9 2 9 2 9 2 9 2 9 2 9 2 9 2 9 2 9 2 9 2 9 2 9 2 9 2 9 2 9 2 9 2 9 2 9 2 9 2 9 2 9 2 9 2 9 2 9 2 9 2 9 2 9 2 9 2 9 2 9 2 9 2 9 2 9 2

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2: Yeah, good evening.
0: If your mommy an opportunity to say.
2: Hello.
0: Hello.
2: Yeah.
0: Me patch you with you.
2: I'm not going to be able to get the money.
0: What's the name?
2: Yeah, I'm not going to be able to
0: get the money. Mate, I'm not
2: going to be able to get the money.
0: Amen.
3: Hello.
0: Hello, Papa.
3: Pacho, good evening.
0: Pacho, view, Papa.
3: If I didn't share my pan, I am a castle.
0: Amen.
3: If I didn't move out the moon, Quadum.
0: Amen.
3: Hello.
0: Hello, Papa, meet you.
3: A young Pacho quotation on Pacho, first one out the preaching on Pacho.
0: Ezekiel,
3: Pacho,
0: Ezekiel. 33 verse 3.
3: 33.
0: Ezekiel chapter 3. 33 verse 3. Verse 1.
3: Ezekiel 33
0: verse 1. 1.
4: No, the
3: court. Ezekiel 33 verse number 1.
0: Aye.
3: Oh, Ezekiel, I didn't say why. Welcome now to my home.
0: We shall also. But you're the first.
3: But you're from the poor.
0: Okay. Oh, oh, Fefe, Ivan.
3: Actually, I'm afraid to acknowledge you.
0: I want to say.
3: But you are good to work on this.
0: Good to work on
3: this. And I'm going to make you ask them if you have a number now.
0: I had a normal number. I had a normal number. Why?
3: I'm going to
0: go sweaty. I'm going to go.
3: I'm going to go.
0: When I'm in Jawas, or say, Obin Bani fear and some fat, only how I had and some fan could be. When I'm buying a me fear, they are ready for you.
1: Amen.
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1: 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Hey, first one here, Ezekiel 33, verse 1 downs. Ezekiel 33, verse 1 downs. And now, Revelation 20, verse 11 downs. 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
0: Hello.
5: Hello.
0: Pacho, good evening. Hello, Pacho, good evening. 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
5: Hello,
0: Pacho, good evening.
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0: Let me say you. Me pass you an offer fee for the Odin they say.
5: What say?
0: Offer fee for the Odin they say.
5: So
0: see. Offer fee Budumbra.
5: Kaswa.
0: Me pass you. Now first them mommy.
5: That's it. Mary.
0: Sister Mary. Me pass you. Meet you when you meet.
1: Seven one five two five two zero five nine five
4: 0240-715252.
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0: And I over to my friend number 0556-17-87-92. 0556-17-87-92. Now me at one. Yawa there by Yawa Kutubabi down.
4: Kutubabi down.
0: Oh, Ufi is someone ever. U see Alajo Janshi.
4: Yes.
0: Kutubabika. Udu Kutubabi kwa fre. Ya sati and me 6:30.
4: 6:30.
0: Na po 8:30. 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
1: And you may so over to my friend Waba Jumedian so. Yanwa Bompai.
6: A simple.
0: 0302216546. Amen.
8: So, we are
9: 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We are dear BCC. We are dear BCC.
8: We are dear BCC. We are dear BCC. We are dear BCC. We are dear BCC. We are dear BCC. We are dear BCC. We are dear BCC. We are dear BCC. We are dear BCC. We are dear BCC. We are dear BCC. We are dear BCC. We are dear BCC. We are dear BCC. We are dear BCC. We are dear BCC. We are dear BCC. We are dear BCC. We are dear BCC. We are dear BCC. We are dear BCC. We are dear BCC. We are dear BCC. We are dear BCC. We are dear BCC. We are dear BCC. We are dear BCC. We are dear BCC. We are dear BCC. We are dear BCC. We are dear BCC. We are dear BCC. We are dear BCC. We are dear BCC. We are dear BCC. We are dear BCC. We are dear BCC. We are dear BCC. We are dear BCC. We are dear BCC. We are dear BCC. We are dear BCC. We are dear BCC. We are dear BCC. We are dear BCC

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0: Nyame hyɛ nyinaa.
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0: 0240 0240 84 84 83 57 0240 84 83 57 and I'll bet you have phone number 0556 1787 92 0556 1787 92 Yawa de bay. Yewo kutuba be down.
2: Kutuba be down.
0: Oh, ufi in someone neba. Usi alaju janshi.
2: Yes.
0: Kutuba be ka. Uduwa udu kutuba be kwa fre. Ya satia nume 6:30.
2: 6:30.
0: Nya pon 8:30. 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So for volume pa cho bon pa ema etiefo nyina na epon.
4: Amen.
1: Amen.
4: Yada was in your tomb for and then you mean so.
1: Amen.
4: Well, when Sam Pa, what your mamma, the Empire Bonds, but also was a mamma,
1: yes,
4: a bear juman. Sabre will be brought to us in Bialam. The Empire Bonds, I write it. Ube be a dream, I be being a cumum, now ben a body of a frog, ever who years to Christ with divinity. Amen.
1: Amen.
0: Namishaina, bye bye.
5: So I'll start from Matthew chapter 5.
6: Mesha CFU, Matthew Asempano, Tinumro.
5: I'll discuss verse 5.
6: Medium Komono, Ejina, Eumunum.
5: But I'll read through verse
6: 3
5: to
6: 11.
5: So I'll read it in English, and then as when I'm discussing, we will take the, we will do, our interpreter will help us. Blessed are the poor in spirit, for theirs is the kingdom of heaven. Blessed are those who mourn, for they will be comforted. Blessed are the meek, for they will inherit the earth. Blessed are those who hunger and thirst for righteousness, for they will be filled. Blessed are the merciful, for they will show mercy. Blessed are the pure in heart, for they will see God. Blessed are the peacemakers, for they will be called children of God. Blessed are those who are persecuted because of righteousness, for theirs is the kingdom of heaven. Blessed are you when people insult you, persecute you, and forcefully say all kinds of evil against you because of me. Rejoice and be glad, because great is your reward in heaven. Hallelujah.
6: Amen.
5: In the world of humans, we find nothing approaching or anything close to this teaching of Jesus on the mount.
6: Yes, now,
5: blessed are the poor in spirit. Now when the word blessed or blessed means happy.
6: So what thing same bit is saying?
5: Now how can you say happy as the poor?
6: Now can say,
5: how can you say that blessed are those who mourn? Happy are those who mourn.
6: Obedan kase nije anase wa wo di awrewono israne won.
5: Why do you say blessed are the meek when the world sees a meek person as, excuse my language, stupid?
6: Obedan kase obi a odwo we israne no emra wiase nyina hunu se obi twa na ase na dwuni mu na ho papa.
5: Blessed are those who hunger and thirst, and then after what? Righteousness. People will look at you and say, what are you trying to say? Now blessed are the merciful. Blessed are the pure in heart. Blessed are the peacemakers. Now listen to this one. How can Jesus say blessed are those who are persecuted because of righteousness? Blessed are you when people insult you, Now in this world, you cannot say I'm blessed when I'm being insulted. But Jesus said, blessed are you when people insult you, persecute you,
6: and
5: forcefully say all kinds of evil against you because of me. Not evil against you, but all kinds because of me. For great is your reward. How do you reward a person who is persecuted and is being spoken against maliciously? How does that culminate into reward? Because in normal life, instead of poverty in spirit, we find rankest kind of pride. Now instead of mourners, we find pleasure seekers. Because in normal life, instead of meekness, you hear people say, I am rich and increase in worth.

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1: imagines.
0: Now in normal life, instead of peacemakers, you find people quarrelsome and resentful.
1: Now,
0: instead of rejoicing in mistreatment, we find them fighting back and with every weapon available.
1: And then we are seeing Kawu say Nipan Namo how no time wa obedia risino debi o nyaya o bona obebunibi and as obitia obika said ye nipana yed yet yano.
0: Of this kind of moral stuff is this world composed.
1: Abra bohu woi and I am ma we are seeing.
0: Now people are bitter against one another.
1: Bribiamu nipa wo yaudi tia wobi.
0: Now we find hatred and anger.
1: Uno o time and ni a bufu
0: now resentment and divorce.
1: And ni timuka and ni ya ubitian kebi and I say I retort.
0: Divorce.
1: Our jaye.
0: Yes. But in our setting, like the average Pentecost married person wouldn't want to divorce, but what they do is to stand off in their marriage. They live under the same roof, but for 2 weeks they are not talking to each other. And sometimes when a visitor, somebody they respect, visits them, they pretend as if, oh mama, now we unfancy oma. And if the visitor stays for a long time, by the person's association and being in the house, it helps them a bit to talk to one another. But this is how we are behaving in our homes. We are not able to just love our even our spouses the way God wants us to love them.
1: Now
0: we see malice and arrogance. Arrogance, pride, prejudice. But you see, a whole world of literature has been created to justify this kind of lifestyle. Now, as the only normal one, like human rights, if somebody slaps you on the left cheek, turn the right, human rights does not allow tender
1: rights.
0: And people defend it. And lawyers defend it. And they teach it in school. Self-expression.
1: Nipa or ye ahope or chichi we
0: self expression.
1: Bribiamu or chani bobre.
0: Yeah, self expression.
1: Bribiamu or yini hu aditra.
0: Let people know what is in your mind.
1: Woman nipa won say we and the omitrim.
0: If it is stupid, say it is stupid.
1: Say a yofufu a kasa yofufu.
0: When you are a child and your parents are disturbing you, just tell them that I can't take that. If you disturb me, I'll call the police.
1: We are both frakwa and wa wufo yese. Ompeso omotetia omotetia ufa wudi yesua. Oh, man, my whole crying. Can I say yet here? Oh, Hamia, my friend Posi Fuaba.
0: Now, I went somewhere and then somebody is telling, told me that, you see, as for Abrochia and Kola, what is Abrochia Kola? When the Bible is supposed to be used to train people, self-expression. But let me say this, there is nothing good in self to express. That is why the Bible teaches of self-denial.
1: Anunti. Ana nipa namu nyina no aso ka ne boso asem nanso sabra bono ade pebi anim tina yesu ka kire ye wo trokrunkrun se ese ye pa ye ho achi.
0: In this world
1: we are seeing mu sasi so
0: we see pride,
1: ye hunu ahomaso,
0: arrogance,
1: akonkosam,
0: resentfulness,
1: adwembone,
0: evil imagines.
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0: Malice, greed.
1: Ayureto ani enibri boni.
0: They are source of human suffering and pain than all diseases put together.
1: Tabra bo nyina no enu na nipa nyarewa ani ne ya nyina efiri o.
0: They are the source of human sufferings.
1: Wenu mu ana nipa won yawo efiri ba.
0: Na ye brewo we nu hun po chen yare.
1: We suffer and struggle concerning these things more than diseases.
0: Into a world like this, the sound of Jesus's words comes wonderful and strange.
1: Na e sa wiase na wiase mu ti se de ti sa no na Yesu nsem anwanwasem yi eba ti se nsem a enwanwa ye ntibida.
0: Then he says, blessed are you when you are persecuted and the people say, what is going on? We've never heard this before.
1: And all can say, Shanamu say, what time? Then you can say, hey, Nadia na papa eke, won't he be that?
0: But he is the truth. He is the truth.
1: Now, so, on none no kreno.
0: He was not just offering an opinion. No. He knew what he was saying. He was telling the truth and underlying real blessedness, real liberty, and real happiness.
1: And you know what kind of creature do echrenia nipa betumi aya obenya enije mapa afa hudie mapa eni enshiranga.
0: Now in our discussion this morning,
1: well, nano peye komodie imu,
0: I will dwell on Matthew 5:5.
1: Mebo modin say yen komodie no ebejina Matthew asempa no tinum enyimu.
0: Now that he said about the beatitude, I will just dwell on Matthew 5:5.
1: Na yesu bobo so ho nyina no mehwe enyimu num no.
0: Blessed are the meek, for they will inherit the earth. This scripture, it teaches that people who live with humility and gentle spirit are truly happy and blessed. A meek person is generally seen as quiet, gentle, and submissive. Often going along with what others want without arguing. However, the word has two distinct sides or meanings. Now the common one is this. The everyday meekness, that word is focused on passivity. That people who are passive. Humbly

0: or overly compliant.
1: Ana wode won ho edi sise na chi dodo.
0: Now they think that they are spineless, they come by.
1: Oh, who say we nipa? Won't mean come on boss or some now what be anyway.
0: Now sometimes people feel they are spiritless.
1: I told you a nipa you say we no wonima de no so.
0: But you see there is a biblical meaning of this way.
1: Now so ojuoka sa no to kronkron so woni chiremu
0: that represent inner strength and restraint.
1: Na ni chiremu no ye to mini awodi ayashada atia so e ye fuma.
0: So I will be dwelling on what the Bible really means by meekness.
1: Engineer me no be di won komo pa no be ko ni atro kronkron e kasa fa ojuo ho no.
0: In the Bible, meek translates from a Greek word prouse, that means something very different from weakness.
1: Yeah.
0: Biblical meekness is strength under control.
1: Strength
0: under control. Now this is like a powerful war horse trained to obey its rider.
1: This is upon quiet in the course. I watch that teaching and say, Untie, you're such an affront.
0: War horse.
1: Pon quiet in the course.
0: The horse itself, if you look at the horse, you will see power and strength.
1: Now, Pon quankas, I also would know who's a one day and it 2 minutes in a way.
0: But the horse is trained to obey its rider.
1: Now, so I said that I take ten or say, obey to make tea and your tennis.
0: So sometimes you can just see a small girl or small boy jump on a horse and is controlling the horse. But in terms of strength, they are nowhere near the horse.
1: And you thought that Obon Sakokoa, Bofra crowd, to me, written up on Koso, now or the not air fat Benkum and Nifa. Now, so Abofrana, who are they know, and Rup on Connedy and Crown.
0: Now, strength under control is biblical meekness.
1: And so what it no to me, a woman to me, the chair, baby, a fano, and no a year to a crown church.
0: Biblical meekness also means
1: to crown on your show, do you are.
0: Calm restraint. Calm restraint. A meek person, this person who has calm restraints, he chooses not to react with anger or pride when provoked.
1: Now only ya owo odo woman or you be a son of so and to be an oye say unfair bufo and memoye be a son of some.
0: He chooses
1: on one casa and or son.
0: Not that he doesn't feel
1: and yes one thing.
0: Not that there's no tendency in him for him to go out angry and burst out, but he makes a choice.
1: And yes one new kind to me, so obey to me a can a boss was him and an agony now so or son of so.
0: When he's provoked, he chooses not to react in anger.
1: No.
0: The ability to act with power by choosing gentleness, humility, and patience is what we call meekness.
1: And it's
0: biblical meekness also means humble submission.
1: Priya, ya kasa ojo to konkru chem se oni no obre ne ho ase e se tumi e wo ho na se.
0: See, they do that not because the superior is not disturbing them, not because the husband is not disturbing them, not because the wife is not disturbing them, not because of anything, but they do that in trusting a higher purpose or authority.
1: And yen tia wo yesa no enye se nikunu anase tumi ohase no enha na dwio da bi nemom oyesa e de ne wure ase tumi a e chance no ase
0: or purpose
1: anabutaya
0: they trust a higher purpose
1: when need that so what we wure be shape fighting mu
0: or authority
1: anatumi a e so chance
0: instead of trying to control every outcome by force. For them, they will say, let's leave it. Iradivetche.
1: And to say, well, Uncle Sawabe, you won't boss our dear. Now, what do you want to me know? I'm ordained. I took 2 more good year. Or how no bar would Janaka say, Debbie, young family, I mean, you should obey.
0: Oye na dear pa hane pa also jai jai yan fashion ya me wiase yan fashion ko. Now he is doing that because he's trusting in a higher purpose.
1: Yentia ode apene e bonobra no anobrasie mu ne se ojitumi

0: trusting a higher purpose. They are not trying to control every outcome.
1: Another
0: song they sing is
1: this one.
0: One of the quotations that meet people like that, all things work together for good.
1: Now, one abribiam one nanti ojo mono chokronkron fa wopepa ni e adini na abedi abua na wiyeye.
0: Abba ministry ansana obiba.
1: He came into the ministry before another person.
0: But nipa no ya eni peni entem.
1: But that person has been elevated quickly.
0: Osan akoshenasi.
1: And he is now working under that person.
0: On hand, baby.
1: He's not worried.
0: He doesn't want to force an outcome.
1: When once God is in the equation, the answer is going to be good.
0: Yeah. Moses was a great man. But the Bible says he was so meek. Because he regarded disgrace for the sake of Christ as of a greater value than the treasures of Egypt, because he was looking ahead for a reward, a greater value.
1: If we saw boo and wasier, so on your coupon man of 90, San Nomeni mu, tense, obey ye, sir, obey dimizrim fear, and a pan if he said, no, and then you knew, but I guess here.
0: I try to summarize what is meekness. So let me see if it can be projected on the screen. Those of you who can see, I see that, yeah. Let's read it out. Ready, go. Meekness is an attitude that involves submitting to God's will, enduring injury with patience and without resentment, having a gentle approach towards others.
1: Ojuono ene se ya frabo no ye bre ni nyina se dia se onyankopon sutie ene ne so omra se ewo ahobrasie nyina mu a ye nya ya odie biara na ade nyina mu no ye de abotre ene bokoye
0: submitting to God's will.
1: Pray and want se nyankopon pe as
0: enduring injury with patience and without resentment. Having a gentle approach towards others. Now in Matthew chapter 11 verse 28-30. Now Jesus tells us more about meekness and applies it to our life. Meekness applied to our lives. Now, verse 28 is very popular. Come to me, all you are weary and burdened, and I will give you rest. Weary and burdened.
1: Now,
0: Jesus in this passage throws an invitation to the weary and burdened. And he will give them rest. Weary and burdened, and you give them rest. Now what do we mean by being weary? It is fighting or racing against a force to the effect of despair.
1: And he said, "Ota obi anatu mi biya kosi se ube bre ube paba."
0: Now you despair.
1: Wa wa paba wa bre.
0: You are weary.
1: Wa mu odi ansa.
0: What is burdened?
1: Yeah, I said neswa.
0: So I want to see the kind of people Jesus is calling to himself. Burden is stress. Lack of freedom. Carrying a heavy load, either physical object like bags or metal.

0: mental weight like stress, debt, deep responsibility.
1: Na also adiso akase e betumi aye ne so no se ne nipa nyina hu no ana se dwumadie bi ana adwunu ha obi a aye na adiso akase e ohwese obetumi aye nwa dwuma ana asodie bi.
0: Here we have two things standing in contrast: burden and rest.
1: Ahei ye hunu ni normal mienu a ase ombo ebra adiso a ane ahome.
0: So people have burdens.
1: Eje nipa won
0: this world. And this morning I'm asking you to bring your burden and that wearisome kind of life, and Jesus promises you rest.
1: Na no pe me tun sa frel se fasa this one no obre no bra na Yesu se obema wa home.
0: Now, this kind of burden we are talking about is not on the outside. It is quite internal.
1: That is why you can watch me ewo emu nipa nimu enya bonten.
0: It's not peculiar to certain people. It's a burden we all, if you don't take care, you'll be carrying all through your life. This burden that humankind bears is heavy and crushing. Let me try and examine the burden a bit. This burden Jesus talks about is altogether an inner one. It attacks the heart and the mind and reaches the body only from within.
1: This why yes, you can watch me. We muni peni mu.
2: Po
1: akumane yari akura ma wanche ya. 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
0: I'll bring three of them to four, and I'll discuss one.
1: Mebu bobeye noma miensabi so na ba akudiye me tibratiri mu.
0: First,
1: yedi kaino.
0: The burden of pride.
1: Eye adiso a yefeno ahumaso.
0: Two. The burden of pretense.
1: Pretense.
0: The burden of artificiality. Maybe artificiality will be the diabroni, and then the pretense will be the nyachum. You see, sometimes when you see African ladies dressed and they are coming, it's not that they have European hair. It is artificiality. That is what I mean.
1: Say, before me, omutimi as a switch and omagunetia. And you need to me out. Brunia Tuamano.
0: Now, when you are like that, you are always careful. What you are afraid of is exposure. That one day, this thing that you are kind of hiding, the lid open. But I will just discuss the burden of pride. Pride is the labor we all labor. The labor of self-love is a heavy burden.
1: And this why your friend now maso no eh this why so ye nyina ne no no and say nipa no opene ho
0: odon
1: ho pa
0: into routine obekasa.
1: Listening you do against the person, you respond.
0: Okasatiano obekasa.
1: You speak against him, you get a feedback.
0: Said 1 Timothy 3, 1 and 2
1: says,
0: but mark this, there will be terrible times in the last days. People will be lovers of themselves. Now, so we all try to protect ourselves from being hurt by someone. We protect ourselves from being slighted by a friend or an enemy. And this kind of continual protection of yourself from being hurt will not give you rest. Because if you make yourself a thing God, there are people who are prepared to affront your God.
1: They
0: will affront your God. If you continue in this fight of protecting yourself, nobody can touch my ego, you will fight and fight and fight, and you'll be carrying a big burden. Now Jesus calls all of us to rest. And meekness is his method.
1: Come
0: home
1: and rest. You have struggled in life. You have suffered in your life. Come home and rest.
0: Because but in Krofobi, I hear the humble touch. So, Unquana, Utivias. When you hide there, you better touch. Krofobi, I'm a professional. Ushem Pabua Coco, because I shem Pabuani, a call dodo. Obo Tai Coco, because I tie Baini. Now we cry there. Omuni and I, if you are serving with Bisu, if you were a human, never then, I wouldn't win him in another corner. You will not have rest.
1: Wasumu nyoda.
0: Eda danso. 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So wako botai koko si. So. U botai. 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
1: Come home.

0: One day Jesus told Peter about how his end is going to be like.
1: David Yesu o kachre petro no said e onu Yesu no na wie ye ebeye.
0: Jesus told Peter about how Peter's end, how he's going to die. Peter is
1: Yesu kachre petro said e onu na wie ye petro wie ye ebeye.
0: And then Peter asked Jesus,
1: ana petro obisa Yesu say,
0: what about this disciple?
1: Na sa osuani yinso eh.
0: Yesu bisa ne say efa ho ben.
1: And Jesus was asking him, what has it got to do with you?
0: Efa ho ben. Efa udie na tie. Na John die de efa ho ben.
1: Listen to yours and leave that of John alone.
0: Efa ho ben.
1: What has it got to do with you?
0: Your bread do.
1: We struggle too much.
0: Your bread do.
1: We worry too much.
0: But there are great men like Moses.
1: Now so ni pa ke se bi te say Moses.
0: In Numbers chapter 12,
1: verse 1
0: to 3, the Bible says that Miriam and Aaron spoke against Moses because of the Cushite woman whom he had married. For he had married a Cushite woman. And they said, has the Lord indeed spoken only through Moses? Has he not spoken through us also? And the Lord heard it.
1: And
0: now the man Moses was very meek, this is from the ESV, more than all people who were on the face of the earth. But this was not the first time Miriam and Aaron were challenging their kid brother.
1: When so uhunu se enyebre di kan na Miriam and Aaron wo sori etia wo nua kuma no.
0: Here Moses relies on divine vindication instead of revenging or speaking against them.
1: Ahe Moses ojai awetono edima awurade sine se ono ankasa befa tumi na
0: And then when God intended to destroy them, Moses pleaded for them.
1: Wo nyankopo abufuhie edotia awom no. Moses sori edi kasama.
0: See, meek people, they make themselves nothing.
1: Ukwasam se wo awodwo no, wo to wo hom pan o.
0: So affront against them is not a worry.
1: Enti se wo sori tia awom a enha awom.
0: How do we tell when someone is weak?
1: Now, obey the one say obi
0: jo. You see, the disciples of Jesus Christ.
1: Oh, yeah, yes, we see your.
0: Any time that Jesus spoke about his death, his death.
1: Previous my yes, obi ka onu akasa ni wo ho asem no.
0: They will start discussing who is the greatest.
1: Na sue for na shase din ko mo say ah, why ni e mu okese?
0: So if Jesus is not there, who becomes the leader?
1: Na say yes, ni wa why e na be sina na mu.
0: Anytime Jesus hinted, I'm going to die, he said, hey, who is the greatest? Until one day, the mother of the sons of Zebedee, they came to Jesus. She came with her sons, two sons, kneeling down and ask Jesus for favor. Now they have family relations. James and John,
1: Johanne and Jacob.
0: The mother brought them to Jesus.
1: Now one the one by Yesu in chain.
0: Then when they came, Jesus asked, what is it you want?
1: Now wabaye no Yesu bisa wo mo say anuanom de ntina mo aba.
0: She said, grant that one of these two sons of mine may sit at your right and the other at your left in your kingdom.
1: Anan kora ne ma me ka say mesre bo modi asa wo ahinie mu no obema me ma benu yi ba ko atena obenkum na ba ko so atena onifa wo ahinie ni mu.
0: You don't know what you are asking, Jesus said to them. Can you drink the cup I am going to drink? And the Bible says that they said, we can.
1: And I trust them to woman why so yeah bet to me.
0: So it was not the mother who was just going to lobby, they were also interested.
1: na che se enye nanun kwa na no wo kosra de no na on afa adwene.
0: And verse 24 of Matthew 20 says that when the 10 heard about this, because two of them, they were 12 disciples, two of them, their mother pulled them out to go and lobby for them for position in Jesus' kingdom. And then when the 10 learned of it, the Bible says that they were indignant with the two brothers.
1: Naturally say, bra esuafo du aka no ekti ni abenu no ma me ene won akoye no anya won de won bufoi.
0: John wrote to Diotrephes. And Diotrephes, the Bible says that because who wants to be the first will not read John's letter in the assembly.
1: Yohane ojo koma Diotrephes na cho se Diotrephes opese oyeba no dafo edibe ni pe wo hunti no onken kai Yohane.
0: And John says that when I come around I will tell you the malicious things he says about me. And
1: Yohane,
0: old man John, but this Diotrephes can say malicious things about him.
1: Yohane o se se me ba me kan se monia Diotrephes o ka edifa me hu nyina edi akere mo.
0: What is his problem? He wants to be first. Diotrephes want to rule. Diotrephes want to lead.
1: Diotrephes
0: want to be seen like Miriam. But listen to this. Meek people are willing to put themselves in second place and submit themselves to achieve what is good for others. They are willing to take the second place and submit themselves to achieve what is good for others. Meekness is the antithesis of self-will, self-interest, self-assert. The meek cares not at all who is greater than them, for they have long ago decided that the esteem of the world is not worth the effort.
1: One day, one femino and found in your ekasia chain wall. If you say, well, bravo, soon you know, Muno, well, who is there? We are seeing Japadian in our so pianist.
0: The esteem of the world.
1: Norma, we are saying, and Norma, a body, and Norma, concussion, we are saying, and for so pianist.
0: It's not worth the efforts.
1: Now, now, we are piano, we prepare to be free, Emma.
0: The meek,
1: now, John,
0: they cease to care what people think about them. In all humility, they cease to care.
1: Yeah,
0: in all humility. Now they don't care about what people think about them. They know that they are not stupid. They are not stooges. For them, they accept the testimony of God about them. They are in themselves nothing, but before God, everything. They know that the world will never see them as God sees them, and they have stopped caring. They are patiently waiting for the day when everything will get its own price tag and real worth will come to its own.
1: Into a bombarding to one boy, sick chamber call, Cosibra, a Danube Drua, a Debia Benya, and one Casanity and a Nebo.
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0: I don't think you have this slide, but it's quite an important statement. I want to take it again.
1: Mami, see where
0: they are patiently awaiting for the day when everything will get its own price tag.
1: And
0: real wealth, wealth will come into its own.
1: As
0: we move up and down, I am chairman, former general secretary, former executive, brigadier general, apostle doctor, on the wapim baby, area head, former NDC chairman, former local government minister, hey, former baby, but recently we went for a program. And then on the platform, we had names, tags to the seats. But when I got there, I realized that there were two people who were joining us in the morning, but they have not allotted space for them.
1: That's what we said.
0: Very important personalities. In fact, one of them is supposed to sit by me. Or I'm supposed to sit by that person. Do you know what happened? We started removing the tax. So some of them we remove and we take it to the back. And we bring some of those at the back to the front.
1: A
0: day
1: is coming.
0: Bibia binya ne right tag.
1: Everything will get its real label.
0: Yebubu di na yenya modia. No one pegya on some say aden. Also, me na me a chairman of Pentecost. I'm also trying. In rules, be having the right tag. Yeah, I am no more bibrio. Now you buffasu, where she say, yeah, let me say. But the meek person, they wait for the day when everything will have the right tag.
1: And so, why what you are not BBM or trying to a was a book or Cosibria, a dear
0: thing,
1: Benya or no one did
0: have the right tag
1: and in a book.
0: Everything will have its own right. Then the righteous will shine like stars. The Bible says that we shall have new names. Now, what does that mean? Me, I don't know. Maybe Adam Reku knows. Theologians, you. What new name? What will be yours? I don't know. Me too, I don't know. Me so minim. Now, if you're doing that, Shana wanka saying yo woodia Mama ya haya hupi yes.
1: Let's not worry ourselves in this world. All these fights we are fighting, we are just worrying ourselves.
0: You
1: do same at the office.
0: You
1: do same at the in the church.
0: Yeah, yeah, dickness, or see any me be.
2: A simple F
0: Nasumun.
1: You serve God from your heart.
0: Today
1: is coming that all will be rewarded according to their works.
0: Rest.
1: Home.
0: Rest.
1: Home.
0: Rest.
1: Home.
0: I think you have understood me.
1: But you say what say? Me come with you.
0: The man Jesus Christ.
1: Yesu Christo.
0: Let me read Philippians and I'll conclude. Philippians chapter 2. 14-16. Do everything without grumbling or arguing, so that you may become blameless and pure, children of God without fault in a rough and crooked generation. Then you will shine among them like stars in the sky.
1: My year. Nipa, won't you know on na way a crown, or Yanko Poma, won't need them ne ma ebusia, wa kontong na wachia na masren wo musa akanea wo wia.
0: As you hold firmly to the word of life, and then I will be able to boast on the day of Christ that I did not run or labor in vain.
1: Se mo kura en kwasem nu mu na Kristo dano ma wa kwa me ho se me mrika me tu ya no anye kwa na me bre adwuma nso anye kwa.
0: The meek reckon that at any given moment it is the image of Christ that is at stake, so they wouldn't want to fight back. They want Christ to be glorified instead of fighting their neighbor.
1: Wow, what you want to be here? We say Christ on any one yamun kune here, and this one no be able to pop here. Christ on any one ti obe brene huwa si ayikum.
0: At the end of the day, the meek will inherit the earth.
1: Asemnu njina wia yano. Wow, what you know? One will be nyasa asenu edi.
0: Now there was this. Just listen to this, my story.
1: Okay, ti masemi.
0: And then we'll pray.
1: Now,
0: there was this man that I knew.
1: Papai, na minimunu.
0: He was a royal.
1: Na oyo this year.
0: And in fact, he was kind of, he was destined to the to a throne.
1: Na oya insisi munu as a odiadie.
0: But he didn't have the patience to wait for the king to die.
1: Nanso when yabutan chain amana neu.
0: He was quite wealthy and very affluent.
1: Now or your defua nipe nim no doesn't your bone brano.
0: So he was always putting some the left leg out there for people to think that when the throne be falls, he has to sit on the throne.
1: But
0: he wasn't patient.
1: Now so one to no boy.
0: He wasn't a meek man.
1: Now on your bea or draw.
0: One day.
1: Debbie.
0: In his anger, he pulled the throne of the queen mother, and the queen mother fell. People saw it. Many years hence, the king died. The elders of the land sat down to think about who becomes the king.
1: When you fought, I said, "Dream, dream, say, ah, why?"
2: And we were
0: now his name came up,
1: and then he did a bad movie.
0: Then they discussed him.
1: And I walked in the home, come on.
0: Then is this not this person?
1: And what can say? Ah, and you're down for it.
0: Who pulled the queen mother's throne?
1: And na no, oyi na na him out to a sea kunyano.
0: How can we make him?
1: Ah, ebe ye day no ni oti say.
0: King over us.
1: Ya beya no ahine ewa yen so.
0: Spushimas.
1: Odi amon fan tunche yansa.
0: The meek.
1: Ya ojuon.
0: Who inherit the earth.
1: Obe nyansa asino edio.
0: Not the arrogant and pride.
1: Enye dia odia konkosem.
0: They are not the arrogant and proud person.
1: Enye dia odia umasuo enye konkosem.
0: The Bible says.
1: So konkono say.
0: Even though he was in the same stature with God, he made himself nothing. I'm talking about our Lord that qualified him to receive slaps and spittle from people. He made himself nothing. Then in the presence of Pilate, Pilate said, "Won't you talk?"
1: Pilate said, "Ah, onkasa.
0: Don't you know that I have power to release you?" Then Jesus said, "If the authority was not given to you from above, you couldn't say this to me. My kingdom is not from here." Then he said, "So you are king?" Then he told Pilate, "Yes. But you see, he has put on meekness. So he doesn't flex his muscles before Pilate. He is king. But he has made himself nothing. He is a woman's leader. But she has made herself nothing. He is the apostle. But he has made himself nothing. His body is not the thing. Himself is not a thing, God, to be worshipped. So he doesn't fight. And the Bible says, therefore, God also has highly exalted him and given him a name that is above every name. That at the name of Jesus, even Pilate should bow. Pilate should bow. Can you imagine John? He always brags that he's a friend of Jesus. They were very close.
1: Now,
0: to the extent that when Peter's and the Thomas's, they need to pull an information from Jesus, they will route it through John. So he always said that the disciple whom

0: and revealed himself to him.
1: Enti bere bi a Yesu owu ya kire yi ne ho adi akire no no,
0: when he saw him,
1: ohunu no no,
0: he was dying.
1: Ose me ye te se de mawuo.
0: So now say we na down for
1: you. Ah, you are his friend.
0: He made himself nothing.
1: Oto no humpain.
0: So John can say that he is my friend.
1: Enti Yohane obeka se oyɛ madamfo.
0: But when he revealed his glory,
1: now so yi ne ni onyama dia,
0: he didn't say my friend.
1: Onka se madamfo.
0: Una owu no.
1: Ah, ona ewuo.
0: And
1: God exalts us. Let us humble ourselves.
0: The more I will come from,
1: as you humble yourself, the Lord keeps lifting you.
0: Meekness or joy.
1: Give you rest.
0: It will give you rest. Don't think of worshiping this your God. Because people will affront you. So apostle. God bless you. You are a good man. He served God selflessly. I know what I'm talking about. I will never have preached this message in somebody else's retirement. But I know that he's a humble man. Sometimes he'll come out and say his mind. But he's a very meek person. Very meek person. When he sees you and he's displaying respect, it is coming from his heart. Those of us who are in leadership, we know many people. But we are not on this.
1: But this one is not like that.
0: Radin Shaw.
1: God bless you.
0: Na omo ani enye ni pa. Shall we all rise to our feet?
1: Yes.

0: Now listen to me.
1: Afe mi sre ti ha.
0: We are not going to pray for a long time.
1: Ye me bom pa tintin
0: bia. We are not going to bind demons.
1: Ye me to awon mone.
0: Jesus says that learn of me.
1: Yesu, o se mu so
0: I am meek and lowly in heart.
1: Ye me jo na me bre me ho ase akoma mu.
0: When we were with the devil, we were yoked to this to Satan. But when we get born again, we are also yoked to Jesus.
1: So
0: in whichever way, we still have yokes. But when you are yoked, now listen, when you are yoked, but there should be one that is a stronger animal. So that he directs the weaker one. So where he passed, the weaker one will have to turn. But Jesus said, when we were under Satan, he was breaking our necks. But now that we are with him, we should be humble enough to turn wherever he turns. You don't do what you want to do. We turn where he turns. And you have rest. How many people are you fighting? Take them out of your mind. Take them.
1: You won't feel what you.
0: What has somebody said against you that is causing you to try and then revenge? Why? Why? Find some rest. What about your husband? Why are you not talking to him? Why are you not talking to your wife? Rest.
1: Woman.
0: Shall we lift up our two hands? And don't let us shout. Yes, rest. Rest. Rest. Go into your recesses. So God, help me to rest.
1: What?
0: Sunny, abonifu apo.
1: Lose all those strengths.
0: Sunny, apo biwa sunny.

0: Fanya mi say, Yaya mi say, Fanya mi say, Yaya mi say, Fanya mi say, Wakasa say, Etia mi, Etia mi yere, Etia mi ba, Etia mi yere, Oh, Debbie, Debbie,
1: No, no, no, no,
0: Yes, you antisa.
1: Jesus is not like that.
0: Yes, you antisa.
1: Jesus is not like that.
0: Mama enene chikundi, mama enene chikundi anope.
1: Let us be yoked with him.
0: Fanya mi say.
1: He didn't do this for
0: me. Fanya mi say.
1: He didn't do that
0: for me.

0: 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Me mana bompae.
1: Please listen, I'll let her pray.
0: Na irade nam no so.
2: If anybody sick, let them pray. Prayer breaks yokes, it heals and open doors. For these reasons, Freedom Time Frame Partners present 8 to 8 at God's altar. It's a 12-hour power pack prayer program led by our prayer leader, Pastor Bernard Owusu-Ansah.

0: And freedom, the Lord has done it. Freedom, the Lord has done it. Yeah, yeah, yeah, yeah, yeah, yeah. I believe by the grace of God, you are doing well, and I'm also doing fantastic. We are all doing fantastic by the mercies of God. But 8 to 8 is here again. 8 to 8 is here again. I know those of you that are joining me or watching me right now might probably ask, what is 8 to 8? 8 to 8 is a prayer that we bring every year. Every year we do pray for 12 hours from 8 a.m. to 8 p.m. And believe you me, it's one of the best programs that we do every year, that a lot of people receive their instant miracles, their healing, and also their deliverance. And by the grace of God, it is here again in Madina, the UPSA school. UPSA, a year Legon in between Madina, UPSA. Well, no, last year we did it, and those of you that came to last year 8 to 8, I know you can attest and you can testify about
1: Asempa
0: FM. This year it is here again, and I can't wait to see you. Me pacho, a few way the end year, you know, on the 12th of November, Ewo Madina, UPSA. Or Mami Musao, have you ever been able to stand on your grounds as a woman of God, as a man of God, to pray for 12 hours before? If the answer is no, then I want to encourage you to be part of 8 to 8 at Madina, the UPSC school. And believe you me, you will never regret it. And maybe if your answer to is yes, what was your experience? This year, we're going to have one of the most powerful experience that you have never encountered before. Because if there is a man to pray, remember that there is God to answer prayer. Last year, it was one of the most powerful time. My goodness. Last year, I remember one of the crazy testimony that came last year. Those of you that were there, if you can remember, there was a lady that she said, while she was coming to church, the husband too was arrested, and they were taking the husband to the police station. And the husband was like, I know Pastor Bernard and his freedom people are doing 8 to 8. Mimi ko police station. It would ya won so ko ne ko bom pa mame. Oni pa ni ne yiri ni nim se ya de ne ko tumo no. Right at the 8 to 8 aye bom pa no. Na bibia tene. Ama nipa na yinim si ache no no. The oche no no cross ama ne dying. Ama ne juma. Ama ne car. Asa, it was crazy. And this year, I am super excited. I can't wait for what God is going to do again. I want to take this opportunity, wherever you are watching me from, on this TV station, wherever you are listening to me on this radio station, that on the 12th of November, yenina yeshiemo ewo UPSA, yeah, bebom pa ye 12 hours. We call it 8 to 8. We are joining hands together.
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0: Pray. Somebody asked me a very funny question, and the person was like, Pastor Bernard, how do you do it? It's so beautiful experience that you need to be part of. The reason is that sometimes we do pray for 3 hours non-stop. As soon as we stop, we invite the ministers of gospel, those who sing, and they will lead us to, you know, enter into a massive worship. This time, we're going to be doing it with the prophetess, Ohima Mercy, and also Daughters of Glorious Jesus. I can't wait to experience this wonderful woman of God. And then also Obapa Christie. Obapa Christie was there last year, and those of you who were there, it was not easy. This year too, she is coming live, and many more musicians that you can call off Nyameya Domwa on the 12th November. Please don't be left out. Mestrel. Meaning, say Ghana, a lot of people are busy, but I beg you in the name of God, try your very best possible that on the 12th of November, dear, come and let's pray together and win together. When you mean shroud, not when you mean on your case. 8 to 8, you're in with UPSA, and not 8 sharp, you're in with UPSA. God bless you and have a wonderful time. See you at UPSA, Legon, and Madina. Don't be left out. I repeat, me pacho, and my BPN, you won't frame, because I am very positive that your miracle is waiting for you. God bless you, and God bless you so much. Bye bye.
2: For any information, please call 0244 115 618 or 0591 361 820 or 0591 361 818.

Asempa 94.7, we give you all the glory, Father. We exalt you for the King, the things that you have done for us. If not you being God on our side, we'll not know where we are. Good morning, Asempa 94.7. I am your humble servant, Kwabena Akrofi. This morning, I am with a great team from SDA Middle East Adventist Choir. This morning they are coming to bless us with music. Just prepare your soul. Say say wa kuma wa dream any home. Ebra. Yeah, fro ako or doom ahinga nenimo. Just stay tuned. Don't take off your da. Asempa 94.7. Let's move into the throne of grace. Let's move into the throne of grace. Let's move into the throne of grace. Let's move into the tune of grace.

0: Enye yen Eurade Ona Waye. If not being the grace of God will not be alive. Father, we thank you once again. God richly bless you. Ghana Adventist Choir Union, GACU, from Ashama Middle East, New Life District. Right?
1: Yes.
0: God bless you for joining us this morning. Enjoy this song.

0: right, Asempa 94.7. Osofo Dr. K. Dogbeto, ewo yentem. Until within 3 minutes, no, want to motivate you as you are entering into Papa Koni say, Mami. Good morning.
1: Good morning, sir.
0: Bibi Aboko dia.
1: Radia Dominia.
0: Emma Manhua Efe.
1: Oh, Minia. Oh, Emma. Oh, I didn't know.
0: You have mercy.
1: I have mercy. And you have F. The feeling is always strong.
0: Exactly.
1: I pray that you will slow down. We are entering to December, you know.
0: So, Baba, yes. The time is fast, man. Within 2-3 minutes, no? Yes. Let's speak positive message to our listeners.
1: Yes, yes. I discovered something in the Bible. Mm. Jeremiah chapter 30, verse 2. Mm. God was instructing Jeremiah to write something down for the future. So we are Christian, we are Nipa. Do something for the future. This mono sorry, ask yourself, what am I doing for the future? You see, the king's choir who I have from Ashama, Utu Juma, this song will go on and help somebody and give comfort to somebody. And yet, Nekra, Echina, Webaso, my boss, and yes,
0: sir.
1: So in this life, do something for the future. Don't say for me there, and then you are hungry. I don't have it, so nothing. Jeremiah was, God was instructing him, write it down, document it down for the future. So it is important as a Nipa human being, do something for the future. One, have friends for the future. Who community beer? Have, let people know that you are around. They have telephone number, and yes, emergency beer, but then you are looking for people. I don't know. Do something.
0: Create it now.
1: Now. And you're China. And you know, now, my dear friend, as we are here, make sure you know somebody's name. Everyone you come to, Joy Asempa, ask the host name, ask the boss name. Be friend with somebody. Do something for the future. Because the world we live, we need people to push you. And yet, the king, Pharaoh at the time, Joseph will not be Joseph.
0: Yeah.
1: Somebody need to help you. Don't be, as for me, I'm too holy. If you have a girlfriend, boyfriend, know each other, make sure you do something for the future. And yes, sir, there's no hope. You can't come and go like that. Greet somebody. Well, financing is there. They say, can I take your number? Can I get you? No, be there. Have a link. That is a journey.
0: So you cannot live alone.
1: You cannot live alone. You need to have somebody. You have to get your pastor's number. You understand? Not for any other business.
0: Yeah.
1: Sometimes WhatsApp, hello, how are you? It's very important. How can God tell Jeremiah, and yes, sir, today we will not have the Bible?
0: Sure.
1: Paul was in prison and he was writing, today without Paul, there's no New Testament. So Christopher, me and sorry. Whoever you are, do something for the future.
0: Arise.
1: That's why the 7th teacher, we are saying one voice.
0: One voice.
1: This one voice is something we are documenting for the future.
0: One voice, I think, is something that in every aspect of
1: your life,
0: of our life,
1: yes,
0: we must speak one voice.
1: That's it.
0: Because when you read the book of Genesis chapter 12,
1: yeah,
0: when they want to build the Tower of Babel,
1: yeah,
0: with one voice.
1: With one voice.
0: With one voice.
1: One voice.
0: With one voice.
1: One voice. One voice. And they are doing what?
0: This one voice is very great.
1: Yes. So my boss, you know, I think I'll end my message because this week I'm in the spirit. My department at the union, communication department, we are organizing One Voice 27 content.
0: So this is 7-day Adventist Church South East Ghana Union
1: Mission.
0: Which is Say
1: Segum.
0: Say
1: Segum.
0: Say
1: Segum.
0: Say
1: Segum.
0: Say
1: Gum Gum Gum. Hey, we don't want to go far. It's Segum. Simple. We don't want to add anything gum to it.
0: No.
1: It's Segum.
0: This is Christian voice.
1: Voice. This one mission. We are preaching the word, the Bible, the Bible alone. So this week, we want to thank the leadership of Segum, the president, Pastor Colonel Peter Nyaku Dodio, retired, who is currently at the General Conference, attending the annual council. He and his team has given us the opportunity to run One Voice 27 content creation right here at Valley University. We started yesterday. And I want to thank the communication directors across our territory. From the OT, we have Pastor Boateng. He came with his delegation yesterday. Pastor Boateng, communication director from OT Ghana Mission of the Seventh Adventist Church. Nyamku Pochra Bebre. Pastor Mordecai from Vota Ghana Mission. He came with his team at Valley University. God bless you. The host, like my colleague, Pastor at Meridian Ghana Conference, Pastor Lamy, thank you so much for coming with your team. Then Pastor Nyano from East Ghana Conference, God bless you for coming with your team. I think he came with a larger number. Pastor Nyano. Then we have Pastor Eric Abuaji. Mm. Yes, my brother. Yes, he came with his team from the Eastern View Nkoko. We are grateful. Philip Dazi, director. He's double as executive secretary from the Diamond Field Ghana Conference. He came with his team. We are all in Valley View University. We want to continue. We want to thank everybody. Precious. Then my elder, who is helping with the program, Elder Albert Asumeni. He's also a worker and a media person at Net2. Asumeni, Nyami Kupotra Opa, for everything you have done for us. We hope to meet our executive secretary this morning, Pastor Dr. Nathan Eteo Donko, and the treasurer will come Wednesday, which is Dr. Isaac Osu Dankwa. And Dr. Solis is our key guest this morning. She'll be with us. We are grateful to you.
0: God bless you. God
1: so we are doing something for the future.
0: Sure. We are documenting something
1: for the future.
0: One of my pastor is doing the listening file from Bolgatanga.
1: Oh, Bolgatanga.
0: Senior minister.
1: Senior minister, I salute you.
0: Atuesa.
1: Oh, Atuesa. Wow.
0: God bless you.
1: All the Atuesa are great people. We are going forward.
0: Yeah. So let me do this birthday shout out and let's take off. So happy, happy birthday. Happy, happy birthday to my brother, my everything, Pastor Jonathan Adumensa. This is from your wife, Lady Joyce Adumensa, and the children and the entire church. You worship the Apostolic Church Ghana, and you are the head pastor of J. Crudia District. So, Papa, you are blessed and highly favored. The Lord bless you and make you great. In fact, you are superb. God richly bless you. Your tom-tom is with me, so I'll give it to you. God richly bless you so much. God bless you.

Apostolic Church Ghana, the Apostolic Church Ghana, La Central District, Eddie Jumedie Kesiepa, Ebaso Revival, and Fundraising, Ebaso, na Yeshase Enra. In fact, Enra, no, na Shenya Media, no, it was wonderful time. And we have great ministers there. Host pastor is Pastor Emmanuel Chate Tete. And guest ministers, we have Pastor Joseph Aite or Aite. Then we have Pastor Dr. Jacob Ahinkra. The team is sow in faith, reap in abundance. Sow in faith, reap in abundance. From 12th to 16th of this month. Then 18th, we clamors it at Rescue Assembly. So we are inviting you each night. We are 6 p.m. Come one, come all, and let us build this aid of fundraising. Yemfa and Shen Yankopon D and Unyam. I know you will come and support the ministry. God richly bless you, bless you, bless you. So happy birthday to Elizabeth Agbenyega. Happy birthday to Elizabeth Agbenyega from your husband, Mr. Evans Ago Boy. I wish you a speedy recovery. Oh, you are celebrating your birthday and you are sick. I pray for the healing of God. May you not be sick as you celebrate. Eradian Kasana Embo by now Tony Shire Shungusu. Nabi Bibia and Yefefe and we Yeshu Christo Demo. Amen and amen. Now, may sorry, so no.

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God richly bless you so much. 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

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God richly bless you so much. 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I love you with the love of God. Stay tuned. You are blessed.

0: 26. Mesrao Ebre Ewiedu say and Temple Tuesday. Yede Asempa Sports News at 6 Eba Abesomo. And Primprin Eye. Mesrao Baby Bia Wano. Casiano Edem Ewo E Asempa 94.7 say yo multi say ye or trotrum say yo private kermino ube to me eti ama bibian so akoso. 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Association, Director of Communication, Henry Asante Trim, on also Ame update ewa the search committee for the new Aye Black Star head coach, you know, and also no one sem kakra ewa update or the MIB 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
3: The American embassy. Yes. In that engagement, we made clear to the embassy that the only non-governmental agency,
4: the FA.
3: Mm-hmm. All the other groups, you know, if you want to deal with them,
4: you have to
3: deal with them
4: the
3: through a process.
4: Sure.
3: So every other thing that they were doing earlier, mm-hmm. that they did not find it necessary to get the ministry involved. Even when they briefed us on the 9th of April, they didn't even tell us, Omar Yenyamabi, including even visa applications have come through all the, we didn't know.
2: You didn't call the NSA to find out how far they've gone and what they are doing?
3: I did. And they indicated that it's just activation. They are doing activation.
2: They didn't tell you about any money in Amofotia?
3: Nothing. Apart from the CEO that, for him, like I said, or catch them and say,
2: nobody
3: has
2: accepted.
3: The CEO said, the commission was $56,000. And the boss, the NCA, $56,000. And a tribe, culture, no, 511. You can in Abuma, 623,000.
2: That's commission, how much. Commission, man.
3: If the NSA had come to discuss with me, say, activation now,
2: yes,
3: and include this, facilitate visa for people. Now, me aware as Omo sector minister. Now, man, kase, mamunye, me man won't go ahead, say, Omoya. And you are holding me responsible because the go ahead you gave them, Omu, you see, to defraud people allegedly as it is now. Investigations to go, Omu, you see, is our process, to defraud people. You can hold me responsible and I'll accept it. But in a situation where something is being done underground, and the official process we were doing, we actually even allocated opportunity to the NSA, to the Winneba Sports College, to anti-doping, to recreation and wellness, to sports fund, all the agencies are Moshe Yasin, we allocated some opportunities for all of them.
0: Way honorable Kofi E.D. Adams and we are the by our visa and sense no eho and yeah no kwa omwa obo mudin the tribe culture first for so no to your home edi acquired unibinsu ebo mu womonson sisha omonso eye.
5: What I have heard is that the tribe culture first person working with the NSC worked on those lists. He had those details. The information that was sent to the ministry is what I have just shown. I was the attached. We didn't have those details. And that the guy is trying to run away from refunding monies that he took illegally. So he's pushing all kinds of information out there to cloudy this environment. So we must hold him. He cannot run away with $611,000 people's money. Let's make sure that we get him. And if it is from the word go, receive the people, we must take the appropriate criminal action.
0: And on tribe culture first for so dia ebe bo mu no and other honsem esom ye yesa bisa an se honorable ye nya nti ye se o driver one ne eko ba bia enso eko world cup no bia me no kase enya dia wa san aba back to Ghana ha eno so no enu ye ben and honorable o di ebe mai
3: for US for here
2: waba driver any chief director secretary are they back from the US?
3: Yes, my driver was the one who drove me here.
2: Ghana.
3: My driver is my guard. He has always been my driver.
2: Who need any other driver, Bill?
3: I don't have any other.
6: Asaba FM.
3: Maybe I'm a minister. No, I'm a Biblia minister. He entitled to an maybe to say domestic staff, maybe cook, recruit cook, recruit side. So those coming in. I came. Say in Yapa say may you see driver B and I want my driver guard to play guard role here. I pick any of the drivers in the ministry for them to drive me. I just pick any of the drivers to drive me.
0: Eti on driver no ena nso no ode honsem kwakra eto yanim ye nto aso ye rem e the Ghana Football Association kasamafo no e Henry Asante Twum ono nso odim sesesi ade the 5 member search committee no 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this month nan campaign for ehwe se committee no edi one report ebeba but consultation with FA any ministry no ya extended a deadline for application no up to 15th of this month enti ene 13th dia na 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
6: One of the things they have recommended. Send your bear. Yem fa hon pe pre nko meki wrong decision bia. Because sometimes, ope coach a o dimua, a lot of factors come into play. What does it?
7: Yeah.
6: Backroom staff, a one. Compensation, a one. Salary issues, a cajon. I feel so obenya enough time. Carlos Ebaye within a very 3 weeks on your one friendly match. So we went into the World Cup with only one game because second game and say a bomb our American. It's you know penny for ama almost we no say omo enya but fine edge my and then as we go into the November window, they are looking at the same committee is looking at recommending a temporal technical team. Ah, we'll be taking over team, no, they are both qualifiers, no, against Somalia.
0: We, Henry Asante Trum, dia, and also no, a big Rema or the Emma, come on, come on, young Rem, Ewa, yeah, Maba, one or so, Apopoano, Unim says, Ude, when he etch him, Ewa, Takra, Dia, there's a ho, aye, de, it's answer, Black Queens, Agena, Akono, Ewa, ho, we, your qualifiers are, yeah, here's a coin, be also, almost to beat me, Atutunio, my ye, now Los Angeles 2028 Olympic Games, you know, Ghana, and so no, yeah, Maba, one, etch me a cool Rem, Ewa, Emma, be a Akoso, first leg, you know, Eto, Dra, Ewa, Mauritius, Mr. Corner, we are no natural sense. She said, out of form, I'm a Black Queens. I say, cut me and son, Mauritius for the anti me auntie at a braca. And they were a Sipon Stadium, no Black Queens and Mauritius. Second leg, no air top form, oh, no me and Sapa Pepe and a match, no air top form. Coach and Eddie and Kim Larson. So, readiness ahead of air taxa and then and him and then Kim Larson. So, Eddie Kakra, Etuja, and one Shisha, oh, yeah, and if Sadie, on any Maba and I crowd say, and they know on Bettinity, I'm a Bibia, etimi, Akuyi, Eddie, my all qualification, no emu.
8: We have a whole game. 3-0 that we took with us from Mauritius. So many chances, a game that we actually should have scored much more. So I hope, but it's football, you never know. You may be going to have a red card or something like that you don't think about, and then they come closer and then you get nervous. So in football you never know, so we need to make sure to start the game in the best way that we can. We need to be serious, be professional, and make sure to kill the game. Think that we have the quality in the team to still play a decent football. The negative thing is that we miss too many chances. We are talking about sometimes we are a little bit unlucky, but when it comes to game after game after game, when you hit the post and it goes out instead of goes in, then it's a little bit of quality sometimes as well. So it's up to each player to maybe take extra 10-20 balls after the trainings when they are back home in the club team to repeat the finishing and things like that to make sure that we can score more goals in the future.
0: Yeah. We are Black Queens coach Ken Lass and Otin and Kana Meso, ye call aye wagadugu dia Burkina Faso, and ye drew no mesro wafu zombie U-17 championship no egusua ekoso shenu to set we a qualifier for 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
9: Numbers we give to the help of the coaches, we won our first game. We are really confident enough, and then we are not relaxed. We are ready for the next game. And then in camp, we feel like we are home. And we are very well assured that our next game, we are going to get it done, and then we are not relaxed. It's natural, but my conversation with my team is where we have to, like what the coaches said earlier, we created a lot of chances. We shouldn't be creating and then we should let it slide away. We have to keep on pushing and then we have to, any single chance that we get, we have to let it down.
0: So Mokosua Ekonko de Edeko Mwenim chance be on Benyano so mu utilize Emmanuel Ekoye assistant coach Mohamed Hamza on also Ekasa ahead of Nyame Eyatuma and game no against Benin.
10: Every competition, winning your first game is very, very important to ease the pressure on the team and the players. We have so many positives in that game. I think that's what we are going to capitalize on and go in for the second game. It's a competition, and in order to get to the ultimate, which is the final, you have to win all the matches that you are coming face. The moment we finished the game, our concentration was on Benin, which are a very, very good side. Much respect to them. But as I said, we took on more of the positive in our first match against Togo. And we know Benin are a very good side, very young team, very good side. It's not going to be the same game as we play against Togo. It's going to be a different ball game altogether, which is what we've practiced, which is what we have learned from the boys, and it's going to be a different game to.
0: We are assistant coach Edema U17 Mohamed Hamza and our team in Kano. And today, you just know how we are here. Send your mobile to Eddie Amaye. You remember our club? Our update Kakradia. Net Kumasi Asante Kotoko coach and Edin and Hamza Obi. We didn't talk about the action. No, how we should do a cover. Kwa Omani Timi Ansimu Adabraka. How na Hamza Eddie are two guys. Juma how we are. Kwa biaso so Timi Edema club. No na strikers. A rule. No so a move. No biaso Timi Eddie Edema Kumasi Asante Kotoko.
7: I'll say in the attacking phase, we lack a lot of creativity in the attacking phase, so we need to add one or two training aspects of which will help the attackers to find the net. When the league starts, there is no competition in your playing team, it's about preparation. So the one who is well prepared is the one who is going to keep. So it's part of his work, and if no one is there, he's the one to keep. So he's part of the team, and I don't see anything special about bringing Aziz or bringing Ibrahim or bringing Murat. They are all capable of keeping.
0: Eno eye Hamza Obin and out in Kano me so uko hato foku dia na se nebosa kapo nso after se o share positive e kaba ko a omo ntimi ante no ono so egusu a ototo nyo ma se de beya match after match bia no nyo betimi akoyi e de ama eye hato fok boboku no.
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11: league. We are going every game to face the most important game. Every next step, every next action is the most important. We are not going to think about other games. Now next, the most important step is vision, and after this, we will think about.
0: Ano eye kakra hato fo coaching so e de eja yenrem e wo big soccer dia na se na no memory da wo Kaduna no Mutala Mohammed Square na no memory da me so Black Sharks ene eye Super Sun Eagles e de pem 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wo de Ultimate Sports Morning Show no so na all the details bi e won bi anso no etimi asom Dennis Asamoah Tula yemfa som nsi ya na the Ultimate Sports Morning Show no ento aso
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0: Germany.
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0: Concept no word for. I will take for a woman one man and then woman at some man and no deep in woman cry and after program no more after project in my hand.
2: Shannon, say a minute de bia. 6 p.m. Bogger near Abuja Company.
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80 remarkable years, God has been good. Ekra fomo wiasia fanenye nara. 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TSC Esther Eba, Jayana Beba, Copyrunner Eba, Minister Alice Eba, Breaking Yoke Band Eba Boye Nyom, First Lady US Honor Silver, Ubedidi, Ubediasa, Nyamisem Kaho, Efutso Kaho, Equan Shesamsu E Kaho, Achadiano, Eye Bubuja. Kehunu se Eye Free, the 24th October, dear, 8 a.m. to 4 p.m. Emo Breaking Yoke Ministry International, Eye Surprises and Kwa. 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Mama Zimbi Foundation 18 Celebration Idea, Eye Krafo Nina Adia O, Menu Hum Frimo, Every Zer, 24th October, 8 a.m. to 4 p.m. A Breaking Yoke, Eye Energy and Kwan.

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2: The ultimate sports show. Ultimate sports show. Waba, driver, any chief director, secretary,
3: yes.
2: Are they back from the US?
3: Yes, my driver was the one who drove me here.
2: Oko US Koshwe?
3: Oko US Koshwe.
2: Waba,
3: Ghana. My driver is my guard. He has always been my driver.
2: Who need any other driver, Bio?
3: I don't have any other. I have not recruited any other driver. I have not. Look, maybe I'm a minister. No, in Yama Bibri, ministers here entitled to anchor ourselves. In Bibri, now, maybe, like, oh, maybe domestic staff, maybe
2: yes.
3: Cook,
2: yes,
3: recruit cook, recruit
2: yes.
3: Sad,
2: yes.
3: So those coming in. I came. Say, in Yapa, say, may you see driver B, and I want my driver guard to play guard role here. I pick any of the drivers in the ministry for them to drive me. I just pick any of the drivers to drive me. My driver is back. So I'm surprised that anybody will step out there. Okay, a ministry driver, because he's driven the minister before. Yeah, a minister driver. When you describe it that way, then it's like as if minister, no, now, or the Nipanobai, like the way the previous minister took over, came with a driver and left. With a driver. I have not gone there and request a driver. Yeah, the number two, maybe ministry P. No.
2: But is there a ministry driver? Wako US Aomae?
3: So this is the story.
2: Mm-hmm.
3: Drivers went for the World Cup.
2: Yeah.
3: And other officials also went. Because look, we had a certain principle. And I introduced that principle too. That your war training programs here, yeta kwa. And
2: no, ultimate sports high level
3: management persons. And no mubeko. So you're going for some training program, maybe in Nigeria, you are going to this, you are going to that. AMP Nifono directors, you know, and the rest no mbeko. But as for World Cup or these kind of things, you know, in here any higher qualification to go and watch. So yemma kwaina some of these
2: junior
3: staff no sooner be in here then
2: enya
3: binko. It's good because they are also a part. Security force, they come and play a role. These drivers, they will drive various persons and go up and down into the night and the rest. So maybe what? So this is the only other thing maybe they can also get. So truly so, it was agreed. So the opportunity we had, we presented some of these junior staffs and senior staffs. When we returned from the World Cup, the report I got from the HR and the rest, said three of our staffs
2: are not returned to the
3: ministry.
2: Okay.
3: So we took steps and did what responsibly we must do. First, to try and make contact with what is described as next of kin on their forms that they
2: feel.
3: So attempts were made and still without success.
2: Sure.
3: So the next thing is to make sure that you wait after a certain number of days when they didn't come, you write to the bank to block the salary.
2: Okay.
3: Then after another number of weeks now, Mumbai, you inform the higher authority.
2: Yes.
3: Luckily for us, we have gotten in contact with one of them. Say, okay. We have employment in another agency.
2: Ghana. Okay.
3: So he's with another agency working. I don't know, in the IT department. He's working with another agency. But the two others, and as we speak, we have not made any contact with them. Say, Omo wa US, Omo efi ho, Aba Ghana, Omo efi US, Ako Bibi, Fofu. We are still waiting, say. The number,
4: ladies and gentlemen, it's showtime!
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0: 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I was a Kendi Takrade. Asida 105.9 FM. I was a Kendi Takrade. And I'm not paying yet in summer hot one one so air bremo. In summer dos nyepa.
1: It's the Outer Bells. Back in the room.
0: Really? Now when him say Eda Enua. Eda Enua. And a series of, I mean,

ene investigations gu so akyese ekwa so na minority ni so de ne de enam fa no eda enua ewo ekosi senso and I'll say bonsu obi what transfer fe wani the sports minister ebi san senti ni

0: was a yentro and in futro and the honorable minister orani didi Vincent Eko Asifua. Yeah, wano a ranking member our parliamentary select committee on sports in this one. Wadi egwato two futro gugada for any ebi nso wo ha wo the clarity e bae nsem ne bi wo ha or the clarity e bae nsem ne bi ate se ye kwa walk up no ne driver we dwane and the driver dwane the driver we dwane eno na minister ne chem so wano so Francis concern his driver is still at post on no kwa ne bae on ne nam ebe bi okwa bi ne driver na na ye the bodyguard nti wano wonim driver bi a mo kan asem wonim sa driver no kra but no no press conference and so the special aid and the spokesperson press conference and call so now no Friday
1: ladies and gentlemen
0: na sa press conference now so and the special aid ninso the two just say driver no ya de ne call ya we dwane ne de wono enye ono na ye the main driver for honorable but ono ya driver say main driver no ambe juma honorable I falling on him na ebia or driver no any a day one of the wakanda drivers ya omu ye juma di ma ministry ni hon but sa ahunchile ba wano eno driver minister no into ono 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

team no ankasa de or si team no ankasa de we spent about 55 million Ghana cedis our blasters team ne ho we spent about 55 million Ghana cedis our blasters team ne ho na when you compare MPP time and with the 2022 World Cup ekon wo kata ne dia na say nisi for ya de pa wono minister wa ya de or si e pren eh your man shine kakra fisa NDC time almost spending 66 million Ghana cedis. That is 2022, 4 years ago. NPP is spending 66 Ghana cedis. 66 million Ghana cedis. Now, no time, no 4 years after. Now, we're going to spend 55. We're going to say, we're managing public personal. In Tisan, we're going to pay a bit of money. Other interesting conversations, we're going to say, we're going to say, and so, Eba. If you said, the number of names here, Eba told you, sending you now, no. Omusha contrast and omo pervices, amo, maybe Monsan can and Sika Kemuno. Minister Chemasan number no muko to go to 1999 and here. One minister no on yawe no Krebian. Papers and crata ya dance, the crata one idea. Sansam no a rodurada to him, no Krebian. Nina no a and Sama Hodwa no pay ye the airbremo, I will jubed in so. Of course, you have a coin in Naya day. Olympic qualifier return leg Basso Ewesipon Sports Stadium and yeah the Hunsam Ababa Fisa the cinema's female national team of the land the Black Queens of Ghana and Omidi Remushen Omidi Remushen

and then we 3 p.m. Who are baby no send ye? 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Now the 2020 Black Starlight of Ghana, national the 17 male team, no one of us who are far away, one more foot tournament in Gusua El Koso. Now when him set a net and almost bomb second group game against Benin. Na ye shed him say beko ye first game no we won against Togo and ne omache se eni jaba preparation nun so akoye inti ye shesen kunim de and subet me aba.

she said, yeah, be interim managers here on Mesha Blasters team no for November international breaker Ebano. Yeah, be interim Blasters management and as a manager. No, what to me about the shake on never manage team no Michel coaching answer. What I say, no, what to me a preparation in cheese and some news you do. Yeah, didn't you myself for Tano Ebetimi Eddie Amal? I'm an insane UEFA Champions League and ever. There is no night than the UEFA Champions League night. Into Champions League in some air, but I will show this one. Now, sir, I'm an insane the foreign minister, but Nancy, near Domu Esuko, and the Sumine Becom, papa, papa, papa, and the Sumine Becom, if he's a Champions League, why is he capped?

survey some more and the ABC Sukusu, including Amba Enra, the Coventry City team, one highly spirited performances are one exhibit against Newcastle United. Nurse Weni and Sekacher Frank James Lampard Jr. One in a Mranton and Rawa Manoni, Omisi Femuipa. Nina Manon and Sebeti Epimu, Ebe Piemu and so Etimi Eddie Amount. So these are more any and sponsors.

transmitting live from the nation's capital, Accra. 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Ably assisted by Pablo Aima International, Justice Bernard Paddy Botre, Omine produce the show.

0: Right, yenko yini mano pay, nemfo kuwa kata mubo sono. 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
1: Ken, ojo so.
0: Ibiaboko.
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0: Asembo.
1: Asemba.
0: Ibia be fine. I don't know when you had to buy now. Umum no dick also with the conference. Charlie. I didn't remember Mr. Mukwa Mamunka was. Because a month or so, a hoodie accountable said this year.
1: Young can was a
0: man. Young can was a man.
1: And
0: you're fine. Into your prayer room. Maybe another young can was a meme. Young queen. Young queen.
1: Young queen. Ken, your credit in Rabusia. Young father, daily guide and opera infrastructure, and far amount now, Oko front page of the daily guide, or see pay teachers arrears by October 31st. And no, a minority for us, and see from BMO, say, Kaya de at your chair for you now, your momo didn't see a bit to your Edia Momo by October 31st. And he, and no, a the daily guide, Eddie, and my and opera. Now, the daily guide, and you can say, Mahama Suez. In new deputy EC chair and see how they win him say na ye mame na na Jim Mensa na ne EC but not deputy be anyhow but in the Ghana man pay aye and she am yenya ye Emilia Efi Agbenyo ese or no emame ye 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for Congress. Kesi anyame ya adoma ochina tough form no. Yesi chairman Abidua Asundrima Bibia anso koso kama and you know the front page of the Daily Guide now ko sports or nonsoa or say black meteor set up preparation for Libya game and you know so at the how out you edge Northern City as Sankara Nationals Victory Club Warriors impress and you know so sports section what the Daily Guide the Mao and Opei. Na said the Daily Guide ever, you know, yeah, call Adam online. Na my joy online. So the Dahono, Yafa Edia Mao, Foreign Affairs Minister, Kujatu Ablakwa, and so Akasa or say Ghana, Yemoto, or see Yemoto ni when you touch one Ghanaian, you touch all of us. And no Yemoto after Sa xenophobic attacks are of course so our South African or see baby a Ghana ni bia one or don't saka Ghana ni ba kwa or don't saka Ghana for you na eti and also the Foreign Affairs Minister Eddie Emae was a DVLA to run 24-hour service in Kumasi and Takrade from January 2027 until next year. DVLA Chief Executive Officer Julius Nikwe and a day after that say by next year the Kumasi and Takrade DVLA for a 24-hour service until Omujume DNS and Nadia Nabem Omujina Monaso Sa Ombi Boy Juma Kama Eddie Ama Mai. Now, okay, my joy online so On say media to intensify awareness campaign on breast cancer. And to my enjoy online. So I don't know. Much in the central for yemfa breast cancer awareness. And yemfa ni serious. Pani yema yini ko hona yenye huo juma yina do do na anso. And to say the same etie. Council of State urges sustained dialogue negotiation as teachers resume work. And to win him say Council of State any teachers for HIA after say strike and na air question about them. She no come out between any ano baba or moye India. Bibia atoto na kwa mwa ene imeno kasei acheche fo asan ako back to worker bibia edida na kwa mwinti ene anopo edie my joy online adom online uko hwa ensemno ubetimi enye bina wabochi ewo honti yenjina adom online my joy online so na ken yemfa the daily guide ene die ene eba ini inano ensi
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0: Okay, Asempa 94.7 FM, the ultimate sports show, and you go so at yes, yade and semino emo and so ewo jumedin so na still nano yebetwaso na yade medagineno and so etimi at the abafis and sempi and so ewo stories no echi. Na ala in case ebia wei efa waswechi ana chese went to me auntie wenua. A assembly quite better job, Obi Krebi Sansa. Where from this comparison, man? We are with the Ababi Remno. Issue about Sikaya Kosaya award the Blasters team. What do you say?
1: Yeah.
0: And honorable HSA. Oh, no more coins on my idea.
1: Or they have 2022 in Phantom.
0: 2022 Mukoins a group stage, you can move free. And you come by Sika Mosawa Blasters in Kuahono. None of them 60 something million Ghana cities. Now you are calling the Mako. Run of 32, a free group stage. Ni are spending 55. 55 they sell Blasters team. No, inti munsusun kawai munsusun kaya inti honorable minister.
2: Set na your sponsor, you know. What I say, what the thing would go on and everything.
3: Yes.
2: But you made a point. You said you can tell us how much was spent from the monies that were received on the sponsorship.
3: I can give head notes.
2: Uh-huh.
3: I can give head notes, but it won't be.
2: We spent. Is it true we spent 55 million?
3: No, 55 million is the. What we spent on the team.
2: On the team.
3: On the
2: that's
3: team.
2: The Black Stars
3: that's
2: team.
3: The Black Stars.
2: 55 million Ghana cedis.
3: Ghana cedis.
2: America honor more. Yeah.
3: America honor. As against 66 million that we spent in Qatar.
2: Mm.
3: In Qatar, even though we exited at the group stage,
2: yes,
3: we spent 66 million.
2: So why the comparison?
3: No, but you just ask how much we spent. You are shaking your head. So
2: yes.
3: I'm telling you that in Qatar,
2: mm-hmm.
3: we played only three matches.
2: Yes.
3: As just in one camp, we spent 66 million.
2: Mm-hmm.
3: In 2026, we were in Canada, in Toronto.
2: Yes.
3: We were in
2: US.
3: Boston,
2: mm-hmm.
3: in US, Philadelphia, and Kansas.
2: Yes.
3: For those of you who are beginning to win in the US, how
2: yes.
3: wide it is and
2: yes.
3: how spread, and everybody
2: yes.
3: who knew more, who call and will tell you,
2: how
3: is the most logistically and everything.
2: Yes.
3: But in 18, we spent 55 million, even though we spent more time.
2: Okay. Was that 55 million out of the donation money? And that's really a government of
3: that was government. So let me say,
2: okay,
3: the government gave a ceiling of 150 million for our World Cup project.
2: Yes.
3: So the assumption is that you will go up to finals.
2: Mm-hmm.
3: So every stage via the expenditure has been properly captured.
2: Yes. The appearance
3: fees, all the communities are all said each year. So they release it in badges.
2: Mm-hmm.
3: So they release the first 55 million dollars. When you convert it to cedis, Ubenya, roughly about 59 million,
2: mm-hmm.
3: when you're about 59 million dollars, well, no, 58.92, so almost 59 million
2: okay.
3: Ghana City.
2: Mm-hmm.
3: Out of that, we spent 4.290 million on
2: dollars,
3: cedis.
2: Okay.
3: On the appearance fees,
2: mm-hmm.
3: and then the team per diem was 278,300. But yes, dollars.
2: Mm-hmm.
3: Then we spent another 1,393 some accommodation, and then transportation, medical, feeding, and incidentals 84,402. So the total actual payment that we did in terms of dollars was 4,673,337.46.
2: And that comes down to the 55 million.
3: That comes to 55 million
2: 79,000
3: Ghana cedis.
2: Yes.
3: Even though we got a release of 58.9,
2: the ultimate
3: so balance of about 3,850,012 cedis.
2: Yeah.
3: There.
2: Yeah. But you also know, sir, to.
0: Okay. That you also know ne dey be hold it on na we and semi bi ha e ban sika semu a politician ano wo so sa ban sika semu na amamfo bi ya me say eye nnoma ni bo ho a yenya enti nnoma se okaya ala obekaya de a the president of the Ghana Football Association ebeti si mu our cars or new yema politician okay say president kasem bi say minim sabed wo be hu a say or say politicians say omo kaso mo so beka politicians ni omo omo ya ene kro ya nka yen yede
1: yenkum
0: say ya court tournament ya ba ala how many months now sika ya de call ye ya tudin ya spending ni nyina anya ahohwo ne ko spending sika no ana meboa ya ne ko spending sika no and all your money and most important not to kwa and you didn't say you will be a old college and okay kaboom and I'm a boy
1: yeah
0: yeah free tournament yeah ba up to now team ni and him the overall expenditure or says ebia yeah friends is sika kwa you could say you know tournament in us budget they call ye sika ye say and the overall sika no team munia wọn o ya tete ni tas ye dem bo team ne ho ka na team ne ho bread court tournament na ti na wonim en ono abubu ni tot tot tot so wakobi e ba na wuto two seed no e wo ha no 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
1: ken me da
0: ni good morning my mama good morning good morning and then the other bae be other hold on I would have with the kind of chair this once and baby aboko
4: seven way
0: me have been says oh we nyi manu na o bisa bisa me but oh we
4: we
0: be fine na be no free so edro by
4: oh me ba sunday
0: sunday na e bo match no ya na ba
4: saturday
0: am bo saturday nti sunday na o be na say we die
4: me ba sunday
0: ah we see kwan so
4: me ba sunday
0: okay mate
4: ade
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4: bi I come up
0: okay that's fine yeah. 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

0: 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They say ye kanipa ba ko kroma ye bo ni din pa. 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
0: o person o yidi bi ya akwaku na mi ti a mi ti na ma be save mi na me money ta papa no
1: ti tribe culture fest wo mo release enu om de ba bonte o say I categorically deny the allegations attributed to the Minister for Sports, Honorable Kofi Adams, that I, or Tribe Culture Fest, illegally received 611,000 Ghana cedis and avoiding a refund. For the record, Tribe Culture's agreement was solely with the National Sports Authority and the Ghana Tourism Authority. Neither I nor Tribe Culture Fest received the alleged 611,000 USD from any private individual in connection with arrangement in question. I challenge the minister to produce the evidence supporting his claims. He must provide any agreement, authorization, or consent involving me or Tribe Culture that establishes the alleged financial agreement. He must also provide verifiable payment records showing who paid the money, who received it, and when it was paid, and how he arrived at the 611,000 Ghana cedis. My reputation and the integrity of Tribe Culture must not be undermined by unsubstantiated public accusations. I call on the minister to substantiate his allegations or withdraw them and correct the public record or have my lawyers to deal with Nana Boateng Jima, Nana Boateng Jima, Chief Executive Officer, Tribe Culture Fest. And I didn't say we were nearby.
2: We betting me lawyers.
1: Nti, also betting
0: me lawyers. I'm betting me lawyers. Say, Nana, Obia yini huwe fi asem ni mo. Obia peso yini huwe fi, because baby, you do know, atu abese riyo. Baby, you do know, atu abese riyo. Enough from, some mela omu ye nchi she, no, I won't say it. I had to say the other number. Mammy been in a man with you and Christ, Tati or my bravo. Oh, when you call another brofo, no, I'm not a brofo now. They do web number cocoa for a free now or more come for your mammy to no muco, your mammy, I don't see. Or says I tell no more cambrofo. And Timon goes around cambro from my own family tree.
2: won say time o mo yen sise no no mu fi se enya de a kan bedwa na ni bet problem bi abeba
1: nti no all these are allegations and accusations
2: yes.
1: Nti on say investigations
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1: mimi wo mimi issue a
2: mini issue bia we no ho
1: mimi issue a me wo wo enkomo we mo. And it has nothing to do with the figures. Sika akum ni obi to me accounting for properly or ne na no popo me dem me mfa ho seven prayers or mine sika. Ya to aba na yeyi wo. Ne wo ya ofi say papa na wo ya say eda wanim. Obi atwe ne kai chi eda
2: wanim.
1: Enye me na na de me de say na wo enye me yeyi anu na yeyi. But ala me de wo it has nothing to do with investigation. But it has something to do with appointment of who becomes the NSA boss and who becomes the sports minister. Also, it looks like in recent times, as because Omanpenina, you are Mumia Nunin to be a bar or a certain powers, Bia or the year Juma or be a few so a boss on his own.
2: Oh, yeah,
1: yes, or untouchable. And according to the sports minister yesterday on Ekusi, saying he made it clear, say. Even though the NSA, because we share agencies here, a share ministry, na say NSA ni kan ho bi. But Uten in common na osin ni yem ni na chi na ede
2: eguho.
1: And I say oma yenoma afanase ana omo dia fa na chi a onye aware. But Allah, so we share chain of command na we share ehon hihye enu a. The NSA directly report to the sports ministry. And that is led by the sports minister. NSA no on reporting my government to
2: Uncle
1: report to my president to on reporting to the sector minister. Yawahana, the previous government to make a public account committee. Mustafa Yus, is it nay Mustafa Yus in Mibwa?
3: Yes.
1: Now the time omuko public account committee, Professor Chumesin Sute Efa, omidin koma public account committee nukwema yeti asese, you know, the NSA boss now undermining the sector minister. Obe kai Cape Coast in Sambia. Minister ni se mkofon kwa hea pitch, no? No mwen se se pitch,
2: no? Yeah, yeah, yeah, yeah.
1: Ene se boss ni nswa director obi nswa di contract na hede. Ama no, minister ni nswa fobi ya nswa di contract na hede. Ama no, na kwa hea NSMP. Inti hala, mimi di ene se. Omaya, yesi ye chichiria. Ye yini ni mse wo issue about infrastructure. What ya se? Infrastructure wo kwa hanso ni management, no? The responsibility of the National Sports Authority, supervised by the ministry. Anamibwa.
2: Yeah.
1: National Sports Authority ni awo yebia oye being supervised by the sports ministry. And of course, untumi ni the sector minister ni yade, enfrim. But aye daina, minister no, relationship ben oni NSA boss no, omuwo. And they, tisene na wode submission ibe. What's the matter? Who can you know? Who tell minister? And all your dinner and say you say no. What the blame is?
2: NSA
1: for
2: the baby. Space will be a real BBA go.
1: So I'm trying on your way. In conform to Amukoi on your way. Among Domurim on your way. So if we have these people, Nessa, even though man penine a ye when you now say, Mumma, mu ina mu ye NDC fo NDC aban na teso eno man pani nyansam no weyi musa mpa. You have the competence and the capabilities eh metumi abo aman no ba konko sports ministry nkohwe so na ba konko NSC na mu mienu ina mu work hand in hand na mu mbo na man ni nkoyi a NSC papa no 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who po the minority would take this opportunity e de be ye bi bi eti am
2: na when there
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2: we twe letter kra de ko ya de obi ye ho
1: we de ye nche wo ho
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1: 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Kwebe signing, ebe se trim, ebi beba. Once politicians are still alive in this country, some of these things are possible. Sebe day, ebe ba. And opposition will also come at full force. Almost the omedi ebe ba. Nti ya deba kongko ho. Na no Carlos Correa si kui. 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national team ni bedu camp stadium kakaka no a ye be bo match international match wo hono sa stadium kronwa na blasters sori okwe training into 1 week ya sa stadium hono na okwe training and ye bi 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
1: onu say the next trade row Oblas game bia omo ne has bia me ko.
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1: 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So draw for shabo.
2: Now the o check technical director o.
1: 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Ye be ko ho, o say ye ko ko hwe ne ye ko so.
2: Ye ko park say ye ko akwajiji ani, but ye ko park say ye ko pe problem e dia mai ho. Ye ko park say anije nti a ye ko park. Obi ko ne ne yire ne ne ma ne na busua nyina ya ko park. But say obe ko center bi na obi hurehura na obi tete wo no. 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
2: ah
1: team no support they look up to you.
2: Sa now the debia akwa debia akwa abekọ na sin na debia na sin za wo de wo na wo ho fe okuru ma za e chen wan debi ye man kansem papa na yin jai ni o ma bi ya be pam ni pa free league na okay
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0: pay a tonsa frewa. 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Ama ya babi do levua ya constituti committee ya. Wamu pe coach ama ye nani tis establish se for now ye binya interim coaching staff and our technical team. Normal share the next window ebe ye open no. Now mom no stand at the set committee no will look up to and also maybe look forward to get us a coach here. Obetumi dia ananti mu for some session of years and answer some years to come. But me name will view on that particular decision say young kope coach for free.
1: The ultimate sports show.
2: Omar Jimmy will not say. A name a course after a ball 2 months.
3: A simple FM.
2: Gambia. Now, or say be a mope baby. A shake. Say, Nema uncle, you said, and a general. And she said, they say, Savage, AFCON qualifiers, maybe be a bit much. I say, the qualifier. A very difficult year, but in
1: the ultimate sports show.
2: The paper and this one. The matches for our can. The paper and this one. Let me. Any maximum resource, I bet my near PC at least second, I bet my near qualify for AFCON. This is a maintainer. Almost the home, I am sure I can say I take committee, I am pay coach now on preparing for the rest of the matches. Unfortunately, the next match is just about 4 weeks or so away. In the time, in the hospital, I feel in answer to the Okan here. Same thing before the MP interim coach. Now, almost a team and has a bit more qualifier. Yeah, a bomb also interim coaching management. A committee, no, a quadrino normal his own dinner will be on permanent basis. Because Ubekaya, I don't announce and come over some money, a million to the other men and be assembled for kind of. At the time, I pay coach. You can ask where almost all the coaches are normally available after work up. Club and national team level, don't know why I'm called far from.
1: The ultimate
3: Asempa FM.
2: We are hearing said there are a pair of local coaches who are being considered. Now, so going forward, the who will be a kind of material say war, and then coach a bit more family be on the long term basis because just after AFCON, work up qualify matches and so on, and then another AFCON. He said, "Who your project? They are our married two tournaments." Say. An AFCON and a World Cup qualifier. Maybe you can get a better.
1: The ultimate sports show.
2: Move competition.
0: So senior, we recommendation ba na ebetodua se we are going with local coaches for now. Normal hwetche na ya more Somalia games and sana ya hwe the way forward. Will you be surprised?
2: Not at all. Not at all. And I will not even be surprised, even beyond the double header with Somalia, Cote d'Ivoire, any Gambia match, next 2 matches, they completely have some qualifiers. So, coach is in the best now. Because we both Somalia match, now, results, whatever the results will be, then find the results need encouragement. Then find say, and that's what the man is praying for. Say, both Somalia, home and away, maybe, fortunately, all in Ghana. Now, in your 6 maximum points now. It means say if near it be a bear 3 and 4 more points that they are qualified. You can say Sabre Nosuma. Focus on because after Somalia match, the last 2 matches here somewhere in March of next year. Who can say oh kofa could show shaba? Maybe your banner on should be change kaka and also be 2 years. As I said, more than where both Somalia and can create in that. As I say feeling in it, you probably so more fine to include maybe the engine or up to match. National team enter the club. Sebi, after Obo Somalia match, we are all 3 months to stay in camp. Coach or Rebano, only players in the camp. And
1: yes, the
2: Rebano, so they can say, or monitor, or maybe a mobile, mobile. 3 days or 4 before, be a Cote d'Ivoire and say Gambia match. Or Mamba, sign us on a double header. Obo 1 match, we are say, oh, just about 4 days to play the second match. And this is a Somalia match. 2 matches, no contact with full floor back. I said, you want to go to Somalia, I'm not the Taha, and I said, baby, or Tia, or Tihokwa. Who need any knowledge of meaning how many international friendly windows or whole bit nuclear are selected
1: players in the upper market?
2: That would be there.
0: Okay.

0: away from, you know, the coaching issue, no, any other, no, one particular issue, and also of public interest, pa, how you call World Cup, no, ne you free World Cup, no, a buy, a man phobia, na, omwa pepas, or meko World Cup, ni bienti, no, ebi moton, tom, we drop a dear, it's a so, musike, guama count, to muko, jebusia, besia, a man for the omwa, chese, a man for kope, sika, from bebia, 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
1: Well, this is not a good time. Especially any Nigerian minister, and certainly be aware now or can. The be aware you will be tempted to believe say you can earn no bread. But there were so many times, and I'm doing say now Obi interview now, and I think he was getting just a bit aggressive and a bit repulsive. I was say a frail, who could meet him there back when I'm be maybe so almost all my activation in one.
2: Just
1: a minister said he said. Especially for a ministry, consistently abandoned problem best particular in sports ministry. In constitutional democracy, every MC in Nepal, such scandals will be untimed for them. Hey, honorable, the late honorable E.T. Nelson. Never assume the names, antithesis, answer. The name should be seen, will be on there, but the point is that from where I sit, the antithesis, such scandals, the core World Cup, the core Afghan, the very Olympic Games. Barcelona, no me adding my answer. Oh, but if you want to know, President Kufuor by the first major scandal, hey, Nala Mishadi. President, just a Obi Ababi, the last Abani training, Australian visa scandal, Tantan, and Tinami Bisa say, the Honorable Kofi Adams say, be a win your hand, be saying, no me adia, now be as a ministry, no, I say, some of the agencies under you, no. I'm watching him cry, and Obi tries to bring his mind to that. Say, "Inti I'm watching him cry, move him kakra." So so be when he kakra her name. And then he was being aggressive and rebutting. Say, "Obi koye ni si no koye ni si kawa and the ministry." No, when you're supervising minister, and you na do owa, or wasina se china, o kan se ishi na we unhuna. Now either say the end man out timu ne wia udia kuchia kunyama na woda. I don't envy him at all. And I mean, you say, a dear man beside the American were complicit in the room. But I'm against the level of vigilance, our form. Cry. If you be under the previous administration, Australian visa scandal, and name you could see. What you have now in channel and tell when you were cheap or when you found Bunkum, then for 4 years, I am also yet a new fee. What, we are a honshe. But just because we are moving so many this continent, what do you say we are that innocent? And I think that. It's a near incompetence, and I say negligence there on the part of the minister. Let me who are there. I don't know him, and I based on Komar on him will be there. The man be do why he was innocent, but I'm sure say if he was quite vigilant, and Kenema will do why is. I remember for example, Obeka say, in Shika Kenny, maybe we will be health sector. They do say yeah, postings of nurses, and doctors say that Obeka say yes will be any number say. Oh, my 10,000. They pushed you to work could be a hospital where you announce a facility where you are said a work room. I work in the city hospital. Hope is the largest hospital in offense, Kumasi beyond Kompanochi. It will be a person by sometimes influence of study a Roman for us, sorry, Roman for hospital.
0: Yeah, hospital.
1: Be a also for be a city of North Asaba, minister be, and a lot of people will be a person because they
2: come
1: up. In Tubereno, Obia and Amso be at a habit. Obi to me, Kitin, and Obia no Adan, who be a bony, or Semitian can answer me today. And I'm a year posting that call for house today. Oh, mammy, Scassia, and she said, do postings, sir. As administrator, Ninty Mink, I say, Obia says, can be seen so and also be under cancer in Tennis. Mimi, many if I say, postings, Nibu will be a bear and Bonadi in the Supi. If I say, then I'm just being negligent, and I say, I'm just being lazy. These are not good times to be a minister. And for Honorable Kofi Adams, I pity him. Oh, the beer, the necon. To the extent, say, not the door, I will be busan, so I didn't say, as a minister, sports council, sports authority, boss, they are doing a thing. So also means we are doing a thing to run, and we are being defensive. Of course, inquired in Tina, they are the concern. But I think that in Milano, agent president. Unfortunately, they are under a constitutional rule. Yakobane said, even when there were evidence and I said, there are strong suspicion of there are scandal, no mean there. The appointing authorities will try to defend us. The big evidence is there, and the big evidence is there. I feel it here, but it's a vampire monkey for no mean. And I pity the minister, but I'm not going to name the way there, based on the MSCC previous administration. And the people are no more yet. And they say, boss, no, you're not appointing, no. You know, you're not downfall. And you'll be now president, not appointing the same power, not appointing. And you know, be yet, sometimes at a certain point in time, you need to be vigilant. And I'm sorry to say this, a bit suspicious of everybody. So, person board, you might buy in only need to hear you, and then you power one and power for the poor. That's will be now, any poor appointing or no one's appointing or more. Who no more, you need to be very careful. But even no more appointing or more, they can disappoint you.
0: That's true.
1: And based on some I might say about Idi Adams, no, no, and the level of credibility, no, me, I have difficulty believing said Nema we or no Hobbesin. But maybe say in suit addition, they said when we need a one year, maybe be a co-fight and the other. And I'll see you.
0: Okay, you better see opening ewo, you know, sana oni ya nante and some way mo because adiba kwa na mekwea ni ebi timi ni se, you know, opening Kofi Idi Adams ti sana wakano, ni personality ni, ni level of credibility ni, ni competence, no, oba no kwa no, we made to understand se, you know, as a rolling strain, somebody, what you say, or you're tough, or you're very vigilant, I mean, or you're very strong and firm, and he on your BHS in semi se pa the ankebe to me. I find him featured, but a banisa out in a book or tesser on my peninsula to send your car and NSA step aside. You could tesser on my peninsula minister and step aside. A bayon,
1: and then I will pity him based on him. I'll pity him, but I'm again say, so we'll buy it maybe say a part of orientation. A ministry, no, a very turbulent ministry. In Tuko, another way, especially a due tournament, only at the 1990 or so, Ubo Mumbai. Now, Ubi, when now share with you, Fano Bunku,
0: okay.
1: Then who say Ubi, Akonya, or Tiswan. He didn't ask you, Ubi, the Asia, it's a bit of a Akonya Bow. And so, Mr. President can't tell some on time, and that day, then I will feel very sorry for him.
0: All right, Senior Osu Bempa, thank you very much for your time. You better see P. Yami Aduma and Ebechi Ajumbi and Sebe Senu Achichim Kumopeni. All right, into Senior Osu Bempa and Yateninka and so El Honumo. Interesting times ahead. Haya Sempa 94.7 FM, the ultimate sports show. Need a kukoto kwa dasuwa ha. Na, and then I see I'm here, man, special time. 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And then I see I'm here, man, special time. 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Hello, good morning.
2: Hello, good morning, Kaninja, aka Suma.
0: Bra, Bokori.
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0: Eradia Muhana Menyani.
2: The Pachoe could have brought on after my bra phobia.
0: Abraham Pacho was a young quay.
2: I can enjoy my boss, Abdi Salam Yaku, Honorable Adam Salam, and I sent Police Enterprise. Kaninja, they make an essay, okay, and some of the Twitter, yes, for.
0: Hello, Abra. Oh. Network, Fred. Hello, good morning.
3: Ken, a cocoa for a baby, a caliga.
0: You
3: have ever done one already.
0: I've done one on Hodi.
3: Oh, Yamichadi, Obika, I say, a body, a bobba, a lady back. football ye peli ye ye trafi ye se abese ye usu do de lifo
0: yeah
3: babo bo ipen fo na basme bibia apu no bo bebe wo bia ta baba o ei o baba o le
0: eh baba baba
3: soki o ba ti anu ba mi football go be sure se bibia be right se again ra elesu again eje Baby, I am Papa, we saw super party free yellow. Me, Shabby, Shabby, Shabby, Gala, we are baby, about yourself. You walk. But you have a cost of ability to read that about obscurity. It's not well. We should say it as you see. Minister, for Ruaka, Shabbinista, who can let the government to be the overpaying, you know, because a good anniversary. Yawaha, Yayaba, Layaba, then this is for your KB. Yawaha, a cockata, Yama Pricky, your KB. Because we are here, sir, we are coming to protect the public peace. That's the same, the economy, that's the same. The big ball five, that lion, the coffee, FSY. Never share. And go here. Yes, she said, here, because she said, we were here, she said, can be enough for her alcohol. And by the way, the guy that required that papa from the football in here. Never share. Football will cost you the American cost. GFA is still GFA. Ababa, yes, too.
0: Okay, all right, thank you very much. You better say, pa, you're calling him. Na me de makase ono abuko fidi adams wa nye successful de ne Ghana minister obetumi ababa se okay hello good morning
4: hello good morning
0: bra kweku
4: be me kweku o listen emotional intelligence for that question
0: bra kweku mpacho hunem ye de
4: me adumu
0: what down my auntie we
4: say if you listen to kufi adams at home e kese sandi pa no man be at press conference friday 110
0: na no pena making
4: one crap
0: some nibi o ha different kura o
4: because you could see that the minister could have talked for himself me appear in make kind they don't know say it was enya kura yes na minister no so ko say na media me ma famu die ni wa wanya wa famu die na wa mo ba sam kunzi bibiza
0: che
4: Sanwo
0: asasina wo si dance suno aman for the pickers they be no mo twem sa mo tu galam se wa se wo se bi de mi ntu bi na na se ebu
4: se se wo site crop ni pa crop wo da ho kra ya se
0: wo site crop ni pa ko wo da ho kra ya se wo se ni me na me kunu hwe
4: e serious matter
0: very
4: enya kra na ko fo si gan se ajiji e ko fo si suno musika ho ana me bo
0: Si se hokra na case ni won aman for kra de omo mfa se wo chi obi atuma na ono se ni sika do
4: o pe
0: ni
4: sika o so pe ni paid money to for you to take them to somewhere and you didn't take them there so where is the money that is a problem sika no ana
0: eno a
4: o je mbi bi me catch us yen to down with rasta confet copoti bi ngosi mu
0: mhm
4: o kai je me kaza
0: me kai
4: I was talking about kotoko bringing in Tinkla for $20,000 a month, bringing in Menzo for $20,000 to $15,000 a month. Now, if a only player, which is $5,000, then you are not doing anything, I remember. Because by your mom, quality on the wage, man, I remember. Because the problem is that you are more like quality, and I will.
0: So, I'm going to improve. So,
4: yeah, now, maybe I'm medium, coach, Champions League, you're a few more. I'm a barber, but that's what I
0: remember.
4: It tells you how powerful they are. Yeah. Hello, good morning. My name is Uncle
0: Paul. All right, good morning. Kweku Wallace in emotional intelligence. And I'm going to say, hello, good morning.
5: Hello, good morning, Brian Pani.
0: Brian, what's your
5: name? My name is Patrick Shakini.
0: Ah, Shakini, Patrick, what's your
5: name? Yes. I've been touching on, they are now talking about Karel Press. I said, last class, Eba, you need to be in pitch. But I now can say, about 20 years, people go, Abba. I wouldn't say, they scan their banning, they scan it well. Yeni tifa ma bese your friends the 2 million year bia say go work up here about 4 years no 8 million no check out two years bia 1 year bia bese $2 million a enye sika ketwa but ubu say for one say then omdi aya then omdi na pinpoint that dey win e dey aya e bit my body say eno na evua Ghana football but FIFA so dey base for bua Ghana football beside that you call work up 2022 kata baaye no abaye ama efe no more than $2 million So I'm offering develop pram. No one see your friends. The hotel, the blasters, the corner bomb, bit matter. Any bank can we be yes at 20 pitch in war. Up to now, I'm only 4 years down. the lane. Omo ni adi anu efi hano. Ana oba aman obi enti mi kama wasem. Aba enti mi kama. Suppose dinner is enti mi kama wasem. 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Scanning suni o musika. 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Scanning edema. Eya musika. So yes, I'm going to adia. I didn't say I'm going to adia anymore. My ending na. 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Ne yam plan is the next 5 years, the next 10 years. Say ni enye football no. 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Ajem papa me football nse be kuyi. Ken.
0: Okay, all right. Thank you very much, Medasipa. Hello, good morning.
6: Abusha Machi.
0: Brian Maswell, Agegi, Bokodie.
6: Adominum Pai Bonti, Abusha Yahoya. I hope this is now near Bushan. I am
0: sure you are Pai, young Quay.
6: Multimedia phone, you know, so someone here, dear.
0: Yea, Quakrim.
6: Yea, dear Radias. When we chest in Philly Center Pass, Namichia, Nelly's phone, Abusalam, Udusa from Michomunia. Enora Henry Asante Chum, Communication Director for Ghana Football Association. Obetna ho nchichi muni niema we say last week we say me free we videos na me bo Henry Abaso say blaster ball ball ni wie no issue say ho na Henry eh ya dia grant interview HH in say mo pa we say last week be bo na Abaso yeah obekai say sikana e buy for clubs no for last year last season no we say enchi oba ho e ya ban enya ban ema. First interview I'm here from Ghana Football Association General Secretary on Asempa FM. Or since he can't free government, he Mr. Kotier, Sports Minister to Peace FM. Only Kwame Sifaka. Or see if he abide in chain. Henry Asante Chum so bad Asempa. Or no say if he abide in chain. But he said after the last week, he said last 2 weeks after the Sports Minister about once he says free government in chain. See, Sports Minister didn't know who I am. And I don't information as a certain minister. I will share sports in this show. Se sikaba na ya gusa ko si sikani figament e fe de order sole ya fe de o se figament en mi de minister djuma o ye de mi de so many o be kai se o man peni je parliament e ka che Ghana fo nyina se minister se blaster and a national team de kwa ko bobo sika se mi fa bra bo nte mi pa cho o man peni an ka che no
0: o kan o si sikani
5: mi pa che o je fi world cup e ba ye ya ba be bo Cote d'Ivoire and the Gabon. 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
0: Ye bunu to bi aye shi.
5: Minister for obuo e for me the penny no pointing no. I say o man penny no minister for obuo e man because okay. One say o papa say ye A B C D. Na de two me.
0: Maso wo ba ntentie mo se maka se bre na edi adwuma. 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Hello, good morning.
7: Mumbai.
0: Bra penny.
7: Bila na pombo ko die.
0: E radi adumu o. Ya da su cream.
7: We the one and only General PK on radio. Minia.
0: General Mpacho Mpoy.
7: I'm a player, I'm a boss. Nana, Kwabena, Asensu, Unina. Papa, you'll be the main issue of your power. Who said, you're saying you're a bar? O ka se bi fa pam pam ho e ma me ni ji ye pa so me te ti di 13 years o pam pam te ta be di 7 years o pam pam e mu se o se ti ke ko ku free as president one day ha bi e pare ba ka pam pam e da e da kai 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Minia. Because a big insult to the FU. A big insult to the FU. Pass FU for the name of my own. When you want them, papa, there's a full room somewhere. Oh, my shame. You got a minute, can I say? Assemble, you have a men could have a man. Fresh, I tell the bayano, yet you would say, oh, second. The only thing away on the man. Work up with this scandal. Yes, you know, yeah, yeah. No, Jaw, dear. No, can anything, dear. For what is there? Anything, shall we be can I say? Anything.
0: Yes,
7: no ba ni ye wo fi a o ko jambo ti ye ko ka ka
0: exactly
7: it is a who the minister na wo de any special wa se no wo si ye to nkura ni ye no mu de mugasi aba o be su ye nkura su to mo so se fai o ka ho minister no wo ma de pa pa pa pa pa na me vi na pa
0: ka tra wo all right my inquiry hello good morning hold on your demonstration. Okay, last caller, familiar. Good morning. Hello, good morning.
8: Hello, good morning. Kanija.
0: Oh, number one coach.
8: King Kanija. Move from Paibon Taichi. Nah, die hard supporters, you know, Ghana supporters, the woman organizer of that form. I know Paibon Mupa.
0: Kafra.
8: Adam Kafra.
0: Yeah.
8: Yanko Pomandi. King Kanija. The banana maker, the bomb abaso pan, you know, we are King, I think the most important thing, you know, Ghana air bubble. Black paint, it's not coming. Chansona, black starlet, it's not coming. Yeah, we show me the best of luck. Now, Ghana supporters, since we said, yeah, you're in Ghana, and I pray, you're not going to be, yeah, it's a point. We are going to support black paint. Yeah, we should say, class at about 6 o'clock on not in Canada, not Ghana. Two teams in my black starlet and a black queens, you know. What we need in Nama. Let us celebrate in Canada.
0: All right, thank you very much. On this note, here the phone in segment, you know, ABC, I hire still live at Sempa 94.7 FM and also live on Aseda 105.9 FM. The ultimate sports show at the headquarters of Ghana Sports. And I'll go to you know, young person for some commercial, say, Koba. And come up here, Ebetuan Koba, and so, and Koba, yeah, Yabasisia.

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1: What happens when Ghana's brightest young minds go head-to-head? 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Because this is more than a quiz. This is strategy. This is confidence. This is the challenge of knowing when to think, when to act, and when to make the right call. The future belongs to those who are ready for it. And the next generation of investors is already making its move. National Investment Quiz. 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
1: 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Get a house. Make it a home.

The National Pensions Regulatory Authority, NPRA, is the regulatory body of the pensions industry in Ghana, ensuring the compliance of the three-tier pension scheme, being the mandatory basic national social security scheme, first tier, managed by SNET, a mandatory fully funded and privately managed occupational pension scheme, second tier, and a voluntary fully funded and privately managed provident fund and personal pension scheme. Employer enforcement has been beefed up, and therefore, we are entreating all employers to enroll their workers

0: ensuring retirement income security.
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5: Sir, I quite to him with them. Yeah, can you name? Now, one could be a nail system. And I'm a between a gun addition, no one conformance. 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
5: 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So,
7: it remained that I see you and Mumwaman on it. You almost see a cracker. You almost see a hunu. Yes, you are here. In your Nasia, Yakabum.
8: Memory Debia, the Bonusia, the Ponusia, the question of what you change your home, our approach, said the Yakum, any diabetrufi, the Yahoo, near her, the Ye, near the Abba, the Yeniano, and you can say,
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5: Yabere no ma hudwa. 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
12: Hey, my
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12: ah anita and the doggy park
11: oh won so a akwesi asan so aba number 1
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12: oh no
11: me fa uba me ka do some small 1-2-1-2 rounds be answer me dwen ho na we tia Hey, Nana so he for order. So Chinese and wine, papa B. And I didn't mean this I check no.
12: Hey, Anita.
11: Na san mia when you fe TV bino. I also was a sound. 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
13: Hey, Anita!
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0: Can I start there too?
1: What about Boba?
0: Top 50 communities. I wanna what the first thing in Ara.
1: Obiaru bring 100,000 Ghana cities.
0: It count 1 billion.
1: I wanna talk about the community in the number 2.
0: As you quack up him number 10 now.
1: Obiaru bring 5,000 Ghana cities.
0: It just started there too. See the cash this year.
1: For what phone?
0: To what see the cash?
1: For short go this year.
0: *716
1: ha.
0: *716 ha.
1: The press option 1 buy ticket.
0: For community no money come.
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0: And one put
1: it.
0: Even one position at that.
1: You don't hear a kawani umama.
0: Let's go to what ticket.
1: Now to what see the cash?
0: For short go this year.
1: Dial *716 ha.
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1: For 18 remarkable years, God has been good. Ekrafomo wiasia fanenyinara. 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Yapwafuni, Bell Beverages, GTP, Indomie Testy Tom, Last Hour Catering Services, Game Park, Minata Cocoa Boutique, Zam Ice, Cosmo, Mini Mia Chomo, Kellogg's, Digital, JRA Cosmetics, Lush Hair, XSL 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

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Eye Okada business. What I say, Okada business. Okada business. Ana se ne tricycle business no. Me pacho e move pa pa pa pa pragia for ni a de. Sisi, omukra no mu ye sales pa. Fisa a business bakwa e move pa. Me pacho so pa so do hunji sa business imu. I was saying, once I can't say, and no, maybe be patch or a Bajaj boxer bike, and I feel no upper tricycles. I hold one more crea, mature pragiano, Bajaj for ya crea, no, my day, my world. I'm gonna say, Otto, one boxer biker, one boxer bike here, one more ammo, a cheddar, my kumaku, and nine. Wow, four gifts for free. And

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Somoko Ghana Limited. Ah, mama mia. Somoko for the Omye Bruta. I'm gonna say, I'm gonna say, I'm gonna match as a motorbike and a tricycle business.

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A latest from Ena Ebo and Nano Page. 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
1: 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in day
0: and so many we ndie ne hia ne ye banku
1: ari hia banku so there ye wo banku supply dada it's your problem and your problem granny adade a ken eti ye jire na so
0: but say uwe Sunday no sanwa the next as pastor na

0: 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na me up and down sir na me say ready na me person me na me last I wan die competition I actually picked the last form me me form no Samuel Sian Mensa oye Jerry Justice nua ketoa ono na de earlier you know Adam Star or ye be or yes force it e on a pick him media manami wakre be on kokko then was you na mame pick him form him out kwe say koso asa no say kaba akwa ha aye fikra no san kwe no photocopy and of fill a form no kama mame and I'm one a frame set time so memra nipa ni egumu say audition ki kriki kri board this give set 12 no it room at me week ni mo no ken me ni dio because me say me last are you fasting and rehearsal fasting and rehearsal
1: fasting
0: and rehearsal fasting and there and now but then also have pictures over head don't baby don't pa me had don't be
1: obi
0: tv do the show the party no be what you say it is fasting and rehearsal so I me back kin na your so microphone mama ya as I come
1: so so
0: sir I ready to say there's a day me also me point here say anka sam and kofia doma e frame wa e won issue memra
1: pon show no
0: the pon you know
1: na yam wieye
0: na yam wieye
1: okay
0: my brother is some so say kwai na sami nche ne kofi adoma de beta dana ade we ye yam ankwala omo nye bi da o masa na
1: san
0: 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Mune adi. Tiken, me the contestant of the week idie. Me je ne back to back. Ah, me je sa rough sa adi. Iti, me ha me di tuwa mbuso mo njira moho.
1: And I manifest.
0: Me di tuwa mbuso.
1: Ampawe Adom Star we Adom.
0: It is normal. We start here about number from near there. It is normal. First week, we compare first week to the MTA improvement here. But
1: yes.
0: It's a two contestant in the film Sunday, no?
1: Okay.
0: Yes, and of course, Ata. And in fact, Joseph Nambibe and Harrison Ata.
1: Harrison Ata.
0: Mm. And Harrison Ata. Nambibe.
1: Okay.
0: Now, this week, you'll see. This week, you'll be film. Nambibe in the film.
1: I'm going to move free. Harrison Ata.
0: Oh,
1: free when you're the two.
0: Right.
2: Well, I think, say, your votes, no? And perform a price. And I think, say, no, and I'm eviction that it's me by. But all the same, this has been a learning curve. Machine Yoma BB for the past 5 weeks. But it's not about winning the competition. Even yeah, you know, I think same thing for my young say we should leave a mark. And see, with that, no, me call a bonding, no, Machine Yoma, I come on. Me qua a bit me amboa, me development. And so, and see, I think say on this note, I have to thank the management of multimedia for giving me this opportunity and also plus for me to learn and then.
0: All right, so I don't know Harrison Atadie. Now, Joseph Nambibe, now, who is Joseph when yes, call.
1: Oh, when you
0: call. Pressure funnel.
1: Yeah, when you call.
0: Hey, yo.
1: Yeah, when you call.
0: But they be too for said it's not the end of the road.
1: Sure. I mean, okay.
3: Oh, when voting because me share performance nana a good but voting nana a ye be free. But all the same no matter Ghana for Nancy or Dra or Mode Mammy vote na by those and any now but me do be a
0: Nambibe somebody to just so this Sunday at 8 p.m. The next Assembly Pastor is coming on live. It will be that Rebina
1: and the Bakwa me tear voice and me pick you woman say they all sound positive.
0: Mm-hmm.
1: Regardless of baby, no money, numbing, ye see any, almost sounded positive. Omo nyan crofwa, the early exit, you know, maybe I'm a disappointment. And baby, Ntosha, we cry positive enough, said Omo Elcon, and no maybe to me, I call you, dear mom. They're good.
0: Yeah, good. So far, come, mammy, you know.
1: I can't matu.
0: And I may manage Dorso. Now, sports for us or Dorso, change. And that I for current affairs. On every much lately.
1: Okay, we don't call him.
0: On every much first.
1: I'm not.
0: Okay, I feel the magic about so. So okay, much lately. I just say, Obi and Kupon, I watch Chinyamu. Chinyamu film. On every much first. Film first. There's a can money too.
1: I can't manage
0: sports neighbor and entertainment neighbor.
1: Entertainment neighbor and sports.
0: Yeah.

0: Sunday nyɛ nyɛ steady.
1: Right. Yeah, I that was entertainment ni me refi oh ni din kra Priscilla. She be your sheba no. That was it. Entertainment di o be pa.
0: And the question dey ya hwe
1: bi. Ja 8 PM. Let's just sort of din din. Nah, I don't. Ken.
0: Yeah.
1: What if sir it get you at all there? Hey, intercontinental ballistic missile as a pan here.
0: Na
1: I'm mocking,
0: Mammy
1: more quick.
0: Na me ami hu sampa me hu san me ne de mpe kuki de bi mpe kuki mpe kuki ene de mpe kuki da bi de bi de na me ngi kuki ene de me ngi kuki ensa me
1: eye twa so me pa me mba bi mo zo kro kwa at all life so oh that is the ball oh baby eh ken and the Champions League night well Champions League night do sa na me pese me wey Champions League stories no na fe me the other stories that share tonight the come near there but there's law and sporting CP me dem say na suma be si form there's law and sporting CP I no be dey power law fee na fe Sabah FK Slavia Prague so e dey abon Arsenal ni Lille na ebo Arsenal ni Lille na ebo na no e ka keto abi team ba ko na Arsenal ne boy no el ne di kan it e Leeds and away league now Mikel Arteta said they've learnt a lot from that game against Leeds and Ojiri yesterday ba ko e some work e was so year pa no e defending in the box and a face to no attack they have to be more clinical and e so mo man krofo nya kuma te e wi ansa na mo
2: well, again, many positives from the game. Obviously, the way we reacted, the way we managed to turn around the game in a really difficult context. Really impressive, the way we started the game really well as well. The amount of actions that we finished in the final said something really to improve. The way we defended the box, certainly as well. So, yeah, overall, especially after the break, really happy with the results. Pretty well. I think the way we have finished the actions probably is something else. But in terms of what we produced before the international break, I think it was better than any other year. Then we had obviously the Brighton game and then the other game, which was a different context as well. But I think we're certainly getting in some great, great, great positions. We need to be more clinical now to finish more actions.
1: Well, it didn't mean someone. Mikel Arteta did two jar. Nah, yes, we did two jar. Diama one. Now, can you kind of say you know the no play match back where Basso? The other games where Basso and the Munda Horn Nedia and send the Patibisi from Sensei Inji the Horn. You know about four engine, you know, I said the person from now that's Atletico Madrid, Manchester United. Nebo now, so we are coaching that was one. I said, Chair Manchester United, coach Michael Carricker. You bet what to me, Chair Maswan, she papa. They are enjoying their Western since 1986-87. Around the year, anyway, oh, no, baby, no. It is 67, 85, 84.
0: No, so then why
1: 83. Yeah.
0: 83.
1: Yeah. No, my own. Masa, how are you coming? Oh, yeah. Onye komba. Onye komba. Onye komba. Now, since the 67 season, no, you know, I endure the West Start. Maybe see that year. The BSA is CBM. And they have a trip to yeah, the Wanda Metropolitano. And then Anobaya Day. And if you are enduring your West Start in 40 years, I think it's a pressure about so.
0: Oh yes, I mean
1: Michael Carrick said pressure should serve as positive for the team.
0: Sure.
1: Oh no, say pressure everybody break you on that be they know they have to work hard, they know things have to change, they know say niema as a son, and then they are taking positives from pressure anymore. X media near BB against Atletico Madrid. Hey, Tia Carrick.
3: Kind of depends how you define pressure, to be honest. I think there's our own expectation, you know. We know what we want, what we're capable of doing as a team, what we expect as a group and as a football club, and that comes from us, you know. I certainly don't look outside or elsewhere of what it should look like. I know fine well exactly what it should look like, you know. I've felt it, and I've felt the ups and I've felt the downs, and I don't feel the pressure from that at all. It's us wanting to succeed, and we want to win, and we want to be part of something successful. So that's the drive. The boys they've got the confidence in each other, and I've got the utmost belief in them, and but I've got the utmost of confidence in the boys that we can win games and win a lot of
1: buying no amount. Well, it's only someone Michael Carrick did two jar and two to say yes. In the last 8 matches across all competitions, Ken, you know, today winning with 2 pill. Are you worrying? Tinya brofoka. Nene, I don't know. They say, and you brofoka. Michael Carrick. Kina, unim sa this year's Champions League finale, you know. You remember Wanda Metropolitano? Mano be de papa papa papa. Why am I never call? So I let you come and do hope say on Lancaster Stadium, hono. Enkadi ane fekin. Say wow stadium ni ebo final. Na wow so ebo final ni bi. Ebe ya. So ma me tomba nku. 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Obia be pon bi oni be pobia ne menana tomba nku oda di ase. Ante Georgina. Iti mimi kuskua.
0: Banku.
1: Me fa odi banku nza. Na me kosa eto me commented is no. 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
0: Na wa chire mu ye. 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
1: che. 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Kin, enti kwa bia so no, ye be he. Se Atletico betumi akoda final ne bia, o be ba so o Manchester Stadium ho. Na omo e goalkeeper. In fact, no defender, David Hanko. Hanko, on your bad so far, bad let's go. He's not been bad at all. So, whoopee. I say, I'm waiting to make it a final. But it is far away. If you start thinking about final now, Champions League, about how many matches? It is a job for them, on Tun Chain. Game went down when Mamma name a year, man, you've been born. A hundred and a new one. What's that say? Teacher, man.
4: Yeah, of course. I think last year we were really close to play final, so of course it would be amazing to arrive to the final. But now, for now, it's really really far away. So we need to look at every match by match, and of course we know that our draw is really difficult. And in that sense, we need a lot of wins and points right now in the league phase. So of course I think, just thinking about it, it can give us the 5-10% more in every match that maybe in the end of the whole Champions League season we could play the final in our stadium would be amazing, but it's really far away.
1: It's impatron in summer Hanko di tuja. Hanko, Ken, Adebi Hua. Yes, him Gwasem Fataka Nima.
0: Yeah.
1: It's Adebu Hua, oh Asia, a yawre ho and says it see. Galatasaray ni Barca na ebo 7 p.m. Barca subay in the last 11 years enye that's a local champions e fie die bitre petre ngi ngogo ya ni abri po Europe no na Barca da onkaza umuame
0: se so won kan wie.
1: Oh,
0: we and my cousin.
1: I said, when I got a tassel and I want to make church and Munji
0: Galana in any cobon.
1: Yeah, but you say, I feel your fifth first time will come home in 2015. That a Messi, Neymar, Suarez, we thought, and 11 years later, the Catalans have still final cry more bread. Find some of a body find like a kennel more bread, more than a decade. And yeah, in 2016, Atletico Madrid, at them, quarter final, money, a year later, Juventus, money, move for 2017, 2018, Roma, and yeah, nothing more Baba Bamba, and for 2019, and also the 2020, let Baba Munich, and yeah, 8-2 a day. Hey, my bro, now for kiki, say, Bassa, Bassona, run of 16 more film, 2022, 2023, a day.
0: Galana
1: 2024,
0: now more.
1: PSG, na PSG, so Arsenal, and ye, my bremu. But so much, I say, has a flick in a press conference, ye be sano. I say, one also so sunny, ye be so like a caric, and also so what? Presso, a fearly giaguaji, muko yoponoko so quaso. And to also only say, was a king, so old barren training grounds, always send a boy, then ya brea. Ojidia Safi, be probably to my finazer at Taba.
5: I always say in the press conference that I'm very happy what I see in the training. So and this is like it is. I think also how they act together, the atmosphere in the dressing room is fantastic. But of course we in every game is different. Every game is starts with 0-0. So we have to be also tomorrow. It's not an easy game for us. It's a very difficult game for us, and we have to show it. We have to show it. It's a privilege to be there at the moment, but we know also that in football it can change very fast, so we have to be focused like we normally do, and this is what I want to see from my team, that also here, especially in this atmosphere, that they show that they are ready for that.
1: they are showing that they are ready for that. And so Galatasaray, I will welcome Barca at 7 p.m. Now, Inter Milan Club Bruges, Nebo, Leipzig, PSV, Eindhoven, beginning at 7 p.m. against Viking, Bayern Munich, Nebo, VRL, and in Napoli, the PMs, where UEFA Champions League games, Barcelona, and everyone some Enzo Ebrewo. Now, you can say, you know, live coming to us and pay for the question. So, Marco Fabas, some lady, Frankie de Jong, future, no, Ken. Essence, oh. And Barca are ready to let go. They're 29 years. May I listen for what
0: they? Yes, sir. At the time when na United Penal. At that time na ke benye sika pa because United is very desperate. Mm-hmm. No more Frankie de Jong. That is the time I'm sure your man contract extension holding on. And the arrival of Rodri automatically pushed Frankie de Jong out of the team.
1: And now man acquire some way, no. And so we are hoping to but Chelsea say oh. Chelsea, temp money.
0: Chelsea, don't bet me at ya.
1: So maybe they want Enzo Cordia, they need somebody in the middle. It's here, 50 million more kaka, no? On bet my bet ya. But can I send a mekono? Enra, you need to be in Kataya need to the Coventry City for no year Newcastle for.
0: Hey, Enra, dear.
1: Total massacre. Ha! Great Lebantaraba.
0: The EPR, no? I was hard to know.
1: Eh?
0: So what's the idea?
1: Maybe a while, it will be night.
0: It will be tough so. No match, it will be team be aware expecting. It will be 5, it will be 6, it will be 4. And now, when you come into first, you share
1: the first club in 127 years, sir. Yesha Liga sending the first four Walusu. It will be back to back wins. You have a break, you need back. And you have a break, you need back. And you have a home, you have a league, you have a home. You have a day, but you have a home.
0: Yeah, Lampard, I had it.
1: But Lampard, I want to hear you.
0: Oh,
1: it's a
0: good
1: one. What's the way? Hey, the chess of Domonesi for me. And some of Niger for Musa Baligi. It's me boss. Now, I had a celebration, you cried the chair.
0: Yeah, I'm so no.
1: Of course, a shoe. But you,
0: anyone
1: more? I want
0: to move. I can't. I
1: can't. I told you to see Park.
6: It's so hard to win. I said that before the game, to win on the road against Forest, to go back to back at home, but played like the team that we want to be here, the team that you look at and go, there's so much spirit and energy in the group, and we know we're going to have to suffer this season a lot in games, and there are periods where they have the ball and we have to understand it, that the level is what it is. It's a complete performance. We've got to keep our feet on the ground because it's only one today, tonight, because we're going to have to do 30 plus more of those, but it's a great feeling for the players to feel that. It was a big thing for us today to start the game well and
1: Yate, Ude Kakabo for Pania, the Antenon, someone, Frank Lampard, the Tuja, and Champions League team, a Pessy bidding come off for Champions League, and we had to meet Ubesia. But Ken,
0: yeah,
1: Seedorf on Yajmo Corinthians.
0: Oh, Clarence Seedorf,
1: yeah, when Yajma,
0: Clarence Seedorf,
1: yes,
0: the name Bob Last as you, but my friend, no, say Corinthians for no need in command to maybe I could do any deal.
1: No, no, about Africa to me,
0: oh, in South Africa, no, by night, just so do.
1: And Corinthians and Chassis back-to-back defeats in the Dawson. Pressure about Memphis Depay. So, Depay, one of the players enjoy life of football, but I demands are your Corinthians and Yasam Ketua. Hey, one only a team ball concert. Our Corinthians for a park in a swa or percentage your concert anymore. One no, ultimately, yeah, I saw a helicopter of it in the year and ma. Your ball every after every game, Neso Mutuko, yeah, and Renania. One more Jenniso, what Jacket Church will be. Nancy Omosana, wow, to Papa Sweden, yes, SKW in your tears of Rabbit. It can be out of pressure, yeah, but you may see the opportunity. So, with Marco, 10 things around us, and say, yes, I say, 7 consecutive league defeats, and yet for Corinthians, almost next game, Pamela's almost any mobile. It's another bad thing. The best thing about near Calampad, and next game, only Tottenham team, Lampard beat men back to back to back. But Tottenham's also all bread, and to be able to meet senior, yeah. And one summer, no. Kenya, Messi,
0: yeah.
1: Maybe I'm a year, I can say, for when you can cry enough, my Jabby Suama, a mini animal, almost like a sound, because there's someone,
0: someone, Baba Tracy, no. Suma no besi fom.
1: Anka besi suma esi fom. E don no so na masuma ba wo. Ma fa don no en. Ai abed. Fa don no bra na enko. Ai.
0: O se me na
1: ehu
0: nyoma.
1: Aha. Me na okay. We go be my. Ba be chafe.
0: Abo
1: me be chafe. Ai. 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
7: Yo school na ye senior bo be fa senior yi so. Ai so adwuma no ba
1: jira. Ba re ja no. Be ga suma ne basa wo we ya be yo.
0: And the games in the door so power.
1: Sumani.
0: Oh yeah, games in the door so power.
1: Imwe tumanasa yeko.
0: Oh, when they
1: mwabreko. Yeah. And they are serious day.
0: Yeah,
1: and they
0: are serious.
1: Because when it is red, it is serious.
0: Yeah, it's serious. No.
1: Like a sapai.
0: Bayern. Ekwa we.
1: Bayern.
0: Yeah. I'm on a Viking FK.
1: Emu da ho.
0: Fao pen ni paper.
1: Obi chro, o chro.
0: Chro si si ya. Buy me ni game in order cover 2.5, mami.
1: Over 2.5.
0: Yeah. A game, mami, expect to say 90 minutes. Bayern, ebe share 4 or 5 goals.
1: Kwe.
0: But obe concede.
1: Konano o train draw to the last big one.
0: Yeah, or the last big one. I'm expecting Bayern to, you know, score 4 or 5 goals, but not clean sheet.
1: Mm-hmm.
0: Bayern to be both clean sheet to a match.
1: Ne, Viking to score.
0: So Viking to score, krano. O check ya. O Kofi Kessim Viking to score one CD 69 pesos.
1: Hey!
0: See, no. Sika na mguswa me.
1: Sika o, sika.
0: It's over 2.5, mami.
1: Over 2.5.
0: Arsenal, Ebo, Lille Metropole.
1: Sumai.
0: Na, on se Arsenal, one monitor, Ebo group face, be our Champions League, no. Omu go, suno, eya in time, maybe play. But omu se, eta abu su, bo, clean sheet, pa. One, two, three. No, asaba. One, two, three.
1: Yeah.
0: Match where straight win for Arsenal.
1: Straight win for Arsenal. I know your first slip.
0: Yeah, you? First slip. Okay. Straight win.
1: Straight win for Arsenal.
0: Meba mama correct score no match win. RB Leipzig for no measure PSV Eindhoven.
1: Kai.
0: On measure omo.
1: Measure omo.
0: On measure omo into cover 1.5 mel Leipzig. Home team need to score
1: two goals. Robert two goals.
0: Robert two goals.
1: The entire game so we back 1.5.
0: Yeah, entire game we back 1.5.
1: To be on the safer side.
0: To be on the safer side no. And so we back Leipzig one up.
1: Okay.
0: And so e beti mi abo. And so e oho. Na Bristol City. Ebo Blackburn Rovers. Ewa championship name. Kwa Bristol City to score over 0.5. That is one goal.
1: Bristol to
0: yeah,
1: score.
0: Bristol to score. Ewa 1 CD 23 pesos.
1: Kwe.
0: Galatasaray Klubu. Istanbul. Omo bo Barcelona.
1: Barcelona.
8: I
1: don't know what kind of... Sumay. Hey. What are you... Sumay. Sumay. Sumay. Shall knows mas.
0: And from maybe in
1: Sawa. Odi Jaro. Jaro, Jaro, Odi Jaro. Tasmania. Tasmania devil.
0: Eric. Me for order. A 1 city 56 pesos.
1: 1 city 56 pesos.
0: Yeah. A Galatasaray multi goes 1 to 2.
1: Galatasaray multi goes.
0: Yeah. 1 to 2 against Barcelona. 1 to 2. Between 1 to 2. A 1 city 56 pesos.
1: Kwe.
0: Mami, Atletico Madrid double chance, mami.
1: Atletico Madrid double chance against Manchester United.
0: Double chance against Man U. Mami. Wow. Atletico double chance against Manchester United. Nako Arsenal loan for no to score against Sporting CP.
1: Loan to score.
0: Yeah, loan to score against Sporting CP.
1: Wow.
0: Na Sababaku for no. Amo bo Slavia Prague.
1: Okay.
0: Call both teams to score.
1: Both teams to score.
0: Yeah.
1: Hey.
0: Na. Villarreal for no omo bought Napoli.
1: Villarreal ne Napoli nebo.
0: Ko Villarreal for no double chance.
1: Villarreal double chance?
0: Yeah, obo home. Ko double chance.
1: Napoli timin ko winiho.
0: Debi.
1: Allegri.
0: Some match no a full time draw.
1: Full time draw.
0: Yeah, a full time
1: Villarreal Napoli.
0: Yeah, Villarreal
1: full time draw. Full time
0: draw.
1: Okay.
0: Either 1-1 or 2-2. A full time draw. Some match in Spain. A full time draw. Or was that RC Lons for no almost just Sporting CP.
1: Okay.
0: By 2 goes to 1 and then 3-1.
1: Hey.
0: 2-1 you're most likely, so say back. Manchester United.
1: Manchester United. And what can I do?
0: Mika double chance matiku.
1: Yes.
0: Se Atletico and me and she United 2-1 on Mebo 2-2.
1: Kai. One share 2-1.
0: On Mebo
1: 2-2.
0: Yeah.
1: Now say United and Timmy Kunya win.
0: United will go and so.
1: But United and Timmy Kunya won that Metropolitano.
0: No, win there, Ember. I was a Barca winning game by 3-1 against Galatasaray.
1: Against Galatasaray, 3-1 for Barcelona. Sumayakasa. That's all.
0: Leipzig, they are either 2-1 against PSV Eindhoven and a 3-0 for Leipzig. Arsenal, correct score. Emirates, 2 goals to Penny.
1: Arsenal, correct score.
0: Emirates, 2 goals to Penny.
1: 2 goals now, Emirates.
0: Arsenal, Tanaho, Emma Lily, for no, Esha, 1 goal, say Kim. Arsenal, the ball draw 1-1.
1: Hey!
0: For 2 goals now, I'm expecting Arsenal to win 2-0.
1: Hey, hey!
0: Clean sheet, 2-0. Yes.
1: Why have off for not lead the can't tomwa?
0: Also to me about 1-1.
1: Ratata.
0: Mamin fancy.
1: Yeah, yes, sumanasi form. Sumanasi form. To win the NKS and number here also. It's well. It's what Chanel Bessa, which near her amount with me, dear.
0: You are super supposed there too.
1: Oh, and yeah, anyone it's here. I want it here. Etty, one more hair or TikTok, and the world tears of Fache, and they are to me, I'm alive. You're winning a home and require a chain. And I'm an Akobasa.
0: Yeah.
1: And over to you.
0: Yeah, okay. Mama Ekwa Muesi Akwaba na preachy woman and insem no ekakra and so
9: mammy.
0: Baba so interest was Baba Damanoni do ni mwa. Hey, nanse uko we di weja we am.
9: Who's a boss money? Mama bo Erica Bas. Who's a Friday no na mi wo village?
1: Okay.
9: Na Friday in Erica.
1: Bo village in
0: village.
9: Oh, abrobo hen.
0: Okay.
9: Na Erica ye prep zone. Not the box and by everything.
1: King Kong.
0: King Kong.
9: No, ye ni intro. No, na minimum down for 480. Na umu ni adjisa.
1: My God. Oh, my baby.
9: Ah, Charlie. Where is it no?
0: Eko preacher. Na, inkobo ho mpeni for so around in tea.
9: Edi ka, eme ye Champions League. But edi ka, ma yombo Lampard aba.
0: Lampard. Frank James Lampard Jr.
9: How? I wun say, endra o frame na, menjumi anfa. Late na meri teno oko. But I'm watching me sorry around 3:30 na minya kwenye share replay no. How we see starting game, no, the press, and how on ball, no, you need to credit them. Who's that? More quality wise, and to me, fans to Newcastle for them. But how on mapping game? No,
0: they took the game to Newcastle. Oh. Newcastle, nothing. You may be a
9: Nemfa. You know, but my main boy, Thomas Asante is one, but Brendan Asante Abaso. And then you can say, you're in Chi, there, some are cassette. Obey your time, Kakra. Who's a Premier League in intensity in this and yet, you know? Who's so Afina or
0: I mean, bad 70 you know, something minutes,
9: you know, or Muni Free United. Manchester, no, San Rame catcher says, Senior Mount for Susan, say, oh, on berries or at Senior Liverpool. Manchester, no, I'm shy, woman, Senior, a teeny be moon. Because more running game this is here. They are not ready to invest.
0: Okay, for champions,
9: they are not ready to invest. Boss, my man start to Wanda Metropolitano. What's over the weekend? Atletico Madrid called Getafe. Omo, yes, Shomon, Omo rally from behind on Benya 2-1 win.
0: Yeah.
9: Into Omo come back to the I mean, favorite grounds in India. You could see there. You could see say numbers in the beba, fans in the beba, and you trust Diego Simeone because a bad Champions League on GB that the last time on it, Real Madrid the ball final. No, who said what prayer so bad about Ntuminji. But this time around, I think some maybe Kasenke also Muma Julian Alvarez. But send your money, your money. I ma akola natina no. The ball. Manchester United they quite away no. Usher former Manchester United they quite win now, and you're good, and yet.
0: But I'm with decent record against Atiku for
9: fine, yeah. But not when, especially some of your players are out. So you say Kobe Menu Embo, Lucio also Embo. Until you ask yourself, so Andre Santos no be born, I say Tillemans no be born. Until if you know what the ultimate say, I mean, a whole be unisa. But for me, I think say Atletico Madrid. I think so they stand a chance because when you're more bobo, no? I think said so the player why a bit more revelation. I mean, in this article team, near Alex Bain a boy, no. So no ma ejigo, I say ejigo, and I say
0: no
9: ma
0: walk up.
9: Exactly, no one or the bit remo hano. I say
0: Mikaïn Subai no
9: nyebado. Thank you. And I think so Spurs guy, you know, former defender Cristiano Romero.
0: Yeah.
9: So I don't know say over the weekend. I don't know say winning goal no man. Let's come on. So all round, you know, let's come on. They have a very very fine team.
0: Okay.
9: They have a very very solid team. You know, going into the game, and I think so they are. I mean, they're bad of confidence. So I'm more confident. You know, was real kakra. But for Manchester United, I think so. So we will be out with Manchester United. You have to be a big concern because. So I'm going to draw at home, no more call away. No. Of course, I buy into your argument, say, a banner away, near Champions League, any article, they have a very fine chance again. I mean, fine. But then this is a different Atletico Madrid team altogether. You know, and for me, I think, say, it's a big concern. I think, say, Manchester United, baby, I'm on a number. And so for me, I'm tipping Atletico Madrid to win this game.
0: Okay.
9: Can create a Barcelona, I mean, game, no?
0: Yeah, and then
9: Galatasaray, yes. Who say, yeah, transfer deadline, show me, can send me trail. Sir, Rodri now what about him? He it has made Barcelona one of the most complete team in the world. Okay. Another around the globe, and I say Europe. Mm. And yeah, who almost any more ball La Liga no. Mm. So for Omo lose any game there.
0: Yeah.
9: And I think since Omo to me transition sa form now the core Champions League. I mean, a better team any other team there say they will be able to stand up against. I mean, you can say Barcelona. So for me, yeah, Galatasaray. And I don't know if so. Simon are fitter. So bet me about that game to be because. I think say AFCON qualifying went to me and Bobby because of that thigh injury. And against this game, big games, you need your, I mean, big players to stand up, I mean, to the occasion. But I think say Galatasaray says Osimhen and Bobby are, then there will be a
0: but
9: big,
0: he's
9: big,
0: back.
9: Big, big game. Okay, probably.
0: I'm told he is back.
9: He's back. Know, okay, then that's fine. Game, yeah. Okay, then he, I mean, it tells you, say, I mean, it will give Galatasaray a bit of, I mean, you can say improvement, yeah, kakra, going into the game.
0: There will be
9: but
0: some
9: then,
0: sort of bite. To
9: exactly.
0: Anymore,
9: but
0: yeah.
9: Then you look at the performance of Barcelona. Mm. I think, say, it's going to be an exciting game. Mm. But I'm so much confident, say. Charlie, suppose director
0: say.
9: Charlie, suppose director Ura who move one.
10: Say, I'm paying you a calling present.
9: Yeah. It's unim. It's midi say.
0: Yeah.
9: But yet din kaka. But I think say with the quality of Barcelona one, yeah. Osho omo defense. Who said the last time? What's in our camp? Paul Kubasi, I said.
0: Kubasi.
9: And machine in him champ guy in India. He, I mean, he's a, he, I mean, he's the future.
0: Yeah,
9: he's the future. And I think that from the defense, the midfield, and to the attack.
0: Okay.
9: I mean, Barcelona there, and I think that it's going to be an exciting game. Yeah, it's going to be an exciting game for, but maybe typical Barcelona say on which we win.
0: All right,
9: but you can't say Frankie De Jong in India. Chelsea Nyana. Okay,
0: Ochina, Mike Bonsuana.
10: Debbie. Oh. Right, yeah. Hey, my friend say, Radio Hawaii.
0: Razakana.
10: Debbie.
0: Experience man.
10: Oh, where you are? General Piquet.
0: General Piquet or Radio.
10: And no, why?
0: And no, by, oh, by.
10: Hey, General.
0: General, by, Pierre. Or the Bibi Femu.
10: Hey, General. Or be the Bibi Femu about your ma. F4 $2 million. They're not maintaining pennies anymore.
0: No, cut at the end.
10: So, no more discussing with you, sir.
0: The boom.
10: Say, investigating man.
0: Me raise it where he said, Carlos Curia said, on the last press conference on here, have we? And he made mention of, say, you can have a national team. Or training war. The main picture, the boy matches, but also a training.
10: Now, no, Carlos Curia, no. Yeah, yeah, Hano. Your national stadium.
0: Wait,
10: that be you see in 70 be your why. Yes, or Sabio, your Bruni anti. Why we can't is a sacrifice. Your father's on your no kind of Bible.
0: But your kind, isn't it a necessity?
10: Said they.
0: We don't have a training complex for the senior.
10: One will be your Mudia Jew Cup. Oh, saying. So what is the point?
0: The necessities. You need to have a training complex.
10: Your needs, human needs are unlimited. Any kakaka, you be do.
0: But some things are necessities.
10: Your needs are there.
0: Some things are
10: necessities.
0: Your needs are there. But having a car is a necessity for you.
10: And I'm saying.
0: But where you stay?
10: Your needs are there. Car, no, say all types of car. Your car is team near them. And let me do a team. I know just said minini a demon to me quite man I mean coffee. I mean besides him. So I just brought that question in to say, your needs and your wants. And they your pushy roads. And they your physical teachers. You're finding in your sports infrastructure. You need the abanso will see 10 region via. And a matter of time. But I mean, could be as a man, but I only rationalize the issue as a Ghanaian.
0: Okay.
10: But what you say, but then yet Carlos Cruz, he killed. And I bet you, I said, Mammy, training, oh, me stadium. You bet you went training, oh, in your cigar, you bet see a special complex. You ever call Nasanche when you never see from Pabu or Colani training, oh, Mummy, and you're quite a new. Come on, Santa Cordu, a jet them.
0: Kotoko de wudi sa oba adomana.
10: Eja de.
0: Kotoko ne de.
10: Menzo. 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Ama yamano leave of absence kra minim so akwa ba.
0: Ei.
10: O si ei. 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Amu keka ne ma se carpet ya se asabi omu no ma me awu. No be sorry ni wada. Ya be sorry ni ahwe. And only resource in Ecosun. This one 9:30 on sign. 14, 12, and I need a Kuchana Kajemi. 18, medium, Sabi, me interest in an amid 2-4. Got a coin share baby, Omon Namu, yes, I'm a fans in any bedroom.
0: Say, team no at that 12.
10: How? 6 matches, 12. Got a coin. Pacho. I'm fixing you. What can I say before league? Me be cats ask the cotton called your fee. Me warm also.
0: How's the abbey second?
10: Of course, not so many abbey. Many abbey. Ah, think like quite an inch got to go move.
0: There's no issue, no.
10: Cotton go move. My dear son, there by coach, you see for you say,
0: oh, South Africa, where is that? And the men's are one of
10: the assurance. Me assure, sir, AB cry, think like I recommend here. Me pay more details amount. Because brawa be onem asi dan ya kase wa ko e push na atija na aye until there no problem or details on farm only this I'm say kotoko should fix their they should bring competent unified technical team normal stabilizing resource
0: competent unified technical team okay
10: normal stabilizing resource no but no mo yan there na na da bi kan kotoko na man anim guase yan ko anim bra. Okay, so this visa, you know, some atros and politics and their me and co. It's me one recommendation back, forward looking.
0: And I'm going to buy also what
10: clever. I'm on your press conference, yeah, baby.
0: Okay.
10: So be pen or your press conference.
0: Remember, you should have.
10: Oh, www. Yeah, no beer, Jumamano. But what in America, I say, in Penny, the appointing authority, a taking decision. We will not give you a platform to fight that decision. Or rejoin the Bini Adia on your press conference. That and a young Cassim Bian to Sonia, my right of rejoinder. What's an American? Ain't he a purely journalistic practice? But what's an American? Ain't he me say, on your press conference, yeah, who come? And on my issue press statement, the lawyer can issue a press statement because as a brand, as a platform, your ma will be a coin. I'm a uncle BBNT, I yaw and puff anchor, and the lawyer pese tinchin arching. In any case, Obiba, obetumi akọ kosisem
0: producer.
10: Se o sa minister ni betina. Aso ya political, ejo ko ha. Minister ni betina, unti me na minister ni bo ni din.
0: Ti obetumi
10: akọ. Ti obetumi akọ ho. On be ma no chance. Debi ya de ya.
0: Okay.
10: Ya nya politics no celebrate sir. Ti ni structure your program no.
0: Yeah.
10: And then wo. Ti open on the wo no duplicate what they would do. E o ma wo be seen to going on the same lines. And you know, but me see, okay, near ye in an visa application on the boy sent in to the visa scandal.
0: Yeah, visa scandal.
10: That said, in future, I sent penny for share. And then if you say a bad lesson for all the mini because in Pempino, you know, ministries in an adeno and think I media may feel said that there's the need for structure reform for visa endorsement protocols. Visa. Endorsement protocols by the ministers
0: okay.
10: Or the ministries. Answer now, no, there is a need for an independent vetting system. Bia, a be vetting delegation list. Bia, ubia de beba. Now, no, answer now, minister best sign. The chief director, crown the minister, no, air signing, no, say unsign on his behalf. Now, vetting system, na ye Juma. I'm a beer who said, Nipa ye, ya de any na decided, Nipa say, therefore, the AMA agency say, but a ye, ya no. This is my passport. Sabi sabi sabi fi ha yes ya dube tu kwa ya. Ube ko system ni ma ni a hese ampa. Nipa obumu ya odia. Indeed list I ya provide no muni na mu ya juma ufia. 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And then you, many omo akabana ma
0: so
10: ma
0: take
10: ya shiki. Oh, ma siki permission ya court. But me ya juwa, ye omu ya juwa, ye omu timi fe system ye chin ko court. But what else? Because omu ya omu si, as soon as of multimedia. And don't timi fi multimedia, uwa inya permission.
0: Independent.
10: Oko, se unna mi suma, ubika se, wa manat to bet in uwe ni. No she ha perso misbehave wa. On timi, enfa wo, ene u niya, ye mrem. Because you're my coin now, yes,
0: okay.
10: Ain't you know? Obinso frown outside the radio station. Mm. So OJ
0: Betty yeah.
10: And the owner kind. Na opese OJ Osa. Trying to say on tier radio and on share platform no digital platform no. Na
0: o say eh me catch enko for say me ponse ya so my no ko.
10: Dia no no mama ma we ya na wo ani a me blame me because at time my show be ka wako so bibi a ense so so mu eti no na the problem baba kwa ku me nka we na me interim coach nka ne kwan so ano but interim coach no won say at the back of it no a caution mano tia kakram obi o team me fanche me me nipa me think I need to say a brainy ho against November fixtures. No miade. But the mumia nya careful. Now the call for yenfa locals more, yenfa locals more, yanko yena or no so I'm a local representation. Chan no cram in him the last time ye winny be. There are very good players playing in Africa. I'm here Ghana for
1: Africa.
10: I'm here Ghana for. You bet me, I'm a big opportunity with whoever deserves to be called in the European circles. No,
0: yeah, no, so
10: near the I'm calling for a very fine balance of competent and committed footballers. Am I ready to die for us? Competent and committed. And he said, Kobase, captain, you're okay. What do you mean, can't tell me say? Yeah, 6 points we now I'm building upon it.
0: Yeah.
10: I'm calling for a very fine when we are doing the collapse. Mo bia me ye. Na nko GNSM debi. GNSM.
0: Ma coach ni mna nsen.
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10: Ansana menken empanyin se. 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
0: Okay.
10: I mean come.
0: All right, thank you very much, Ian Sports Director Yera Samuel Kwada de Yiren Chiskai. And Otening can still live on Asempa 94.7 FM. Aseda 105.9 FM or secondi takrade. Wote yen kam. Ube to me and nayen to me anko YouTube ne so into messages no. Ube to me dia for 0244-340-426. 0244-340-426. You can use this number and contribute to the show via SMS into the bar. You back in kind at the amount 0244-340-426. My enter won't come and so ever fidio so me company for so na fe neomonso wano yeah they are to us but me cow say max buy so what tons are fragan and ibiasem and they whoop a higher air condition whoop a 4-burner gas cooker. Upa hire TV, upa hire washing machine. And they sign your mapain Max Buy say audio bi and so what the bi be good na kachi. Upa hire fridge in atwa. Ni na bi ewa Max Buy a kachi. 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Na, young fan commono, and tour and seminus. 7 minutes past the hours of nine, our Sempa 94.7 FM. Ne Daku Kotoko, Ewofiha, Wabaye, and Afeno, Ibrahim Al Hassan Babanjida, one on so Ewaha. Ne, Mamma Sabo Akwababim. Baba, say me be fine.
11: Alhamdulillah, Ken.
0: Okay. Auntie, daddy.
11: Ba wo bo life kromo ha o. 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Wa bo life papa. 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That.
0: A hin die be na bi o.
11: O di a hin die ni wie ye lo. O do no wa fira ni o leg side. Hey, ma se su e fa o. Wa break a cross o.
0: Je scare da room and cheese e me.
11: Mr. Sierra, so I am about so long. The time of flood, they never turn out to be a young one. Because it was so the time of flood, they probably drew the
0: head.
11: Ah, then you don't come in your baby creature.
0: Me, Yen Shem, come on, I say. From Swedron come on to you know Menzo ne proceed on leave and uncle leave kakra nyina home kakra na da by new coach no is it true say Kotoko in search for a new coach ya mo hwe ni mso betumi aba befa mjumedie na na ye nto aso ye nkwani
12: okay with it mami cheti for
0: ah then I buy it
12: yeah with it
0: Yeah,
12: oh, go for him, Mo.
0: Oh, you say, but I am
12: paying. Oh, dear, I'm commenting. I can't some, oh, dear, and yes, I know my message, Vinti, oh, dear. I'm very respecting my message. You're inquiring him. The old one is answering my bar, my near fish will draw by now. I'm saying, Saturday, no. Decision a referee take here against Kotoko no. Initial night was on say TV knew why I bet na ye hu e koso. So the decision no we were against it. Everybody or work Kotoko.
0: There's a more benefit of replay.
12: Yes, was against it. And also na me jam me the post say this is daylight robbery. But maybe a match na me bar outside that now. A commercial manager, David, and he share video. Now they know a clear penalty. You tap me share, Mr. Papa. Right.
11: Oh, quickly now, Srabi posted. Yes,
12: the decision was right. Too quickly now, no, me retracted earlier post. No,
11: yeah.
12: Now, me a second one, me apologize here because I'm part a whole video and we say, and you credit the call. Was a good call. Mm. Ma, painful, we craft fray. ebomo ba so ehun se
13: the ultimate sports show
12: player no na anya na meye na be bi sabawe eh ya de because na e ya ponkra wi
14: na something
12: like
14: na me hwe
12: like no 90 plus 5
10: 90 plus 5
12: ya 90 do kra wi me 5 minutes ka be to so adu kwa ya bo be 2 minutes and I be bi sabawe but let me say all in all it was good e ko do sweet draw me ko do sweet draw Friday na no pa da meka se na the beer was excellent receptioner enya ho me do in fact me do na team no me do here mo ha na team no buy call mo camp ho the beer did an akwemo in fact the management of All Blacks and make sure in fact I'm afraid me in particular CEO Eminia Alexis afraid ebisa management members abedu because nanka Saturday na no pa no kra no they were ready sanka there will be some kind of maybe lunch before the game
13: as sempa FM
12: the management of the club together with omo die ni nyina by the time I remember because I'm paying for now I'm bedroom them but omo ya dia bibia eko so man so me ka say a whole misunderstanding be from the arrival of our supporters, the team and everything na me didn't draw. If I do point baby crano, that was both supporters from All Blacks ne Kotoko supporters say Koshiana at a point na in
13: the
12: I mean she jama bomu ye bibia bomu. I think it was a very good thing now, you who yeah. I pray say a bit continue on the game itself. You know, like I said, nay, but young Kohose and can be lose to our game. No, like I knew you, Grano, and I drew be there. Never say, yeah, the call. But Kaninja, let me say this. You see,
10: but as a straight room for Ankasa, before you go to that point, yeah, you know, as a straight room Ankasa, they've been a thorn in Kotoko's flesh for some time now.
12: Yeah.
10: Wish you more.
12: I'm only a boy. In fact, Krona Ankasa, only Mr. Sweet Room, I was supporters, I was straight room. Now, anytime you're Kotoko, it's like a festival. The kind of euphoria is surrounding such matches. Now, Debbie Ameka said, these are some of the venues are always, you know, there must be a Premier League club there. Because, I'm going to play football. And I said, I'm going to play football.
10: And I'm sorry. No more impact a game, no. Positively, not only on the field of play, but from the community level, community engagement to the top, are you taking decision? A transcend the bar says, "I'm meant to me." Market women, Obia is a kotoko, Obia can, Obia crash any opinion.
12: Okwa, until Nika, Niso, and Obu, I already ma these two clubs. No, I think say was say yes, so you to any name here. Na the football no, I call name. On the issue of Mr. Menzo, my name may be Adi Efiba, because as far as we are concerned, no. Mebisa.
13: The ultimate.
12: In fact, Mr. Menzo, let me place it on record. He was at the Sweden Stadium. Me minene netiwo. Menzo ni mini. Yema first half. O person ni coaches no kokasa. Me na me ni ni koye.
13: Asemba FM.
12: Coaches no eko kasa. But on the day, so when the men's who ye probably say on Saturday, no on your feet.
10: Oh, okay.
12: No on your feet.
10: Physically,
12: yeah, physically, no on your feet. Okay. Saturday, no, because not on your feet. So calm, also on your arm. On say, none of whom fan about him. See, me aware say, I want a contract mono every 4 months to be on a so called for medical checkup. Me aware. And medical routine be a yeah, oh yeah. But can you grab us a van or buy when you're more than four months?
14: Oh, June.
12: Yes. It's that was Okona Okosan Huyari.
10: Okay.
12: Okoye and medicals, no, Osamba back. That is what the club knows of. Say, if there's any other thing now, and the maker say, I am not aware, and we are not aware, but. And Commodia at Daho and Sana Menzo air concept or conning medical, normal medical checkup onim pay for can sign all signing the contract no. Until that is what is there. The message supporters, you know, this is the information about
10: Ewoho.
12: Ewoho.
10: For medical reasons. And your team performance. It's on to me at a performance and cause to know I was so okay. No. No. Yeah, you try release a cotoko di by I think so china be a benya timer. I can release the barbontina. Eddy be a practice. I mean player recruitment, say benya technical team in and a shall no no sa. It is a near man ko ya and it's a god no more grand say a blame. But as far as the team is concerned, 6 matches. Into the season, and no can say who side
12: too early.
10: No.
12: Into be obeka can say no. For me, name come out.
10: It's just coaching the call. You better replace it.
12: You better replace it. And me name. Edia. Uncle Sam ball. Yes, they call you Kotoko Fasa. Coach Nabano.
10: Or say we
12: even if it is, even if it is true, he's not a South African.
10: Onye South Africa.
12: David Onye South Africa.
10: Okay.
12: Even if it is true, that particular coach Yusuf na Ebony Dino
10: from South Africa.
12: South Africa. Oh, okay. And our coach, but that is not.
10: Okay. Our coach was South Africa.
12: South Africa.
10: Okay.
12: That's not to say say Onye South Africa.
14: Okay. As Zempa FM.
12: That is it.
10: Okay. Well, need I kuna wasami up in the course we swedro, you know, the current happenings in Kotoko are wa a preview and our preview to know and wabro so and ya may besa but second round na ya baba share in some year kukokos 1 or 2 years because he say coach extension by yanyante won kai or so. But Baba Brian mini maybe I'll be share won come on a say free if he say they acquire blame game. But yente Black Queens will game and
11: exactly
10: national under 17 in so match and next
11: exactly
10: into Mr. Wada intro more light and so our home so now man for so who say event or
11: yeah Kaninja mamin chia what you for na mean say a big thank you to Ghana for that Ghana for us is and say or Madame Roma I said under 17 Kolaiku Pie or Wagadugu no in our quest to cut cost.
14: The ultimate
11: cost. Can you just ask them about my new opportunity
10: in and give you quest to cut cost?
11: Or mine.
10: On San or mine communicating ma.
11: Oh, San or mine a person, because second ninja, oh, Bolga, to be sincere, meaning in that area. Oh, Bolga. Na o ko wagadugu na e ka se bratamale be fa flight na fa ko wagadugu a enye logic o de kra that I get you that is even senke tamale kra because from Bolga to tamale is almost 150 kilometers. Na je na Bolga na ko wanim towards the north for 150 kilometers. I only wagadugu na kai
10: but the team no na enye station in tamale
11: the team no get es okraku technical center the first and only FIFA standard pitch in the country.
10: What I mean is that
11: yes,
10: team no pitch camp ne akra ha. Before
11: yes.
10: Okay, say if we had plans for flight there, it should have been from Accra, Kotoka, Anambra.
11: Oh, say they considered some geographical reasons, weather acclimatization and other things. And you know, we could base your burger. And that means okay, say, oh, say I before flight there. Then you have to travel over 800 kilometers to Accra. So I'm could to do here. I see twice for under 17. Omu ko yamosukuru last year. Omu ko by bus. They ended up in the finals of the WAFU with Coach Ogun. And he say at the end of the bus, no, be a recipe for victory. Am I here? It was here considered as an option. And I'm paying for the flight. Echo Yamusuk Bwake, Seni Kusi. I'm saying the flight by Ebeshia Gambia. Omoa Che Tri goes on a Gambia Sheba Koka on the F4. I'm saying, Kola de Bas, Kona say. Because me tell press conference, no. I'm see, they are little lions ready to roar. Say, Anya cosmetic, not Anya on paper. Now say in fact, say the team psychologist any technical handlers and the agile way and I show mu tiri mu. I'm also urging them that this under 17 opportunity o mwenye. And one as Steven Tonado appear the fair mu be captain Blasters. It is the same under 17 omubo name. And some time ago, Sule Ali Muntarimo, John Mensamo, Derek Boatemo, Godwin Atramo, and the opportunity, SCN Mo, Ismelado Mo, and Yina Bafo Jaimo, and Yina Femua, Womu Ede Abe Ateni, the legacy they hold today. And enya grobi even at all se babanji dana ni player no and as o tue bibi man ni da akumpo ni efre wa oko ye no go and justify that you really deserve to be in the national colors.
10: That one I agree with you.
11: So even at all ye je wa kuko ana ye je obrode ana ye je umpusuo ene ye do ko se ho ana even at all we a president player ana even at all we esco member bi player ana even at all ye pa chew ana coach adam funu manager ni e frewa at this moment you are in the national colors

0: defending finalist in Ecuador 95 ye afedia kwa de ye ko J cup no in a grand style we are seeing in abeji to mu se ye en no boa another multi system tactics aye de baaye no e ye di twem and we are seeing hu bi da all attacking all defending at the time in Egypt 97 they were not complacent after back to back to back final almost to me making sure went to the final again. So this is a national team for four consecutive appearances at the world stage they were in the final 1-2 and lost 2 and look at teams you lose to. They lost to their African rivals Nigeria and their global rivals Brazil. These were only two countries in na etimi under 17. So so under 17 no abegiegu for the last two decades it is incumbent upon yinyina say you betimi take a collective and a holistic decision be page at under 17 back once again because kimpin say nya wo blasters no until nanu yeya yenua no ma kwant 20 wo mu no mo ma kwodi amanone a ye starting ma ebi mu opportunity to come back the likes of Agogo, the likes of Kim Grant, the likes of Kevin Prince Boateng, Inaki Williams Mubaye, about 90% of players are making significant impact for the Blasters, a transitive from the U17.
1: Omo mfa system
0: no mu. Omo mfa system no mu. And Ubekaya, President Nyantechi Abreso, that time now Blasters qualify for the World Cup. Blasters make impact at the World Cup. Blasters go AFCON, drew final. Then I say for no, now you U17, now you won said the net. Still, people were not satisfied with President Nyantechi. They feel that why so no fefefe NACN, ISN, and Janai. People were not happy because you name the prospector under 17 and U20 and my we have been in this country ayeko AFCON 2010 ayebenya probe situation eto ya nano during our qualifiers senior key players got injured we miss John Mensah ya missi a lot John Pinster ya missi integral player members of our setup Antonia Naimu nyina prepare but over sharp. Because at time, no, now you U20 no, were the reigning world champions. We had a backdoor opportunity. Your man Dominic Eddie Mukwain, your man Daniel Opare Mukwain, your man Andre the Dayu Mukwain, your man who other Ransford or Samu, and you know, your opportunity, Manuel Ajiman Badumwa,
1: Daniel Aje, goalkeeper,
0: Daniel Aje, fantastic. Samuel Nkrum, you understand? And U17, dear, it is the bedrock of success for your national team. Sinina, eh, me ya. Say as a country, ya tuna jejemu. Obi Beka say in the last 7 years under Kate administration, you qualify for under 17. Though there have been a lot of systemic approach, there have been a lot of effort. Apart from say team U17, U20, U23, A2 every Ghana acquire a national assignment. Their campaign expenditure, feeding, accommodation, medical, everything is borne totally by the GFA. But Okona say Anko ya. Then that is where we see the criticism. So sometimes near all yanonsono say a banner echia ni ebe bon echia where they are excelling, we should also give them praise for that. And Kaninja me bomb pie say you bet me a win and the game after winning and that means we have qualified to the semi-final. And that is an automatic qualification into the Africa. Yes. Kaninja, 2007, I call U17. It took us the next 10 years in 2017 to be there again. And after that 2017, next year will be another 10 years So now I come here kwa say in 22 decades, the pride of Ghana football, the black starlets, will be at the world stage on 3 occasions. And same for Taye, but Abasa. And every problem has a solution. The reason I may disagree with Nkrofua, Obufu say, Mr. Ketokreku won't resign before his mandate ends. Name no omunya adwene say, if you see him as part of the problem, then let him be part of the solution. I don't know whether you are getting me. If I believe that you are part of the problem, then when we are solving the problem, you should be part of the solution.
1: But for how long in a problem? No, I woho. Now, how far? So now, what are our solutions? Do you see?

0: football no obia is not happy with its current state and obi o no kwafo obia be hu say diminish and abedru this serious moment this is a moment ye mu bi di omo wo ye ba ye me hu blasters at this lowest point that say for AFCON blasters I miss it out the second time I have seen in my career was this one the first time I saw blasters one called AFCON in my active days as a sports journalist was 2004 and Tainsi. But now Akoba said back to back ebiasida after winning Libya 82 ebiasida after winning Libya 82 yam qualify for 84 yam qualify for Egypt 86 yam qualify for 88 What you say? But if you don't expect that trajectory to come and happen at this moment. When we have the men on the ground.
1: A massive improvement on the world stage.
0: Can you get a minute on Asante Kotoko?
1: A minute.
0: A Yamare Jose, Stanley Menzu, who the official Wikipedia page, Nujume Dia Odima Kotoko, MP, what does it do? Anybody can check. Ni days with Suriname, ni days with Ayers Cape Town, ni days with but his appointment as director of football for Asante Kotoko has never appeared anywhere. When you google him, it is nowhere closer. Dabi. Nyabe hu aye Ghanaian based YouTube content creators kakra o matra fa no any Facebook post be a Gary no there is nothing showing he works for Kotoko.
1: Okay.
0: But unim Nedia ya an appointment na me whom me say emfa because House of Folk their arch rival and their brother try that same offer Macnoon and by emfa the culture of the people the nature of them their understanding their way of life and how omusi fa bibi nyina will not make Menzo succeed but what I'm saying is Kotoko situation you know was so fragile that now solution be a bia you give it you over welcome it say bia let's give it a try who said the na support as him acheche na menzo aduma oye nei who told you say bia yenua kwame ba nua ko ntimenye but who said the factionism a wokotokwa who the aduma we ma kwame ba nua ko na a section of Kotoko fans will support him, and a section of Kotoko fans will accuse him that support. Okay. So that man's appointment you know, was more of a neutral person. A statute of unification being former Kotoko. But a Juman Kasano, how can a sports director be in place before the arrival of a coach? Coach in about 2 or 3 matches and to many club and transit and prepare for any proper transition via all of a sudden or semakra. Up to today, a club like Asante Kotoko, with all due respect to Coach Hamza Obey, with all due respect to him as a former House of Folk assistant coach, the last House of Folk league, he was the number 2 to Samuel Bodu. Even Vision FC, my own Vision FC, he is a legend of our club because Onuna at Division 1 or the qualify by a premier. But at this moment, Hamza Enfi Enya Asante Kotoko, at this moment, I'm telling you. Maybe for the future. I stand to be corrected. And one of the talent that Ekutano, ne I for better identification of talent. Or your number one. But say at this moment, you see the Asante Kotoko head coach, coach Hamza Obeya, with all due respect, and what's a Kotoko tutu America ni mwani Kaninja, I know, say, taking such a decision, you can't do it in a haste. Taking such a decision. Anyhow, I agree with them.
1: Okay.
0: But Senanka, an experienced gaffer, I believe that Kotoko could have sealed Swedro with at least a point.
1: Okay.
0: Anti, Kumasi Asante Kotoko, main issue they must tackle as soon as possible. Not just a head coach, a befitting head coach.
1: All right, thank you very much. Ibrahim Alassan Babanjida, the bookmaker. And Wate Ninkano Enso Elho. Name him, sir, will be
2: Kanafi. Then I see.
1: Then
2: Menzo were here.
1: Menzo nso
2: ya. Menzo resign from.
1: No, no,
2: resign from.
1: No, no, resign.
2: It is there na there na me ni say appointment no enye en succeed no.
1: Won so no sisa no hu no say.
2: Okay.
1: Emfa.
2: Twem say emfa. Ochina makacho say reduce
1: the work
2: because na appointment no man board no make it clear.
1: Nya obe.
2: Dia oba be ye ma.
0: Cross cross.
2: And na appointment no e ba ye. Na emfa ni so no no ankasa. Pe the structure or the break otoko no on dine no so no fafa coach
1: any ochina o see yes I release no
2: me ya kan release no wa
1: ya
2: the mabot
1: any ochina mr ochina menye nya na ochina menye nya na fabra
2: very good
1: ya ya ya ya fan to to we say na e de ma no wa ya
2: wa ya na
1: for 6 matches you can't just
2: and emra so say say ya jaji na na e wa say
1: oh yes yes
2: what you are here because a rebuilding, and see, and I'm playing for I didn't buy it.
1: And you just 6 matches,
2: Debbie.
1: 10 matches, Debbie.
2: Oh,
1: a rebuilding.
2: It's the Usha, like I said, for a long term plan. Usha release no more management to buy, bought to buy. Our honorable,
1: a long term plan.
2: Oh, yes, and our blast in any case, our blast last is oh my god, I was
1: head coach.
2: I'm any head coach.
1: Omusa me shem
2: okuma. Ewo kuma se na ni head coach ana.
1: E
2: tire wo di o chira ba.
0: Okay. But Markin we di me kofodi abro no e beto mu. Um se over the weekend. E wo ni Ajay Krakou the sports complex Tema Newtown. Vision FC ye host Accra House of Folk. Aguable the senior most and the most successful club in Greater Accra region. And I ye host to no. But ye host to no. Ye host to no in the region. No. Yeah. Hey, regional debut. No. House of Folk in Jina ye a san se. A san se. Yeah. Oh, ni Ajay Krakou sports complex. Yeah. Ewa Tema Newtown. Yeah. Where our club president, Mr. Michael Osekre. And then the technical team. Oh, brody. Hey, oh, Abrafo classes. 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
1: 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Good morning Ghana. Good morning Africa.
3: 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Fire there for Iboto! Fire there for Iboto! I had one! Eja Toto! Eja Toto! Eja Toto! Fire there for Iboto! Fire there for Iboto! I had one!
4: Yasitinem wo!
5: Vie!
4: Yasitinem!
5: F-O-B-I-A!
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5: Vie!
4: Yasitinem!
5: F-O-B-I-A!
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5: Vie!
4: Yasitinem!
5: F-O-B-I-A!
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3: Vie!
4: Yasitinem! 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
3: Fire there for Iboto! Fire there for Iboto! 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
0: It count 1 billion.
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0: As you quack him number 10 now.
1: Obiaru be 5,000 Ghana cedis.
0: It just start there to who city cash this year.
1: For what phone?
0: To who city cash?
1: For short go this year.
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1: *716#.
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0: mama. Let's go to your ticket.
1: Not to who city cash.
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remarkable years God has been good. Ekra fomo wiase afa na nyinara on the 24th of October no ye nyinara ye ko breaking yolk ye ko celebrate ye 18th anniversary at 8 a.m. to 4 p.m. Mama Zimbi Foundation Breaking Yolk Ministry International in collaboration with New Crystal Hospital presents the 18 years celebration. Dano ye be ye free hair screening and afa breast screening ye free de wo hian wo help insurance TSC Esther Eba Jayana Beba Kobirana Eba Minister Alice Eba Breaking Yolk Band Eba Boye Nyom First Lady US Honor Silver Ubedidi Ubediasa Nyamisem Kaho Efutsu Kaho Ekwan Shesamsu Ekaho Achadiano Eye Bubuja Kehunu se Eye Free na 24th October dear 8 a.m. to 4 p.m. Emo Breaking Yolk Ministry International 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
2: 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Thanks to you computer clinic ba ye. 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
7: 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So,
9: it remained that I say, you know, woman on it. You almost see a cracker. You almost will know. Yes, you are here. In your next year, Yaka boom.
10: Memory Debia, a bonusia, a permusia, a question of what you change your home, our approach, said the Akumu, any diabetrufi, the Yahoo, near her, the Ye, near the Abba, the Yeno, and you can say,
9: yes. Abrochin come on a dim tintim pa.
7: Yabere no ma hudwa. 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O man yin puntu. 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
1: That means your long-term dreams collapse instantly. Emergency.
2: What happens when Ghana's brightest young minds go head-to-head? When knowledge meets pressure, when every question could change the game, and one decision could set you apart. 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Because this is more than a quiz. This is strategy. This is confidence. This is the challenge of knowing when to think, when to act, and when to make the right call. The future belongs to those who are ready for it. And the next generation of investors is already making its move. National Investment Quiz. Educating today's youth. 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

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Kahuna say Eye free, that 24th October, dear. 8 a.m. to 4 p.m. And we're breaking your Bunisu International. Eye surprises and kwa. Yapwafuni, Bell Beverages, GTP, Indomie Testy Tom, Lasawa Catering Services, Game Park, Minata Coco Boutique, Zam Eyes, Osmo, Mini Mia Chomo, Kellogg's, D-Digital, JRA Cosmetics, Lash Hair, XSL Randall, Media Partners, Adum FM, Bega TV, Asempa FM, Adum TV. 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

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Me assure so ho ye. Out ya po. Apom to say, ye me ko ye. And rebia ye ntimi a new ja. 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

0: 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The song rolling in the background is coming from Uncle Ato, Mianka Sami Uncle. Eradinya Nkuponya Aduma on the 13th and 14th of November. It's definitely going to be prayer walk. Yen Nantini Abompai. So you have to be part of it. Senya Jumakuwa Weya. Enyadi and committee member to the Hanuman Nano Pedia, the kind of power specialist about hospital. They toss me a new Haxa mixture and a Haxa capsules. Abner Rice, Edepa, Emma Commissioner Tribe, but burning same. Abner Rice, Ekoye. There were dental charcoal toothpaste and our live global toothpaste and our live toothbrushes and so a cryo. We do one herbal center. 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
1: Mr. I say I was so mama kwenya. Say in this I'm not name on mobo. I'm drinking kumo about Ghana. Especially when about issues of baby any pedio mutibetua. I had to taste
0: a man. I'm bringing up a
1: brand new no in your opportunity like this, sir. Never see it to me first. I kwenya so church train no mobimu. Na yema landlords and tenants also who move rights and responsibility and also to the agents. But so doing, you know, we can build a Ghana that we all want. Great. And the Ghana, that President of the Republic of Ghana, His Excellency John Dramani Mahama, want to make it happen. Because definitely, it's not surprising that it has taken 64 years for a sitting president after Kwame Nkrumah to appoint a commissioner and to look at the rent issue. That tells you who your president, my president, and their president is.
0: Great. Sɛ afei na wode wafidie no ato asɛmpa 94.7 FM a mene owura ne nyamfoɔ bɛma wafoɔ ya wodɔ ne yiri bebree ɛsan te no adwuma ase ɔno ɛna no pɛi mene no ahyia Frederick Opoku Acting Rent Control Commissioner of the Republic of Ghana ɛne yɛbɛdidi nkɔmmɔ yɛwowɔ kuro bɛɛ so
1: Okay, very well. Didi kan mefa kwenye beso na machia atiyefo nina na machia asemfa ne multimedia atiwa yi all of you. Okay, ya umi usunyane.
0: Oh, okay.
1: I was born and bred in Sunyane.
0: Area Ben.
1: I lived in Sunyane. Is it Nkwabin?
0: Nkwabin.
1: Was well, I attended better. I think say na, me wo Sunyane, those who know Ghana Bar. No, okay. My grandfather was a great man as well. From Abisim there, part okay. From Abisim, okay. Sunyane thereabout, yes.
0: Mm. So you're more Sunyane New Town.
1: Okay, so Ghana Bar, so in Ghana Bar,
0: yeah.
1: Cocoa House.
0: Yeah, Cocoa House.
1: The White House.
0: Mighty
1: there's
0: building.
1: Mountain graphic, no, right?
0: Okay.
1: That's where I was born. That was the premise I was born.
0: Wow.
1: Before maybe later on, we left to Zinkwabin.
0: Okay.
1: So all my life, you know, was from Sunyane.
0: Sunyane.
1: So I'm a Bunu guy.
0: Okay. Inti e ho na share school ase.
1: Yes, me call.
0: And I share school ase okwa bi.
1: No be. No, I will I think me call different, me call rapid then.
0: Okay, rapid, okay.
1: Rapid, I think my grandfather then also had interest in rapid.
0: Okay.
1: If one of the, he, I mean.
0: One of the best
1: yes, rapid. Me call rapid, me call Fizz International, me bar Miracle. I just completed my junior high in Miracle.
0: Okay.
1: Yes, that was Bakunyaba.
0: Mm-hmm.
1: Then he moved to Nkwabin.
0: Okay.
1: Yes, yes. Wow. So that was my journey there.
0: Okay. Into Nkwabin to our school, so?
1: Yes, after JSS, I mean, we were Miracle, right? Miracle Preparatory School or International Place.
0: Okay.
1: Then I that had opportunity to go to Fantepim.
0: Okay.
1: So I'm a MOBA.
0: Wow.
1: Yes, I'm a proud MOBA. So that's why we try to distinct ourselves and we act with courage with that fierce of favor all the time. So that's how we have been brought up. If you go to Kwabuchu Hill, right? Go there and see what is happening. That's a magnificent school. That's why we tag ourselves as no school. We are the rest are secondary.
0: Yes, so high school,
1: yeah. I wonder because for us from Fantipim there, MC Okum Fantipim, we go to school on the mountains and come down to sleep. That's the school we are talking about.
0: Okay.
1: The rest are all living down there.
0: Sana muhumu.
1: That's why we see them as secondary. They are just they came to add up anyway. Oh, me actually, I wasn't into athlete. I was bet. I was a normal guy moving over there. But I remember.
0: Who hold the position? Yes.
1: Not really.
0: Okay.
1: But I was a fan. Like we just any easy going out person, you know.
0: Okay.
1: But I remember when I was in Fantipim, and I know I have great guys now. Some of them are lawyers, some of them are judges, some of them are medical doctors and whatever. You go to Kwalibu and them. Now they know me of Kukuduru. Okay, I know those who are watching me will know. And very strong and fantastic guy. Even at my age, my first year in school, I wouldn't allow any senior infant to bully me. I'm the one nobody bullied me.
0: Now you are Issam Kakraong.
1: I wouldn't be. We my day as year one. Ask my seniors, those ahead of me 2-3. Now I mean, when I'm here, I mean, cosa.
0: Do not just say ni aye unu neno, anya nene shasi.
1: I mean, I am a tough going person. I believe in my instinct. I believe that what I'm doing is right, and I must be done with all force I deserve, without any fears or favor.
0: Okay, so after Fantipim
1: calling, Fantipim no, then I came to Accra Technical University. Mm-hmm. Okay. Then I did some professional course. I'm now ADR practitioner as well.
0: Okay.
1: I completed IPLS, and I'm now doing my LLB with the University of Africa.
0: Wow.
1: In Zambia.
0: Wow, that's great. Obi Timi Akai will meet Nibi in Fantipim.
1: Oh, a lot. I think this Kofi Aban, right?
0: Okay.
1: Kofi Aban is ring gold or whatever.
0: Mm-hmm.
1: Yeah, he's my. He was in the SS the SS places.
0: Okay.
1: And we have Dr. Kofi Annan also with the Class TV and the now okay. A lot of them.
0: And the Mushi Amoye day.
1: Oh, you say boy unkomo. Anna.
0: Me kaka. Sani I will see Kasan. It seems that you too scamu. Let's go for
1: you. Oh, me Kasan. Me I want to hear muso. And I mean, I want to scamu so because me kra Sunyane, my grandfather, the first story building in Sunyane. Eh? You can't real even land in Sunyane. We be my grandfather. They built Sunyane that we call Sunyane today. And that my grandmother was a great woman as well.
2: It's a scar of you.
1: Yeah, Niska. But you know, you ni. What I say, hey, you ma unchile unchile. Any as you ni bi. Any ni nemu.
2: Me feel you all cast your
1: exactly because better things say ye Niska so say be any abu so abu domo fanye. At least bet. Nago ponso ama yang kosire ni. You get my point. So yeah. It means God has been very grateful to very grateful and gracious to us.
2: Do you feel better now completing Fantaprint?
1: I think 2001.
2: Oh, okay.
1: 2001, yes, sir.
2: Oh, sir, we produce about what you know, old man.
1: So, I'm a young man, eh?
2: Or the old man, you want to say, I don't raise good job. But why are there? Why rising temper?
1: Yes, sir. I'm 2001, I think, yes. So, as you could feel man and rest, I think.
2: Yeah, this school won't come out across. Yes. Do you want to know what the shah say, what Brabo?
1: In fact, let me be very frank with you. From my humble beginning, you know, I believe in one thing: to defend and protect the right of people. Maybe in school, I never bothered myself to enter. I said I wanted to do my social work. A lot of things I've done over. Wow. And I've not been employed by anybody in my life before.
2: Oh, really?
1: No. This is the first time I've been given opportunity to be employed by somebody. Not any other person like the president.
2: Okay. Or style of leading. Unya sure senko for between so bully omo.
1: I am opinion. They are entitled to the opinion. If there is a law, you must obey the law. Is Ghana, we are a country that you always want to run from laws. So you see people coming from Europe that Ghana is a lawless state. Look at their perception. Ghana is a lawless state.
2: To be a bad
1: one. So and I said that under my watch. Under rent control.

0: sika so se bia nya aboro so mu do mo fanye at least bet na go pon so ama yankosere ni you get my point so yeah. It means that God has been very grateful to very grateful and gracious to us
1: I feel better now completing infantry prayer
0: at in 2001
1: Oh, okay.
0: Teaching one, yes, yes.
1: Oh, sir, we produce about what you know, old man.
0: So, I'm a young man, eh?
1: Oh, the old man, you are yeah, teaching. I'll do a school job. But okay. Why are there? Why rising temper?
0: Yes, sir. I'm 2001, I think, yes. So, as we've asked, it's a good man and rest, I think. Okay. And all that.
1: Yeah, your disco won't come out, crap.
0: Yes.
1: And you are better now, or the shah say, what, bro?
0: In fact, let me be very frank with you. From my humble beginning, I have believed in one thing. To defend and protect the right of people. Maybe in school, I never bothered myself to enter. I said I wanted to do my social work, a lot of things I've done over. Wow. And I've not been employed by anybody in my life before.
1: Oh, really?
0: No. This is the first time I've been given opportunity to be employed by somebody. Not any other person like the president.
1: Okay. Or style of leading. Unya sure saying kofo between so bully omo.
0: My opinion, they are entitled to the opinion. If there's a law, you must obey the law. It's not Ghana, we are a country that you always want to run from laws. So you see people coming from Europe that Ghana is a lawless state. Look at their perception. Ghana is a lawless state. So, and I said that under my watch, under rent control, you can disregard all laws in Ghana. But the rent law, they don't go there. Me no be chayam. No matter your pedigree, it does not matter whether you are tall, you are short, the rent laws must be. You see, it is not for anything that His Excellency the President, after 64 years, thought there must should be somebody to come and clean the system.
1: Well, Yambra, I hear your conversation proper. Obi on moa, and the crowned day, the car out rent control. Obi on so our tea, but only my dream on my dear Namoy.
0: Okay.
1: What do you want to say?
0: Let's see. Let me be very clear here. Rent control is an establishment about since 1933. That was Kwame Nkrumah pension. Rent control, Eddie, 64 years and above. Now, the purpose na botaya ama rent control by say tembia ne ana ntawantawa menteme ho ase ewo landlords and a tenant for them.
1: If you run
0: exactly. So that law no was there to ensure say the rent control will be a peacemaker and reconciliatory platform.
1: Like a mediator.
0: Mediator. To make sure say center one tower by landlord, any tenant, there should be an arbiter. Somebody to facilitate between them. That's how come rent control came into being. And the rent control is responsible to ensure say or more regulate. No, Moshe Mrana Air Rent Act 220, no. Between landlord and tenant to see how best they can live in peace. That is the major angle. In doing so, no, we have rent officers. That is mandated by Mrano. So, Samoba, Moshe.
1: Enka.
0: Enka.
1: Position by more that's agency and more authority.
0: Now, you're a department.
1: Okay.
0: Honestly, you have in the private. I know in the law, in the new law, no. It's torn between an authority or agency, which, by the grace of God, this government is poised to push it for it to be passed. When it moves from cabinet, it moves to get to parliament and it is passed. We'll be likely to have either an agency or, in any case, there's going to be a board, and the person will be a CEO, maybe not a commissioner.
1: Or the total a name who is a better off.
0: Oh, you see, when I made rent control in the last 8 months, you know. I have proven that rent control is a force we reckon with.
1: How?
0: The fact that, in fact, let me be very frank, before I took office, I have described rent control in imprintable words. I have even called them as toothless bulldog, incapacitated to bite. Because I thought, say, they had a lot of power, but they were not enforcing that power. And people were acting illegally, left, center, right, with impunity. And the only appetite to protect millions of Ghanaian people is the rent control.
1: Very well. Yanche, wankasa wa assessment, who assuming office as the commissioner. In your own estimation, then I want to say, anko ye, as far as rent issues are concerned.
0: You see, Reverend, let me be very frank with you. The issues are too many. So I cannot pinpoint one or this. But I thought, number one, people were ignorant about the law. Okay.

0: okay.
1: of the law rather. And ignorance wouldn't need more than now. I say, and you say, landlords are breaking the law because many of them know when you're aware.
0: Okay,
1: tenants, so whenever you live in a situation and the caveat is it, ignorance of the law and your excuse.
0: Mm, that's true.
1: So, but unfortunately, the people were ignorant about the rent law.
0: Mm.
1: So, me buy, you know, the fact that President John Mahama, Emma Mekonya, no. Did not tell me, say, I should just use the law arbitrarily, hang it and pull it through their neck. I wouldn't do that.
0: Oh, yeah, day.
1: First of all, in the last 8 months, and I promise Ghanaians, I'm going to educate people 8 months. And after 8 months, I am going to go compliance and enforcement.
0: What do you mean achieve?
1: Of course. I can say for sure, between January to now, I've attended more than 200 media houses.
0: Great.
1: And not about 5 regional offices. Mm. In fact, I've spoken through my network to not less than about 5 to 10 million Ghanaians.
0: Why are you, man? With limited resources.
1: But I think what is there is there.
0: What is there?
1: You cannot all the time get everything you need.
0: Mm.
1: How can you get it?
0: Mm.
1: You must also think outside the box. Eh? Are you okay? The bottom line is that you were brought in to fix the problem. Okay? We are not brought in to come and talk about I didn't have. At a point, you can make your feelings known. But the most important thing is that you were brought here to come and do what is right. And that's exactly what I am trying to do.
0: Okay. Ubetimi are running in through law, sir. A war edema rent control na individual beer or sifi or your fear and a individual beer so a tenant but you know right.
1: Okay, now Ghana, no, I've told you say you're Ghana, right? Yeah, two laws. You have the Rent Act 220 and you appear this law 138 1986. When a law me Ghana now, here Act 220 no ma Gidikan. It talks about one rent control and as a beer rent control edimano no efa or regulate your and there were clear exemptions today. Let me state it clearly. And this also goes to those running hostel,
0: okay,
1: who are saying that rent control cannot regulate them.
0: Mm.
1: And unfortunately, you get some lawyers.
0: Also,
1: in fact, the law profession is now being brought low.
0: Why?
1: Because individuals must be fair to the administration of justice and fairness and to protect our laws.
0: That's true.
1: It is a single responsibility of a lawyer to, not because of money alone, but you must understand that ethically, you must act ethically. Not because you are asked to come for money, you jump on and you be talking anyhow with impunity. And I'll ask the General Legal Counsel or those who are in charge of legal profession to begin to check the lawyers of this country, because some of them sometime come in a way that you begin to understand. Now, why am I saying this? In your Bima, there is a law that has given rent control mandates.
0: Emra Biama rent control
1: to me. Those all yeah. And what you say, ehamen koha, eha koha. This is not unambiguous. It is clear. Where it doesn't need any judge to interpret to you that or say. A doom district assembly. A JBIA, a bank, a landlord, menko. This is very clear. And yeah, if you say there is a legal jargon. In Tinoko, judges for Abbe Church for interpretation. It doesn't need interpretation. It's a clear cut law that don't go there. And on list. Way. They are buying a menko. They can also say every premise we are going to be biara. Say your commercial rent control jurisdiction.
0: What coin you saw before?
1: A teacher may say, I've been an investor and I'm using a MC host and saying all day. And so what?
0: Paddy, okay, who bet me up? I'm my clear example be a what facey challenges be as far as lawyers
1: recently,
0: are concerned.
1: Recently, I embarked on an issue on this hostel matter. So, me, Obia, I believe in Nemo Judex, not be biased.
0: Mm.
1: Give fair hearing to people.
0: Equity
1: and natural justice. That's the two sentence here. I believe in that two principle of law. And if that two principle tells me to be fair and not to be biased, I may receive a petition from Nooks concerning the way you host a phone or more yomonoma. Need the way you maintain your hostel, no. A whole thing can.
0: No, nipa them.
1: A whole kit as a cubicle. And now almost say, no, mu discard in the name of your investors. The government should allow us to print. If you allow the rent control commission to work, or be good, and so forth. Meanwhile, the Ghanaian people, parents, guardians have to pay money. 5,000, 10,000, 8,000, four in a room, three in a room. Go and see where they are sleeping. And they said that, and no man koye. Meti ya no. Because me believe in natural justice and nemojidex, meaning not to be biased, no. I didn't take side though.
0: Okay.
1: I'm reporting, you know, I stepped down. That my man could share myself. Is it not natural? Is it not fairness?
0: Yeah.
1: When I went, Reverend, it was an eyesore for any coffee.
0: That is say. We chance on some of the videos.
1: Sir, Oto 9-8. Oto 9 and I'm on 8. Now they are about AB at 12. Or 10. You have about 4 young girls or boys sleeping in that room.
0: Mm.
1: Sometimes no windows. Then you take 5,000. And then one quatre. You know, to first I buy incident. Then you come back away to accuse the government of no man ko ye. You come to accuse the president and no man ko ye. And people have to clap for you because we are investor.
0: Who come with idea now, yeah?
1: Me come here. Me until me buy no. Me info being court. One. Me info police. Even when I was going around all the universities, I didn't even add one policeman. Do you know what it means?
0: Why?
1: It means I didn't come to arrest you. I didn't come to hunt you. I came to look. Unprotected. Nobody followed me. I went to Bono. I went to Cape Coast.
0: And you're risky.
1: It is risky. But for God and country, sometimes you must also risk. And that's how I became so low. You see people going to small places with police and soldiers.
0: But you went alone.
1: But I went because of it. Because the students were in trouble. And the only way we can remedy them from this problem was to sacrifice with life.
0: Me share one of the videos now, and one of the students, you know, can say, it seems that because it is going to create chaos between any if you rap for no.
1: Clearly, I know, create to some extent, but I'm not admitting say that's the way it must go, because a downward quarter. That's why I would admit, because any attempt to be no, now that it has become yes sir, boss and master. Now, landlord and tenant is no more commercial.
0: Mm.
1: It's about you are my boss or you are duty. What kind of, behavior is that? And what kind of country are we running? Whereby my family is sick and dying. Even at some time in a film, landlord can come and even command you.
0: Mm.
1: And we look at all these things. Abra your umbra. And I'm catching what's Ghana your umbra. A two-fold host and perspective farm. Some quickly me quite know some of the lawyers. Almost of me lawyers for University of KNUST, private hostel association. Omo you know. Lawyers. On the 1st of July, me from meet he say. Mumran yen transe. Na yen kasal, what is the problem? Because I'm about to step out. Some of them didn't come, they thought they are big fish. Come to Lego here. Pentoster didn't come. Viking didn't come. Only to have a letter from them explaining to me why they didn't come. Rubbish.
0: Explanation went on the mind.
1: They think that they are under the university, whatever. Look at you. And because of that, you know, they have an agreement. And I said, they work with dynamics. Hey, that is rubbish, number one.
0: Why?
1: Rubbish, one.
0: On your too look, harsh on them.
1: It's rubbish.
0: Once they belong to an association.
1: No, forget about it. There's a law. The law is not bigger than the association. The association is not bigger than the law.
0: Sir, you are not working in an association.
1: I'm saying that, no, look, there's a law. And the law is supreme.
0: Mm.
1: If it does not conflict the constitution, or any instrument or any order. That is the law. In fact, the Rent Act is the Act of Parliament. If the legon was created by law, are they more than the rent control law?
0: Not at all.
1: So let me compare. Stop this kind of somebody's untouchable. If legon was created by law, rent control was created by law. It won't even say me law, no. It's subservient to school, no.
0: So at the end of the day, what happened?
1: Then I'm telling them, me a letter, no. Because I didn't want to mind them. They brought themselves a letter from their lawyers. So listen. So I went to the school. Let me say, me coach share proviso, no. Because they copied me. They copied the proviso of legon. I received a letter from these so-called lawyers.
0: That's how I regard you.
1: I bet if you try to be so, I'm being frank with you. Okay? So these lawyers brought this letter and that they are saying that you are aware of how much they are charging and the way they operate. But they are operating and they are private hostels and the law requires them to go through some processes of assessment. They didn't go through that process though. Did the lawyers know?
0: How many?
1: I'm asking a question. The lawyers, are they aware that before you can increase your rent, you must assess? This is a fundamental rule.
0: No question, no more.
1: I'm asking them. I'm asking the lawyers. Those who brought the letter, are they aware that they are supposed to come for assessment before they can increase or not? Did they comply by that?
0: Sir, Obi Nimra Neswa.
1: So I'm coming. The point, question is, I may say, you have a lawyer, what called law school, a competent lawyer. Then somebody asks you to come and do something. You must question them. Have you done
0: A? Or responded to their letter?
1: Why would I respond to this letter? I threw it somewhere.
0: Oh, why?
1: Why wouldn't I throw it? I'll throw it somewhere. And that's why I went to the school myself.
0: Because I think so.
1: No. I invited you to a meeting. Why am I? You don't write a letter to come and tell me. Are you insulting me? What are you trying to tell me? I rubbish it and just throw it somewhere.
0: Are you being fair?
1: More than fair. Because when I invited for a meeting, you should have advised them that the commissioner has invited for a meeting. Well, listen.
0: Don't you think so? More respect to your officers.
1: Follow up. I am saying that I call a meeting. Let your member say, come. Me my letter. A book council. What's it, mama?
0: I don't know.
1: One man, I'm saying, one mama because of me face me carry who is rubbish.
0: Not drain our watch.
1: Me to me, I am rubbish. That's my opinion. So when they brought the letter, I went to legon. I didn't talk. I didn't respond. And told them that, this is what I've heard. So the way they are charging, are you aware of that? And then I was told that legon, assassin, has been living about 50 years. And I'm on for the MCC hostel. And I'm a pittance.
0: At the mall school.
1: And I'm going to pay. And I'm going to charge. The university doesn't have a say in the prices.
0: Yenshe Bibi, after your visit, did I come out?
1: They did kind of say, the implementation of the law is a continuation. Taking into the fact that 60 years I'm an Oho, so I can't come 7 months to come and change anything overnight. But I have started educating, sensitizing. And that's the starting point.
0: I don't want to take advantage of the letter now association, the Mao, knowing perfectly well, say, now, omu nim runner, so no one educate you.
1: Who wrote the letter? I don't know lawyers.
0: They are.
1: So, am I supposed to advise the lawyers?
0: So, nim baby. Nye obi
1: a... Then you are not qualified to be a lawyer. What are you talking about? You have to... go and look at the rules. Rent control is a body. So, you can't just be writing a letter to rent control as if you didn't go to that school. I must question them. Did they know that their people, their members are private hostels and that they must be assessed? Were they assessed? Have they brought themselves to be assessed? Then you, a lawyer, will go and write because you're a lawyer.
0: After knowing, sir, they were not assessed, no. They are now here.
1: You see, that's why I went to Legon because it's Legon that I give them the platform. And I'm happy to tell you, I'm telling you, sir, I'm going to say, I'm going to control, they are not part of. It means their reason for not coming to the meeting, you know, is baseless. Because the legal is saying that they have told them to meet the students and make sure
0: they see our Bible, who know the truth in it, say Legon and your part of the association.
1: Look, you see what recently what they said, Legon has an intention to increase 26%. If you be the diaspora hostels, the diaspora hostels or the UGL, University of Ghana Enterprises Limited. What is the enterprise? It could be an enterprise, eh?
0: Answer.
1: A private. A company, you register, a Juma. Legon has about 5 university hostels on the campus. On more website, go there. Go to UGL website.
0: Which, of course, I believe said they don't live in isolation.
1: Is he, you are confusing two things, Reverend. Me say, there is a law. The law has prescribed the procedures. Your act will not make it illegal. The fact that you are in Legon will not make rent control because you are in Legon.
0: That's 100% true.
1: Therefore, the fact that you are in Legon, on the campus of Legon, does not stop the law. There's Legon built if it's a traditional hostel. Fine, we have about 5 traditional hostels in Legon. Have I gone there?
0: I don't think so.
1: I didn't. Why? Because the law says don't go there. But when I realized that you want to increase 26% of something you have built yourself or what have you, and you are doing as commercial and private, I will treat you as a private man.
0: Which is fair.
1: So that I'm saying that the Legon cannot be treated in isolation, and no one, none of the from Legon to Ken UST, they are never above the law of the public.
0: What are you waiting for?
1: No, the point is that it is not what you want to see today or tomorrow. It's about engagement. As you speak, I'm meeting even landlords, example, on 28th. Okay. I've met hostels. What tells you that I'm about to step down to the household?
0: That's fair.
1: I believe in fair play. Hear and take action. That is my methodology. Hear, listen, engage and take action. That's the three things I do. I will never go to do anything. But in the coming years, after I've met the landlord, educate for about 1 year.
0: Hey,
1: I don't have a problem. Pray will come and continue.
0: 1 year is too long.
1: No, are you sure?
0: Yeah.
1: A lord that has been there for 64 years, and you expect 80 months to get it done. What will be when? I'm asking a question. What will be when? That be logical. What will be when? A law that has been there for 60 years, older than some of them, they were not born.
0: I am fine, Juma.
1: Then you tell me, some aba, and I thought I should educate. Is it a crime to educate?
0: No, it's not.
1: Was it fair, Reverend, to just be taking and be hanging people and be going to court for what?
0: Not at all. Whilst I need an
1: so you do, you now agree with me that I was fair to them? Or as my
0: to some extent,
1: I was fair and
0: to some extent,
1: I was fair and I was even magnanimous. Do you agree
0: to some extent? Baby, I don't know when you're drinking.
1: Any
0: baby, I'm let any buyer.
1: Come here,
0: I thought it wise, sir. I was saying, I will invite you.
1: Baby, me, this is what I'm going to be saying. Ah, these are lawyers. Who should know?
0: Ebasa, what you want to be doing?
1: Me.
0: Who assume you say?
1: Baby.
0: Who assume you say?
1: Me.
0: Me, Bao. Who assume you say?
1: Even the lawyers, I don't know them. Uti. These are lawyers for some people who call themselves their private association. And I'm not, these are private lawyers for private association, B. My friend, it's also my friend, court. My friend, police, I'm a chill. My friend, told them. Tell me, I'm telling baby.
0: In the end,
1: when you are not who chatted, who letted, who chatted, I'm saying,
0: at the end of the day, no, students in the best sofa. And that is why you are there.
1: You are going outboard.
0: Debbie,
1: you are digressing.
0: Debbie,
1: on best of present.
0: Hostel no one say a whole any conducive to host
1: in
0: Kwadaya.
1: Yes.
0: Wow, for 5,000 Ghana cities, 8,000 Ghana cities, 10,000 Ghana cities.
1: Okay. The first,
0: where your first information?
1: Remember, me say the first action I've taken now is that I said that in 8 months I educated. Now the education will be continuous.
0: I yield a positive result.
1: But 100%, why not? And now people have been conscientized about what they have to do. A student knows, say, Oko Jubi Hostel, Nasa will know when Dini Yauti member rent control before assessment form. The assessment is not only the landlord. Both the students and the landlord can come for assessment. They are aware. In the last 2 years, did they know?
0: Some.
1: None.
0: Obi Anim.
1: None.
0: Any running in through. Obi Anim. Running in through.
1: So, none. So, what I'm trying to establish is a reverend. I sent a letter to the University of Ghana. It is me the University of Ghana. No, what I have done immediately, they say, I have given them a letter bringing their attention to the fact that UGL is a private entity. So I have asked them to hold on. That's where the legality is coming.
0: Okay.
1: Same actually, nicely worded word. I gave to the vice chancellor, to the provide, to the CEO of the facilities, to the student body. Are you okay? Then to I'll be serving the attorney general.
0: Wow.
1: Noting he of an impending injunction.
0: That's good.
1: Okay.
0: Yeah.
1: So a step by step. Master take my dim come on. My educator too. What's it now? We are government institution at Legon. Government has appointed a rep to look at this general accommodation matter. I said, okay, there are processes. Follow. When Legon, UGL want to increase, they must make an application. Because the cost of running the facility is high, we want to add A or B with evidence.
0: To the facility.
1: Of course. That is where we protect the investment. So if you don't do it, and you are adding 26%, on what grounds are you adding? Actually saying, what then are you doing? How do you get 20%? Maybe 2%. Maybe 3%. Let's assume say inflation across low. At first, we are printing that one bucket. Maybe 10 Ghana. She said, 12 cities. Maybe 20% are back home.
0: Some
1: anything on. What person too much? Would be cannot 50% go to one. Well, grounds now do too much. The law says there are processes. Make an application to assess your property. After that, you know, rent office is
0: okay.
1: Then they will use all the metrics.
0: Mamenti BBS will say, is it applied to rehabilitation works? Be on me your hostel or
1: of course,
0: renovation on me your. And I said already existing hostel, no more increasing.
1: The point is, they lie to the students, not legal. All the this is hostel facility. Say. Yeah, 2,000. Is it 2,500? Mobile school, no. Now, yeah, the yabaye painting, yabaye say. They will come back. There's nothing.
0: No money actually.
1: Until school, no. The students are weak, so they have to pay because omunya dine them.
0: Also more agitated.
1: So the fact is, a dine you won't no. I will see a pekwan biara, including a public university like Legon. I will say there's a problem to help the government, you know. You sit over there, eh? And create businesses on campus, run hostels, attacking the same government. Are you okay? Attacking the same government. Now, I am a representative of the president, right? And we want to look at rental issues. I looked at the law. I said that if you want to increase, make an assessment. Legon, you have a private business to make money and make profit. The traditional hostel, they're not supposed to make profit too. They must break even and maintain the place. But you did your own to do what?
0: Make
1: sure that you make profit. I hope you're getting my point. And I'm saying that, take the processes, make an application, let us come and assess. And when the assessment is done, what do you do?
0: So we are calling for increment.
1: Increment! Then you know you have done the procedure way. But when you sing, you are the jack of all trade. Obi more chemso mewa. Because you are investor of Ghana Legon. Yeah, mama chemso. Eti utuwa mebam coming. Utuwa wote matum. Upa ye yani e Legon. Yani e board. Utuma ye ma unye mebinda. No way sa. You are sabotaging the same government, which is wrong.
0: Sadi we say yani ne koso.
1: But anything President Mahama in his own wisdom thought it must stop.
0: Okay, fair enough.
1: So now how can you solve the problem?
0: Yeah, fair enough.
1: Fair enough. Wait. Why is it that other presidents, Omar Bako, in the law under section 2, a rent commission will appoint Omar Hundaon.
0: Now there is a commissioner.
1: That just tells you the difference between President John Mahama and others.
0: Mamen Tuaso.
1: Good.
0: Live on Asempa 94.7 FM. You're related your conversation to the ordinary Ghanaian or Tigraso. Auto tomatoes,
1: yes.
0: Auto pepper.
1: Yes.
0: Na wabuabu sika no. Na opeso de ko renti fee. Emrana se saying. Advanced musume dudu wa sena ose mitria. Na yeje broswa. Ekwa ben osa me faso.
1: Okay.
0: Na meje madie.
1: Mr. T once away by applauding the president. Okay. And I'll give you reason for doing that. I was Reverend, may I answer a question way to applaud the president, and I'll give you a reason why I'm doing this today. Not that president, mama appointed me, so I'm over applauding. But he who deserves to be applauded must be applauded. The reason being this: in this country, Reverend, in this country, have you heard or seen a certain president who woke up one day, so much feel that how people are going through, and said in his podium 3 times that anybody who breaches Section 25, Section 5, that says, don't take men get rent advance beyond the legal limit of 6 months. So yes, Anna, you have to call the rent court. When will be that? What is that? Debbie, what answer? What is that? No, me put you question. What be that?
0: Mentee.
1: What will be that? Say president or to what I say? It started from somewhere.
0: And you answer my question.
1: And me answer when you say under Section 25, Section 5. My men are to jump a tomaku. Or tombode nyadua. He need to be protected.
0: Taxi driver.
1: They need to be protected. Oh, you need to be protected. And in the wisdom of the law, or say, obedi advance, then a short monthly, and more 6 months. Then we'll be 2 to 5 years. Yeah, but can we say a den went to Abansi Damai in Timunjami
0: and Queen? And that is also true, say Abansi Damon. Just that, okay, there is a law.
1: Okay, maybe about. Can Ghana is not an island, do you believe?
0: I know.
1: Ghana is a country of law, do you believe?
0: Yeah.
1: And I want to believe in Ghana, you cannot do things like yourself, like personally. Do you believe?
0: Yeah.
1: Therefore,
0: therefore,
1: Ghana is not a lawless country. Mm. It's a country of laws.
0: It's
1: a war. Then what's it? Yeah.
0: I also do so.
1: What you man out on what you know, what you could see Hana Utubino. Ucha tax. Una tom on a mano.
0: That be.
1: Driver now or tofu and now. Fu and I cost a bass and one kaka. Una toss papers a mano.
0: That be.
1: And did the ababet my control.
0: Can be bitch if you run them.
1: Topo men can make me cast them. It may sell was ever reverend. Say a bina or no, on toss papers mo be. Nas a coba a bia, ye a tofu emu, and pa, the boy was in Pomacho, mutum was it. No, Timmy Pomacho. Now, dear, who sit down there, I'll say, oh, down there, binds to block, man, now I'm old, said law. When you say, and that's when you say, Ghana, it was a question, like, sorry, me engage it. Also, be a rent tax 8%. What did that move be? Now, just 10,000. I saw 8%, my bonza.
0: Mudo say it to you.
1: Tom, when you and then the amount from Hodi. Number two, we are where, say, Ghana, so would you would damn foreigner, Nigerian, South African, now only permit to her nearby with madam.
0: I bet you.
1: Enkoso. Okay. That's the illegal. I am a case of operating an illegal space. Obin Tiasie, and that's what I'm explaining to you. Okay, in Aboma, a man say under Section 25, Section 5, men J grant, men Jessica, and free Obiho, and demand it more than 6 months. Now, what did they be 2 years? We need be. Papa now, yeah, Juma, a bad man, and 20 pay him. Ebua, under Section 10 to 12, 13, 14, it talks about assessment. What I say, men to them were blah on your assessment. Say, yeah, damn, no, something I will see. Say, why renovation? Or say, even the day now when you address a woozy down on. Who is so called? Who need 2 years? Say, why I will tell price?
0: Sir,
1: I'm not under Section 10 and there about to 14. A bit of
0: assessment. And a quiet bear number for so bit me.
1: That's why I have my educating. Which was after everything about Omunim Semrano. I'm not blaming the landlords, but I know, said they were not in tune with the law. So what I saw today is my education and me go so here. By the grace of God, my TikTok, I have almost about 49 to 50,000 followers. Then I'm using that platform as well to educate, hoping and believing, say, they will change their ways.
0: I don't pay educate here.
1: Okay. The other kind. The American say, Ghana, we a landlord, Emran say, won't mean more than 6 months rent advance. Obedien a month. And I shot
0: her. You know, so I'm busume busume.
1: And I say, Abia, shot her.
0: So I'm going to do
1: 2 weeks, 2 weeks.
0: Okay.
1: One week. And I'm betting a month. And I'm up to the 6 a bra with Emratumra. In doing that, you know, you are switching. Ghana, I'm say, so we are landlord. Say, I beg for rent control. We are digitizing our systems. Let me repeat it. In 2023-24, what is how much rent control has been digitized?
0: Yeah,
1: what for us we are crack. and then person mechanic craft on who Ghana ye dear one bro Ghana.
0: I didn't
1: in 2023. Now one and also
0: Anna
1: MPP are buying.
0: Yeah,
1: they repeat it. Me move the MPP are buying.
0: Okay,
1: in that time, you know, now there was money that was supposed to be used to build some project before police. Now my almost some improvement to be on police projects, but any rent control space, you know, a crash is here. We need to be able to digital rent control to make it more easy and people to accessible, which was also good because it looked at many people, and there was an amount of $1.7 million that was sunk into that project. First, according to the records, maybe I don't know. Maybe who say computer, 15 offices. You have some computers be, and some system be or ho. Done by Supertech. They should listen to me. 15 offices and some computers over there. On it, you know. Now, phone. SCAB, I call rent officer, phone be. Any computers, about two or three, some of the offices. In 15 offices. And they were paid $1.4 million. In the way of what? Getting rent control digitized. In 2024, $360,000 to buy tablets and other systems to go to the field to register people so that we can now get landlords who are registered on the field. In the Ukraine, $360,000 plus $1.4 million. Are you okay? Mm-hmm. Yeah, almost about $1.76 million. And is rent control digitized?
0: Not yet.
1: Okay. It means that where is the money?
0: Who does here besides the question?
1: Let's
0: assume your first.
1: And I made sure I said that is why I'm writing to my minister to investigate what has happened.
0: WS Ghana call.
1: Of course. It is a your Maya. We must not all the time use your campaign to do something that is illegal, that is unfair. I do mana bro. And I would discuss the ma. She said, oh, she true. Say ABC baby ABC. The better mature say Ghana is losing $1.7 million. Me ba ye. We have been able to, people have bought an idea. There's something that we're developing. As I now, no, I've auto-piloted for about 3 months. It has worked well. I need money and support to do. So am I supposed to go and tell the government? Most uncle, please, careful from me. Eh? Ni ensam from me.
0: Say anything about trauma sector minister.
1: It's your main investigation.
0: When? By brebe now trauma and na response on it to say.
1: Oh, say we interacting.
0: It's ongoing.
1: That's ongoing. And that's what better. I'm being frank. It's a fact. Me no. Me request. I didn't want to start any project. But say Musa, sir, company now where you rent control no. Is it still in force? And where is the contract? Reverend, ask me no kasane. For me apply somewhere in February or March. Mean your response, that was April rather. Mean your response last month from the ministry. And what I was told is they can't find a contract.
0: Wow. This cannot find.
1: In terms of question, you know. So $1.7 million.
0: That was some fine
1: under MPP government.
0: Maybe an ask number.
1: The law they have correspondence to tell me that they will pay these dates. They will pay this, and even the last tranche of the
0: into which coffers?
1: Into the Supertech. My body.
0: You question on where?
1: Oh, me say.
0: You have the audacity.
1: Me say a process.
0: Why don't you do?
1: No, maybe me say then a process. But better me tell say I can confirm. Say already no $1.7 million have been sunk. A tax minusica has been sunk. It was not well utilized.
0: Okay. Coming back to my earlier question,
1: yes,
0: about the education aspect,
1: yes,
0: very important.
1: Yes, yes, yes, yes.
0: To the ordinary Ghanaian,
1: yes,
0: all right, but only my year, Juma Day, my son, feel free, my man, yes, Kakra, my pebble, BM Dim Tibeto, Sonia Beya, my bra bonya basa, na obinsu nimumra as a landlord, na or charge, outrageous money. Me kwabo bosia any betri as many baby dimiti atono. I feel sir any ye quasi a trin trying now so and with that aspect no.
1: M say a banya kwa banya bao. Since coming come up, senior baba kunaba. So all of them should be asked. You should ask, were they even in tune or they wanted to do what is right? Are you okay?
0: Yeah.
1: Because these issues of rent and housing, you know, service, and yeah, you will have my mama medicine and start it. And I start on another couple of minutes or so. Therefore, it has been a canker that need to be cured. That is why I'm catching me can't say, you know, young boy and some appreciating a president who, after 64 years, you know, has made an attempt. That attempt, you know, don't take it for granted. It is even more than building 50,000 houses.
0: How?
1: Do you know how many people are tenant in Ghana?
0: A lot.
1: About 12, 15 million people are tenant, right? So if the law is working and the government want to ensure that the rental space, you know, is regulated, do you know how many lives will be affected?
0: A lot.
1: When they build the houses, how many of the tenants can buy the house?
0: Few.
1: Therefore, the answer is President Mahama is looking at the rent space. So the attempt, the only attempt, do you know what came to President Mahama's mind to think of appointing a commissioner in the first place?
0: I can't think.
1: After so many years, this is the time you have heard about rent control. That much. Let's be honest. You are in this country, Reverend. Were you hearing that? It means that we are bringing the issues out and the government is poised to ensure that the right things will be done. It's a beginning point of a change that will affect millions of lives.
0: Then, and I was say ordinary Ghanaian, and I saw your tenant, say, or your Führer. My friend said, near
1: obligations. Tenant, yeah. One, did you kind your ground, sir? So, your tenant, I say, with this, so, and yeah, you bit me too.
0: You been saying?
1: One, say, what you be fear to your rent.
0: Okay.
1: Rent, no, or say, what you become 1 month? We're a tenant in it. Now, do you become 1 month or rise with two?
0: I'm running a car.
1: Yes. You know, see, you're in 1 month, 1 month, and I'm short. One can say, 1 year, 1 year. It's what you call 1 month, it's a word default to 1 month. Landlord, don't anybody.
0: Or a queen,
1: also the pain, you know. But who feels 3 months, won't you? But what did you call? Now, what did you call? Now, bon quand. Eh, what? We'll make a school.
0: No, no matter.
1: Eh? Now, when you do, what you call Pinari, you call what top through, who yells at me, you call. And then we say thank you in America. No one can tie that child landlord, no. No, sorry, call. Ubu Hua or the car. Oba and Ajo. 11:45.
0: Oba na landlord, nada.
1: Now 3:30. No, sorry, Johnny. Sanko Fu, we mono. Udo Damo Makabunu.
0: Do the cabo sumia.
1: Rents, don't go there. Number two, keep the place tenantable, tidy, and clean. What do you be fee? Or the manner what across the white. Come on, mebwa.
0: Yeah.
1: Ube ji fiye nwa fa wallpaper, eh? Wako wallpaper fiye ni yine mu. Tan. 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
0: Ya ope na.
1: Uhani 7 months, uhani 1 year. Tu ube safe fiye no. Water closet ne white, aye green, aye black. Landlord, any access. Ekana ube ja wano. Ebe teki landlord many years to pay off. So why do you let the landlord go through this trouble and pains? And do you think that the landlord will be happy to deal with you the way you expect landlord to do? That's why the law, the work is difficult for us. That's why the landlord thinks, say, it is not fair. And today, let me state categorically, and tenants, you listen. The law does not protect you and leave the landlord. And from today, I've directed my rent officers. People who come there and they won't run man, get them out.
0: Really?
1: Of course, yes. I don't pick and choose. Do you think that the landlord who is saying about them? What are you doing? What are you doing? They were saying about the demo. So they can see it now. It is and can see it. So therefore, we sit down the mawa. My money in your car and your kumia man.
0: Also, dinini.
1: What do 10,000? Obi no or the car 15,000. Iti or your business and now or your dent. Next, how could you done? I know so too. Now you hear the law of Bessie Chileno.
0: So the reason why. Landlords not tied to fear.
1: Exactly.
0: I say, Omo keep fear ni.
1: Of anyone.
0: Obese fear ni man.
1: And it's not fair. It's not good. E do yete na utimia. He, then I want you know, want to fear no. And listen clear. Why did you say? There's a law being a born who bent. We are not. Who did San Sami? We are not done by rent control. Me wa. Na, obese enja after. Who say we done now? Now but you protest. Number three, don't cause nuisance or unnecessary noise. Nyedede Odo yira kom. Anopa oyɛ sori akoo ka wo ne maame we ntokwa. 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If landlord for tenant for 3-2 ekabom report ma landlord. Landlord betima gina so eden ayi wa fifie ho.
0: Kwa be na obetima fa so a victory obi ofie.
1: Baje no ba so ba.
0: Okay.
1: They told to be him. Don't use the property for immoral act. When I'm cooking, I'm full. But I'm say, commissioner say, oh, Dana, oh, the kwaju, adua, yam man sabaha yuntu. I made that statement.
0: And now what's all you say?
1: Me fa kunya wisu na me chichiru mukakra.
0: Okay.
1: Ghana, and I say, who could you be there? Oh, jine for a specific activity. Me fa kunya commercial worker. Me fa nye. And kau kwenye papa man kau bayi. O say, me ne megire adua man sa. Eni e buo kwa so me mami yunu inti eni e betine fiha sere beya one we will put people in check and if people are coming to the house there will be security
0: if there is any intruder
1: there should be security se se wose there be one hand down inti ene eye kwajo kwajo ya amroba who knows
0: obi ani
1: yao eye pickpocket salifu Oyere, oye bogra. 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
0: Wo so be sey na.
1: But secondly, mu sey we are African nation. 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Who change him? You are changing. What I say? Me na madam da obi anti me che. 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
0: Ebe se enkoda.
1: Ebe sua. 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Ene kwadwo. 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And so forth and so on. For us no. Enye ne kwans no. They told to be him. Edan, you said them. You are selling marijuana, cocaine, weed. What do I base? No more best effect. No more co. And anything that is not agreed in law, is illegal. You cannot do it in that particular property. Aden ya, me na maha me dan. No go for boys. Some of them are foreigners. They come. Or do one room, one room. No one dinipa 20 abeda dining. Landlord, it mean can't. You more much time so. One landlord who do ya, who do ya bo? Cause what you unfagan any me boa. Sika die enti ne okoje 10,000 kana mama 2,000 we are not the part 20 ba na why ye crime scene enti uka we nyina na de to
0: be ye be che be che if you
1: run out in beach u beach law no e bia me no ye hyehye ye se bi muti be ye emra bi oba fie 10 o'clock a mato me dan mu ewa
0: yeah ano so hopa
1: okay and you're right
0: oh sir
1: Ghana your movements, freedom to move around.
0: That's true.
1: So you cannot curtail people when to sleep or when not to sleep. And any law, whether sub-law, mini-law, in what form or shape, breaches or in conflict with the Constitution against the movement of people, is null and void. Therefore, when you mean transcendent and masculine feet, you better tell them to me them. If you say a problem, shake his mom, we better be and answer what have you. Simple.
0: Na be on bed disturb we nya.
1: What say? E be landlord person oh, me person me dan me de ma me baby wo to kwan. Almost 95% in rent control we dey dan ya we say me beba.
0: I know your right.
1: In the law no no. Or the right say on the car obit me den age. If genuinely or the money ba. Obu we say me person dan be renovation. E man so say say who dey obi dan say we be renovation. Now I'm financial and kohanya. We better talk about rent control. You better take it to court.
0: Okay. So members, meter that ufie. Na me drew stage. Me say me here rehabilitation works ufie. Me here renovation.
1: Okay, I'm a co.
0: Okay. Iti we're 12 ufie.
1: We basis say we say me kono. We buy and we say then rent control. I want to remodel.
0: Okay.
1: Iti omo me excuse na me fanye. The option is that ufie. I will say on the other man.
0: Yeah. Also, say ni panu two.
1: Of course.
0: Would he come friend?
1: Yes. Eti ono yo bi a o ti amanso a obesa ba ho akaje pacha dana me no me re me be ba o wo se me da han obi na me na me dan You see how our people are lawless.
0: Mm. Yes, and what Tiamra?
1: What Tiamra?
0: But who bet me a free nipano no catch and say, Bia, when you're baby tear, Nessa.
1: No, yeah. And
0: anyway, Papa will be for the amano.
1: But on Timmy Fenno, if it be you, if it be inducement. Oh, what if ya? What to ah? Oh, but what's the pump and ever pump the whole day? Or pump two hours or two? What happened on why? Oh, but for quite two no. And now how thing, and I'm quite so too much.
0: Will you soon so do
1: what I say? Oh, no, could do a mitano. Or so in a yaw. Now one can say, what 12 is here? And no, a man 8 years seriously against my call landlord for so.
0: Okay.
1: Landlord, own your maintenance and what? If it be structural defect, roofing sheet, and 1 year, oh landlord. I did be a come with their land, no? And so now fix it. Ebia your septic tank. Your jay in a womb. When you are dislodging the fecal. Oh, chink toilet now. A few are falling and okay. Make a oof him pa.
0: A tenant,
1: yes. A tenant, like a oof jaw. No, mom say, Ebin Busume say, be a monkey. That's why you have to check. It's another 6 months be a monkey. So, we are tenant, I'm a one now. You bet you are no market with no idea.
0: Motia.
1: She said, you'll be on where you say, toilet is no, only a car. No, and so I acquire second rent.
0: Over the car and
1: dining. Acquire second rent. It's a boy, see the whole year, no. Talk to me 1,005. Oh. Eti Reverend, what can we in Abuma?
0: As you see,
1: feel rough for or money tenants for 18 years now. One can year because he be a who support we. But let me be very frank. There is a balance. Paco has stated already. The day now best contract and I see.
0: Achia.
1: Because our upper hand. We have fit me too. Obi kofa light. The whole light being no. Only in the bush of woman tribute.
0: Debbie. Ochama tenant.
1: Na, are you right?
0: Debbie.
1: So we are enslaving the tenants. And you expect, Reverend, that a government of the people, a government for the people, and a government that believes the people ought to be protected, should allow this illegality to fester?
0: No.
1: That is why I told you to applaud the president. Today is the day of applaud. Whether they cry, they laugh, they dance, wherever. Because for me, I'm coming, don't go there. Don't wait. For me, President John Dramani Mahama has done what must be applauded. But we must stop this cheap politics of this country. Ghana is a country that we must all shape our thinking and stop the fact that when political A is doing the right thing, you will find every way they mean to critique. We cannot build this country. In any case, Pedagogue Fado, what's that, madam? Wait, government came and they go hide them, Chamao. Reverend, so me per se, young forget about politicking. If MPP government is doing something right about housing, applaud it. If NDC is doing something right, applaud it. When they all air, let us bash them.
0: Okay.
1: But we don't switch where buyer would the partner say with you so anyway it's what also that one thing
0: yamfa politics kakra and to
1: hold I mean your politics who Reverend and your politics I was like and your politics oh is he Reverend me per se yeah nationalist this platform mama Akonya no
0: yeah
1: this Akonya is for us to speak and change some else in the society ah AD and ya I will my emu
0: kanka
1: what I say it's your here. Who capa? I've been qualify me. In your own statement, you are qualifying me as doing politics. But I'm being frank with you that this platform is to use to educate people politically, economically, and everything.
0: Socially.
1: Not about only social and corporate authority. Until the authority.
0: That's fair. My main to us.
1: Obati the also to us or Tina. But I won't have long have.
0: My red is a bit
1: Tina. But
0: yeah, baby. Earlier on, now we trim about 6 months. Advance. I'll say, for your tenant, I was out here. I will specific areas be on more. Omonkwana Samre, come on. And I said, be a war, Ghana, he be a. I was out this Samre. So
1: I'm saying, Ghana, man, one. Sanka, you know maybe years some time ago. For example, your area A, area B and area C meboa. For cantonment or airport. Meboa.
0: Yeah.
1: The kind of people who live around airports. the kind of houses at our airports. Normally, they see building at our airports. The physique, a Dana Casabo, who they compare New Town and Yepe. The same one room, our Legon, cannot be the same as what? One room, our Choco.
0: That's true.
1: But the same size. Why? Because, and no man, no any canal, you didn't manage, you know, and you would be the one. It, that is why I say, come for assessment. The assessment will take you to reach in. Me throw down way 1 million Ghana cedis. Me throw down way 30,000. Me the way they bought so. Into ukani na buma. You be who the cost and how you manage it, and that will go with how much you can take.
0: And to before crowded down by rent, you know, I was so called rent control.
1: Exactly.
0: Now we buy assessment and of you.
1: But you that onte me present argument. I'm not funny. I say ye. It is not about obi force obi o. Like rent control is not controlling anybody. We are trying to manage the two. But because of a downward crowd in the reverend, Tembi and your son on one side, there be your young family say, who can say, who time we? Who time because cash out? A downward didn't want there. The landlords are cashing out. They will come after you. But unfortunately, many of the lands, the building that you see is for who?
0: The individuals.
1: There be.
0: What's the meaning of them?
1: It's for rich men. In society, are you okay?
0: Own his car, own to me.
1: They'll be own to me, CB. They own their property and so forth. So, Reverend, to put all together, law is there to protect landlords, to protect tenants as well. And you believe in, say, see, you know, in year, a bed, a beboa.
0: If I saw it to be brave,
1: exactly.
0: Abaso,
1: exactly.
0: Medifia Mobi. Otimifie ba me nyanya access me timi room no se me nema oyusu no ya at what point and me timi a bora tenant be bia me dia ma no asa me ba be assessment.
1: Okay, so ideally we share the best practices, the best practices in the world requires say requires say nka obi to dia ma every landlord munti ni ye or opportunity to go to your house and assess your property. Remember, my name is Ayanza. And Muntini, and I'm the man, no, and 2 years, we're saying, you know, what one it's your negligence. Now,
0: so specifically, at what time?
1: Let me just say one, Obequa, would you be so like a canon, because I'm a fura,
0: me bow,
1: Obet Freno, but your 2 weeks time, Babuaho, my baby inspection, my baby, me bow, Obahono, what a good thing to say. Obalo bo se nko yia o se mpacho undi mi fini ni abrebe no be hu se o se ne no ma it's only when say or asset to come and do inspection in order to recession some it happens it what I'm saying say we are landlord am ten u akwanya but undi mi nko se u kwa me behwe because in a privacy you can even go to your bedroom if there's toilet over there.
0: Okay,
1: but before be call no you put the place to order
0: permission.
1: Bear 2 weeks, oh, month we, next month, remember how this date we. No, I told you no money now, come. Now, what's what question patrol? But only me, you know, we ain't yet. A bema work when you're a tenant, you know. No, what someone said, we ain't yet, and I won't call your landlord.
0: I don't remember what you say. Some man, if you need a fear of Bahan, you will be
1: fresh. But landlord, one cop, what German, okay, was saying. I feel what somebody say. Ena me dimi dan man was saying.
0: The fear of phone be and say saw be gifie na mutimi charge account. E dis ka be to
1: achieve. Right. If it's security deposit.
0: E lawful.
1: Is right. E your best practice, okay?
0: Okay.
1: E your best practice. Ghana.
0: Or just ka be the to achieve say be utu.
1: E your refundable.
0: Na near ma
1: say. E refundable. Say be ya once ah. Me be gifie dan 10,000 a month. Obi spend another 10,000 at all. Say o kwa because o ko na bibia say ya. Na ka kwiti ya. Obi fix it. Hwin say ya. But unfortunately, landlord will be continue why now be quiet.
0: I am
1: to quiet. Now we can hold the This is a character. We want to be like white people, and we are bringing secret deposit. But here in Juma. Kajuma, black man ko Kobe Bini, Kobe Bini, eh? Is it Kobe Bini so in Nepal? Kobe Bini. Say we now Kenya and ne now we do secret deposit now. Obedia, Reverend. And I'm saying, I say, and I want to hear, and I say, obey, and I want to watch you court.
0: And I'll be creating problems.
1: Or Pescanaji, or Paji, you know, it doesn't make the right things to be done at the right time.
0: Sami, you feel right. Now, I'm baby, I'm going to me increasing rent now. At what percentage? And I'm going to
1: me catch it, I will say, first of all, wunni kwanya kwa so tu no abekfen percentage.
0: Oh, I see.
1: Yes, it's a peg. Peg no, and now say the must 6 months the year. Sana

0: don't take care. Eya na tenant ni bi hu ya titi. They make even the landlord regret of even giving them property. And some of the tenants, they are shame to humanity. Some of the tenants behaves in a way that they don't deserve to be given property at all. They don't deserve. Very soon, rent control, we are putting some systems. If it's approved by my ministry, now you need a jituma. Very soon, who said rent control is going to work on this agent matter?
1: Oh, I see.
0: We are building a system whereby landlords can now bring their property.
1: Okay.
0: Tenants, you come and rent.
1: Okay. I must solve a lot of things.
0: Then you open the book. We don't want to see any. Not that we don't see them. We have Real Estate Agency Council. Only a broker. They deal with agents. But you must register. You must have an office. Where do you operate before you can what? Be absorbed.
1: I know.
0: But
1: at what percent
0: 95% of the agent, you know, they are before acquiring your agent.
1: On a num.
0: Or to do you say? To let. One for the D mother. These are a bunch of criminals who are not regulated. The government has a law that is to be able to ensure say Ubiya regulating, but they are not doing it. And you know what, we are going to help the Real Estate Agency Council as a state institution, you know, to work to solve the rent issue, you know, say, very, very soon. I know, say, by first quarter of next year, rent control will bring the systems. We will make sure, say, who your landlord now do property neighbor rent control? Why? What happens? One, you are protected, solid, because tenant be rent control will not give your property to any quack tenant. It is a weird tenant to swear. You regulate yourself, say, hey, now didn't you rent control for one or did I more? And I'm about to do a it is a summer. Now I'm my investment. I had there.
1: Okay, sir, I'm not mentioned 6 months and 1 year. It'll be an hour to be trimmed. Say, okay, sir, I'm going to rent control for the 1 year. I'm going to be 1 year, mommy.
0: Yes, I remember that's a pajama show. As of now, the law of rent say men do more than 6 months. Okay. But I can say this government, after research, hearing the voices of landlords, the voice of the investors, you know, free senka, I call 1 year now, kebeboa. Because 6 months, I come in Kuruma Pencil. Population are increasing. The system has changed. It's one I want to see the free say more now, say, senka, I call 1 year, kebeboa. You cannot still stand by the fact, say, who protected tenant to be.
1: It's more your amendment.
0: It's, you know, as we speak, the position of government and the Ministry of Works and Housing, in consultation with stakeholders across board, believes that 1 year is fair. And now, if the new law exits from Attorney General, Cabinet, Parliament, passed, then we can see 1 year. But today,
1: 6 months.
0: If you go and take 1 year, you do it at your own peril.
1: Tenancy agreement by force.
0: One fundamental document that landlord and tenant must establish a tenancy agreement. Tenant, you dig your own grave to be buried. One can say, oh, boy, I'm going to say, see, oh, when now, who could die now, who tracica, now, one year agreement. That is when a landlord will begin to detect your pay. So, the beginning of your crucification is when a what could you be done 1 year tenancy agreement. These are the three important documents every tenant should watch out. And that it is an obligation for every landlord to comply with. One, the moment you agree how much one will pay. Number two, reverend, receipt. Eh? Number three, tenancy agreement. Within 7 days, under section 20 of the Rent Act, you must compulsory issue a rent card.
1: Okay. Okay. Well, a brand new tea, and Chamedu BC. But my final questioner. May come back and say three in one question. Number one, say me your issue with the tenant, me your issue with the landlord. Number the bar rent control, nasi anti me and Sovia Ebekoin.
0: Yes, one, rent control doesn't have
1: that. Number two, me and should be about the digital portal. I could do say,
0: okay, yes, okay. First of all, the digital.

0: portal no me ba no I do some surveys and some group of people, young people, brought their minds together, putting them together now to be considered by the ministry.
1: Okay.
0: Now, when they go to the ministry, let me say, after Omoyeye na ye autopilot for about 3-4 months now, I hear juma my idea. Then the ministry no has the final say. Say go through ni na the permission of the ministry No musa ampai be boa rent control Trust me, we should enter into a full digitization by March next year.
1: Wow.
0: That means that rent control will have some app. You sit at the comfort of your home, report your case, schedule your appointment. Say so called rent control, I question what to do.
1: Oh, yeah, come on.
0: Because no, I'm not talking about camera. Noise. I'm also shedding of cases. Okay. It doesn't give peace to the rent officer to be sitting down to do the things.
1: No more enough logistics.
0: What's it? Yeah, you see. Me catch what I say. Nobody or one person. There is no way out. Are you okay? That you can get all what you need. One thing you must understand. Let me be very frank with you. Government allocate resources accordingly. But as I said, you know, rent control has been down. Are you okay? The real potentials of rent control is being seen. And every other government at this point would want to add more. Are you okay? But the little we have, we are micromanaging it. That is why you must not all the time depend. But you must bring innovation and ensure and contacting some people they can support you to drive your vision. And that's what
1: so
0: we are
1: apart
0: doing
1: from
0: now.
1: Government mainstream friends say coffers, more other sources say
0: to be break. You have to be innovative. Because you see, you become a lazy man when you have an appointment and you always think that you must get your source of income from one place, with the government.
1: Finally. Agency fee.
0: Commission.
1: 5%. Illegal.
0: It's in the law, kura.
1: Any client say you more than
0: 5%.
1: Now why in the also tier?
0: Tenants. A landlord rather. Sorry.
1: Really?
0: Of course.
1: How much be tenant? That's a landlord.
0: That. It makes and I make car na agent for no more job. But you see, what they would die, Reverend. A down out the man, what they behind? A down out the hand, no. What now? Couple contract now, don't die hand. And our pay agent now, who agent for no landlord for that momo. Or man, the coffee cup and patch on me, pay down hand. Only agent, no. Yem one power. What has also fit Janasia?
1: None of them.
0: Now a cool raw. A jump patcho, father and mammy. Oh, yeah. And then you say, I don't see the parcel. The reason why I am surprised that a landlord will suffer to put a property together and allow somebody who has not bought a brick before to decide how much must be charged. That is a failure on the part of the landlords. But be as it may, we are going to educate them. That's why I'm meeting them on the 28th of October. This is where we are going to sit down with them. That don't allow the agent to take you for granted. Because that work, you know, has brought about the increment of rent. Look, make it yourself, landlord below her. And you're not going to agent, they're going to say, patro, down there, oh, baby, pa. How can an agent, I mean, you know, and they're going to say, landlord, they say, landlord, too.
1: So be a piska.
0: Until it means that the landlord must pay you. But unfortunately, I must say, I'm working fee, no one fee.
1: You know,
0: it, you know, because of the fact that you know, I'm saying, I'm running here, you
1: know, working fee is illegal.
0: Ah, but ubi abo pa. Who na kwaju commission? Na kwaju commission? So who are they?
1: So unusu nerim baby adano. Anchira wa umu.
0: That is why the landlord has allowed themselves because landlord can say me fee had the one kwa agent wa me fama. Who tibi wey?
1: All because ubi atenda.
0: At first, you know, you have a. Like something to hang, like what you have, you can hang anything like your number. Now, Obia, Nelpa, we are landlord. Now, that why they say, Fabibu, to let. So, why do you give the thing still to a agent?
1: Very well, my man, allow me, listeners, no, soon Tim Remo. I went to me, Afre program, so now I'm part of the show. Number no, yeah, 0244-340426. 0244-340426. 0244-340426. or question bia obetimi ebisa na commissioner etimi answer Joel Bray na bepeke calls mami. Good morning.
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1: Okay, Elizabeth yenti wano pay. Commissioner
2: too. Mi renti e dying. Mi koye no na mi hun naturally. Enti osi obeji 2 years. Ba renti ama me 3.5. 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
4: Good morning, Prof.
1: Pacho, your Prof say now kasa free here.
4: Pacho, your Prof me Cynthia me kasa free chado.
1: Okay, Cynthia, you too free chado.
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1: 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Good morning.
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5: E pacho ya rentin dan yo siye di. 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If you are missing, yeah, in this scanne and paint if you 10 years in the one best you had. Or see, yeah, yes, you had some time. Last year, and a year, she has 200 CB. This year, and also, I 3.5.
3: Anyway,
1: who's a commissioner Bonnie Tinkos? I obey you, and why? Miss Meda, say papa, I am far. I get two more calls now. Yam far funny segment on NC 0244-340-426. 0244-340-426. Good morning.
6: Good morning, Reverend.
1: Patro, your frog say now kasa free.
6: Patro, your kasa free kulebi.
1: Your frog say?
6: Your friend is Francisca.
1: Okay, Sister Francisca, you too anope.
6: Patro, me quarantine dying wrong. Na, quarantine, mo kasa 1.5 a month. Since lockdown the time. Na, yase lockdown, inti na mifumi pentema yede, hapa hapo, rente pa yemi, tumimi po yemi. Ena, you got two neba. And I never catch and send a papa so for 3 years. And I may make a chance, I mean, Tita 3 years, Mikita 2 years sick. And all day dying a man. And I'll catch and send me go, and I dare chair on the bar. I remember Tony Papa and me chair, a dining. And I'll be seeing a demon in the coy, and then if I need a few homes. And the coy, and I'll call you and I'll catch and send a papa next to you. Now, you bet me a discerner man. Matching a bath, near Beggy. Agreement letter. And it's you, and I'm a man, Sika. And to me, man, 36 million. I had 2 years, Sika. And they acquire an addition by say about a little by and was in a papa name one, Nana Papano Crafty. On father in a ma 2 years view, or the ma 3 years. Nami ma 2 years more. Over dining, see a room, a window's name, funny in our face. 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Now, me fancy you, a dining. 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attend. Every week you make your attention. So let me say, man, you know, you attend a week to the home, you bet you. If you home supper and say a friend, 1 week, 1 week, there's so much one left. But to Miss Oran, if I'm not with me, then you want me if you nothing me fry, and then it's on my day and tell my chibe at 2 o'clock and I just see them about to be there 7. Me fry my name one of my friends for my mentor. And I'm so, and you say, a friend is due a mentor, mentor. But any one of my friends, me say, "See, my niece is fine." Do you want to see David? If you want to know my answer, then me mean to me this is here and so. Now say time no so. Now say me my friend. Now say David, me ban am a far friend. Am a friend me find me day any one now. Open. Now me say this and say say say every ending. What say me mean to me this is here and so. I'm into. And I'm see you match. Any me too. And I'm this is say me see can me ending. What say me into? Now me over to be no very rented time. No, oh yeah, and I'm missing your missing your bina or pedina, me fan of me, you be. If I saw pedina, you didn't know, then if I didn't know what can I say, a castle or penis, and I'm just time in all my feet, and I'm missing your cognata. And anybody, I did change and ask me, Miss Time, and no matter if you didn't know, I did change and ask me. Meaning the panama banana, you can discan me 2 weeks time, no. But I see, on 5 9 and my 1.5 maybe, or the amount 2 million. Now 2 million now, origin. 50 is near that, no, I don't know, maybe. And papa in tier 2 years, he can mammy, no one's on tier 6 months, he can be. Tell you, man, a prophet, every senior man, or cousin, or one family, he can man.
1: Very well, and until now, Commissioner H. Kwania, say, landlord be tete of who do so with me, a faso. And to mammy fancy, na only moon seminina, and known for mamma. Why?
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1: A higher sempa 94.7 FM, all talk all day. What to assume?
7: Mr. Tefi, the last person, I mean, okay. About the refund the issue.
1: Okay.
7: I mean, things, the landlord, you know, is wrong. Until the mommy would tell me, any close by rent control, be an old as here. Until more, me, say issue, you know, I'm interested, but central, Accra Central, come, as of the commissioner, they will direct you to my office. Come and explain to me well. Now, you will say, you call him, invite him to do the needful. Why, mommy? Okay.
1: More helpline, or?
7: Yeah, we, zero, yes, we are meeting at you.
1: Okay, very well. Young to ask you okay. Other questions.
7: So, did you can them say now or can be about a same like
1: yeah,
7: renovation and increment of you see? So now, landlords have a responsibility. Say, I was so making sure, say, why we see you down in Boa, no Boa, you were Juma and your tenant, Juma. What I say, in Kodana, no, would you know? You know, Boa, because even a bar with the Dana, you were Juma. Roofing sheets, what I say, drainage, plumbing works be a your landlord, Juma. And the Goba BG say, and I say, be a septic tank, no, I say, that structure, no, I say, a your landlord, I said, yeah, and I a crack here, one castle moon contributes can only a day, not omoy the omoye. And you know, you cannot be increasing rent, what I say, anyhow, anyway. My kind of several say, no landlord in this country can't so bit matinasi. Now to them tama anajo a via tama pibi outum and yen quans no. And a renovation no should not be subject because a wool landlord in womb. And I say we are so renovation via Uber rent control say. Omo pa na hantisa. My ye we into edin puntu aba tenant na brabum. Based on that no, abomika. Me won't could him. Into no maybe send me a cry then I can kakra sen. Then we begin to ask you questions where to answer. Would me justify with records, papers, and documenta? Why not?
1: Receipts.
7: Why not?
1: What about Omunsua, Omunya, Omunya Lu, Fee, baby, Ombe, Joe, Munna,
7: and Kao Shapa? Assemblies, no, our bylaws.
1: Yeah.
7: You cannot put a structure. And Ghana, it's unfortunate, Prof, that we have institutions and different arm of government, both local government and wherever, that Senka, even if this MMD is in a disease, any planners, any sanitation people, no, we're going around. EP and all of them. Can you even rent property out? Abras, I know money in the manner.
1: That be.
7: So, we, now who calls them? That's a question that we should also take the note of that.
1: And then also, Moya.
7: For me, you know, okay, a whole responsibility. Okay, down, no. One, I'll call you, and I'll call you. Agreement, then you. Who said Binimina or Jayana? Is it the moment I would chase come my landlord or no? You are done. Or if it be due diligence, or Quenya say one because I will say, we were her. Even if agents were done from Pona, one cast a corre, Nambre, Nacore,
1: to one or more.
7: Won't Uncas all the way of him and our hine. An Arabian king, Ewa, who be a juicy. It's even not cutting them. Uber who are they be a wumpe? Something what chairs can be. The moment the money enters the landlord's can go to say cream. A man's one between one of them sofa. So do the due diligence. You have the responsibility to do due diligence before you make payment. One, yeah, bro, you can't blame anybody.
1: That's true. For helpline, or say you'll be per se or fret and paying for. I work rent control. Now, what me come myself now?
7: So, definitely 0303 960 792.
1: But what they say, Ubetro number, you two years is
7: 0303 960 790 792.
1: Or complaints, well, bet me after all. Now, why you
7: are not friend number? Where it will come to my office, my secretary will pick it up.
1: Okay,
7: then we can attend to you as to Uber Sobe whom you are as well. Now, Wakra, especially, Wakonya, I always allowed on Fridays.
1: Okay.
7: I open my doors for people on Fridays that I want not to sit on cases, sir, but at least to be able to hear people,
1: hear them.
7: Especially other petitions. And as I also rent control be, when in Gino may be home, Wakonya, at this moment of the reform agenda, no, say, you can make a petition. Now, Uyimasutri, now, Yenche, say, no, be an uncle, yeah, you beat my friend, at my readdress it. And we, any the way we want to build a nation and a state to make sure the rent control ever find into my papa Biafra. But so do you know, omit my enhance the living conditions of the people of this country. And then I'm a person, Mr. Mayor, Name Boa.
1: Okay,
7: that's it.
1: Ah, and I bring my quiet, my yeah, they were see, Safina, I would do a feeding at war. And then me engage a year running young for Frederick Opoku, acting rent control commissioner. Of the Republic of Ghana, now to seminary church in Komoi, or the helpline at Tuja, Senia Wa, Dribia, Dibia, Bro, Adrian, on Tiasa, Sofra, omit me, Abua, Papa, Nabi, Bias, with me, Akuyi. What's the man who catch you to an open, you mean Jaukan?
7: Oh, there, a futu. They say, you know, a Namibua on the 28th of October, mm-hmm. me share landlord for.
1: Okay.
7: But any landlord be a registered landlord.
1: Okay.
7: Rent control is now at the point of using recorded and registered things,
1: mm-hmm.
7: not the manual way.
1: Okay.
7: Into yes, will be uncle register rent and control. You say we are real landlord. Into what time we write them more make a come out Abra yin nimo, and I say yin baby out down. Into no, this meeting comes off, but you ain't taking note to say after this meeting, you know, I will be stepping down. Once I make car, I will do it.
1: Mm.
7: After this meeting, you see me leading the way. I own the hostels, you know, very soon, you know, I am about to enter the household.
1: Okay.
7: And I'm going to lead this thing for 3 months. If care is not taken, begin November to March, I will lead it myself. Now, me person who said DNEC will fear. If people are taking 6 months or not, or people are compliant by the law, rent control, you person here proactive, not reactive. We must make the thing happen. Yeah, my name is Toye. Yeah, trans because you said dining hall. In the Tanzania, my tenant have reported there being a major problem. In the rent control, that is why lastly, you did the rent tax force. Yellow. Mm-hmm. Reverend, what is that?
1: Yeah,
7: we are bringing the rent tax force. In the now, you may be one year almost yellow. On the back, say what you more than 6 months. One my rent card, unregistered one. You have a question to answer, and we ask you come and tell us why you should not be. Prosecuted and to be any mraso, Madame
1: Massi. Mesume Darcy, Papa Passa, your tone suffer about your rent issues. You know, wait to meet you see Ayoyo, now the Munchimo, Edia Brea, Fau Brepa, ne, na, Niaje, eh, ah, Nebrema, I quam, me do a simimo, my acknowledge, a Jumaco, Masoma Senior, and ne, Anope, Medij 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Mikael's pens, Mikael's pencils, and your Mikael's erasers, and Mikael's mathematical sets, and I think so. Mikael's board markers, na otobi so a hormoa, ubuhuno say, a depa. 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And 0244-583-973. 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Power specialist Eba Hospital for Ensukra Imua and also Nyasim Kumakra. Na say hepatitis A, B, C, D, and E. Mipacho power forward draw hoa. Omiti mia cleaning in a kama. No more kum virus a woni pedri and mojenimo. 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Abena Rice, bringing families together one meal at a time. Food and Drugs Authority in Swajia Tum say, Emo na obedia di Amena Rice. 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Wo hon mo so bo hon ba yon. Na be bo hon ba yon. Neche se, wa ye insurance e di ama hon. E na odofu ba akonzo wa ye insurance di ama no. Na di etie ni, utu ya ki tu ebi. Na wa ye, wa ba e ye insurance platform iso. So yu su MTN ha. Fa mobile phone is a CIA. Ne dial is star 165 hash. Me se dial is star 165 hash. Na wa follow the voice prompt. No wa register. kama me say enye my way na che say eye no way o dialay eye star 165 hash on MTN to sign up and enjoy life insurance cover up to 19,170 Ghana cedis for yourself and a free cover for one family member. A bit me your biological parents, a bit me your siblings, a bit me your ma or children, a bit me your partner, or yere, and now a bit me your kuno. Wow, we yes, our insurance, a bit cover, or yere, a bit me cover, or ma, a bit me cover, or a friend say, ukuno, a bit me so cover, a year, or yere. Unipa bako, a bit you zinno, or nona se bibituna, when yes, ka crowd, and then 19,170 Ghana cedis, umpewi. Now, Pedia, me say, and you're my way, Nature said, no way. My main far went to Miss Rebo, and yeah, thanks to you, Computer Clinic. One boy, Jumo, or my cram for dear for Turkey, China, and in crowd or so, and Omadia Yarasahu, and you should move into food, drink, besu, nasi. If you dear, thanks to you, Computer Clinic for Akray. Oma the best canny pedrianina, no one who knew pedria quanning in our TV so, no one is away. 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Ya wa kiano soon as a man kesi road ne so kiano soon as a man kesi road ne so honey wo frayen was 0545252880 and 0205-961-109 Thanks to you, Computer Clinic. Accurate scanning, effective treatment, and our sa and subit to me akebi. Edmakwe, Adaroma, no maso ya senior, ya de ya sitsem jume di eba wakwemu ewo asempa 94.7 FM. Eradiya Duma on the 13th of November. 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
1: Radinya Kupon Shao Papa Radinya Kupon Yad my prayer walk a basso on the 13th November. Na Penny Voyaton Safra won a Rock of Battles of Penny, a Japa Papa, Prophet John the Drew or Baby. Sansuna Anklato, Yankasia Papa, Anklato, and so a Baby. 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
12: 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Yes, Papa being swira. 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It's not Papa New Wire. 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They say if I is missing the three tram and we eat. They say they must succeed moment. 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So brother, open your eyes. 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
1: preach. 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When those little begins, they are trying to shut the mouth of the church. Others are screaming early morning at 4:30 a.m. in loudspeakers. You didn't buy a bus for anybody. 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
0: And here you go to a was of Pomu Powa Wano and a Holy Hills Chapel Assemblies of God. Wadano, Reverend Doctor, Kwajo, Boatim and Pam, and artists who were to Zomo Kaya, Wukada, Wukada, Wukada, Wukada, Ubatian, Womoso Tim, Jesus, yea, Jesus, yea. That's what was so preachy into Baby and from Abofabia. Woman in Yamia, some of the Bobra, and I don't cast your boy across at Mantamune, some blue could be a moment or so. Woman, moment or so, Assembly Crown and your uncle. Kayo was often Nigerigazi. Nigerigazi is what Quaqua Cassabi. I'm one also a China Trinity of Assassin.
2: Yeah, Nigerigazi. Adiache. So, also a Berman as was a president, Sam Nanasu Nisua. And then Monday, and Crowna wanted the end. Who could preach your camera? It's been your way. Blackumasa never preached Kevin Cabette. Why? So, as a president, he didn't allow to be Nisua. Blackumasa never black ever track him. They preach. Yeah, I tell. So I say, who preach? You obey to me, your ring. Yeah, the entrance of president may be you. Yeah, I'm ready for the yeah, ever bow. The two of them come as never preach again. So who to meet? The president Sham, and I want to meet Grandma. 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
0: Jim, where do you get your son? 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Wamontu wamano na
3: that no one had ever realized existed. My guest today has done something rather similar in genetics. Edith Hurd has forged new paths in epigenetics, put simply the science around how our genes are switched on and off. She spent her career studying the mechanisms that make us who we are and transforming our understanding of how chromosomes are expressed. Today, Edith is director of London's Francis Crick Institute and holds the chair of epigenetics and cellular memory at the Collège de France.

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3: Gawa and Tusak are unhappy with government over five issues as I heard them yesterday and I've been listening to them. It has to do with what they call market premium and what was agreed upon in an arbitration ruling of 2012. Graham of Fair Wages and Salaries Commission, who has a mandate lawful to negotiate these matters for and on behalf of the Minister of Finance, has a better understanding of the issues than I do, and his is that parity is possible, but not a parity that equates them with UTAC. That can be resolved, and that probably will be resolved between today and Friday. Mm-hmm. I'm very optimistic about it. We went into a memorandum of agreement instead of a memorandum of understanding to deal with those issues. I think that with the Ghana Association of Administrators, we're almost there. Their other issue is a one-off. They want to introduce something they call a fifth year. So I said, I'll call of the strike, go to the negotiation table and table your issues. After all, when we eventually agree and there are areas who pay you, but
2: Abusiani ani awuti ye swafo abosha disiansem so Haru Naidusu and a chechefo. 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
0: 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them no. And to me teach you no sign the kusi niemana Kennedy Minister Ashe Ayewojima. And that's all hope say me aye cano say yen saka let any free pay with this pay. Yeah, but boy a member Samania say in Yanko school, Yanko offices, Nianko G school for baffle for your mum dadano.
2: Abusia wei eye Reverend Kakain Watene ne no na National Union of Ghana Students NUC sukuo no so ene ye bi sampanimfo se mo na nka muko sukuo na enka niamae yage aguo no President Abodiwani Mo Rashid Ibrahim lawyer ni ene wo kire se no kwasem pa sa se mu mpanimfo ntimi ansom enu fiada no onso mu enye etu eyo mo de papa se omse enu fiada no omase kwo kire de
4: Teacher unions, a declared striker. The people who get affected most are the students because the entire teacher for another administrators ejuma. And this is my ejuma. Let us say academic works, school activities. Nunano has come to a standstill. And the Osha currently, I will not say sir, the strike is not having direct impact on studies. It is having direct impact. Osha and Kenya. And then KSS, University of Ghana, and the University, most of them now have started their registration of courses near there, but because of say strike, you know, it's still into force and internal. Nina has come to a standstill, and then they would have to reschedule for them to do the registration again. And you should know, say, they are next week, and then academic calendar, and SSC, this year and there, because of what has happened in the next week, into means that in France, and there, they are just the following week. And then, academic calendar, and also, not each week, it be under your audio, and this.
2: And yet, we are church for the Neba Kuswamba. Ya de Ghana for Juma, ya for ye Juma wa Pomudimu. Ya de walk a Grenada. Well, who? Grenada. Na Grenada, no, I do walk on Unim, your moko, your moko, Grenada. Na Grenada, no, I won't mukrono. 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Was ya de health workers ni bi echo Barbados. 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And a nay, so far was shepherd, dear, and some so did too, just say. 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
5: on this program I just want to tell you that your conduct is key. The reason being is most of you guys, as soon as you get to the place, you start getting your $10,000, the mind changes completely. And please, this is a program that we want to sustain. Ghana, we have trained nurses probably more than any other country in the world. And there are a lot of nurses sitting at home who we have to employ. If you're able to do well, the demand is huge. As we speak, a country is looking for about 2,000 nurses. We stand with the United States now, one particular state, that is Columbus. But as we speak, Illinois, which is Chicago, wants me to sign another agreement. But we can go home and take a number of people.
2: Abusia sofo a wosha pade ene adwuma ensem so won monyamfo Emmanuel Jekum men wo kire mo sehwe sa Grenada wo se Grenada foi no wo mo bie kwayato wo mo panese fo bebre mo kona mo yire mo ho da suba 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
1: Grenada saye no ewa yi South America
2: boneno
1: ya neno hong odia kobra
6: there's something that we are aware of and it says your certificate or your qualification may open the door for you but your character will determine how long the door will keep. So brothers and sisters, as we said, just as the minister has said, please make sure that you raise the flag of Ghana so that if for nothing at all, you will always be remembered. you and have a say as you say.
2: Chief of staff with Muyanfo Julius Debra and what is it wa muny ja kwaye wa musimu obia nkwa ye ampofwa usuba mwanko repo mu kwe subampa subampa subampa na se modia ba eti kwaku ubiya sa wakuchina kwa we Grenada no se wahifa.
1: I was South America. South America, I wanna more. I woman free Grenada and you're from Grenadines. Hey, you want me Bob Rapana? I'm gonna neutralize it. And I am
2: my
1: Grenadines. Hey, you know.
2: Oh, wait. I was where we need to go. Omo.
1: I say I want no. I say island. Oh, hey, to Kube ne. And we have fruits, vegetables. Oh, pa.
2: Hey,
1: you. Omo, we pay for money. The ever boy, pa.
2: Hey, you.
1: It's yeah. Omo, kwa. Omo, ni Grenadines. 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I just woman me a new energy, I sent you a page of wound tea. What I am paying for me and one energy, woman and mammy, a Penny Paw, one and a Abato Commissar, what I want more, no, Germans, I won't you don't want to tell me, don't you, my dear, by the view yet, and Mammy Amaconta, boss wine, whatever. 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Now we just said that the Quemupi, we, and even Pa, Nitiam Bravo, what I say, woman for two and what be a son of Nadia, and any other emun or China.
7: Let me say, President Mahama, me who say or appointee or bar at the court electoral commission. And yet, you've been trying to make us say, why, dear Papa. But we share Obana or Jimmy court electoral commissioner or your politician. And now we talk about the electoral body. The electoral commission is supposed to be an impartial electoral airport. You can say maybe Nipakuno or Kovutia or Nipati or Dibe Vutiama. But publicly, and says Nipakuno make us say, Nidokiensi and Napati way. But we share Mamina or Mofano say, Onini Deputy Electoral Commissioner, or your NDC member, not or your spokesperson for Omo Manifesto, who belongs to the NDC. So, and can say President Mahama and Fano Kurampo.
1: Any eye kwachi ye ye panyu pa PNP ko no wona na da no Janet Nabla eno no then what re any ano panyu ko fia kwalo etwetwen komo LPG amanyuko wona so acha na dwene
8: 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The man here, he say, a baby, not a man penini, now could for the sooner acquaint us now of open the palm of my court, that'd be a honorable. I'm saying, Yanom from the other side, you know, a cacasabia, na, in fact, na, I know, eh, you know, I'm saying, and then not everybody was expecting, say, Sibia, most of the four will be, and a common four will be, only party will be.
1: Afanyile kwetie ni ni ya friend kufia kpalu LPG ya manyuku no nene penyu pa wadano ni ya kwae. 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
9: 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Now we're in the deputy there. Meaning, it's a baby born in the BBC. So I say, a buy or for be British. And it's just a young palm gene, young palm, young palm. 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I said, yeah, we said top hierarchy, no, or no, a kind of credit. It's within a credit. I want to see the meaning of which you have.
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7: 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Iti midi ya ni the bad part of it. I should rather
11: I advise people say, let's rather look at the positive side of it. Tell them man go for the any akunu for no. 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And then man so asati a di hun komono.
2: Ayo, Dr. Beatrice, we are fear there and what in Kano. Na Doc Beatrice, we are fear there, cause we say penny as a gun of way. And may nia ben you nambedi so. 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
1: 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One month for Maya Muadu Cassia, what them? Mania, dear, a day money so. Man, this was say sabwa inu fo pio twa miam miam bo bare.
2: Yeah, yeah, temptation ti we.
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2: Na obi a de e bo no tim se mu ahojo kakra.
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2: Peoja.
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4: You still have your panties now. You remember the last time you did that?
5: It's me. It's something that is still there. So.
4: Wow. It tastes like it.
5: It's a habit, you know, it's just a habit. You know, when you were young, you were doing it and it has stayed.
4: But it looks like these days, I don't really see it because you're a captain.
5: No, maybe you don't pay attention to it.
4: Thank you. Thank you very much. No, thank you very much. For Chi, the catcher Ghana for you guys.
5: I'm
4: going to have
5: a
4: massive. I can't speak. Okay, I'm going to have a Ghana for me, Damasi.
5: No.
4: Oh, just say this one thing. Ghana for me, Damasi. What do you call?
5: Ghana for me, Damasi.
4: Bonfire. Ayoja. Let's go. Ayoja. Oh, give me one. Ayoja. Give me. Oh, give me Ayoja. Give me. Oh, just say Ayoja. Bonfire. Ayoja.
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2: Fire for fire,
3: on fire,
2: champion,
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1: More fire, thank you very much. 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Nice one. Ujana show our bed, Obaba. No time for any imbecility. There's no time for that. In young coupon, as always, and as usual, I don't go. 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I don't go. And any energy drink, I did, Eddie Jumano. 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A B.I. 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A B.I. Uja. Aha, more fire. Commentary position Ghana, yeah, and say, you couldn't say. From Enra, and in the near catch them was say, Ghana sports minister say, you're spending less, right? You're spending less about 2026 World Cup. Value are no seeing you in Sakai, you Mr. Sports Minister. Ah, what's that comparison? Masa, say World Cup, no, and send some about home. Near come once a month. Ah, you're wrestling. So be spending 10 cities, me say. So be spending 10 cities. Now we'll spend 5 cities. Eti me mu wa kuntada. Yenka se wudi wa spending less in tia no anu nana. Na enye ye biani munsem. Ye biani munsem. Oma penyini se. There will be no secret when it comes to air blasters. Transparency. Accountability. And yet the best. World Cup, yakwa ba umbu akunta. And then some na beke kani. Figures bina na omiki. Out. World Cup, yakwa ba ingi na umbu akunta. Oh, ni aba. 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Who appointed coach September, October, and your fire coach, you know. And then the backroom staff, coach in the Ghana and call World Cup.
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1: Nisika na the taxpayers' money Ghana, you demand a crowd, man can't you know, Mokobai. Over course is about Okoba, Finn, Abakachi, the man. Now present the Paji Udiana. World Cup, a Mokoe. You see, I took ticket to the Amagana for. So mon fanche World Cup no. Ghana for complain. He say, "Omo nsa nka ticket bia. Rather, ye tonton ticket de ma omo." Mo sports minister ni ye. Mo sports minister no, woni ye. Wasi ticket ayeto e say 1.26 million US dollars. E woni pa 2,922 match ticket. We Omu akunta. World Cup na ya wuse. Chese wu. Wadi figures biya tuja anase biya. Wadi. Ayi. Mkunte bi. Atubi. Atuja bat. No. Uwe yuzu wase competitive diye. Sekata. Ensema ba national. The NSA, National Sports Authority, right? Are they under the sports ministry? Only under the sports minister. The sports minister is in charge. The way no be NCB away, and I was suspending NSA boss. No, all the sports minister and so step aside. See, kind of cray, kind of professional, simple mathematics. Sports minister and minister, and equals to a church in Simu, also minister was step aside. Akura ujina kwa ungu unimishi kula no yesa maswi echrena obetiasye mina mehwe NSA su di under me World Cup nsense maba yesi NSA boss instapia out utiasi let us be a kwe biano anya sports ministry or a signature a womb near Marco Kramete Nipa 90 a letter call embezzy a sports ministry and a letter to actually a look at 98 over 90 omu letter call on and I say omu din call on sports ministry at the backup letter a day a coin it's ministry is obi ye adwuma wo under the ministry na bibia bana say what suspending sandy pana the sports minister also suspending one so but as some okay can say 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

0: 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mumusa mu ho say why mu ne ko fa de sa buy that's it. Hey, Ghana for their president, you know, taking the dish, you know. Walu, hello, you want to go back with you, blah. I'm ready. Walu, Kocha, we'll be on Pelu. We'll give you more than 10 years. We'll be on Pelu, Kocha. Mami, it's right. 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Country Ghana, are we serious? Are you people serious, Ghana? Are we serious? What sports ministry or minister no? 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

0: professional things, trash. Because I mean, Omudi and the fans and cronies, Siku fans, they are only benefiting. But Omu has a football, no resource, no bar, no say achievement, no bar at the Boa Ghana. They are not looking at that. Omu Venisa. It blasters in the moment is blasters. Now, Quincy Kadia Bassa. The moment is blasters. Now, Quincy Kadia. Instead, say, oh, sir, Quayen Kunimdi, you're winning trophies, achievement, a bar. Blasters of popo, come on, man, and Nigeria panel. The beer blasters. The touch PS money is getting in alcohol. But the other two, and he say, it's a dear basa in Kugu, a real war from Kwana blasters, Enko, and Ghana football, Enko. And ye nya any improvement be our sports ministry. The sports ministry will be tonight, eh? Abuasi Sano, maybe. Because blasters, you know, and then the flashing. And then the whole woman is a Ghana sports is sick in Yinako. The taxpayers money, Ghana sports is sick in Yina. A whole pardon, you tell me, Sikaneko. Then can who about them? Emma minority, Eka. Majority, Susuka. Maybe Sasan can who about them say, Tama yako World Cup aye nyadi e yamfa players papa coach omudi nuko ni kwanso mu kofa coach no edi niko omudi coach ni ba Ghana abi dada e ka kire se abi ka kire na mu visa me boa se coach no ya since ya wo blasters ihu ni su coach ta edi na mudi be hunu na ye se wo ye Carlos Cruz wa ya assistant coach di Amales Ferguson danti Mudi ni dibe nuna ese Ghana. 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Ye wu coach bia wo ye heavy, wo ye super. Eti se sa coach wey aye pam no Carlos me. How? 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Na monti ati e
1: asempa fe
0: 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Where do I coach, Papa? At a particular time, I hear certain coach. And yes, I coach in Umkofabai. But when the Badada had been known, if yes, I call World Cup a catcher, I say World Cup on a semi finals target. This minister, yes, say, maybe meaning generalist for an year almost slot here, Mark would say 80 and I say 90. 50 something. Generalists also Ghana for the World Cup. Now we share Kuku Dama, professional journalist, top journalist, the same meme fireman. And that's all. And Ghana has a 80 fire for fire, so that's all fire doing World Cup time. It didn't think Ghana seeking to cover such a personality like me. And go World Cup, won't go, say, yeah, support in the coverage. Ebe man Ghana. Maybe so. Journalists also would woman come for Munko. Journalist, I ya chulo mudi anaso si chulo mudi ndu mukono ni pasa ina ne e journalist wom. Muti ni pami yenu omukro mu ni sports for. Well, omu ye journalist diye. Omaya ya kanu kure a sports ministry di ni kure chese yempe info di ni kure no top journalists they don't play with them. Important personalities journalists they don't play with them when it comes to tournament like this. You call them on board. Uji wo imagine na why they what prepare wo mu at wo mu why they akota wo man echi wo mu the reports na ba. But in this part of say a world we say a Ghana no. And una kwa kwa yet say yes sir master singing your praises me pewa sempa o we brutal so na adwuma no odi me wo say adwuma no wo say ball no uti asinti we are told journalists no. And they do more A2 coin. So, I'm going to cover blasters. eti sports minister ne say eh efa ye bedu eh efa semi finals enye target no no wo ba watimi aka ho asem ye ntimi anu semi finals watimi aka ho asem rather say ya bottom matches ya fill group stage abra ya ma teams na dose won world cup dinti eh ye kosi wa teams ne dose say ye teams ne so ka three matches na na ye bobo ne film the same 32 na run of 16 ye ndu ho 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That means you just gonna force it away. Fundraising across the ministry and we are going to blow away. Minister away, sports minister away. Ah, finance minister. That's just some man. Yes, sir. Ningina and Ekusi sports minister so no one be here. Fundraising as sports minister here. We're breaking it down. World Cup si ko de ko. How send we're breaking it down. I'm what here. Oh, what's it? And as a scandal we ababi si e wo sa visa racket ten wo NSC asempa now see NSC boss they step aside now we see sports minister do under so nante wo for what reason even so me enanya mintia ntia no anono na kemi dia I will sack you, I will not suspend you but enya me timitia se yeah. If you are resetting, you reset everywhere and reset it well. You share any more and katebiso. Because sports minister catches a semi-finals in the Ebedu World Cup and any target. Ever seen a one to me can wash a new and one budget so soon here. So, Tina make a show. I'm your palm coaching now. Ah, you're called World Cup. You're but because. Say they know and no more people want to sweep it under the carpet, they just want to cover it. It's in China Ghana for and I had a dear poor partner blasters boy catching them a dear Nigeria blasters at the mouth during the World Cup. I want see it to me if facing such a scandal. Again, the general blasters demand a World Cup here. Koi, I also saw problems with Bagana. I see, say visa racketeering. You are just go for Twitter. Even you ticket, you demand a you talk, you the taxpayers' money. I talk lano. You from Ghana for no. You saw Tom Momo. You any day. You from Momo. Free and go hebo. Again, the general blasters demand here. Or say. Sa any problems we na ye encounter and the bianya na the bianya na eba esisi uka nipa ne beti ase no no wa me ye adina fru afaya no o mfi se bia kese wo de wonim ne awka tomorrow ne ekoso 2026 fetama ye ko Brazil. I have a problem. Now say 2014. How many years now? 12 years now. Still the same problem we are facing. Ah, months is other. A clubeni, a nipabe clan, a clubemu. The BN anti committee. I can say World Cup 2024. Any team committee. Where's your quality as a team committee? West Ghana for time, who need these? I say, who may need these? Not a normal sister and Tomasipa, normal sister and normal say. In the name of blasters, Yakovaso, in the name of blasters, the taxpayers' money, Sikadija, Sikadidia, sa. Ade, how many years now? I'm asking you, tell me a call, a ye Brazilla, your call lefty, a ye Sika, your default play. Helicopters, whatever, Google, any matter. How many years now? 2014 to this time now. 12 years or whatever. 12 years. be pian se sign and the same fire na so so ne fire ye gina ne gina ensem na ne ye ka no nokura na e wo ball ni mu no a enkoye 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embeti committee recommendation the BR those years you know you recommend the white paper no edema blasters you know any Ghana football akosi say you mode ya adwuma na the plan you to me implement the plan I outstanding mon country why na monitor compliance you put am just jamais fait commission adei and the bia che say mum pressie versus san normal people want to find their way out with blasters Ghana football and who say Ghana football is here from kwana ekosa na no achievement and no results and we need the change be Beyonce sign no achievement no resource we need change in our year pen listen change in our year pen of Ghana football tama so no more to abano do after a send normalization we are there to abano the current leader our winning abano no be any so never winning abano na baby saw yabi so what again so onu atimi ababa ye president amaye football be since abri we are I don't know unyi ni so be su betima I don't know unyi ni say dey su betima people are free to mention their name to come out meboa ka chere me wo musuro senior football mafia ne cartel ni city e even one mount bible ma anya dey kura ye betima dey and you were free ho it is a usuro na say muwa jia tum say the current leadership must go no third term then what again akani pamba akukura na wayi ni tia wo say wo support say ni panel na when ya say ni panel bit my because right now so wan support say ni panel dia then no third term ni ayi even you want the person to resign right now no? Then what is the use nyansa be ni wom you should get me I'm saying now football in course ni osisiko we need change the only thing that can save you football is change of personality different policies a shaky system no what I say we want results and we want achievement for Ghana football and I'm forced to know to say we you You can mention name, but not nipa kro no onye na dwene se okuta sa ambition no. Ena nipa no busa na ose da bi. Osuro. Osuro se so ose da bi. Ni obetimi aye na dena, wo ma wo no take over. Wo support no. Ni oyi ni DAP ana se ye yi ni DAP a, ni DAP that is the dinner you person like wo me you say yes, ni dinner work about obetimi aye no. Wo nyim pie wo me you na se ekwan bia so no no tell them it is obi ama me gina biem dia na se ono ana e fa na ono so so different direction dia maye we football ni mama ye football net ma sa pija wo gan na di problem pa ni say because they say say no tell them for the current leader no and the current leader no and resign na se abi say wo anya obi a to take over then how would that person go. That is why we also man here official. Oma did they no official. Professional fire, you need to encourage him. You need to support him because what could a World Cup for that? Under 20 cup. Captain Blasters on him dressing room with him. Send you see achieving a J trophy on him achievement, on him results, on himself. Football is about results. What I say, personality need the man can because I couldn't defeat a Olympic myself and could have blamed from France. What I say, and the links, as you saw, open so back of France and why ready for it now. Send your mumu from a cocrano, is it 75 years, 80 years, 90 years? My goodness, fire burn them, boy, they burn them. Utiye okuma kira mo fire stool and you blue we've got all things that are possible. It be ana me bua yo a fire me bua fresh mind. You need fresh mind for a year football association wo say Ghana football bit makodene so that say the biano ye mafia system the bia cartelism. Nipa kura wonu nyen na gbinu wons wo kura na wo pese o chese wonu na wonko ka kire ni so omrei so aye na gbinu a me de bia me pe competition where there is competition I mean you will get the best. So ta say I don't believe in say you are disqualified, we are disqualified, we are disqualified, we so eti please football need a year change and change in this so beba. There's no way. And no man is seeing in our blasters, national teams in your football, in our Emma Sports Ministry, woman to me, no, maybe, yeah, in our, senior football people, a woman, no man, as a Ghana Football Association. So it need change. More fire. A year change. Ha! Afena. Afena. Move you share a coach for Blasters. Look at all this. Of Womutu, Womutu, Womapa, Womutu, Mungore, coach for Blasters, you know. Womit may you coach him, Kusifi. System, you know, and yeah, about coach, I am Kui. Because all the who Ghana needs, yes, yes, Ghana, send you to say, Sika or Blasters, you know, you hear coach or quality. Or the resource, beba. Oba achieve, oba she. Here no aside, football for no woman who manage no baby woman do no mapping, no ideas, environment no. Our coach ni beti na muno. Enye papa, enye dia environment no. Ebe ma coach no. A selective players based on merit. Environment ni ma coach ni selective players based on merit. Environment ni so ye hu omo woma dwuma woma ye e dia ma football woma pem wutu omuta woma pem. They have nothing more. A former na eko so you can't give the person third term. The person kwa no also resign koni ni kwa for no ma resign. The president the vice no ma resign. Check check FIFA ranking, check Ghana FIFA ranking baby eda. Ball baby, I had a check in a check Africa. The top 10 Africa in him, top 10 countries, women in Bobo Africa, you know, Ghana Blasters, in him, Ghana and Ghana. na wo ko FIFA dia na 70 ho baby any 80 ho ya na 70 Ghana da 70 wo FIFA ranking wi ase na wo ya te aba from 5 times na wo ba Africa so so a top 10 yen kan top 10 yen kan eh how who is a change or say about football him forgetting about any association forget it sad here no kra Africa Blasters the 14th born from Kwana Eko forget it say any to aba and any football people any to aba you got to have sense professional you got to reason up professional to understand the system in your born resource ma achievement ma give way for young blood young energy what you say I mean ni before emra system ni more football and change Ghana football you keep doing the same old things looking for results how would you get the results you won't get it sana Ghana football association with etie let's qualify ni enko bot tournament no ni e hope say blasters be say how plan ban am wo plan bay plan by the BIM for Blasters in Co World Cup, yem for Blasters in Co Tournament, nenye scandalous, nenye scandal, nenye sike die basa. Why? Soccer center ben a Blasters in Trinio. Football people for us, Woma Tiska, SACS, and SACQ land for soccer center, Blasters in Trinio. Why? Nia mu ni minister blasters coach mla ni omeda hotel everything about blasters the taxpayers money the taxpayer omuso asa omu mohwe omu mohu wea na blasters area everything so so e ye sika o blasters taxpayers money you sponsors sika beba o blasters where is it going accountability ni te say en gute bo te say so when we talk about change stop that ayi kasano you the same person but can change you change you omo he step down he resign no term for you then ni obetumi atwiniti ni aye betumi de na bound board no only so aye adwuma no we so aye small boy who is a small boy you need to surround yourself with experienced people omo the heart for football ma Ghana omo ni adwuma ni you surround yourself with them that is what they need to do You surround yourself with them. Learn from them. As a leader, you only need to be able to give bold decisions. Take bold decisions to make sure say it works. It is simple. It is a situation you need to also would So on confirm me kura no so on deny ah yes on deny what I say you are under 20 world cup winner what your blasters are you captain what now no ball are you countries be teams be panel and until I'm true challenge man say no way don't go and play this is the opportunity this is the chance yenyine no yenyine ko ne say ana sika pane akokora ne ko peska Ne young boys who move scan, young girls who move scan. Even ye. Short in a make a chona say. We need that young energy to push us. 0302211702. Adonko. Adonko. Energy drink, you know. The next level energy drink is Adonko. Adonko premium, next level premium energy drink. Adonko. Obia, Mr. 5 seconds. Why? Ghana phone, Obia, Mla. Me and fire, more fire. Obia, 5 seconds. 0302211701. 0302211702. Adonko, next level. Naniao, more fire.
1: Mama mo wa baso o wa pa se ba ku pe ni me de nya mi aso do wa ko e do wa ba bi du na ene o sha Third time, free every echo a throne now, we are third time. Now I present here a complaining air champion for third time. Better than Okrepu soon play third time. Now, Orepu, may I saw you Okrepu or your man or a young guy? But what to me approve? So I think you are just a young guy that makes me ask what to me approve. So I would say, okay, I come a ruler. I'm a player, a president.
0: Eto.
1: I'm a dean. Eto.
0: Yeah,
2: Songo, Yamishida. Now, what can I say? Here's what I see the day, you sir. Oh, sir, the penalty. You pay for now, I'm a wife,
0: Next level, more fire, energy drink.
3: Ghana, oh, maybe I'm a Mexican journalist for the same woman that Ghana football. 2 years now. So that I have 2 years ago, make I say, it's not about personality. I just say, the Antoine, it was more, it's a young politics, quality, and the five will look like, or we do that. Oh, don't we have one there? Oh, we are on cattle.
0: Yes, I mean, now our prayers is how things will work away in football as well. I'm being honest to you. Any sports ministry, you know, your sports in Queen in our sports ministry. As you come, your sports in Queen in your football, no qua. Totten, I make a job. And no, sports ministry in attention, your blasters more. See, coming in our blasters. Yeah, every year, no, so now a quacquiens and some see. Yes, so spending qua 4 years, sacking qua for those things. You got it. Huh? That kind of hatred, so we old town will be poor, be as a no. Yeah, I don't do that here. Who be an watch them so will be. So I wouldn't be a cron so abo bonidino. One fuck who could room PM Rani and who say, why are you ready for that?
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1: For helping us, let's now do the radio program of the year 2024. 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There she comes. Thank you very much. We're grateful. 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

0: da roma ye share as here ekosi sen impact project ye ne ye nua no ma ye members of the renal patient association of ghana say ye be ko moa bosuni bia na panel we say omo wo ansana wa start dialysis treatment no maboyam
1: Is it a back to back? It's a back to back, eh? Hey, consistent. I see. Let's appreciate them. It's a back to back win for them. Congratulations to you. You are the radio program of the year 2024. Congratulations to you, consistent.
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3: Political program of the year, radio. Ekosi saying, how did it end? And the host of the show, OB, steps up to pick the award.
2: Congratulations, Ekosi saying.
4: Ladies and gentlemen, let's put our hands together for Ekosi saying on Asempa. 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
5: Congratulations, Ekosi Seng on Asempa, which is part of the multimedia stable for winning the best radio TV program, Ghanaian language, of the year. Shall we do a big round of applause for the team as they make their way here onto the stage?
4: Congratulations, Obi and the team.
6: Arriba!

0: kosi senye bonsoir wo mene sempa de brane mama obi sop obi sop obi sop obi sop obi sop
1: obi me that is no pay me banam ni sa uber that is our ban material programs na acha na o ma min send
2: oh
1: just say obi banam say ana dia dia na afia boba kaza obetiti ni ma skata dia ma be that force me am makansi mpi me that is what am kwansa
2: that is
1: me da gana force was
2: chief bine akwa bana apom to then
3: on servons lo
4: you
3: could
4: see saying on
3: asempa e go born adrum na 1.2 years
2: fantastic na mete fote won catcher bibia boko a
3: oh nyagobon adrum bibia dadin na waso apom
2: nyamenadum nyamenadum kakran kakra ye pim so kakran kakra
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2: fantastic
3: gana manda wona.
5: Oh, okay. It is a Ghana Nibia 8-year. The person should not be confused about separate identities. No.
6: Oh, na internet no crown is obo media. And now show me Wikipedia. Or some recognize me as Freedom Jacob Caesar. As
5: oh, okay.
6: Kwame Bediako.
5: Okay.
6: So what you are saying? Okay. No one can acquaint to say Jay Z.
5: And Sean Carter.
6: Who could check it? Wikipedia is here. Or be connected the two. Until you almost share how a nipa elbow dino. No, mudi combine and no mu yet search engine.
5: Oh, okay. In the meaning, said Cheddar and a Nicky, no, and a nickname.
6: Cheddar, the nickname. I just say Obi. See what I want to say, Cheddar, no, my Obi.
5: Oh, okay. Okay. Okay. Wow.
7: Openness, you know. I think that this shouldn't be a problem at all.
2: Mida itself should come out, yes.
7: Yeah, Mida should tell us, oh, Mirako, this is a shareholding structure.
5: Mm.
7: Indigenous Ghanaians, it only maybe X percentage. And the Philippines, they only a Y percentage. And I think that should settle this matter.
2: Honorable, it's always a pleasure talking to you. May that say powerful for your
7: but,
2: time.
7: But what be
2: may that say? May that say. And the Honorable John Jin upon the attain and cannot.
8: Only means here, Momna, Mofi, Nina, Nemiti, would you make the Audi, Namiti, and the Maya used to.
2: Okay.
8: Yeah, your line of questioning. Send our 100 program. And I think a bit me afloat together.
2: May that say. Lawyer Sammy Jemfi ewa ha mema na kwaba so Sammy akwaba ete sen
9: wonya me adom
2: bibi ekoye
9: wonya me dia che
2: aso oba ha che
9: aso ofre me ache oto sa fre me ache but bibi a mejebre
2: eti
9: remember mun kwa miti ekusisi and mama mo abaso
2: yeah that's it
9: one wo production team who did you must oh my god and congratulations once again for winning the radio program for the year
2: that's it. We appreciate everything you also do for us for the support and everything.

0: kosi senye bonsoir wo mini sempa de brane mamba obi som obi som obi som obi som obi som obi
1: and the president aye appointment bi
2: yes electoral commission and a vacancy wo
1: yeah na me gidi se mo camera yi e wo ha
2: mhm
1: obi mamia president
2: yes
1: eyi ni se obeye deputy electoral commissioner
2: mhm
1: unse obi obi o ha te se jampo
2: yeah professor jampo
1: na enyina ni mi se olini ndc go hwe ne kasemoni ade but you couldn't really pinpoint just say ninsem bia wo kan ne niam bia wo ye eye until your man appointment after the way in ni mi se o ndc ya or call NDC events in the day. Now, Obi, mammy, where dear? Who call the Facebook page? Obi, say camera or her mom fan to some mammy.
2: No, some of you a demon who used to Facebook.
1: A dear, we see a fi agbenyo.
2: A fi agbenyo.
1: Agbenyo.
2: Okay.
1: Hmm. Obi, as of even last week, you know, no share NDC and Yama.
2: Last week, yes.
1: As of last week, as of September, yeah, ye pium ya na or share NDC near my one page. So this is how bad it is. In fact, there is a picture here, Obi.
2: Mm-hmm.
1: And no, because by the way, on an yet one of the spokespersons on NDC's manifesto,
2: okay,
1: 2024 manifesto.
2: Okay.
1: And Obi, picture bakuni. Emilia Efia Afi Agbenyo. And our hey. Osha NDC colors now. Yatro John Dramani Mahon. Satama no mu ye manifesto discussions.
2: Yes.
1: You know,
2: yes.
1: You see. Yera John Mahama.
3: I know you advert.
1: I say, any dia is what the mag Ghana.
2: Mm-hmm.
1: Si say, no, I ain't not been say, Ghana for to hell with you. Me ye dia me pese me ye. Unse nano me betana wakacho se. President Mahama, he's an expert in gaslighting. Oh yeah, dear new year. Why we a victim? No, I'm more feeling say who mum now you're wrong. And the President Mahama Jira Jubilee House catch re a fee agbenyo ye NDC ni say okwa men ye bibi favor NDC ni. Obi a wo President Mahama wonim so ye NDC ni a okasa ma wo. Obi a wonim so ye NDC ni a wo ma ne ye manifesto committee member. SIA spokesperson for your manifesto. Who could catch any pan say she shouldn't be biased, she shouldn't be partisan when you know the person is partisan? I said, President Mahama, dear girl. And I said, to me, I now open an insacre into your person. Hey, Obi. And I know Eric Mutia say, I brand TBI your friend or your friend is in.
3: Madam Fano.
1: Onu podi e.
3: Kodaso.
1: Onye open politics.
3: He.
1: Onye open politics.
2: Manin kasa wiya na.
1: Obi a. Many years ago
3: na mu. Everything out na how.
1: Many years ago.
3: Ontega na
1: ezo. And na mu references e na o join the group bi.
2: Mhm.
1: It must sorry tie e ho e ho demonstration. Chese everything you spoke against. Dia mu kasa tie e bi amaye ne dobo. Ano ne e be di hu komo yo. Se kasa bawe ye a criminal minded government.
3: Kufi.
1: Ye kasa bawe omo ye frakadamwa.
3: Ye criminal minded government.
1: Ye kasa bawe they are full of hypocrites and dishonest people. And any pani ye the people will think that you are harsh. Because the net President Mahama yenu a weaway a yenu gwasi samagana democracy. President Mahama turning and democracy no upside down. Look, President Mahama near ni diema Ghana for. I'm telling you, Mr. Obi, Obi, I will tell me Bianca Ababa one Facebook page. I feel Abeno, Mr. As of last week, no share NDC content.
3: I'm going like it.
1: As of last week, oh, and a position be say at the Bemawa, and yes, say be a sorry, and the Amao. You must have known for months. They don't care. I'm not too many. I'm not too many. They don't respect anybody.
3: Tuni ya guno. Sasa no mekani debi ya tie. 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Na ubi ukaze me president. Mama fre meko president. Wadi meko easy anka menko.
2: Nka obe
3: jia. 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
1: jia. 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
3: Se papa nyehwe abone nyehwe. Nti dia debate na wo ye. Wo ti a wonse wo kana wo page tiva qualify apia hene so no kura na won sha dan nyen pipi ni.
4: No no no so no nyen.
3: Jawa sem. 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Ti se no se wo kwa wo ba season. 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One more to delegate selection.
4: Look, that disrespect I'm disrespecting Ghana for the catcher room. The blatant disrespect.
3: Why not raise all my men?
4: The blatant disrespect to one summer.
3: I want
4: to
3: say, sir, Ubi Becker appointment here by one summer. And your money was
2: MPP.
3: Yes, and on every time. Yeah, the NTFE party card, Cronibi was all GB.
2: Hey,
3: Nanka, Yanka, Yanka, Yanka,
4: Ubi.
3: Ah, many uti kroma, many pita pia hene ti ake fi mi, tumye debate ane ya kontokwa. Resignal Research Director, test compete.
2: Honor representative, why we debate name?
3: MPP! Kwa mbafu appointee ba konono, ne first regional chairman. Ona no yene Research Director. Omu, everything about IT so apia hene no. Ye yi apia hene, ye betina hane ye kanwo, zensembe no mo kanwo, omu anka so ye competent. Baby obi amichi ano, madam foso kanwo, ye professor is here.
2: Yeah.
3: He's also a street professor. Now street professor akọ easy na ai doctor so akọ ha o se no de hwe we dem nye mistake mampeni yabo abaso opportunity bi aba onye afa foforo kọ kan eno anameka because ade no me de me believe se ene politics na yeye no
2: an iPhone
3: eno ano no that is my belief now. Because the Omudi Nipa Ukrumano, Sabi Muja Wemu. And the woman is very competent. She can deliver on her job. So what is wrong? And by then, you were making all your argument based on competence. And I'm a boy. And then, as I said, Bogatia, Nano, then do who be there. Opa point when we have an order can. Who say your mouth? But me, my penny cast or the Miku is here. I'm a co. A female genie, you bet me a Germany. 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
4: Ye no mama na e clear.
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3: 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Na u Kofi kwansa me say bruchi tana no. O kan wase menka. Onza bruchi no nim bia koso gana. So what I am telling you is say, me. What I am telling you is say.
4: And na mu o chini ye papa nyina ye kan ho asem.
3: Ah, na
4: true, don't go there.
3: Chini ye ne de mu e de.
4: Don't go there.
3: Obi. Obi made man usifo man say tia wafo na ba eh as empa so dia tia
4: enti
3: but eh
4: because
3: you now my time crowd dey come
4: ade
3: ne ne say
4: na utimi ma
3: you should then now you work on see me na
4: dissertation wa ha me me kasa e manya 15 minutes
3: na wo obi nipa no so oyet thesis na thesis wo na be market
5: now dey get politics.
3: Some no more ye pekwan so afa wo say America. Obi, ye ti kruma. Ena mo se mo ye All African Games. E wi e center dia ene mpaboa. 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
4: Obi,
3: 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But what I'm saying is that adeboni bia koso e ko sports ministry a. Yen hwehwem. 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Se Kofi Tonto e be kan sports ministry asem. Oni the locus. Don't try.
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4: more the foreigners by
3: as in paetia kwotia
4: mu che fish ni team yenu na macha
3: na mo sa tournament All African Games
4: obi
3: tilapia utimi tot tilapia ba kuma ni pa ba ko sen 1005 adan na na twenty crisis
2: your colleague MP Ebeka wa ha say the person they put down as board secretary for NSA, no, is actually not the board secretary.
6: Is there a board secretary
2: on this list? No. On this list, no.
6: So you should tell you that he is referring to something that happened long before these arrangements.
2: Long before how?
6: Of course, but I told you that long before we started the official engagement with the American embassy. But you just read the letter that they refused people visas in March.
2: Yes.
6: So if they refuse them visas in March, doesn't that indicate to you that they have been, you had letters that he showed you that indicated that in January they refused people visas. Shouldn't that tell you that they were doing something long before even we had this process?
2: But that is why I'm saying, sir, after your meeting with the American embassy, the tribe arrangement with the NSA and the GTA, from that meeting, you should have maybe put an eye on the NSA.
6: And I'm saying that, what eye are you going to put? What eye are you going to put on them?
2: But if when, you said when, they were dealing when, with tribe already.
6: When they were dealing with tribe for activations.
2: Absolutely.
6: That you, 16, you, they will do 16 by 16. Yes. They will use the NSA facilities, that the stadium, and then other facilities to do so. Yes. And we saw truly that they did an event like that at the Accra Sports Stadium where ambassadors and high commissioners and the rest attended. So it shows that truly what they said they are doing. They didn't tell us at that meeting
2: that they were applying
6: for visas, and the American embassy was issuing visas for them. And these visas that were issued to the NSA Director General, the CEO, and the rest through the facilitation of tribe, they never requested for anything from
2: anything
6: us.
2: Anything from you.
6: They never requested for anything. Maybe introduce us as a staff or introductory letter from. They never requested.
2: They have done all that fake board secretary more application at your blind side.
6: But I've just told you that all this is the only thing that was brought to our attention in terms 90, of 19 plus the staff list. This staff list.
2: Hey, but that's serious.
6: But that is why the necessary action has been taken. Say, Nippon cannot continue to be there. One step aside for investigations to continue. And if people want maybe ministers to play God, minister cannot
2: play God.
6: When nobody communicated, not the embassy. If at a certain point somewhere in April, I think specifically April 14th, the embassy reached out to me for a verification on some persons. And I immediately
2: was it on the four persons? No,
6: this one said when there were more than
2: four.
6: So it should be April. Let me see. February. We are in February. So I reached out to my director general, I think April 14th.
2: Okay.
6: The same day. So I said, I need full information on the following persons by close of day, Tuesday, 14th.

0: Information required. Date of employment. Staff number. Payroll number, if different from staff number. Duty post, duty stroke post, like maybe I need to know. Salary level.
1: Yes.
0: Are they on any project? So then I send that around 12:34 p.m. Then 1:17 p.m., my director general responded, "Good afternoon, honorable." Then he says, "Let me run them by the HR immediately." That's 1:18. So he got back to me and answered that they are not known.
1: They are all not known.
0: They are not known.
1: And that's so what that they, information you.
0: So I relayed that information to the US Embassy. To the US. So you, the form will allow you to fill, to complete a certain component and stamp.
1: Yeah.
0: Sign and stamp.
1: But our director general Ankanjo Nipa will send us a list.
0: Well, Onukwano, you didn't Onukwano ask me.
1: Okay.
0: Say, so a requester, okay. A free embassy ever. I didn't tell him. I kept it away from him. I only wanted information. I didn't tell him that a embassy no more requested for information or you know, or more BBC. I didn't tell him. So I just asked for that information. And based on the information he provided, because I knew why I didn't indicate say embassy nana omu ebisa. I didn't reveal. So once he told me that they were not. Because maybe I'm not saying that he would have done so. Assuming say maybe onimhubi.
1: Yeah.
0: Let me koka say embassy na omu bisa and koka say oh maybe we can say omu staff. Based on, because justifiable, you have to trust your director general. So, although I asked for some further details, of course, I wouldn't have just relied on the saying, say, Omoye staff, without getting these other details. But assuming somebody has capacity to even create those other details, it could have, I intentionally asked for those details. So, it may be very difficult for you to create, if you can create one, You can create all of them.
1: Yeah. Meaning, say, and only a different from South 4 way, you know.
0: It should be different from these now, four.
1: 4 way, so, you know, did it come to your attention?
0: That's what I'm saying. These four didn't come to my attention. Not the Americans didn't ask.
1: Okay.
0: Nobody introduced them. So as for these four, I'm sure they just acted on their own without asking for anything from us. So we didn't know.
1: Where is someone from the NSA?
0: I'm telling you, that's what I'm telling you, that from the NSA to the embassy, as we are made to believe now.
1: Yeah.
0: But the embassy, like they did for the six that I have mentioned, did not do same for this one. So this 18th March one is not even known to us. These six that they asked will mean that this is another list. This is another list. Whose information has not even come and part of what we are discussing here. Okay. So this didn't come to us. This didn't in any way appear to us. So even the reference number that is being quoted here is unknown to us. Ministry. The first time we ever had that reference number was in the submission of the 90 list.
1: In the way, you know, probably it's part of a more grand scheme now, or more pretty or well, without your knowledge.
0: Well, I don't want to describe it. You are a lawyer and then the rest. You can use
1: in the way, it's probably part of the grand scheme. But let me come to this other point. The other point, you know, would be, sir, now we know, sir.
0: Remember, can't tell me, sir. Yeah, in your time and car the for finance
1: players
0: issues. So,
1: players, Nadia.
0: Or say,
1: yeah, team, Nadia. No, you can't watch them. Don't worry, Nadia. Enter me over.
0: Program.
1: Eric, you are waiting to crack your team. I have to. You can't watch them. No, remember, don't talk about some questions. Vulnerable. The other question I feel I'm a person, Busa. Also part of issues are colleagues in the minority areas. On the Omoa Nyamea Dumo Mutime call US no any Omo return. But even before I come there, now you have put out information say $611 biakoka $1,000 biakoka tribe for answer. Tribe force, they deny that categorically. Well, how do we get that money for
0: Omo? That's why I'm happy, say the CID is working. They are inviting people speak.

0: talking to people and engaging people, and they surely will get to the bottom
1: but
0: of this.
1: But if based on your words, I'm saying the guy has taken money illegally, why is he still working free?
0: Well, but maybe until they reach a point where they feel like where we have reached now, we have enough to effect arrest.
1: I'm
0: saying that because he's illegal.
1: Yeah, so he should be arrested.
0: He's illegal. It has, because you can't take monies of those quantities from people to provide a service that you didn't provide.
1: But if he tells you, sir, it was based on the MOU, sir, Ombe Mami 2,000 for Canada, Ombe Mami 3,000.
0: Why no me no mu?
1: In the MOU.
0: Who?
1: Between the parties.
0: Which, so one Ombe Mami was asking, is NSA
1: because business has said, sir, they did not receive money directly from any individual.
0: You see, that is why my memfa akwenye into nkrofobe brisufu. It's for no reason that you have legal departments.
1: Yes.
0: And sometimes you have, it could be maybe one lawyer or maybe sometimes a retainer service or nipano or your mouth.
1: Yes.
0: Some of, if the MOU that I have seen, say, no crepa say,
1: that was the MOU.
0: That was the MOU. I'm surprised anybody, any officer of the state will sign on
1: will
0: to
1: sign
0: cite
1: something
0: it.
1: Like that.
0: I'm really surprised. Look, Obi, meeting her as minister no in Krofa or Muba me name this World Cup. A drum may require na ebinum akwa kwa high media for no mu didi me attempt. Say minister no name she in Krofa or Munima on betumi aye a jumanama World Cup na ko ye no pese obeye obe mahon contract.
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0: 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It's a Tuesday afternoon live from our studios here in Kokomlemle, Accra. And they are 13th October 2026. 37 minutes after 2. Higher Asempa FM. Yada munye na se, ema munye na kwaba. Ede moba ekosi senso. And if you are listening to us on radio, higher Asempa 94.7. Your best straight your tier for say when you check us out on YouTube, you'd realize that any idea you stream show ne live every day with YouTube. For some circumstances beyond our control, ain't and yen to me in stream show no at least for now. Ain't technical team ni gusua. Omu di juma ye shase bibia betutom na afei yetumi extreme show no amamo. And for now you would forgive us and please listen to Razva Radio 94.7. Mamemfa sedama wona wo boyen Kel Charcoal Toothpaste, Franco Trading Enterprise, Tabia Herbal, Eco Bank Ghana, Haxa Capsules and Mixture, Syntex Tank, Obapa Product, Omuna de Africa Queen Mackerel, Obapapa Sardine, and a Obapa Tomato Paste, Abajaso, your Max Buy, Sasso Spray, and a Angel Rock Mixer. And you may queen a boy, say, Yemfa Ekosi Saint Jumedi Emremo. Let me announce to you, say, your WhatsApp number, ye didi Juma, into a drink trivia, Michelle Saw de Befaso, Abreye, na Yemso ya Jimre. Na yakain amamo. And your WhatsApp number ni 0548-443-523. That's our WhatsApp number. In total messages the first one. Yebejimre akain amamo. And ye benada. Yeah, the community concern segment ebebremo yewia na enkomo a aka no ye de nyina atoa so amamo enen so no yebenya the board chairman for the National Service Authority ntende ye chef flying nkofo hu 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National Youth Organizer position. The need Okai Minta he'll join us in studio na yeneno edi enkomo inti enonso one of the things that be happen ewo issue no eso enenso no meama danfo former Director of Communications for the NPP in the Ashanti region, Paul Yando, is in town, and he called this morning. Say wabankai kwa dia, I will say utimi pass it through Ekosi. Say inti Paul Yando will be passing through the show. He's no longer Director of Communications, but a member of the NPP Communications team in the Ashanti region. Paul Yando will pass through the show. Inti say questions be the man or anything to tell him. Fafa your WhatsApp number. This is 0548-443-523. Na otnasia ye de enonso ebe enti that conversation as well will be coming up. And then we'll crown it all with a discussion segment later on the show. Very, very, very interesting stuff. And ain't he my very good brother, Mr. John Owusu, popularly known as Ejakwejo in Dallas, Texas. You are 50 years old. Ain't he happy 50th birthday to you, Mr. John Owusu, popularly known as Ejakwejo or Dallas in Texas, US of A. Let me share with you the number ubetimi afre na ode wadwenchre atuja on the community concern segment. ɛno yɛ 0244-340-426 0244-340-426 na yɛmfa wo community concern. Good afternoon. Hello, good afternoon.
1: Good afternoon.
0: Me patcho hwan ni?
1: Aja ni moni o.
0: Eja ni mo radio ben o mane nko from my wife me patcho.
1: Ah. Dare.
0: Yes, me and you.
1: Okay, me mo adwuma.
0: Adwuma dase.
1: Yo, where community concern. Good. Won say e mra na MPP wo ho no.
0: Mhm.
1: Won di CCT camera ti bi bedre e be si sikru.
0: Yes.
1: Na ya ha, e be si sia. Na me di mo say e adwuma o say nya adwuma. Bandishi ba ni nzo mutu ana mo bi afa ho.
0: Eya adwuma pa na ade na office enya adwuma.
1: Okay.
0: Ade na wadwen ya o say enya adwuma.
1: Oh, sir. And also make me about for security and you.
0: Yeah, Juma, please from monitor.
1: Well, I'm not asking you, I'm not asking you, Juma.
0: Yeah, Juma.
1: I'm not asking you, could I share that?
0: They're not saying what's on mobile issue. Yeah, Juma, why?
1: So,
0: sure.
1: I've already talked to you, I'm going to be busy at you, at you, and every
0: day. Okay.
1: Sir, and this is what the police need to go police station. And see, I know what you are and stand where you never go. Because what I'm going to have been much more than much. Akwai adwuma na omo ya ni we hu tire mu fi adwuma no pa.
0: Okay.
1: Enti ase omo yi omo firi anom fa ko from ra. Ofa nko beria na meka no.
0: Mate.
1: Ebi acha wa harodo.
0: Me da. Bye bye. Nyame nsha. 0244-340-426. That are call number into bit me afre community concern segment. Good afternoon.
2: Hello.
0: Yes, good afternoon.
2: Hello.
0: Hello, good afternoon.
2: Hello.
0: Hey. What am I saying?
2: Hello.
0: Okay, my name is Fanny Pafofro. Zero. Yeah, I said, 0244-340-426. Na yentie unso community concern. Good afternoon.
3: Afternoon, Obi.
0: Me pa chon hain ye?
3: Kweko fure je me ka sefi akwetia.
0: Kweko fure je akwetia. Ma yentie we?
3: Ayana online on. Atulubi a woka sa yentie. It is a angel of a fan, maybe I'm not on your in, but no cassa over to Bono.
0: But you see, I make a saw what
3: I met it.
0: Okay, me into you.
3: Which I'm on with my family, but you're not lawyer Bernard Villaco.
0: Yes.
3: So, Baba Padia will be memory for me. So, the community concerned about Quiddick and say, Scooby, I have Feno, then Chambo Technical Institute.
0: Okay.
3: The school need facilities. Unin facility one story building from Unibi. Nancy Allah now mine over the Fred Kayana DC. No, on project no music and edema. No more three unit classroom block for technical in like technical.
0: Okay,
3: such as a technical school. Yes, it is no more three unit classroom block. But then no crap and says from a form three for a bar red things on the cool school. As you got your lawyer Bernard is a. Omo mo de an say ye be sere no omo mo na school no omo nya one story building kra ati o be 15 years 20 years school ni and I want the district no so din na e den
0: e
3: da school no so and me sere omo a na obi DC for no ni go so human ni me say mo tu one among na mo be yo mo interview na ya ready e ko o we public accounts committee dey be mo ke kan wa ha ni ebula e di 90,000 etu nde e bia na ye no kra kwa skana kodi omo ba ya monitor mo saa ne de ni fit top fo no kwa so a be wi ase no ma se opportunity be sere nto ya mo moni so kwa DC fo no ma
0: mate mate ya dance papa papa asempa fm suni community concern segment live on ekosi say good afternoon.
4: Afternoon, Mr. Obi.
0: Me pa cho hwan ni e
4: pa cho kobi ni e from atadeka.
0: Atadeka.
4: Yeah, I shall my attack.
0: Kobi, me into you.
4: Yeah. Last week, company, we visited a yes, you, a yet the Watarika pa. Almost by 4 months, a yes, Watarika. But every month, Diano Umbra, a water bill. Mintias here.
0: Okay.
4: Minu Kwaya, Mita, and Ridia, in Shuma, Metal Belly, the Eba. Obi, a yet the Maya, Masubi. Your Kwaya, and Namoso. Nyen.
0: Hello. Hello. Okay. Wahoma na atiko me mfa nipa foforo. Good afternoon.
2: Good afternoon.
0: Me pa so wan ni.
2: Fosu
0: o kasa free hin.
2: Me kasa free agegano.
0: Agegano fosu ma wan so kakra ma yen ti o why?
2: Yo.
0: Okay.
2: Ehbia, be ka tell us and talk or bypass no.
0: Yes.
2: What we here no na o kok ma se ya. Na there is no where obviously at the go fit kwa se ba be ti the o ko kuma se no akra no. Okay. And then I just say my husband last Thursday, I don't surprise. And it's a one year. Even your accident can save you a while. They said, and your official idea is to return into the other lane. Now, Obama, the road minister, I can say, I don't know, one year and yet we were.
0: Yes.
2: Once in no, I will keep one say by also about five person. If I be any hobby to have that fine, or better have a tenation to one moco at the once in a.
0: Okay.
2: But just say, what much you chat, or much you chat, that are the unauthorized bypasses. Yeah, one with the mixture is free. Once in 14 to have the sea travel, and can 14 put it once in the.
0: Okay, mate medase ma yem fani pa foforo emre no enti ekosi sen so ni haya sempa 94.7 fm frey ni enti won so o community concern ene in semwa muwo edito yen enim ma menfa we good afternoon me ba ton wan ni
5: obi mrekuni
0: Mreku kasa free hin.
5: Me kasa free kantamanto.
0: Oh, nice. 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
5: Na won ti say.
0: Nya me adom me ho ye pa.
5: Obi, me zo me come to concern ni say. 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
5: 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Ma ti de in na ye okru mu a.
0: Mate, medase. Ekosi sayin suni haya sempa 94.7 FM 0244-340-426 Yay. Number obe frame was so no no. Good afternoon.
6: Good afternoon.
0: Me pato hwaini.
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6: Obi, me kese li bisane se, ya ye matre wesi, DC ya. Na ye li miso umbeko university DC ya. Let me back on so I can make a mosse or mobile or what has no more clues. And they say you need better on the senior DD. Said it's not right because they get communication to where we are. Oh, you are more on the sort of channel, or better or channel, and some quarter forms. Son, I know, yes, that's what we are. Eddie, the next year, and our push. I said before I am going to work here. You said a channel, another one is really.
0: Community concern segment. You go so a year fat mokol somehow. Good afternoon.
7: Good afternoon, Mr. Obi.
0: Me patron hiney.
7: I'm patron Prince in ye.
0: Prince o kasafri hin.
7: Me kasafri atadeka.
0: Atadeka. My intio.
7: Obi patron me how ye persons with disability.
0: Okay.
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0: yes
7: them ho bra say my this friend said I'm putting for it yeah me dey use wo ti so so won fan country dream say ye mba me nu nyansa bi e na obehwe won amanyen a nka ye ni be so pa me daste
0: ye nsu ye daste e ko si sain e wa sempa fm community concern segment ma ye nhwe ne yemfa nipa foforo good afternoon
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7: nti mi sere
0: me pa cho yo yeah,
7: that's
0: but this in it was assemblyman there was how find it out now who uncomfortable why
7: but you matter
0: you need to know them very important ekosi saying sunny mamin kai mu a mutie o radio so say nyame adom ye technical team na bo won ho modern our live stream no is back on YouTube in uko YouTuber asempa 94.7 fm ubetimi ahwe live stream no e wo YouTube and kudos to our team for a job well done we are now back on YouTube streaming this show live in the asempa 94.7 fm e wo YouTube. 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Let me know where you are watching us from. Na minfa udi entu jasi si anti unya join pa ma yehu bebi awoche yehi efi eni udi na fe minfa udi so into me entu ya. Good afternoon.
8: Hello. Good afternoon.
0: Me pacho why na menyani?
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8: Okay, Martin, my film, cry.
0: My film.
8: For Joe, FM. Master, me say, hey, I know you have been BBC. My friends are going to be able to be some agent fee. Now, some may have been a cotton good to a worker. You can watch some time.
0: Opening, me patch. Hold on.
8: Yeah.
0: Segment when you're a community concern, who need concern? Be a many powerful from ra. Why, me pacho? Why, baby, I will fret. Money concern, be a baby, I will fret.
8: Oh, more concern.
0: In the friend, no two jamaya in the entrance. Why, me pacho? Yeah, so yeah, that's it. It could see saying higher sempa 94.7 FM Freyina Yintio Community Concern. Number no Ufra, you bet Bomadi Afau. Good afternoon.
9: Good afternoon.
0: Me patron wine yen yo kasawa from
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9: Every more company, a business mover, a business mover. I don't know who is what I was for almost a few company. I'm a new company. Obi. Also, Bill, almost a new bill now. Obi with the numbers you go to our best contact office numbers.
0: Yes.
9: Every one of the friend, company, and the other one here, my dear. What I was near what my bitterly.
0: Bibia Mr. President Muti Ede Baba Shaiman Atadeka Insua Semdi Enye Yize wo Enye Yize It Hilltop Neno Ewa area Beya
9: Ewa Baby area Biyo Mataeko Efinye Mataeko
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9: So Life International College Biyo Oro Mumeki That side on GP Mesa car the diary among me. It will be a money diary more.
0: Yes. Yes. Okay. Mahu that area no. Mate in Tigana water. Yeah, compile areas and sue Emma no. Modoso and we'll forward that list to Ghana Water Company. Yeah, that's a pa Hawaii. Interfering a hill top and lawyer Samson Ladi Anyenene, medase for drawing my attention to a say and kind of my one no so a kind of my one nesso my one nesso kakrama. Good lawyer medase, I mean, show good afternoon.
10: Afternoon,
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10: your friend in law, me free Ningo
0: Ningo pram pram, and I Ningo.
10: Me fefri ningo, but a crony ambient and tin amma campo muna and ningo pampa. 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
0: great. 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
12: Asempa FM
11: And it's been 8 months.
4: 8 months.
11: Mm-hmm.
4: So. Na yewo ye nu so. We be talk for 4 gallon, we be talk no 5 cd, 6 cd. Aja. Then na dey boni pa na yae. Enti me be so say Sam George o ti we yi. We ya me ken obeka say ye tata no no omo bi sa wo. Wan na fra ni niamma say na be ya. Ye be tata wo na say be ku ana ye ku. Aja dey na yae.
11: Na ose assembly no mabo assembly na mane mo ya we
4: me pa cho pe a pes dc no ma na fer ne bisa ni se ohini no won ningo no emba o mu chen e won su problem ho ana me pa cho kan no ma na fer no
11: very well very well
4: again dia na ya boni ben kwen no su sa kwen ba ku ya kwa sem sa still na yeti wo radio so na cfc kwan eh fan na kwan ni wo obi obi dia pa na ningo kru no boni ben na waye gana
11: okay ma
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11: ma me na se
4: Namin Shrao said, Miss Saka, when the pa. I can never be up here with Namin Shrao.
11: Because he's saying, so the higher Sempa FM community concern segment. And this is why this segment remains one of my favorite segments on the show. Because at least members of our of your community, no, in your kind of monster, or my dream. Good afternoon,
13: Ada.
11: Hey, abani ene monso mo ho insuo no da so ya asem wo ho.
13: Eda, ma de di kan ma mi fa wa kwenya we su na. Da wa onu mo se ya election no su tam aso.
11: E so o mo se next week ana.
13: Next week Saturday. Eda mo bo mo ma mi o.
11: Yes,
13: deputy position o ho ya tight.
11: Ah, o call for deputy communications officer.
13: Yes, please.
11: Okay.
13: Nti bo mo dia.
11: Wa convert na wi.
13: Me da number 4.
11: Eh, na mo ye nipa sen?
13: Na ye nipa 6.
11: For deputy no?
13: For deputy no.
11: E na omo ufa sen 1.
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11: O ube wini, ube wini.
13: 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Enti ponkata mansu for. Mati se eda se me wini o nchi.
11: Why ye juma? You deserve to win. You deserve
13: very
11: to win.
13: Well, very well. Juma? 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Mami nchiya ponkata mansu NDC branch executive sinina.
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13: 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Ye katasu o.
11: Very well.
13: Be bia dru nu eni bra ba. So man take it ma mi aban me mobilize you to nu against government no. Because he is too much, but every day he demands to ensure column 7 cities below.
11: Mate, me dasse. Why your point is well made. Yeah, dasse, papa. We wish you well. My final call on the community concern segment. Ubri ebo afente. Vana me mano simami eno no nso fane die entry. Good afternoon.
12: Good afternoon, Robi.
11: Me pacho why ne menyano yi.
12: Pacho ifa.
11: Ifa o kasa free him.
12: Me fresh ababana dam.
11: Eno no wa hefa.
12: Ewa kutubabi.
11: Oh, kutubabi.
12: Ababana, ababana dam.
11: Okay, me mean tiwe.
12: Me community concern ye. Efa ATTC on. Ozo ATTC omu okoko mremre.
11: Yes.
12: But, eme se, omu dometra na omu hostel ne ono.
11: Mm-hmm.
12: Inti mi fa students ni ina. Inti omu aba new town. I want my veggie place, Biama. School for.
11: Okay. Hello? Oh. Wahoo manatiko. Yeah, Rade. My main father's final call. Good afternoon.
14: Afternoon.
11: Me patron right here. Mr. Duvi.
14: I'm a Kazafri, Dakuma Kokumpe.
11: Me patron me into you.
14: Me patron me how pa, yeah. Sir, I. Ufi old baria. Eba. Kaneshi Kwano.
11: Mm hmm.
14: That madam market was on.
11: Yes.
14: Obi Mbacho, I didn't ask you. Traffic.
11: Ah. Madam market anymore, no?
14: Listen, me, who are the quiet people? What a crab here to tuna? Who bet this traffic in free? Old Maria, a chew up. I didn't crack. I don't bet. I don't know if I said enough at you.
11: Hey.
14: Obi, the palm with you. I didn't know anymore. There's no more. Only my mind. Why? Yeah, brave papa.
11: Medase, papa. Medase. I remember say last week, no, Obri ekan ho asem. Obri na say resolution bi ama. Omonye ehwe fa.
15: She might.
11: Still am na ne da ho.
15: Ai. Friday no, me free 5:30
11: a.m.
15: AM. We say bedu ho na mo awie program.
11: Yes.
15: Me bedu Nyameche Junction almost 8 o'clock.
11: Hey. From 5:30.
15: No? Yes. Traffic. And problem now holding your idea back up and
11: yes. Sam and another.
15: I honor to tuna. Now, me who be that? You see, Ghana, a car 4 or 5 months in 70 years. Ah, problem now holding your problem be a yen to mean solve within just a week. And now, be a yin any traffic, you did so kind of soon. Obi a break.
11: And then you because of Sam and
15: Sir Hoka Crano, only uncommon for machine or grab drip machines is your day. There be a car, some machines, you know. Obi, the reason I had to buy any a day. Obi, drip machines, you know. Reason I'm mumping for crab.
11: Yeah, some of you might be saying, no, more baby, transfer.
15: See, what is your head? Assembly, lady, musica. A day, same quaff, full, same quaff, I bet Toguma, a bet yes, you can't say baby transfer. You see, any pack, a sub-breast, oh, Radinami. Ghana, some yan, eh, yo. I'm on for bread, bread, quinus,
11: and highways.
15: Yes.
11: Highways and urban roads. I know it will be more of highways.
15: And I don't like it, but I know about baby.
11: Yes.
15: I know it, baby. I'm
11: here, Jumano.
15: Oh, Jumano, I'm here, Obi. Hey, yo. Hey, I'm in MP or any MC or Hanamo Mutu. MP near Jerry Ahmed.
11: Yes, sir, Honu, I'm the way Jack Bowie.
15: And now, MC, there's a friend or Dati Lamte. Oh, me, you know, Hanamo Mutu, I found. A Honu Kakranao. How can crime the problem number? Be the traffic is so bad. Be do ano she ni ho. Can be do ha o kobo ko.
11: Be kobo ko.
15: Tibasa na fi e pali up se na fi akikesi. 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
11: Kaso okay.
15: Se banini.
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11: On
15: one castle, also no, no, no, a tau. 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
11: na odi bibi
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11: papa say minister be
15: e copper papa papa
11: sika nye problem
15: enye problem ti mi hu ade e hard rent project e oso mi omuntu nye
11: but this can be banana paper da ho
15: e paper
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15: ti dia be gwo no mfa nya dwuma no anya sa dia ye mpre no
11: Pauliando ewa ha Paul it is saying
16: oh obi ani age enye kra no a even to me aye ye because my behu ma ani age papa papa
11: no no no
16: oh bo adwuma so ewo aha
11: I think na we should have another camera no
16: okay.
11: Into me and capture we ye
16: mate
11: aha ekosi say so high asempa fm inti for mo am share on YouTube no you would see say because of the improvisation our team you know aya ye to me a stream you know and camera angles you know muhu any difference be anamode mode achain we are doing everything possible to make sure say the na le obi we are untimi nyi free so fa bi bi ntoso muntimi nye poyando akwa baby o
16: me Josue bro Josue bro
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16: 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What I say, my idea. I think, sir, your cassa connoisseurs in Venice and read you a jumble moi.
11: Yes,
16: moya number one. Questitum was a quadrum.
11: Questitum,
16: questitum. Why, dear?
11: I want to know
16: why, dear pa. Now, my cassa. Also, muy, questitum. So, obi muy, papa, papa, the people's man. What I say, the mileage in the quatri. Oh, ma'am, you're quite young, Cassia. Me timid car, ma'am.
11: Yes,
16: first one, minya,
11: what
16: you hungry? Me timid, that was the papa, panu opportunity. Maybe I ain't for so friendly pass, there will be a bummy ding, a waha near the adity, an opportunity, no so. Yamishamu, papa,
11: now by when you be at the camera.
16: Oh, be and to say, no. Unse na anu na me ba eno die na akoye se asemke siye bine diya ba yansha da am prepare
11: yeah.
16: Basi siye na anu wa so ma me opportunity am kama aseme me tima contacti some few friends ya
11: oh okay
16: wamu wong kran haa chese we se ufaha ubenya fufu obye di
11: oh, okay.
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11: Yes.
16: So I'm say yes. Yeah, the kuno ni aye unkrumai bi akato ne se what timi di apia bi bi.
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16: Bahano.
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16: Debi debi debi. Iti amas answer mna free. My brother bumi si simanya fufu ni bangu bi. Manya
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16: Iti aye ara.
11: Aye. Edanya miasi.
16: Aye.
11: Edanya miasi.
16: Na mi show program mi baya mi iti.
11: Yes.
16: Obi ubu ajuma.
11: Medas.
16: Community concern no yadi ya.
11: Aye
16: pa. Na mi nimsa musumu o problem.
11: Hey. Incredible.
16: Hey. Ense mo amatiye. I was Hanusana Musumu, bro.
11: In Sue, who are seventy, a crying was and
16: I see also in him, sir. Had him, sir, Bibiada, a puida, Serbianuanum, Anna,
11: oh, numpo.
16: Now, Benny, seven Kaiser, 2030, Anna,
11: yes,
16: President Koye, sir, in Suebia,
11: desalination.
16: Aye, ne, of course, he said,
11: problem about my judgment, dead
16: crime. I fed your moon to me, you. Ye, your mamma, ne cabo. There be a go so be moi, and Timinko Viena, ya,
11: it is a Mibusao, sir. Kumasi mm. Aunsu free ba community concern ya den pa den.
16: Share to obi eye no kura sem se porto sem yi. 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Udru konongo a.
11: Konongo yes.
16: Sa traffic bi ne ho no. 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
11: Oh sir.
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15: been
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15: aha eno anu aye
11: yeah but since we announce so almost am be so for line there
15: ko he e kan say enchirebre mpremre
11: e wa he
15: enkusie a wo mu gu
11: squad
15: no da bi e friend say so for line there no so be den ado mom ne hia say obeye bibi pa ado any why see see cleanliness en ehia wo anya ni painting what you say? Mm. What has become of paint here or here?
11: Ayeden.
15: Tizi ayeden. Edie na aye bi. 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Yebe painti interchange amamu. It is just 2 years here, Mubai. We focus on you say, you paint interchanges. Now, we are not the Juma Bray you to know. I'm a full page, you my yo. I'm a full page, you my what you say? Juma is to cry on Obi. Send it 500,000 to near from 7,000. Now, more Macan, you're the trash muscle. The Dicka is when there is. My yes, yes, certificate in yet. It's in some way, Becca, you have a boo, a man, and stand cut off formula, and run a becosso. What I say, a dear cosso, a nipa here, Juma. Nipa here, Juma. And only expect it. Now, because what painting a squad, you know, who's here cosso for life? No, as I call him Fabium. Oh, Shanwan, yes, Swami, dear, no, interchange, nay, I shall say, na.
11: My son, your contractor knows
15: I oh, be air no more back, I'm say, and Krahan, I'll send Tabo. Because I'm so met, naha, no, Maki can't contract our site. Yeah, I was so young who got Uber Connor, Nipa Bakupe, no, I say, helmet and walk over. Oh, no, go back to my coin.
11: Oh, Swami die.
17: Me see corner come want to say about 2 months ago. Residents ewo ho ne a friend say magazine for no demonstration say where is the whereabout of a contractor?
11: Oh really?
17: Ah, Obi, contractor ni so na ho kra me say wo concern. Oh say MPP for a year no 40 year.
11: Yeah, 40 year, yes.
17: Ye minister. Ah, if he sent Casantiman than a coma so. Ah, Besha, Nanka 40 year, no.
11: Yes.
17: Obi, a day 40 year, near the red big push, ma, and only 3 year.
11: So I'm which same, I don't want to wear any 3 year.
17: Messia, a day 4, near say ye big push,
11: sir.
17: Ne rap big more, and only 3. Second, said, than 5 finances. Because omo mu free banti me ba no ebe fa kwan no so
11: yes
17: omo mu free yi friend say tafo e ba no so ebe fa so asa no omo mu free asantiman
11: yes
17: ene swame it is 4 we free e ba we free na we free e ba it we na 3 ya ye ye wo banti man ne ensan ana se tafo no ne nkofie ana mu nya te ade na ye ye no they must understand asa no ma ye say
11: the reason why am we na 4
17: exactly. Because I am Quantanine, Tafu for Ba, Ibantima for Nususuba, saying, as Antimani Kadetia for Nusuba, as an Aswami magazine, one of those Barbe Faso. No Rabbi Gimuna than a traya, or by just a Moody Hin and Quantity. It's a idea of Master Planet and also Grandpa and Cosso. It's in Kadisha big pushing me. 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
11: yeah zuba
17: e yi
11: MC
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11: one are you saying say for the almost 2 years
17: so. Yes.
11: Ah, wow, Ashanti region.
17: Sir, what's your name?
11: Untimin point is a way in NDC for aye.
17: Omuntimin ye gata, which is a gata. If ye any mukro muntimin for being to enter.
11: Oh, ha.
17: Gata!

0: ba ashan greater akra ehun se mo 11 centers what you say even that half okra eh six constituencies kra no omo 6 or 7 centers ashanti region 47 constituencies no omo 3 centers
1: oh David
0: I'm telling you from minister no na bisa ni say na no ekwa me hu so aba ashanti region omo 3 oh your press conference my hu say distribution of centers we did for the regions ashanti region 3 on record who dey check it 3
1: But say no more later be corrected.
0: Say, corrected
1: it was a mistake. Into my correct.
0: And to my mommy, say,
1: I would have to check the name.
0: You have to check no, but the woman check it, you know. And I may catch her, no. The you catch her, say, the Maya, no. And I may catch her, no. It's a BBA, no, virtually, no. And also, 24-hour economy, I started with her now. And Kramu, you be. Because the second largest city in Ghana, Kumasi, no. And I'm with your marshals here. Na no meti si asi DVL a she bibia se wa. Wo ya we.
1: Omo officer wa denta en omo se omo rani 24 hours.
0: Enti e ho si wo no ya miensa. 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
1: Ba kope.
0: Aden na se mo se one job, three people, three shift. Enti si wo adikwe no ya miensa. Adikwe number 1, anopa. Adikwe number 2, awia. Adikwe number 3, anajo.
1: And he the proper 24 hours.
0: No mo catch here the clock be see your name and your wine ni say and your catch here say one job three people three shift e ti baby o mo so ma sha as e bia obi e ho say yam yensa ho ana e ti akọ because as e mo catch here no e ho say we ni di super pepe see yes here ye wo ho dia me expect say accountant e ho no mo yam yensa ye wo cleaners a cleaners me yensa see ye wo passengers a passengers me yensa Your oddly, oddly,
1: because I don't promise our mother.
0: I know no more can hear told you to now. Akuma soa, Omujina soa, you got to Abama. What you mean by you now? May yard the fofra, the Yenano, Yantias.
1: Sisiana may be honorable Ashanti Regional Minister on the page of Facebook.
0: Okay,
1: in the Usher video, I was share. I think maybe now cast a way for which is Sofola interchange. I say we grade the people who are OG as you.
0: I feel no one who are Okodo.
1: And OG as you.
0: Say, and we are more dodia. Obi send you in control.
1: Eh, in control. Say, we are fully there. No care.
0: Sir, it is say, and we are we Okodo.
1: Say, so full line in here.
0: Eh, honye. It is a friend who say, I say, we are dodia. Obi in control. Because I was say, I don't move me here. I ho afu a man fo etimi ko shemu di bone no sa wo do ho awie na wasiese wo dia eh better than painting o ti ase nti enya out of place
1: yeah.
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1: na wan kasa wo constituency ye constituency
0: askwa
1: Asqua comes to
0: it.
1: Asqua no. Say Asqua under KMA.
0: There be atene ho.
1: Eno ye
0: Asqua Metro.
1: Asqua
0: Municipal Assembly. Yes.
1: Okay. And you see, I mean, say common fund the court district. No?
0: Yes.
1: Asqua Municipal.
0: Asqua Municipal. Eni ane
1: Good. And now, o match say common fund o mu o enyu mebi o mu di di.
0: Yes.
1: Say mo hono mu de ye ejumu.
0: Ejumu bein.
1: Asqua ho so.
0: Asuk me say ye di DC be a be friends a mu camel na no mu mi sa. Any dinner bread, yeah. So, I'm more your more district, DC, you know. On my day, I'm a queen a test room.
1: Yes.
0: Yeah, can you
1: yes.
0: And yes, Adatia, Naya, Kamel, na Akoya Yakubu. Oh, Unim said DC or woman pong as Antimapo.
1: Yes,
0: Evrena Yakubu. Yakubu, it's near the Baku ten near the Akanina, if you say any near the Adesan or an omu motto.
1: Asquano, projects be our squad.
0: A dear Ben, how are you? Previously, na yeah, MMDC or whoever na kwenye asajuma. Na omu was a secondary city project ibia. Omu dema certain can say DC
1: sure.
0: And a district.
1: Yes.
0: I think sa asqua qualify.
1: Okay.
0: Iti yenya kwenye no yeye akwain bebre ewa asqua. So me there I was thinking sir, and can DC fuabe? They will take a cue from that. Na kwa tuasu kwa because. Baby, I'm eating. I find that now I drew.
1: Oh, okay.
0: A year I turn to Kuwait. I go abroad on Otiyo. I find that now I drew. Bisase obaye obaye. This is why I'm there. I go on Titem. Ude diya tutu anukrati.

0: And this is on into common fund between our banner honor.
1: Yeah, Messi Dati, a man for Bebua Kunta. 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
0: But do you feel, sir, in 2024, a lot of internal research after elections, party members are shantering in the buffoon?
1: Oh, do na.
0: Sir, a buffoon, sir, that's all.
1: Sisi ya no die, ubuwe fuwe ubumfu yu. Wa, the reality na ekosu ono, it would dawn on you, say, ma, mibuwe fu, but, hose mideche.
0: Yeah.
1: That is why, obi, ya na mikase mono, midi ahombrasye, ene kwanfu furosu bi, ene srenkrofo. Because, sa so compare MPP ni NDC ya ahon, on track record, you know,
0: yes.
1: From 92, eba, anase from 2000, eba, no, Obi ube hune se, between MPP ni NDC no, MPP fono ye nye ma, e buwa ma ordinary person no, ni hon juno kakra. 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
0: baku. 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
1: Yes.
0: But they will tell you se, eba monumental project nso in Ashanti region na, eno so omudi muso ekai. 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
1: A young tra, Dabia ni denyano. 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
0: A be a kejetia market.
1: Kejetia market na ye betu no 38%. 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Ye betu no 38%. And this is the first one we see in the market.
0: So I'm going to say,
1: aha! Because when we see young, we see better. You have 238, and you see here. Kumasi Airport, so and this is the first one we see here.
0: Among cancer.
1: I'm telling you, it's a monumental, no? Hey, dear, okay, I'm going to say, Kumasi Airport, and the Ura Airport, I'm going to say, a nice edifice, you know? And your Dr. Alhaji Mahmoudou Bawia, and a friend say, Nana Akufo-Addo. Judges, Daya, yes, see? Ewo, kama no, NDC for nesi ye. Oko akuma dai, brand new university ya, local government university na yesi no, NDC for nesi ye.
0: Dabi.
1: 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Yesi baku odrobon so. 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
0: Wamu kache wosa, apart from KJT ya. Other satellite market wamu sha se ane wosan kamu wi.
1: Ebi ye diye hen.
0: Oh, se ko from diye wo. Your friend is saying, Alaba hodi ye, your friend is saying, Muntaka constraints hodi ye, ewo, and Tafudi ye, ewo.
1: Me say,
0: Tom Zumuja man, yet,
1: tier, Na wa na catch am say crow for market kra no. 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Sa so na president ko for e she sa affordable housing na se a. 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And no mobile so no bucket near drew electricals. And a minister coffer caterpillar ni pillow da kojina. 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Ah create impression se contractor ho. Pa contractor be any ho. What ya say? Anti and ni mamu kase monumentano. Omo form standard meto ni hum monumental kro because who the monumental bia to wa ye ye several markets ah ni 43 district o ye simu 32 into accounts wa say market no ka kro for market ya bizanse him fabium
0: musi jaba ko ba ko
1: 32 e were the various districts 32 obi 32 e were the various districts Can you see sa markets ni nyina? Eti omo beka ba ko mienu na no denden ti no aka no asare ko. 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Na mum anei the reality na don on as I said. Aho kyerɛ wo ho obi. Ni pe famu o. And Nekoko for a queer four as a tremuti saying. Now, my memo minority na Yura, and not don't pray.
0: Yeah,
1: a down one who only do a mobile shanty regional. Your coco growing areas, no. Now, and somewhere queer for no catcher, and you will have a near bebresa, or move famu, a bromu, a fumu near daddy, yes, and wa bees, a two prop should be a trip in your premier. 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
1: 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Because none near my power, woman or mino, or be not as soon. No, see, and clear light bay, no. 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
0: And what kind of way?
1: Oh, your manifesto, yeah, near
0: the better so by 100 cities.
1: Say, so better so by 50%
0: of light bay.
1: Light bay. 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
1: 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I'm a young clean slate.
0: Now, Obia start here fresh.
1: Yes, start here fresh. Ah, I think I do my phone one as well. Mon pass asking we. Well, be a juma, Obi Mutia, me assure the taxes in Jimmo. What you say? I feel so soon now what this are, Uber Channing kitten, Grandon
0: friends, friend is saying.
1: Scores, credit score,
0: credit score system, yeah.
1: I just a BBA noa, a demand the cash. Ah, yeah, juicy cabotrin to Unyano. Afedi obenya de krono no wose atwa no kakran. Dr. Baumia sinka student bia wo ko school bia no ye ma laptop na laptop no abaya famu 70% atwa na ka wo watwa 30% pe it is a 3000 eh abai no ebe famu sa
0: 70%
1: no afa kakra bi. And now I know what I say. You see TV stations, any radio stations in your know. You see my platform be a more that's one.
0: Yeah.
1: Move between 70% of Sikano. Obi, you have here as a public go.
0: As somebody.
1: That be me can say, acquire a bino de more fast one. Hey, I know me sympathizing with you people. Was Sikano so? Was MPP time? We have 100% in your know. And then I fed you. You see my country has 70%. Na every month be a obi ya kase company be a ntwa 70,000 obi ya
0: ne benya se ntwa Paul ma me musa so na ye to aban na a Ashanti region MPP be we ni
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0: ye because it's been said say how am wa kon ni related with mebunu no e say wo sweep asante region youth ni nyina
1: ako pa adwuma momu ana se
0: ako
1: me say, oh supino, oh supi wa mwa kogu he, to what end? And the youth no money up and money dao. So oh supi wa mu from last year no, ako wye sayin. Se debi ya unu wa mu din komono. To what end? To what, to obi, maminti asye. 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Aman fuo kiesika.
0: Okay.
1: Ye time now who's out there no. 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It's oh yeah, cause omu ye juma we are me pese me who baby ya. 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
0: Me da say. 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
1: Obi di enti a me ba ye ye ya wada. Chema unti me happy you know.
0: Yeah.
1: 15th.
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1: 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I was a befi. 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
1: 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I was here to be 20 years. 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So you can't wholly blame him for that. Meanwhile, we all saw it. It's a ochocho krata hodwa. It dia dance yes. There were encroachment. E won assassins. It you know, me dia mesre. Mesre pass and
0: no one wa bankran for appeal no.
1: Appeal no.
0: Thursday.
1: Thursday.
0: Thursday mesre mesre lawyer for
1: Atari. 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What do I want?
0: Oh, and to a kafra in himself or Koda prison, so they say a penny papa qua hane paoka.
1: No, be unquastrano.
0: And
1: oh, yeah, and papa knew
0: trouble. 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
1: I find a more dream home. 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
1: I wish say
0: and ke bitima to so but emre pe ye be san so di nkomo bi o say wo ha tell Thursday no ye free court na me ne wa
1: na wo do ma bet na se
0: aha na ya se
1: ba bi ko so ya me sure no opportunity no
0: ya me nya wo kese bye e ko si say so ni ma ye ntie we emra ye ba ye ne o kan minta e di nkomo o ye national youth organizer aspirant for the NDC and the Yareno et Nase Akasa Ainti Mobeshanen so Edi Amaya Asempa FM so any. I'm told say there is a team from Heritage Christian University. Ah, Omabe Kansa Ewu studio. I was here. Na yeni won etumi di and komo Heritage Christian University. Samuel Ayim Ebet Nase CCR. Ono eye CEO of CTL Africa and our board chair, Edema Heritage Christian University, and Dennis Abbe, acting head of public affairs, our Heritage Christian University. In Penny for me, anyone, Abedin Como, and yes, maybe I'll CEO, hey. CEO, maybe I'll tell them, and I know, come this way, you so hammer me, maybe I'll tell. Na director public affairs and na and also MFA MIA. Ain't that's the team anyone aiding come on from Heritage Christian University. Jumedia ke CAB SU on any swa or moba ababa bd live to lead 2026 and school no eba ababe hosti. Mr. Yim akwa bana wapo mute saying.
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0: bibia ye kama
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0: ye danyame ase ene for ye tiefo a ete live to lead in ka for the first time no me pacho live to lead 2026 no e dey ade a
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0: here me dey obi
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0: yes
2: me da ase me bre
0: sure
2: say live to lead a few way ene I feel it also and crown.
0: Oh,
2: Ghana.
0: Oh, okay.
2: Now, live to lead, no. Open here, American be a friend with John Maxwell.
0: Okay.
2: We are seeing now about John Maxwell.
0: Oh, leadership coach, no.
2: Exactly. Yeah. Just say, we are seeing in a leadership there. Sure. No deal more control. Or no, no, or this, huh? Jumadia, no, a buyer.
0: Okay.
2: Now, Fibiano, yet me, a year Jumadia, a wobe 300 locations across the world. Now, since 9 years in Ghana, ha. Me a John Maxwell certified coach.
0: Oh, okay.
2: And he, ye jiju my dear no at the bagana ha. Na ye jiba, ye in fact near Omo de Bren on qua, ye ji, na ya pe Ghana for, a referee no local content.
0: Yes.
2: Ghana for, in ye nim for, almost wa bin,
0: okay.
2: A quite double, jume dear no, near ye beca was,
0: okay,
2: do my beca.
0: Okay.
2: 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Ye be ni sa na fi we ni e die buta ni si e ni sunu tuturu no e be ye eni enimu dwumadie e wo e be kan business African business bibi man dwumaku se ni yetimi di dwumaku enimu e ye dwuma ne betimi ama oman no ene e bibi man nyina e den
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0: Oh, okay. Eno ni theme no
2: enti
0: leading and empowering Pan African businesses.
2: Exactly.
0: Any theme for this
2: any
0: year?
2: Any theme now, nah, this year, no? Say, bet me a buanye peja.
0: A bi bremu nyuma.
2: 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Let me a tumpon.
0: Oh, okay.
2: Na ma ye nina ansu ye hon atoye. Yes, and say, say, ushe abako se mwa.
0: Yes.
2: Ome biya a tumpon. No?
0: Yes.
2: E jina e juma eko su o mayni.
0: Okay.
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0: yes
2: na and no no
0: they are ochinechi yawada
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0: ababa
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0: e
2: wo ni enim dwuma di e wo dwuma ye emu e wo Ghana ha Enna,
0: Eba
2: from Eba
0: this program. Oh, that's nice.
2: Yo, Madan.
0: Oh, Madan.
2: Madan,
0: okay.
2: Eba. Okay. Church medium. Lawyer David Dote.
0: Yes.
2: Or no so. Or a lawyer.
0: Ofosu Dote.
2: Ofosu Dote.
0: I'm a lecturer at law school.
2: I'm good.
0: Mm-hmm.
2: Or no, apart from so a lawyer, you know,
0: yeah.
2: A businessman.
0: Sure.
2: Or all law firms across Africa.
0: Yeah.
2: Yo, ECOWAS Bank for Investment and Development.
0: Mm-hmm.
2: Almost support to. Businesses across Africa into a minimum send your sikasam and no, I'm a barber boy. I may can sikasam go or say, the person coming yes can come. May see,
0: yeah.
2: And so, on my barber train, a quaya who your business, and I bet me I then
0: I
2: tum posikasam no send your best share no investment near dear a beco so ever ho any nipper be brave. I feel if you had done. yeah, mammy, her ladyship, Chief Justice, Sophia Akufu.
0: Oh, Sophia Akufu, Beba.
2: Oh, Beba. No, near Betransi, Edina Brabum, commercial, quaya, Ubunibeka, leadership with integrity.
0: Yes.
2: What me didn't cray? I wouldn't any more. Now, would you not, Edina Benkuma, I was a Benkum, Nifa, I was a Benkum. Kwa be so na integrity e be boa ama wo leadership no
0: etimi
2: ejim ejim no eti sai dwuma die enu echi no afi John Maxwell Lancaster any abrofo bia omu di big big business sani mu e di nipanim e be ba
0: omu so bagana
2: omu bagana ha na mon directly Simocast to go nebeka say Simocast say dwuma die no e cross to America e so
0: ya right
2: me
0: age
2: say ni amumo ye media for mu timi twa die ba no
0: yeah
2: so ye be twa omo aba na say ni e no na e say sinu be e say ni o wo dem wa say ni e cross no say pepepe e ne be cross wo ha and ti say o person baby dia
0: you need to register
2: need to register
0: that's fine I think where you in some bibri na no ba Mr. B CTL Africa and the Heritage Christian University mo partnership no a day and for two sites and then obi ade ba on board
3: okay obi meda se bibri senior Mr. Yimedi kan kaaye no wo hwe CTL Africa over the past 9 or so years
0: yes.
3: Organizing lift to lead no mo trainee NMD for at their mind, to be able to lead our business sectors.
0: Yes.
3: I feel so, not just the business sectors, no. Almost like a boss and a bear, or mommy, you've been a candy for a bit me, you know, cray, it's me a boy, man, you're meeting me a conker or my name. Osha Heritage, and this is what I do, so is here, and so I say, and it's here, they might this year for our heritage, you know. Hey, and it's here, I bet me a boy, and my side this year for you know, move free. So your opponent will be able to win. Or maybe me did you make you make you hold on to any kind. As I have one more minus, so it's me a two point. And see, according to the buyer, say you need to be kind. You're too much. Nature say you prefer to say you travel from another country. One is nature say you say it's too. Need to be able to master. And see, you go so. You demand addition for and after so no. Ghana for no. It's me a two and point. And see, you show more CTL. Sanom wo sia no
0: e
3: fe bebre ni mu ni no omo guso e ma entity e no omo wo e ye sa connections no motimi atwe eni akendifo akese e de ba edi ahodo obo e de ba ye omo nyina e ba on board na heritage so yeso ye wo e suapon mu e de na yeso ye de the aspect of academia no
0: e
3: so e de account se na be ya ade ye nyina betimi ahye o mining crime na etimi etu eni ma pointi partnership ne de ade a so any na yeni agye ho pa
0: anyway no event we no why mo dey bit me ababi
3: event business owners
0: okay
3: corporate institutions individuals obi bia leaders say a yes small team bigger teams en fa ho ne edumeku bia wudi omkan ana say ankra krampo no say wo pe eye nimdie abetimi aboa ma wedi edumeku kan ana bibia wo ye bia mpuntu wetimi abemu de a ya to inside the flow obi bia obi you're too inside the frow. Yamia, my Yawada, and then if you're that's all, you're too inside the frow. Bibia,
0: it's time to time, man.
3: Yamia, my Yawada, no, 8 a.m.
0: And
3: a panel or tree.
0: Number one,
3: they are pong by 3:30. Number one, made in AC.
0: That's day one.
3: Day one.
0: Now,
3: day two,
0: so
3: it's the same thing. 8 a.m. to 3:30.
0: Venue near here.
3: Venue, no, a Heritage Christian University.
0: Oh, university.
3: Your Amasaman Stadium, Nechihua.
0: Okay.
3: Now, as I say, yeah, yeah, a quino, you go so, yeah. Sound
0: yes,
3: at Motaquana, Yenya, and Viano, and T. Sir Ufri, and Cran Bibiana by Tse Bia Ufukumiha Neba, and Seco Bibiana, when he a chance, Sauma, Udupo Quasia,
0: yes,
3: your best rest, precious only so quine da. Your best rest, only Dupo Quasna, now we so outer lane,
0: outer lane,
3: outer lane, now we stay outer lane or so. Udu Stadium Junction, while directional science, and we be do
0: kind,
3: and we be Pimo Heritage Christian University, Campus Sonoma.
0: That's nice. And for more mutie and said Mr. Ayim Eka, you know, line up you know, some amazing speakers. And by her ladyship, the former Chief Justice of the Republic, Sophia Akufo, will be there. Dr. Daniel McCauley, CEO of the McDonn Group. And lawyer David Ofosu Dote, and so baby. And some other speakers are on my line one up for this incredible event. Live to lead 2026 and the CTL Africa and Omone Heritage Christian University Akabumwa Omone Jumediwe Eba and to take advantage of this Obipese Obebia Ewaso Register Ewa Henfa
2: yo, may I say
0: yes
2: your website very simple and straightforward
0: okay
2: livetoleadgh.com.
0: livetoleadgh.com. Okay.
2: And I say, so friend me cry, and I say, oh friend, me new year. 050-404-6852.
0: Okay.
2: Oh friend, sir, no man, no. A bit me abwa. And a bit of Kwana, but who site on livetoleadghana.
0: Yeah.
2: .com.
0: Yeah.
2: We'll be home immediately. We'll click here. Okay. Natural. And now,
0: is it a paid for event?
2: Yes.
0: Okay.
2: We'll be here. Bibi Kakra.
0: Okay.
2: Now, 2 days. You'll be the Anoperia.
0: Oh.
2: 2 days. Ninja Naka. Yeah. But say, be a one cassa wouldn't mean my whole physically.
0: Yes.
2: Meme how cra. A hybrid.
0: Okay.
2: Your in person and a virtual.
0: And a virtual.
2: Virtual. No, yeah. Platform, modern platform, come on.
0: Oh,
2: one more. We can say what to them. I'll bet me at now office and I'll
0: follow you.
2: No, I volunteer. Castle, me name me debacle. And then I end the say, sir, who register now, sir, who ye virtual no?
0: Yes,
2: ye via. And yes, ye via and I'm not at the end of the call. So, platform, no, we bet me a common bear for 5 days. Now, program no still, and that's who would register, do email register. No, hope it's me and your access. Ain't he? Yeah, too, Safre, especially HR4, no teams, no, and a businesses, no, or Mumbra, no, Miss Sia, and Yama be brave, and Fim Penny for it. Oh, my yebby. We are in your theory.
0: Yeah,
2: oh, my ye practical. Now, Ube Kono, while we say many new ideas, then be I may can say, and far who baby I will do, and we are bravo, no, and be a bit me, she be a few be home. And she said, Oba, now be team penny free, traumatize ya. Be never be can grab
0: baby.
2: Now be corner, we'll say, ah, and can meet me differently.
0: It's true. That's nice. And for those of you who have read books from John C. Maxwell, you would hear him speak live at this event. And you cannot afford to miss this. I was so bombarded now, don't you? A shame. And Debiana, I can say, Bible crack as for lack of knowledge my people perish. And we are currently in a knowledge economy. If you want to lead, if you want to become somebody better, you need to learn new things every day. In a way, a good opportunity for you to go out there and learn. Mr. Yim, Elder Amos Kevin and Anse Ochiao. Yes. Ede Abe, available program then they were for I think September and October 2026 more admissions are more. Master T admissions in that.
3: Egusu koso.
0: Egusu.
3: Egusu.
0: It will be a person by university wa akwanya wo.
3: Akwanya da so eda ho.
0: Say
3: o person oyɛ any program in the business administration area no.
0: Yes.
3: Be available eh ho. Yes, I communication studies, multimedia technology. We have say nursing and now we midwifery. And so we available Heritage Christian University. Ninya a degree programs. The graduate school levels no so yɛ wo MSc, that's 12 months MSc programs and so eh ho. Ababa join here now. We read any of the programs. ABA, yeah, Cassia, I say only in Comoa.
0: Yes,
3: wait me a friend. I'm a Samba Boy ABA for the undergraduate programs. No, 055-102-6164.
0: Okay,
3: 055-102-6164. Now, only a Eddie Gitahon undergraduate any graduate programs in Yano. Yeah, but Joe, so near any Eddie Gitahon.
0: It is obit, you are. Why should I choose Heritage Christian University? I don't want to go university here.
3: Near the kind, the program here,
0: do that in 1 minute.
3: Okay. Near the kind, and say, your boy at the addition for no so meet me be a moment you
0: okay
3: baby you know about in a fear for our page so we equip students with startup capital to start their own businesses.
0: The university does that
3: okay. annually 100,000 cash prize for the winners, 60,000 for the second place and third 40,000 for the third place team just to start your own business from the beginning and start where we use your phone so we are with me aku when you after so we are heavy on technologies and say one we are an echo and say abe from niama na idea we are student be a mandate trademark so be nyao laptop now di it me do juma on the internet on our Canva system send a bit me a boy I'm an image me a coin can't see so person about heritage in Kwandia that is the right choice for you at this moment in time for any university our person
0: and I'm value systems then so move for Niagara because it's a Christian university
3: exactly we in Niagara we operate on 5 core values conviction character creativity compassion and community
0: fantastic
3: each of them rubbed into the other. Senebeya, ask na unu fisi apuni mono. Wabu say, mako university ako university nanso university way
0: difference.
3: Difference umpa.
0: Wow, Heritage Christian University, powerful stuff. Mr. Ayim, ye dasi papa. Inti o parting words in 30 seconds me pacho.
2: Yo Obi, me so me dasi. 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
0: yes
2: na meka akere won se menda sokra ko lifttolead.com na ko register esani se se uwo nimdia uwo japade na wenu mo amobeba no o ma yebi na nye first time for the last 9 years we have empowered over 5,000 leaders or my bar lift to lead. Na ye be out, be no esaba,
0: and
2: cheap, but more than abra.
0: It does.
2: Service, an
0: opportunity to listen to John C. Maxwell. I mean, it doesn't get any better than that. Inti yebeba yeda se papa papa.
2: Right, I mean,
0: Eko si saying so higher sempa 94.7 FM, and that's the team from CTL Africa and a Heritage Christian University and the Atewonka Live to Lead Ghana 2026. Basum yawade day enemy a Thursday and Friday. You don't want to miss this amazing event. But the luckiest 2026 Omugo. So draw on last Friday, last Saturday, which is the 10th of October. I mean, birthday, no more draw, no? Massive niyama. And a month for a winning year. But Omugo, so in the modern inside, we'll bet tickets, no? Ticket back, could be 10 Ghana cities. Na Koswana, Echa. The big draw, Nankasa, in December. And on 5 million Ghana cities. And a Edaso, Emma, the eventual winner. In the please, you want to take advantage of this. Na ma ubronya, no? Enye de de. M5 million here, 50 billion old Ghana cedis. 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
4: Sinya obi nyami adu mibi ya yeboko.
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0: Yada nyami as. Ene mebesi eshe alcohol in sardinum. Ene yenu yanuma is smoky.
4: Yeah.
0: The nexus between that ene ulcer.
4: Okay.
0: Enti se obi num alcohol pa. It will affect your stomach lining. This one.
4: Senior will be made out. So I'm in fancy. I can see my ashafoni at tier four.
0: Yes.
4: Now, me patch your bunny say, and now a darubona ni guswa ye bo edit chairman for say. Yen share who ye was stomach or some was answer.
1: As a quiet
4: for dinner or sana common, you know, one year. It's me catch you because on your or sana on any who DH.
0: Yes.
4: Sans of officer or the dear no perianian, you know, all right, you be okay, you know, and that's on your or but all sana bit me yana, one casano, and I say time crowding your stomach or sana sunset. Quiet for the Nanum. I am not a simple crash, so bit me. Now, senior will be beside Simbi and Nona, ye are no.
0: The
4: Bacho Opi Biara or Nom and San Anansis Garrett and the Bacho a war, a year and soon son swore a war, ye funnily so.
0: Okay,
4: it's answer, they be a near cassette, young couple about the mono, but they be a friend of some mucos, and I say, I'm a mine. Now, am I a no mon San Anansis Garrett and na a fighter against a year, I'm a mine. And it's a bassa, my mind is soon able stomach lining, no more binds, and a baya stomach acid in any direct access to the stomach lining. And the cobassa now bone say, now a mamma in a airboat, a stomach lining, no more bina, a paper, a dear free honum. And into the stomach acid in a banana direct access to the stomach lining. And into now a de crew ababa beto, and half in Pocrano. Who are was stomach ulcer? Now, Sebi was saying, and no one's is garritten. And one ma, I are a shana open up. And money mantem.
0: Okay.
4: And then my pains, and it was a sign trigger pains, you know. And my pains, I'll bet, you know, awesome, no. A beyeke see a bar. And then so be our ulcer, pa, dear. And car, and they say, I was so chum, and the free, a year, son, your man, or acting on that. It's me, Boa, my son. It's me, a bantam.
0: And I just say, alcohol will be brewer, yeah. Stomach line and all suffer no, eventually. Yeah. And your chances of getting ulcer are very high. Now, Obin Sua, smoky, say Obin num cigarette, and that's why no many other way be an also no a Western ulcer condition. Na, na.
4: Yeah, and Ninano and a year alcohol, no Ninana, because it did you
0: macro.
4: Sana Ninano air fighting against mucus on my mind, or thousand of wins or so no air fighting against mucus on the balisana and my ulcer and the end year pains in the obetipa.
0: A more occasional drink, it will be a while, no, on no be on no Sunday beer, but occasionally not with Chebby. Omo no omo risks bi ana
4: occasional drinkers in the patch omo no obu no mo asan se on time no no no me bi a me fine se wa ye bi na aba no akon wa wanya bi anom no ebu ono a itumi ba be enche things in enche but omo a omo 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tibio be na yare no e woni mu a enwu ye Muye, not all sacroning so honour. Hence in car, who all sapadi and Casinia will be. Catch your home for free, son, your
0: alcohol, let's
4: smoke your home for free home. Nanny, a mom of the Anka Yanum, Axan, and my Arisanum, and ran
0: tell
4: me. And now, what's me at them was answered all sapins and I know ya. Yeah, papa.
0: It is half one of the lifestyle changes and moving here and say abstain,
4: yes,
0: from smoking. And the excessive drinking.
4: Yes, sir.
0: Yeah.
4: Ebe boapa.
0: Indeed, now for Haxan, so a crime and a fast way boa omo all saibi
4: 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Kofodia Delight and Gabson Pharmacy chase baby e ton dro bia no do obenya haxa mister na ne capsules ni bi ato to free din na o dia wo se wo pe all satan for all satan for and the number we to join na we your phone free na ye ni nkomo 0546189405 and 0240-238310 So bit me a free telesale 0203-822-855
0: 0203-822-855 Super, super, super, super. Yeah, that's it, Papa. Yes. Yeah, that's it. Yeah, that's it. Yeah, that's it. Yeah, that's it. Yeah, that's it. Yeah, that's it. Yeah, that's it. Yeah, that's it. Yeah, that's it. Yeah, that's it. Yeah, that's it. Yeah, that's it. Yeah, that's it. Yeah, that's it. Yeah, that's it. Yeah, that's it. Yeah, that's it. Yeah, that's it. Yeah, that's it. Yeah, that's it. Yeah, that's it. Yeah, that's it. Yeah, that's it. Yeah, that's it. Yeah, that's it. Yeah, that's it. Original is back. 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Latest form in so say and the open mattress papa adaswa. E ye latest form in a tongue. Papa ewa Ghana had ye latest form. Unyebia ebuao papa papa pa oda emwa utimose wada efili. Latest form has been doing this for the past 60 years. And unya latest form omusho rumubo ra mattress papa ope boka. Ewo mattress a woda so men na bibia so keke oda e wasa woda na u feel refreshed. Latest foam fre 0302-231-155 open mattress a daso Ghana had here eno a any latest foam medane me ho aba me ba ye de ye kai min tabedin come about the majority in parliament is always a legend. Sir Osha, deputy ranking member on the Foreign Affairs Committee, Nansa Fwej, and the Omuch Semua, the press conference are all year FA South Africa evacuation. No, I hope a black wedding, a dinano, because sir, a black qua or your Foreign Affairs Minister, no, a denying and a B, the opportunity to be using the diplomatic and service passport. Hey, majority for his own making power. Ain't he? You know, ABD and Como, but that would be after this very, very, very short break. Ecosy saying, Sunny, stay with us.

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8: Oh, Fabia, now what you do say? And now who did you know?
9: Mom, Pa, Charles, I took place now that I buy you know. Send me the chimney, see, I'm not me, no, she, me, no, me, but so, no, me.
8: Wait, excuse.

0: dear, what sorry no pa? And what's that with the tree will say? And son, where did you? Now, oh no, so at the end, I am sorry. What you truly say?
1: Yes, ma'am. Medical kits toothpaste now, or the buy and run. And it's you truly see.
0: Why, dear? Kel kits toothpaste, dear. Yeah, yeah, ma'am, or fat is some one, maybe in fear me, you know, or pimum fiancia.
1: Ma'am, if the dead, that's a strawberry. Let me be semi dimple.
0: Debbie, any a your toothpaste, and your toffee, why? Yes, say the Kel kits toothpaste. Be ma'am, or fra, with the in fear me, you know, copy me fiancia, dear, you truly want to say. Every say, a boy, a sea, in one boat. Ana ashe e pamum wawa mwawa e hase ne mana wwa ding mapa me boma de se me di Kel Kids toothpaste be mami me chuchri wamu se abribia Kel Kids toothpaste e mamma frasi chuchri ye ni jese
2: Kel happy smile
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1: If you're even 5,000 Ghana city,
0: and just start there with your city cash this year.
1: For what for it?
0: For what city cash?
1: For short go this year.
0: Star 716 high.
1: And yeah.
0: Star 716 high.
1: The press option 1 buy ticket.
0: For community no money come.
1: Now watch out whenever for the city cash.
0: And I'm going internet.
1: www.citycash.com.
0: And one put
1: it. Every
0: one position at that.
1: And here come on your mama.
0: And it's about your ticket.
1: Not to what city cash.
0: For short go this year.
1: Dial star 716 high.
2: Kwame!
3: Yes, ma!
2: When a friend, oh!
3: Ma, are you luck?
2: Why?
3: Ma, we're lucky, friend!

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1: Eh, we dey make go am pa o.
4: Adenti na wu say sika sa. Upgrade wu ho why. For Hala GH so eto Samsung A07s. We be to me so etua ne kakran kakra. Ne wo be ya ne say, ubeko Samsung stores and iron authorized retailers no ho any year. Se upe se wutia ni kakran kakran soa e jay wo hua ebema wukwain ama wetia.
5: Testans ni nina

The National Pensions Regulatory Authority, NPRA, is the regulatory body of the pensions industry in Ghana, ensuring the compliance of the three-tier pension scheme, being the mandatory basic national social security scheme, first tier, managed by SNET, a mandatory fully funded and privately managed occupational pension scheme, second tier, and a voluntary fully funded and privately managed provident fund and personal pension scheme. Employer enforcement has been beefed up, and therefore, we are entreating all employers to enroll their workers

0: ban gambling wey true inti twa no ahwe yie mu enye ma wona wendi mfie dum wotwe gaming commission of ghana ajin krato yatum.
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0: she say ye bonsoir wo mene sempa de brane mama obi so
1: 94.7 Asempa FM so ne ekosi Saint Jude medie no asugusu a wutie no ma ye nam wasene ye mamu nyina akwaaba emfa momra ekosi Saint so check with your time 43 minutes after 4 some few birthday dedications na fie ne okaiminta enin komo board say the National Service Authority and National Youth Organizer Hopeful for the NDC ye ne no ebedin kon we say happy birthday to our own Richard Jim. Those of us in the diaspora appreciate and cherish you so much. We pray for more blessings, more grace, and favor in all your endeavors. May God continue to guide you, strengthen you, and grant you success in all you do. God bless you and enjoy your special day. And Richard Jemfi, a former NPP UK youth organizer, deputy director of operations for Dr. Baumia, and a member of the DMB diaspora campaign team. Ehaya Asempa 94.7 FM. Eintima yenshe the other dedications are aka. A happy birthday to Mr. Latif Apel Viredu, Deputy CEO Operations of the Ghana Free Zones Authority. Wishing you Allah's blessings always. From the CEO of the Ghana Free Zones Authority, Dr. Mary Ewusi, the management and all the staff of the Ghana Free Zones Authority, in a Mr. Apel Vredu Latif, Deputy CEO Operations, Ghana Free Zones Authority. Happy, happy, happy birthday to you. And let me see the other dedications. Akanafe Yen Twaso. A happy birthday to the Managing Director of the GNPC Foundation, Helga J.M. Bwedi. It's your birthday today. Happy birthday to you, MD for GNPC Foundation. And from all the staff, they say they wish you very, very, very well. It's also your birthday, Nisi Akosua Befi, who is CEO of Janet and Sons, Ewo Kofrom in Kumasi. Nisi Akosua Befi, happy birthday to you as well. And do have a fantastic birthday. A happy birthday to Alfreda Nkwa Abuaje, who is NPP Eastern Regional Treasurer. Have an amazing day and may God grant you all your prayers. Nana Boating, a NPP New Juaben South Constituency Treasurer, and anyway, Eko Edemao. Alfreda Nkwa Abuaje, Regional Treasurer for the NPP Eastern Region. Happy birthday to you. Okai Minta Atnase. I'm told that Nana Hesi Ojiri is also celebrating his birthday today. Nana Hesi Ojiri, happy birthday to you. Another October born. Have a fantastic birthday. PK Sapong, Ediwei Abre. Okai Akwaba, let us sing.
2: Ovi nyanko pongwa yeni na.
1: Bibi akui.
2: Boko se joma ama membo no. Bibi akui boko.
1: Nice. Okai Minta. Chale ba we a big man.
2: Oh David. Nyanko pona yeni sa.
1: Yeah. Enti before mubeba abai mono na positions men na wo in the party.
2: Let me serve as a chairman of the National Youth Working Committee to date.
1: Okay. National Youth Working Committee. Oh, okay. But why are regional youth organizer?
2: I'm the new way and I'm the new way.
1: Uh-huh.
2: I'm the new from 2018 to 2022.
1: Oh, Eastern Region.
2: Eastern Region.
1: Okay.
2: And I'm the new
1: way. That's under the working committee. That's under George Opariado.
2: I'm the second administration. Oh, okay. Yeah.
1: Into Mourini Power, or Omanpenyi Power as board chair.
2: Board chairman for National Service Authority.
1: Hey, that's all a big man.
2: Oh, David.
1: National Service Authority. Wow. Wow. Are you the youngest board chair in history?
2: I for national service, yes.
1: Yeah, national service.
2: For national service, yes. And I think even as now in this country,
1: mm-hmm.
2: If I'm not the youngest, mm-hmm. then I be Julian, National Youth Authority Board Chairman.
1: Oh, okay.
2: Me mm-hmm. know. Me who say me na many seniors,
1: all the seniors.
2: But the two of us are the youngest board chairman, still within our 30s.
1: Oh,
2: in this country, yeah.
1: Inti that's on the board, no. Obi Owa Ushasen on the board,
2: David. Okay, no, so there is the National Service Association President. Okay. Every year we are president. Yeah. Normally,
1: NASPA president. SRV on the board.
2: So I've served with two presidents as of now. Last year, back to seven, and this year, so back to part of this year, by December, another NASPA president.
1: The new NASPA president, also be
2: board. So within, within 4 years, the term, no? I mean, four different presidents, NASPA presidents, the Bay
1: Edge. And the Bay Edge. Yeah. Oh, okay.
2: But my board is the most complex board.
1: Membership now.
2: Membership, no? It's about 16 member board. In addition to the director general and the board secretary.
1: Oh, okay. Then it makes it 18, right?
2: No, it makes it 16.
1: 16 with
2: the reason why I say is the complex is I have 11 different chief directors and directors from 11 different ministries.
1: I almost have you on the board.
2: Including AGI representative, which is the immediate past president of AGI, Dr. Sarah J. He's also on my board.
1: Oh, wow.
2: Yeah.
1: Hey. Then it's a big learning process for you.
2: First day I'm here, I'm a catcher. So by the time we will finish this term, I think that will be the most experience because I'll be able to accumulate and learn more from them. Yeah, more wisdom and your time of experience.
1: So far, it's been 2 years as board chairman, and I enyen ru.
2: Enyen ru 2 years. I keka ko. Enyen ru 2 years.
1: It is a oman penyin fra o catcher o se okai meye o board chair wa National Service Authority. What do you have to show? I gotta send in a reporter, and then there was our reporting him.
2: There were
1: reports. No matter what,
2: did he come? I mean, here what he for?
1: I'm just
2: nah. Miss Amma, happy belated birthday.
1: Me that's me.
2: Now me, I'm in here. Latif Appel, the CEO of Free Zones.
1: Free Zones.
2: My big sister Helga.
1: Sure.
2: And now me, I'm in here. Nana Hesi. October born. I say more year. Baby.
1: Yeah, the baby. Yeah.
2: Me the way I talk.
1: Legends are born in October. Yeah, the baby. Yeah.
2: I said the president first will hear report about how far National Service. Yes. Has come since our buyer. I mean, you have a lot of story to tell.
1: Oh, okay.
2: Obi, me know you na be there dance say before. Yeah, as you me a buyer, and I say this year buyer.
1: Yes.
2: The most biggest scandal in this country. I scan more do our National Service ghost names.
1: Yeah.
2: Now, me can say a buyer, you know, the first, I wouldn't say a difficult one, but the first top assignment of president in mind is how we should be able to clean up the systems. Can I say? President Troma, a sector minister.
1: Yes.
2: And a sector minister to throw by a board. And they gave us a time frame, say, you clear the system now. And on my time frame, that we should be able to fix a new system so that service can still continue.
1: Oh.
2: And I was quite sure because it was from June to August.
1: To August.
2: That time, not time, Musa. But so we have to establish a transition committee, which were AGI sector, IT, ICT sector chairman.
1: Yes.
2: Yeah, the other external factors, I mean, engineers become, then we're able to build a system. In Shankanya, maybe at TCC, every month we save the government about 34 million Ghana cedis every month.
1: From the new system?
2: From the new system. That is taking away about 50,000 ghost names. And now, constant. See, President Kase.
1: And you can confidently say, sir, ghost names on National Service database near FN.
2: Oh, there is none. Even with the last system, with the last posting before this posting, about 8,000 people tried. But you see, processes that will go through now before you be able to enroll a different. And now too, we have decoupled the posting system from the payment system. You bet me enroll you where National Service. But you do verification, it says, because now every service personnel has a virtual account.
1: Yeah.
2: It's a controller, HLC can a control virtual account. You, the service personnel, now have to either transfer the money into your Momo account or your bank account.
1: It is more difficult.
2: More difficult for you to be able to take out the money. And now, just because it's 2 months, 7 weeks, 8 weeks now, for some kind of a buy some fun idea.
1: Okay.
2: Heading. You National Service.
1: But I'm verifying.
2: Because auditors report about National Service now. You have about 57 people or me below the ages of one.
1: 57.
2: Any public 57.
1: Or me below the ages of one.
2: Or me one and I say zero.
1: How much you are
2: registered? How much National Service? There were 1,574. How me below the age of 11. I collaborate in Ghana, I already live in the university.
1: National Service.
2: They say, I'll bet me, really. Because the thing I'm going to say, last system, no? Last posting period.
1: Yes.
2: Unya, you need to post about 8,000. Obi will have to me one background. Now, Nipa Bako. The same background, Nipa Bay 200. e kono mucho mo picture mo dey upload
1: wow
2: na obi ohwe nipa ni bia ni mu a o dey say we dey come back you weaver crank and faso e dey
1: no so
2: you know but it doesn't just enye nipa ba ko fuade
1: yeah
2: your whole syndicate
1: yeah
2: o dey shaba ko fuwa
1: enye
2: ye you see say man ko national service na min nim say nipa bitimi di bone sa e na ho akoye nipa dodo ti we yani die kosi ha na we atoso akosi ha na we atoso akosi ha na we atoso akosi ha but in nyina sasen sisi ano
1: anyho
2: David
1: indeed the man did our man penye the maamo relative to sir new system no mo deliver
2: I mean you deliver through home report akoma presidency and I even after this posting period we are even requesting said there should be a forensic audit by an external party said the bank where say your system na here anything you feel say there all this also we are requesting the BNI forensic agencies and then a cyber security for them to audit our system for us to know where the loopholes are so that we'll be able to tighten them up as an Oyenebi
1: and that was the big thing and mu hia some obey
2: oh yes
1: to clean the system
2: yes
1: and for now the national service and if you manya the authority status and so
2: authority status and they and the president was sending to this here
1: there is a more full authority
2: na yeah who aka dia na kaka
1: and the mama here authority
2: I mean president
1: there is a root said or director general
2: or director general
1: nipancho nipancho na yeye
2: oro ba yade
1: yeah she's down
2: root yade I mean what tiasem say board no director no on the management kwen bi so mo fa so dia o mo yo city and then my juma na yade na on the deputies so yeye juma kama ante na ma if you hojo
1: yeah.
2: I mean, yeah, this what you want say. By the term year, I be ending in 4 years now. Now, official national service, and I saw national service there. So, I Google Kwa now.
1: Yeah.
2: And your ghost name, they say,
1: but
2: they say the papa been there.
1: The papa is free.
2: Yeah.
1: Now, baby, I'm warning you, I say, I was a free hole.
2: Yeah, Dino. And yeah, yeah.
1: No, I say, I was a free hole. I say, Musi Fufro.
2: Oh, you be see Fufro. You be see Fufro.
1: I'm dying there.
2: You be see Fufro, they are two president, Mahama. Don't worry. You be see Fufro, they are two.
1: Anyways, I mean, and what many are here, I want confirmation. A no crescent, some party be acquainted to us among from PK forms for national executive positions, sir. Uber contested as national youth organizer.
2: Yanko Pomba, me contested as national youth organizer of the
1: really,
2: yeah. Me contested as national youth organizer. Me declared my intention on the 6th of June. And I'm declaring intentions as a party to be a choir. The party is will be a choir. Coming Tuesday, that is on the 20th of October. Party will be a choir.
1: Mumfa form.
2: Mumfa form. Timemenda, I'm watching 12.
1: Now,
2: maybe I'm a far form. They're online.
1: Oh, I'm online.
2: They bought 12 one. I be in a.
1: Now I download the form.
2: Now I download the form. Now I mean, I feel it there. I submit my party now.
1: Wow. But what's the motivation? I mean, from regional youth organizer, I'll be a youth working committee chairman. Really, why national youth organizer bill?
2: Obi, Manchester CM Free Region.
1: Okay.
2: Manchester CM Free National.
1: Okay.
2: Me share me party you are say okay University of Bontenso. I'm a co school. Na I honor me demon co join. I'm on your co I friend.
1: Yes.
2: Now before we be free, you know, from 96 to 2001, my papa and the Savior as constituency chairman, Wakim Swedu. That's an Akim Swedu and Akim Odangina.
1: Ebum.
2: Ebum.
1: Oh, okay.
2: From that's an call 2 years, 2 years, I tell me 2 years, two years. From 1996 to 2000. From 2000 to 2004, Onanoye Regional Vice Chairman of Eastern Region.
1: Oh, okay.
2: Timimiko School, NDC, no.
1: Ewofie.
2: Ewomojani. NDC, nye party, ya mibedomu. NDC, ye party.
1: Ya wutumu.
2: Ya wumi antumbe, NDC, ye party, ya dititeme. Amamenye, abedi, ya miye.
1: Yeah.
2: Timimiko School, nye, nase, ya wakwanse baya manyo sema, ne NDC, nana meyede.
1: NDC.
2: Meye. Timimiko join ite, no, man serve as executive pendi,
1: okay.
2: But now, me modimbone, me kika honu. Na bibia no wana de me ya na nye ye. So right after techno na me call me consultancy akimoda consultancy e ko contest as executive member.
1: Oh, okay.
2: To me serve as executive member.
1: O contest we need.
2: We need serve as executive member. Let you know. Another 4 years.
1: That should have been at a very young
2: age. Oh, very young. I've been at Emory University. I mean, this was 2010.
1: Oh, okay.
2: And I'm a co-contest na me ya executive member.
1: Okay.
2: Right after no and I'm a co-contest Eastern Region as regional deputy treasurer.
1: Oh, okay.
2: I mean, more than born, and my home can now the work consulency level. Now, I was just not working in order consulency in Kwa. Now, you're in Cleveland, or France, or Sandeman, so also, a Chiancy, a Lower West, like that's a Samankasia, a Honina, may yet adwuma de yɛde ɛkɔ sɛ na mogyamo no ama free school yɛde
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1: ɛno na yɛ appoint
2: yɛ bi elected
1: oh,
2: mekɔ election
1: okay.
2: mekɔ election
1: okay.
2: mewie saa election no manfa me nsa anka party sika na medi nokwa ma party na meboa mobilize resources dem party ni tima akwanya beda ho for the next administration be contested for regional youth organizer ena me say winnie na me say winnie regional youth organizer eno achi no ena party no me say call re-election
1: okay
2: but I'm man said na me yede
1: oh sure
2: ni nyina mo eno achi na party ni fo say da bi me modern born ma ho keken wo party no no intimi nyan resa ma yede e ma me nko te ma mo appoint more appointees, no more yes. forming various structures yes. at the national yes. level. No? And I'm nominating me, appointing me as the National Youth Working Committee Chairman. Mm-hmm. I'm a serving from that time.
1: And then a direct appointment from Jodo Pariado.
2: No, from FEC.
1: From FEC.
2: In your Pariado appointment. Okay. A FEC appointment.
1: Okay.
2: See, Mekai said that yes, we're in Honorable Fifi Kwete. And the best way in.
1: Okay.
2: Mekai said Nipo Odia called through your first orientation. May you so rest in peace. Dr. Omane Buama.
1: Yeah.
2: Honorable Odia called your first
1: orientation.
2: Yeah.
1: Inti. Because that is your current position in the party, you know, as chairman of the youth working committee, you know, what have you achieved? Eden amotimi aye.
2: Obi sa beka se meka na dia be chen sorry nko. But no go ba kumie no biso.
1: Yeah, bo ba kumie no biso.
2: My position as the chairman youth working committee.
1: Yes.
2: I work directly under the national youth organizer
1: okay.
2: and his deputies.
1: Okay.
2: Na meka se oma yade baby oma ne NDC youth wing ne wo any baby e dia be do any baby e dia ko no nyom modern bo any om directions a kasa nyom ne bebe entimi anye me kai say em na ye appoint me aye so anywhere no me ko Pablo honi ne kotenanse say o first administration from 2018 to 2022 na me original youth organizer
1: okay
2: 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Ana we were trying to bring more young people together from different areas and see how we'll be able to prosecute a youth campaign in 2020. 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Wonfa nyame a. No for idea the other day, but my strength is on me and you may be near for year into your day and 2 years. First one I'm in the country is on me establish a national youth secretariat.
1: Okay,
2: me kind of as an emotion carcass in a party, no main structure and be my acquaintance in your day. I'm sure when I'm a national youth organizer, I mean, take this up and go and tell us, fix it. Kawusu saying, come on, my acquaintance and copper baby, then came from me more in your day
1: and round.
2: Because you here, yeah, secretary at war main head officer, your headquarters wa. Mebu neba ni yenge day. Yenko. And at the apesia yen ye nya kwenya so nye
1: day.
2: Nyamin chad yo koi na the national chairman general secretary in fact for you to
1: move to
2: quiet day at the ho.
1: And I'm the quadji office.
2: Jolu.
1: Jolu hono.
2: Na Jolu office no. Mikai de lunch president Muhammad.
1: Yeah.
2: And the balance.
1: Yeah.
2: I'm a kaya some more kaya. So you came into your working committee. I know you deliver power for us. In the election 2024, as I'm not kind, Jinjame, Emma May, so the president crab behind one would be
1: a yeah,
2: any the Persia, the prosecutor election. Now, I see a Yama Ebroso. True be told, and then the coaching office is a divan and couldn't be an idea.
1: Abba.
2: Secondly, the first time in the history of this country, there was
1: a same office that's a da hook,
2: yeah, renovations. See, abuse in the Panadosa
1: and more renovations
2: near any idea.
1: Okay.
2: Nyadia.
1: Okay.
2: Tiene landlords and so
1: yes.
2: Master.
1: But it is something you want to continue
2: using. No, we continue. No, but it has come to stay. Unless new administration be a baby acas on your day. On Faso. And I don't think say the be born here. Will be baby castle on your on to us.
1: In that office, Nana a dine day in the war. Well I know it's an amu monitoring centers.
2: Yeah, monitoring center. Your call centers. Near wo studios.
1: Some we studio in
2: your content room, your baby. Neo security grounds, security room grounds, and all. Neo BBA, anything that the youth wing of the NDC needed to prosecute that agenda of 2024, everything was there.
1: In the Honana, mo committee ne national youth organizer na mo operative
3: national youth organizer office or two deputies office or chairman of working committee or the various departments, finance department, welfare, surrogates and the, no obia content group obia office kakaka here eh oh the first phone call I free call center or e call abonte president mama na place e call or friend independence yemo she no say I never thought president mama will call me.
1: Okay, that's interesting. And it was a key part of my victory in 2020.
3: Of course, because it was something that we started earlier in 2020. Ni ehun si scaling the upper.
1: Ebeboa.
3: E dey faso be dey, ebeba. Inti na pani bia ba office where I mean, once any day dey.
1: Yeah.
3: Eh, we say, eh na yeah, man fa kwen we so nda e volunteers any omo here,
1: you say.
3: I mean, obi en wan e tu ade ka ho busume. Na e buy support and ning nyoma kakra.
4: Asempa FM.
3: E dey support your transportation way. It was quite expensive to manage.
1: Yeah.
3: It was expensive to manage.
1: I can see that.
3: It got to a point that we were running shift. Because a bit more hard, you do phone calls in the morning, concentration in the hall. Just say, I'll try after 5. It's in the probably 75 and the probably phone calls. A bomb, 4 to 5. I say another set samba. So 9 o'clock.
1: Wow.
3: After 9, any probably way air quarter.
1: Air quarter.
3: Two from one. See, your volunteers now, you know, we are doing top notch. Top notch. And this way, young, intelligent people across the country. Very wow. Young, intelligent. I mean, from various different fields of, you know, endeavor.
1: Oh, that's interesting. And know your one key achievement for the working committee and our chair. Which in the Faber two more achievements come on after.
3: The next one in the history of this country, there has never been a national youth manifesto in any political party. 2024 was the first time in the history of this country.
1: NDC,
3: a National Youth Manifesto, and anybody within the political space, and that's where the political chikaka, you attest to the fact that a National Youth Manifesto, it changed the political game of the 2024 because that was the time I had the president. I mean, meaning Pablo Nasa Adrian was said, this is what I mean. I've sat with the team and we want to do, and I say, okay, let's see how we'll be able to persuade. Because once our numbers are going down, party we are trying manifesto on people DC. So the way we are finding the question on coin answer first in the traditional we sign on my over the years. So you question approved down so boafu and any team. Your coin then you better. Because then penny phone feels ya juma win ya.
1: Yes.
3: I don't know when you're in Colanchi idea. But you're two, you're book a chichi much almost say. And your NDC manifesto near Koyede, your Colanchi. But NDC manifesto, you know my Kafa Ghana. Because nipa do not betu abani Ghana mebu. Ti nyoma ne fa Ghana mebu no ni epesi e de.
1: Mu ye no frame.
3: E frame
1: into one document.
3: Ye kwa na document, ni nye document na ye ka. Ni epesi ye di we bon ho de
1: wu.
3: Said ye be ya Ghana mebu no be de. No fee stress under normal circumstances.
1: Yeah.
3: The one on person mo kan party no. Enye no fee stress on person kan. No one person mo kan free academic fee, a tertiary academic fee at the end of first year. And no Gen Z for no kasa ase me chewa. And your mom fa tinese pekwan ya ne kasa ombede
1: ombetiase
3: any mind down in the bar no free strength. So there are several of them na the point president mama ni gia na bro so ano pa ne ni wey UPS no and then you mess and niko see buko marina
1: yeah
3: and you see
1: and no Ghana pigeon no
3: ke jani see Ghana mebu ni finfin no so obi anen kasa e ho na ho obi a ofu ba bi a anormal circumstances onya president mama
1: ni
3: kasa and no pray otu no Obusa president questions were president Tunebu Echeno no di opeso oyede den oyema Ghana mebu no
1: jeni nyina na mu na mu ye the brains behind sanu meni nyina
3: of course
1: that's interesting
3: of course
1: indi say you were youth organizer or deputy sir youth working committee no mu ye adwuma ben mu na mu ye the brain box for the youth
3: one wise oyede brain box and some na mu ye implementers bibia ni wa operations din nyina wo so bibia ni wa wanyenyi Tiase, a juman do dono, it's you also.
1: Yes.
3: And you must deliver.
1: But having delivered to this magnitude, and unim, sir, one thing I even football coaches struggle with, sir, utim ye very successful. Subsequent seasons, no, motivating them to do well, they are not adding. You've achieved all these successes. And as a party for trouble now be a national youth organizer, what else can you do? And then you know, it's my Ediama party.
3: Oh, there is much more that we can do, Obi. The entire make us understand. Oshay NDC party now,
1: yes,
3: from young funny said 2024 elections. Yeah, first year,
1: yes,
3: 2024, yeah, fundraising. It raised millions of cities to run a national youth campaign. The occasion was chaired by President Mahama.
1: A youth fundraising.
3: Youth fundraising. Who's the 2024, no? NDC, yeah, regional fundraising.
1: Yes.
3: Asa number national fundraising.
1: Yes.
3: I can hit my chest and say the youth fundraising, the youth home fundraising, raise a lot of money more than most of the regions.
1: Oh, really?
3: Yes. Yeah, yeah, baby. And you know, there is more that we can do. We share national youth organizer. Say, Ninjuma Beko Soa.
1: Yes.
3: Nijina na Boa Fo Nyomu Yajma. Nye Bako Fo Ejuma Ye. And I will be. At the end of the CIA, NDC, in Mebunu Ejeche. Who opposition? Election, ne koye strong.
1: Yeah.
3: And I will be. Who
1: abaye Monsua.
3: Ne koye strong. Ne koye strong.
1: Yeah.
3: I keep on saying say election 2020 dynamics, no, will be different from 2024. Yeah, Wabema, I need to be an IRFI. Any team there. Now, man, you may be at
1: sure.
3: Sign your man on a very national youth organizer. You see, me member establishing youth wing will just be ready for elections. It will be a youth wing that will work throughout the whole political cycle here. And you can say 2028 in Guana. When I'm elected on the 12th of December, 2026, 13, the journey to 2028 begins.
1: Because a lot of the youth know what this mindset said, opposition you see power barrier no more neglecting. I just said the next election is saying about baby. How would a youth wing under you change Sadia?
3: And I'll be make a choice. Is it is leadership by example? Say, oh, now we didn't do any mono yen the same train election year.
1: Yes,
3: I could pack at the Ababa Boa and Yajuma. Men, no, me, messy people say, die a trouble, mammy, na Nadichian. A
1: Juma,
3: I saw it in a chance,
1: yeah.
3: Yes, one, I mean, oh, yeah, Juma, dear, oh, here, and it, dear, oh, here, and yeah, Juma is a way.
1: Oh, yes,
3: and
1: you know,
3: 2028 in a year, because I can't remember, yeah, Lucy Power 2016. Now me original deputy treasurer.
1: Okay.
3: I was Eastern region.
1: Okay.
3: Obi so be catch up and I'm Lucy Power and I'm a boy. Because two about war down a baby duke of food around 3:45. A collection here starts at a banner. Then you crow. They do baby no. Obi. 2 days of that lose nothing to me for and so me phone.
1: Hmm.
3: But now for the one MP before. San I mean me doing crime, but we are coffee as an enemy way. So I'm best sermon. It's you know, man, who's your Lucy Power Pain?
1: Yes.
3: Tisa, one, you know. Me, man, inside your day.
1: And
3: science, CBM, David.
1: Baba, do you think, sir, we saw how motivated the NDC youth wing was in 2024? Is the youth wing that motivated now? Because, sir, you know, Pablo may have been a star youth organizer because I'm in opposition. Opposition are easy to galvanize people around the common cause because more power. Now you are in power. Some people are disappointed. A bit more expectations have not been met. And also requires a different kind of skill set to manage a youth like that. Who was our skill set? No?
3: I don't know, make us say, we share delegates now. Someone make a show of me say, I think I'm also experiencing this skill set. No? The entire mechanism is there, and that is the advantage I have over
1: Omo Akam.
3: Okay. Contesting. Obi, you were saying that I can say teacher Nina Naketuya,
1: it was right.
3: Politician, you were Ketuya Wabem. The NDC for Mebununisha Wabemuno.
1: I was so
3: saying Monsaka. 2020 will be anywhere to come. We will campaign. But the attention is there. John Mahama 4 years in your 4 years.
4: FM.
3: Major answer, catcher, and this in Babu say, Ubia, but the attendant say, and so be a young Russian who says, Upijan, and
1: yeah,
3: and so who say, and it has soya day, Eba, Namasuna, and yede, inui, and no Nipanakuma, Eba,
1: Tony.
3: No Pajan, and you hear him now, Obi, oh, who send it as one air cry bar, and no problem.
1: And send us one be free, my honor, about who has you twang?
3: May not be your menu. The NTA, so recently I've been visiting young appointees and appointees in their various offices.
1: Yes.
3: Obi Mekoha, as someone may catch you, say, I'm the next national youth organizer of the NDC. Now, the MA can say, hey, your name in Babu, the corporate to me a day.
1: Bye.
3: Now, too many are corporate abundance, so be a yaka cry a day. As soon as I saw a day, I wouldn't feel. Timmy Srawam. me ko na from the 13th December me samba ti me ba na wa hwe kakra ya dey
1: e
3: dey ato se ye juma no pe kakra to se contractor no pe kakra to bibia wo ho bia se nya kakra bia ni enya bi zo dia ko ya dey e dia koma ya mebu no na me ye hu se nkra hye sem bi ya dey e wo ho ti there are several things I would do within the first 100 days
1: that's the question I was coming on to inty se omoto abaman within the first 3 months a day no munhwe wanim
3: obi the first thing I would do be a corresponding desk
1: correspondence desk. E will you twink?
3: E will you twink? Yes. And your office, okay, I mean, it will be digital in such a way that you don't need to travel to from where and come and contact the national youth leadership. Because what you see, because you see, Cecilia, baby, who is Cecilia? Baby, who issues can crack you all. But baby, I'm going to be fine. I'm going to be fine. Obi, you will be out here as a man. And you're saying, yeah. Yes, you're betting that you won't come on anyway. So, correspondence desk, no bar. We will be able to communicate among ourselves. And I keep on saying, no genuine concern will be left unattended to. Mimi tiwe me, when was my botai da? When was my shirt, botai ki? Nebi, me jeans ni shirt ya. Tiye nam, leg work di mi miye.
1: Ni miye.
3: And I yen sorry, nko han kope bibi mrobi no. 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
1: won enhoto
3: enhoto e dey ba oso na ko yesa 1,000 won kwa na pese bibia ba wa da bia na de so
1: e pressure
3: oso
1: in the correspondence desk a number 1
3: and number 1 the second one is I will meet all younger appointees
1: okay
3: you see
1: what's in a group and they
3: will start one in a group we
1: will call for a meeting okay
3: we'll seek maybe the audience or the chief of staff say
1: the
3: pese sia
1: all younger appointees
3: and the focus is how we will be able to put ourselves together and find opportunities for our
1: for youth the young people
3: of this country, and especially NDC Mbebunu. Because Yanyanesa Obi, and the Nyoma Bibribe,
1: yes,
3: Ebebeba. Because 2020 is a Kune Daono,
1: and ye, Baira Brewajo,
3: yeah, Bo Brebia said, Yabaya,
1: Mubitimia
3: Winnie. Tiabani and Afemudiano, now ye party in the
1: Sensemoyamudia. Okay, I think the meeting with young appointees they are brilliant. Number 3 a day.
3: Number 3 year. Within the first 100 days, I will put a team together to establish a national teen regulation.
1: Okay.
3: Where I'll bring representatives from the patrons, teen executives, regional or elected youth organizers across the various levels. Former teen executives for them to sit for us to develop a very comprehensive
1: teen regulation
3: about guided activities of teen.
1: Sisi amu nibi.
3: Minka sisi sisi amu nibi. Sisi akoye se school biya yani di. Nasa rich biya yade.
1: Okay.
3: Yani di. So yana ma uniformity nyade.
1: Anyhow.
3: So those are the things that for the first 3 months there, I'm telling you, inyango ponya madam. I'm not so bad madam. So we should be able to do it.
1: Okay.
3: First to establish a corresponding desk. Second, a meeting of all young appointees and see how we'll be able to establish and create more opportunities
1: for our people,
3: and also to get them closer to the people. So that at least, ama because there be a case of your politician now kufia. Aya na ibe tuwe fri abe mne ding. Na un kufia dia. The sorry tia ubia ne di huwe ding. Abba.
1: I have this question, which probably I think, say, if there is one thing a best standing in your way of becoming a national youth organizer, what may be an unwritten code, say, at least, say, a few way youth organizer in every region, a bar, a few for say, another region in which we produce youth organizer, you know, say, George Opariadua, you are very close to our person who will take you over from the Free Eastern region. Unsu Free Eastern region. How do you convince youth delegates, Nese, they should pick two youth organizers from the same region consecutively?
3: Election year,
1: yes.
3: You're purely on experience and capacity
1: and competence.
3: How you be able to work? Are you capable of doing the work?
1: Yeah.
3: Will you be able to carry the cross as a national youth organizer and deliver power 2028? And come on na ye kwede ye kodi. Babia me free there. I'm saying this constitution and cause answer chair baby and say this month and I said this administration say voter region dia next one is a Eastern region.
1: Yeah.
3: My mama example.
1: Okay.
3: Under the Fourth Republic of the NDC.
1: Yes.
3: Under the Fourth Republic of Ghana, NDC call election via central region in Iniso. 1992, J.J. Rollins, Akane Bay, Akane Free Region.
4: Central.
3: 1996,
4: J.J.
3: Rollins, Mills, Nebai, Mills, Central. Mills, and Mumuni. 2000.
4: Yeah. Mills was from Central.
3: 2000. Mills, Matiamu Duna Mills Ring. 2004.
4: Yeah.
3: 2008. Mills, President Mahama. Na Mills Ring.
4: Central.
3: President Mahama, Emisata 2012.
4: Central.
3: President Mahama, Prof. Jane 2016.
4: Central.
3: President Mahama, Prof.
4: Jane Bill.
3: Prof. Jane Bill, yeah. ID winning legend. Adani Yanka said, there be any Yako Central region in the union free. You believe you say a honor, you keep your consistency, you be winning power. Every political party is established for one thing.
4: Yes.
3: To win power. It's in the panel bet me, I had money in your power on a man here day. Yes, you never be free. Mammy Musao, and there to NDC, your president, the leader of the region,
4: northern part.
3: Speaker free.
4: Northern part.
3: Oh, no, Mama Yaraganovri.
4: Northern part.
3: You know the one about.
4: Northern part.
3: I don't know if you know Mama Yaraganovri. At the point, this is what the party believes, say, Obiti Ayede. Ayedjumano. Tisan Komonoko.
4: Do you disagree with
3: the one? It's purely on.
4: George Opariado is from the south. The next youth organizer should at least come from the north. You disagree?
3: I disagree entirely. Because you know why? It is purely on competence.
4: Okay.
3: And capabilities of the person. And you may be a bit paneer if. 2018, you are too me.
4: Yes.
3: Honorable Ludwig, no youth organizer, no friend.
4: Volta.
3: Honorable Dita is also no friend.
4: Volta.
3: Tibebi and Ipani Fide, that an honorable chairman of the party, no friend.
4: I think Volta as well. Yeah.
3: Jano Nyanka is in the chairman of Fria, Tekofa, we are Fria. That is not how NDC behaves. NDC to Abama, you obey me. I
4: will be obey my
3: say, yeah, Eastern region, and obey me, the youth organizer for the next 20 years. Now NDC is Sabeka power every 4 years, sir. And no near.
4: Baba, if you win, you still have to confront the issues. Okay, region will be feeling underrepresented in the youth wing. The Dana assurance when Adobe Masa region.
3: Region be anywhere be feeling underrepresented. Region be our regional youth organizer. And as the national youth organizer, will be working with 16 regional youth organizers. Yeah. You know, and people know me. Me nyenipa, I cut across all political divide. I raise it within the various fashions of the NDC.
4: Sure.
3: I mean, Obia, Madam, Obia, Onimi, Bian, I relate very well with people. About this year, Juma, maybe tell me, Yagbini.
4: Okay.
3: My mammy, you know, I before. Tibabia, me, who's away free her, and away free her, and away free her. Me, Ochini, Machianca Sangasa, if you are Santi or Fon, Asante, Acham Fonsa. I want a mammy free. Asana, Omulo Kitty, and an animal bar, Achimavisa,
4: yeah,
3: or da, Elisa. It's no baby I'm free there. So because baby I'm free there. And I say NDC crackers are control about on say be away free region, Virginia.
4: Yes.
3: And I say northern regions then go be no be free over the post. And I can't region for the chairman, the secretary, the organizer, the youth become no more. But yes, and NDC for a trial, but NDC for about one. Purely
4: on
3: competence. See the nipple bit me deliver power my 2028 anyway.
4: George Opariado, your political godfather.
3: George, I am a political brother.
4: Brother?
3: Yeah. And he's my brother somewhere else.
4: Okay. Okay. Inti, what I've heard in the grapevine is that he is supporting your campaign.
3: No.
4: No cre.
3: No cre be anywhere.
4: Or fund your campaign.
3: No cre be anywhere, sir. No Pablo, no buy when you be. No, I'm mommy be. No cre be anywhere, sir.
4: Pablo is personally resourceful.
3: The American is say, see, are you for any being here? No. And all done in any idea.
4: Ashaw.
3: And you may. The American is say, I was a constituency executive member. That are Pablo Nemami D. Me be a regional deputy treasurer. Pablo Nemami D. Me be a regional youth organizer. I sent a Pablo Bay National Youth Organizer. And no one did. In the election year, I'm going on my candidature as Okaiminta, not as Opariado. Electoral Commission as Otuaba.
4: Sure.
3: Youth Conference, Pablo Betuaba. To do a baby or Tunaban. My person, the National Youth Organizer. My sorry call, my friend Pablo, one evening.
4: Yes.
3: Some minister. I did here time and I'll be 5 years ago. And also, your mommy time. About 5 a.m. This was last year, December.
4: Okay.
3: Me sorry konifie. Ufi Pablo konifie almost 1 hour. E konifie on match ko bona man
5: say. FM.
4: The officer
3: we. Matter source on national youth organizer. Ti me contest for national youth organizer. When ti anyima no. E na Pablo nko fro obi a enani o chiran kanje ni say me support me nta. be do where they are to aba. They do not feel the menu na me say.
4: Efata.
3: Fata. And I see Pablo be to aba ma me on to aba ma me so be minti no. Obe to aba ma me say Jenny na year come 2028. Me make
4: be to my year juma no.
3: Me try be from 2024. Into nitwa no anya dey be me dey.
4: But one thing the youth also expect from their leader, a youth leader or a bold youth leader, you can stand up and articulate the concerns of the youth, even to the point say you may have to disagree with some senior party officials, to some government officials. In the evidence say Abasa publicly disagree with the minister in charge of youth development and empowerment. Can you do that?
3: Like I say, be at your own. Accountability works with loyalty.
4: Yes.
3: And a loyalty, you can never have loyalty without accountability. Obio when this movie enemy, a year prior was annual my obsay. Na the young couple the chairman. Miss Media made you free, mammy.
4: A young buy. Sure.
3: Obi, minyani pa, asem hamia, medesuma obi. Asem hamia. Nipana me ne wa seven me kono hoka chene se ABC na ye ya anyede
4: anyede
3: ya anyemede o chechem ne bia me mafoma mapa hocho so no so na afoma wa mpa hocho kure nyahwe bana maka de se me ye de me ka chere na Obi, I will keep my loyalty with the youth wing of this party and the youth organizers. Okay, but then we will also be accountable to them as well. They make an say me ama ban ye ho kwa na ye bia Emma youth wing no enyi no kon anyuma me be general radio so me can choose na president I say minister where I say message the audience of whoever matters no na me ni pana ka say o ABC din ye ya en fan fan so anye dey en brent ya hwen ya sasan akon ya 2 million na me no me no 2020 na be ma watna post na wudi na ache no wa hwe be dey be hwe obi a obeto bun na kasa say we nyina ye so obeti ase. What I've come to appreciate is say
4: if it means mobilize youth, you know, to demonstrate against an appointee, wait a minute.
3: Oh, Oma, I'm sure I see any more coding common idea. Me nyesho se, bibi sabisi. The entire make us say, you may be also a skill kakra.
4: Yeah.
3: And you must have the skill to be able to turn things around and negotiate with people. I thought there'd be a appointees need to be opportunities. Oh. But no moon, they see the funds of the man will be.
4: Yeah.
3: Since I'm a mama who channel, they see the funds of the Edeba.
4: Yes.
3: And now, and yet, your point is to be assaulting for pa.
4: Sir.
3: Pa!
4: Then you're going to go for the next.
3: There be also now to be now, yeah, Obi, a man, president of Groma, 8 consecutive years. Who are boosting for no moon 200 with us or 200?
4: Dabby.
3: Aha. Tell the ya, Bakumi, and Obi. Obi, maybe every bar beam, so we catch us in a national service board chairman and a panama boy. Now we can board chairman, but then a national service.
4: National service.
3: Because I'm a private person, what do you call maybe as I'm going to see you running day to day? Why have a juma bedding?
4: Yeah.
3: I wasn't a meeting.
4: What's we need to get credit?
3: What did they make? Yes. To watch my name, PBD, but then you're National Service Authority. Tidia me here, no?
4: On Sanka.
3: President Nim Diamuni in Yan Semun, officials and National Service Authority, and I'm in that, wait me a quack of bois, I'm a gana eddy, eh? San will be super way when you're doing a man. Tidio be a yana, one is on your ope. Obian who yard your ope. By any man, when you're the opera, president said, also person was from Ghana. And a president said, my baby can't cry why they know some tea. Towns are never some.
4: Yeah.
3: But I mean, concerns are all casting young any pan and as a bush and funny be
4: a one.
3: A one, say, Omunia, BB, and many of my agents. I mean, I have been able to tour this country on

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1: That would also mean, sir, you would have to do more to still keep the youth, you know, engaged, to still keep them motivated, to still keep them ready to go out there and work.
0: Of course.
1: And then the bear your biggest challenge as the next youth.
0: I don't know what Ben Man Taiba. Because you see, I believe strongly believe, sir, there are very more opportunities, sir. You beat me, I uncover.
1: Yes.
0: Near the Obi, to be a national youth organizer of government in power,
1: enye easy.
0: You might seem say Obi, you know, what bind a also to ye bibia, but to be able to cater for people and meet people's expectation even halfway, enye adi ada for. 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
2: Semper
0: FA. 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
1: Amo.
0: 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You know, those are the things that we will use our skills and our abilities to go around the appointees and get. I mean, it's about how we seek the attention and turn things around.
1: Wow. The other thing, you know, sir, I'm hesitating against asking questions. Really, I mean, you say, or strategies to win the election. Won't mean farm a tuja. But at least you know what you do.
0: Oh, meet me a caviacho. Meet me a caviacho.
1: Hey,
0: meet me a caviacho.
1: Opponent it you.
0: Oh, meet me a caviacho.
1: If you insist, or strategies a bad day.
0: Oh, NDC strategy. You funge the call election 2024. I do win the power. And no one am in your banga by all ye.
1: Oh, dear, you know.
0: Oh, sir, you set up 10 secretariat. Now I set up student directorate. Now, and no one know you, but make a
1: change. No one am here for the first.
0: Yeah, for the first time. See, I tell you, you funge secretariat. Now this are.
1: Position. Na say ya de papa nti obi copy.
0: Na make us nti omo hu se be san dane ne kakra bi. San dane ka dane ka na we chi na men kan
1: che.
0: Ohun men kan che. You see the young people we sit with to think about the way forward for the NDC in any subsequent elections no will not be what NPP has.
1: Sir.
0: I'm telling you. Omo don we be na here o. Obi o David.
1: Yeah, recorded the whole
0: thing. As a parliament catch. Na say so be continue be bi say Yeah, in the first year, you're already 70 seats.
1: Yeah, say, now, our target is 70 seats.
0: Oba Street.
1: And now, Opa say, Onya 4 million votes for the party.
0: Vote, no, Oba Street. Niso. Oba Fina Oba Street. Street is as soon as you're here. Oba Fina Oba. And now, we're already influenced. Won't take power, you're already influenced. But I don't fault. So, I've been a national youth organizer. I'm a boom, don't fret for.
1: Okay,
0: so, I can't be now, man, go
1: for party for any ages.
0: You'll be able to do Oba. Okay. Your street is soon yet in the
1: Hey,
0: Obi at Street in Swatcho.
1: Shy.
0: My party, you know. Party goes, retire, party goes, and the OTM.
1: Oh, sir.
0: On one street in Sunyati.
1: Oh. It is just a bangaman share that moon.
0: Why? No man on Mukolina, on Paranani, who you mean?
1: Oh, sir.
0: Oh, there was any Pabi or Yehe Gibian, Uboni Sulia, Sianafa.
1: Hey,
0: Unim, you see? I said something in June on the 6th of June. I sent me a statement. Whilst they complain,
1: yes,
0: we will sit and strategize. We will not make any complaints going into 2022. Until I make certain, say your appointees are minimum obey you from the 13th of December. Obi a me ban who be and say the catch me say the interwedi heading. Ni am pehwa kwa. What you make that? Because post now would you know send this it now bear more across the 2028 and I post no be diache. Ebi kwa na di na wuri ni am fa mani ma wuri. Ebi na first time na usabe de.
1: But you don't also agree, say, after our more conference will come, you know, there seem to be this rejuvenation in our base, you know. And I won't win.
0: Oh, party, I have a election. You're to escape me, I got to have a man go for a year, and you're genuine. I won't be there.
1: Nisa ni jene

0: produce.
1: Oh, that will go feel cacao to be beer, I can be an on tear. Oh, Obi. Now, be party. I mean, I won't dispute the fact, sir. Some experienced hands.
0: Ewo, executives. Okay.
1: But experienced hands, no, men to the end this year, or no. What's the mechanism? I'm only a mistake, we know me, we need 2024, no.
0: It is a move free power, the abandoning.
1: Hey, Nobi. May you 38 years, and a year, my board chairman. Mindy 40 years. Neziano. Say, I never got to go pay your before you. Mitsama, hey, Obi Pa. Sure. 38 years, board chairman, Organa Kruma. The National Service won't watch a man on Yago Grada. Nanya President of Mahama, Kagana won't watch a man. Omru 50 years. President Mahama, he was conscious about whatever appointment that he made in this country. Unim, or the Mabnun should have a good appointment in him. And Unim Yentia. Babnu be a surround upon no tin in Hua. I saw catching the ones, eh? Miss Ominyan wheat, my mommy bray union to the Munche. San is a son of Pabia catcher. With Tia Hua is a minion wheat.
0: Into losing power in 2028 and can't come on.
1: Said the tier bia opposition 2028 and your option mind easy for. Nan is for Naka some composition coming 2028 Menko. Hey, Obi Pa and Seven Academy. Memes so. Who made us a Brunio,
0: sir?
1: Sure. That's now.
2: A simple FM.
0: Oh, not just a one. Oh, who the answer?
1: There will be 2 million in social media. And young girl, baby, how? Hey! Oh, be pa. I don't know if I'm from bank.
0: Okay, Minta.
1: I get a cock. Hey!
0: But Indian. Anyways.
1: Hey.
0: I get you.
1: I mean, this in Babu, they catch me as a baby. I mean, the Bernadia dances a party na ibi.
0: Yes.
1: And I bind us by and on say, I bind him more than bonus summer, Krumaju.
0: Okay.
1: What did they make on us?
0: Okay.
1: It's no dear main pipe when you know, say, the team of Krums is here, man, who talk. And I'm a high Ghana Krumano. President Mahamane. Appointees need to also say, "Said the Bemma election in Bekono."
0: The Bemma.
1: But national event organizer and the PBA Bekaka office say, "I refuse the only being from between the two modes. Only because 2020, the only person who moves say, only the only minister who will be already among them. Now here, the
0: only
1: fear 2020 is the only person who will be here. The only 2020 is 2 years. Why are you being one of the Bemma?"
0: So now just a move be staying power for best 6 years.
1: Sibu was now just ta.
0: Been himself before elections, over saying about you, ain't him a main mount. My last 2 minutes, said I'm a Yama aspirant, Biano
1: Matthew,
0: to speak directly to youth. They'll say, we're in a youth delegate.
1: Youth delegate elections, yeah.
0: Omo ye nipa be saying,
1: Consulency Bia would depart threat to 275, 828.
0: Okay.
1: Near the team for Bekanwa. Close to 1,100
0: delegates.
1: Delegates, yeah.
0: I send you
1: what the region for so can one is a region for about 46. Now the national for me and Sansu account. So there's a region national for the baby 50 to about 1,001.
0: Yeah, because MPP 40 and saying no more over 2,000. Omono ye and say every
1: young person below the age of 40.
0: 40. Yeah. Now I'm going to be busy. Well, that's more way. And
1: so what me throw? What me throw? Kakram, I mean, watch him. The NTS here and say, come back catch a party. And I receive it.
0: And after a bang, I'm busy. And now, man.
1: Oh, they send me a DM and I'm on our work. See.
0: Oh, okay.
1: Yeah, party.
0: I'm only age cap. No.
1: Yeah, party. No, the first one. You my party. You winning power.
0: Okay.
1: The NTS here go for 40 and 44. Every day. I'm going to try. But I'm going to do it. I'm going to shirt. And I'm going to box shows. As I'm about to shows in the pants and I can, we're about to read it. Obi, I'll quite fast to know.
0: No, it's not me, Busa. Say, you don't think that the time has come, sir, Munsu will be an age cap in the youth wing, you know? Sir, Ibi,
1: I wouldn't say
0: beyond 40.
1: I wouldn't say, sir, I don't think the time has come. Sir, party, no, Nyanse Munu,
0: yeah.
1: I feel, sir, if the need be, say, you be cap it. And I say, remember, every person, every executive below the age of 40.
0: At 12,
1: I mean,
0: The party will take that decision. But the last time, your constituency watch in 2024, you call Ablekuma North.
1: Yeah.
0: And Mibusa, say youth organizer, and a former MCEB. papa ni
1: nye NDC na
0: NDC asem na make
1: e de obey adwuma betima ye adwuma na ye kan
0: former MC you know na o ko be 50 60
1: ni pa be ready 40 o ngusi te o mame no papa fie to my way how e de obey adwuma na ye nya de o ye ja wali na kromo a see ya ko fa international standard of the way you for
0: 35
1: Ghana hani pa hin na 35 a o ma no timi ko ma no
0: o mo nsa timi ko
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0: okay in the next 2 minutes speak to the close to 1100 delegates abeto aba on osi December 12 all right okay.
1: December 12
0: so munche munya agree on bibi amba kwa koto no
1: debi and the party name farm
0: party name farm that's fine right. In the one your monkasa in 2 minutes
1: obi me me that's any o time and the area na any akwanya wo dia mami
0: sure.
1: The American is as we speak, delegates be any host say.
0: Okay.
1: Next weekend, that is 24th, 25th, and then this year we elect
0: constituency executives. Okay.
1: To that point, you be
0: youth delegates.
1: See, our potential delegates.
0: Okay.
1: The American show money and say, I mean, I'll be visiting all of them right after the constituency elections to speak to them as to the reason why they should let me lead them.
0: Mm-hmm.
1: The American is Obi. Asana you perceive China, so I point to you perceive to the 2020 to win the election. Okay, in time, I trust our coin in 2024. Obi, your opposition in 2024, the youth wing distributed almost about 240 motorbikes. Only people raises a motorbikes. I did. The national chairman can confirm.
0: Really?
1: Yes. I did. I gave 233 projectors across this country. President Mahama received the first day, then he launched a youth manifesto, a youth secretariat. So that was the first day I handed the first one the man. There is no regional. Your first time MP, sir. My personal contributions were not part of it.
0: Wow.
1: Made me have born region by region. To the American youth organizers, they say, in opposition, we were able to support your boy. Emma, then you're here inside.
0: Okay.
1: I am in Pi Bonnie, manager, same, sir. Yeah, you call election in and you be free election my day. Aba asunjue mu. Na the year 2028 in you to me. Tie po bia obetime adi anim and I say wetwa sasani bi yeda. Epen. No wadi anim am yeda ko account 2028 no. I don't know kind inta. Memme ye national youth organizer me din chichemu ebeba. Memme ye national youth organizer. Metna ho say election year asana akadia. I say odi adwuma me win election ebeba. From the 13th of December. The national youth organizer from the 12th, from the 13th. Sai Jumana Ede,
0: Ashasia.
1: And I obi, obi ane di ohwehwe, ewa aban mu. Ebia me meti hei. O ma me school block back, obi na me sia. Me ye okay. Obi nso ho o ma no. Obi new university kwa manaka so nsi bibia ho still ko nyede. Onye okay. They make a chomo ne say we need to communicate among ourselves and get to know exactly what we want so that we will be able to follow up for you. Maybe a national youth organizer, I will press on with our appointees to be able to get more opportunities for our young people. Said the Ebeya, ye nua no mo de omo hwehwe no mo sabe de Ebeka because ya corporate to me aba. Obend is my we be a girl give you for. Omo say power. Oka power, I say action. I say you for na go for power na ba. Na action we. So it's time for action. That is the reason why I want to lead as national youth organizer. But be opportunity will be ano.
0: Obekwa
1: ko. I say copy be here den. Edema. Ebia ye nya de ohwehwe ni nyina. But at least I say such a free baby. Said the baby will be in that so say. So call you 2020 then could be bar. The only no sabe then.
0: Sabe
1: canina.
0: O full name ye then.
1: Emmanuel Okai Minta Nyamene yo. And Okai knows why such a name is a Mekai. And I'm interested means I get minted. What do you say?
0: Emmanuel Okai Minta.
1: Yeah.
0: No, we're brutal. We're
1: brutal. No. I mean,
0: yes.
1: 2 minutes are here. They are here 2 minutes, they are the song. And they are here 2 minutes, and they are procured victory. 2028 with immediate effect.
0: Wow. Unim Gai G.
1: Hey, Abudio. Kwabe guy.
0: Osi Obi, I am NPP. Die hard NPP. My blood is elephant blood. So it's very unfortunate for me to admit that one of the most intelligent young politicians I've ever met belongs to the NDC. His name is Emmanuel Okai Minta. Okai Minta is not your usual noisy young politician. He is smart, very smart. He speaks with data, not just emotions. He argues with respect not insult. When he disagrees with you, you don't feel attacked. You feel engaged. He has that calm confidence that you cannot teach. He told me one day his aspiration is to become the NDC National Youth Organizer. I laughed and said, quote, "Why don't you just come to the NPP and your future will be brighter," unquote. He smiled respectfully and said, "My big brother Guy G, Ghana needs both NPP and NDC to be strong. I'll serve Ghana through the NDC. Yes, I wish he was in my beloved NPP. With his intelligence and his respectful nature, he would be a great asset for us. But I've learned to respect him where he is. Best wishes, Emmanuel Okaiminta, Guy G. Wakantomen, Takra."
1: I think that's your own NPP.
0: Oh, NPP.
1: Ah, yeah.
0: Ona so omo committee si omo set up
1: no kan se mi free ha me fa ne ho
0: Emmanuel Okaiminta, Charlie, we wish you well. Why? Ye be san sweden komo bi asa na mato aba no. Why? Yeah, be san din komo bi. But so unim Samuel Brian Boabeng so.
1: Unim Brian Samuel.
0: Ono so say obi kasa yem frama. Okaiminta must answer serious questions about the promises made to the Ghanaian youth. They promised us 133. Where is it? Young people deserve answers, not empty words. Personally, I don't want him to win. I still find it difficult to understand how he managed to win over a dyed-in-the-wool NPP member, Kwati Inokaishi, and turn him into an NDC supporter.
1: Yeah.
0: He's, he's a decent guy, but he must not repeat what he went to Winneba to do. He would be far more useful to his party in opposition. Samuel Brian Boabe.
1: Yeah. I'm a classmate watching motor school.
0: And I will convert in about NDC.
1: Now, why MPP from the papa time to date? Obi. Yeah. I'm a fan of my acquainting by NDC. If you do, baby, no, bring me.
0: My name is Pojoba Chemicals, Brunel University. I pray my brother and junior Okaiminta wins the youth organizer contest. Why? We wish you very, very well. FM. After this short break, your discussion segment, no, etwa Mosoloya BBB Ewaha, and you will talk to him after this. Stay with us.
3: Yes, ma.
4: Why not, friend?
3: Ma, I like.
4: Why?
3: Ma, we like your friend.

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Still! 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Is he here?

0: This advert is FDA approved.
1: Ghana for my card one now. A bakosem kesia pa bi besi wo ebibre masasi so. 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

0: This advert is FDA approved.
1: Celebrating 15 years of unwavering faithfulness, grace, prayer, worship, and transformed lives. Come, celebrate this extraordinary milestone with our host and convener, Reverend Kingsley George Ejiagyeman, distinguished guest speakers, Archbishop Nicholas Duncan Williams, Dr. Mensah Otabil, Bishop Franco Fusoapia, song ministration by Minister Effie Grace, Minister Becky Bonney, Minister Paolo, Uncle Artu. From Wednesday 21st to Sunday 25th October 2026 at Holiness Temple at Denta Frafraha.
2: Whatever you declare tonight,
1: this is not just an anniversary, it is a powerful encounter. Come and experience it.
3: Daddy, you know how I'm going to be a fashion designer one day? And you know how you always say money doesn't fall from the sky? And you know how much fashion school costs? I don't want you to say you don't have money when the time comes. So I have a plan. Ecobank Junior Saver Account. You open it for me today. We put small money every month. By the time I'm done with school, the money will be plenty. Yes. So what do you say? Daddy, I want to hear yes.
4: Yes, yes.
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6: Kwame!
7: Yes, ma!
6: Why not, friend?
7: Ma, are you luck?
6: Why?
7: Ma, we're lucky, friend.

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4: jam no no nanse dia wo jiwani asa confidence level so asa kwosro pa
5: e wo se mani gie efi se ma fa Mr. Kill aye bema kasa
6: wa fa meme dro Mr. Kill aye bema mua enya afi na wo be ye hu debate
5: tell him tell him
4: hey na ada no fa no word capture
5: na so amua me se Mr. Kill ya ma fenti ma ye bema mua case closed
4: me so me pesa me ye bema kasa enti menya Mr. Kill ni bi wahia to
5: Mr. Kill our pharmacies herba and over the counter medicine shops dudua kokulun Ghana Limited East Legon Echampo Junction for 0244 139176 and 0204 139176 and mema wadi fie dun wa twede kronko a and fa Mr. Kill
6: FDA aji ejedi enkra to yatum
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0: Some for business will feel be more. 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
3: Days of the Inkaibo Kessie Biaba. A fade, a duhama who drama need your honor. 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A hama ed show on Sadi and with the morning in na. Yabusian champa bottle nima was sika so faso. 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
4: Obuten sim nuno. To say the what do?
5: Enya mia, asedan kwama Angel Rock Mixer aboa me pa. 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
5: 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A painful, a bad time, one more money for any quadra when you feel doing what drink.
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2: obi me bibia boko meje oso
1: mencha
2: atie for ni ai minyo Runache, as last week is ya ATV.
3: Yeah.
2: Ano okoka ya sem.
1: Why?
2: Hey, me jazz out ana. Papa ya yoko for kwache no.
1: Ah yeah, that should be Mensia South.
2: South.
1: Yes. Okoka na sem.
2: Okoka na
3: sem.
1: Okoka sa ya de.
2: Akwoko ya sem no.
1: Se
2: me de me. Me ya no pa no frame me. Se me zo na me twa na bi di kongo sa che se uja mfa ka ho asu bi yu ho. Ti. Obi yin wa na manda na pa no frame no zo. But if you want to talk about it,
1: that one would also pan out in court. Of course. I mean, say, among for writer, they can go out there and vindicate our writer or court. And let's see how it goes.
2: Who can say?
4: Oh, there be no miso. Some onyam introduce you, miso. San semi and a yoko oka. I have the own correct full video. No, minimum what there is in the red. I'm yet to be served, anyways. But
1: the defamation rate,
4: yes, obian seven. Maybe I'll try never buy a
1: okay.
4: So, Mekaku sees this is the claim of yoko, and they need to investigate. Nobody has said anybody is guilty. Because of course, if I speak for the government, I should find out from baby assembly fee what the claim is. Certainly, the state, and I've always said we are lawyers. I've always said, Obia Obeko court, and there is a case against you. Because it's public. Charge into your public. Maybe can your state in a against you? Well, Obi understanding of defamation. As I said, the case of these people need. Sent us, and I stated, say, and that, and don't just be a guilty. I stated it there. Go and check the full video. Ah, but who am I to say what you are guilty? But that was the case of the state against him.
1: Okay.
4: But you see, on no buyer, no started to go. But those ones, maybe we are both politicians. I'm saying, fine. Yeah, I said it. Say, me, you only me, me, my family, be BBO. I only the state. I only speak for the government, and then I stated what the government is. Subsequently, me name Penfo Ibrahakasa any idea, and I've also explained my side of the way. But court there, me honour me did the honour me that me obi into me now. Court. And in the end, you ever heard Nukrewo? Why? In the end, you ever heard? I'm prepared. So person call out for case we only say man canasa. This is the case of the... But it is actually the case. What do you know about this case? At least you know certain facts. Whether or no, I can be and no, I ain't chiremu against Yoko Kane or not. It's another matter. But you know the claims Yoko is making. But what? Because you see, na I don't know about to say. Your friend is saying, Salome in Kansaninti and on my coaching. So my strategy on the show on that day, then I say, as I said, my day. I said no back into proper perspective. It has nothing to do with Salome. But right, so I brought out the documentation. Yeah, yourself that say yeah, any say somra you couldn't have no uncle. So Obi Henka so a guilty. Nobody can, you know, none of us can ever say so be a guilty so I be. But the claim of Yoko. It's the claim of Yoko.
1: And you know, no kwa, who and that claim will be put to
4: absolutely
1: the legal test in court. Send me that
2: number. May I show us a beer, Sam or Kana? A beer never fake a crab.
4: Go and take the full video. I have here, Memon Joe.
2: Oh, what they see.
4: So that was it. The other beer now misrepresented. As we buy my tear video now, Unim or my carton.
1: Okay,
4: I have the full video. If you have time, I'm going to
2: video. But I'm just say, Sammy, you show us a damn or can say, if you crack a honorable one, you ain't caught us because. Or can I say, oh, knee, a seminar or can. At that time, when you confer charges, be a crying a day, am I? Because we're still even arguing on the show whether it was an invitation or was an arrest.
1: An arrest.
2: And you cry now, you say, for me, I won't. HSA, 15% no charges, and test and what you quoted an amount. And then, ma, penino, a free sim, say, amount now or can, and you're wrong. So I'm sure at that time, if I had reference, say, that is a source from you.
4: Then go and listen to the video.
2: You own the
4: listen to the video.
2: You own it as a okay. As a claim being.
4: No, made me bamba, manwa. Mr. T SCT basin. When I say what I have heard, that's how I started. No, what have I have heard. And I'm the kicker. Indeed, the host even kept saying, say, according to you, near what? And I'm saying, yes. I ended it by saying, say, this, after I was done with my submission, these are the claims of Yoko. And it needs to be investigated. Maybe some video. Don't worry. Oh, me, by bomb me. you understand these things better.
1: Let's
4: wait. No, there is nothing to wish.
1: Okay, let's see how that one would end because a move has been made to court. No? Yeah.
4: Whatever it was,
2: just
4: say,
2: Bibi, say, calling him in the court on defamation.
4: And no,
2: no.
1: He is ready
4: to deal with the
1: issue. On Enra, what happened there with Jubilee House? President, they swear in two new deputy electoral commission chairpersons, Oba Bakon and Abema Bakon. The new Patriotic Party issue statement, even before this, no, a lot of conversations also on social media about one of the appointments. No, in the NPP for say appointment of Emilia Agbenyo as deputy chairperson of the Electoral Commission. The attention of the NPP has been drawn to the appointment of Madame Emilia Agbenyo as a deputy chairperson of the EC by President John Dramani Mahama. We wish to state clearly that the party rejects this appointment. Madame Agbenyo served as the NDC's governance sector spokesperson during the preparation of the party's 2024 manifesto. She spoke for the NDC as it campaigned for power. She's seen in videos on NDC campaign rally platforms campaigning with and for the NDC. She's seen in NDC campaign t-shirt openly advocating for the NDC. Less than 2 years on, the president has placed her among the top leadership of the institution that would conduct the 2028 elections. We find this unacceptable. We are also compelled to remind Ghanaians of President Mahama's own words. In March 2023, he criticized the appointment of persons he described as party activists to the commission, allegations he could not even provide any evidence for, and called for Article 43(2) to be amended so that Parliament would approve such appointment. The president has now done exactly what he condemned. The consequences are serious. Public confidence in the commission is the foundation on which every election result rests. Once that confidence is lost, every registration exercise, every boundary decision, and every declaration of results become open to suspicion. That is a danger to the peace and stability of our country, and it is avoidable. The NPP therefore calls on President Mahama to withdraw the appointment. We also call on the Council of State to explain to Ghanaians that the advice it gave in this matter. Finally, we urge government to use the ongoing constitutional review process to reform the appointment of the Electoral Commission members in line with the very proposal the president made in 2023. It goes on and on and on. And eventually, I'll say the party also takes serious note of the acceptance speech delivered by Mr. Asamoah. His remarks were deeply troubling and, if left unchallenged, could undermine the peace and stability our nation currently enjoys. The statement bore the hallmarks of a partisan agenda and that appears closely aligned with the interests of the NDC. We are signed by Dennis Miracles Abuaje, National Communications Director of the NPP. Lawyer Kwesi Kwarteng, mo party issue are more really on this appointment eh day.
2: Obi mame and Nikan can say the will of the people, no?
1: Yes,
2: is always the will of God.
1: Mm.
2: And Ebusu Saka said the voice of the people
1: is the voice,
2: is
1: of,
2: the
1: God.
2: Voice of God.
1: Yes.
2: Say people, no? When they are determined to move in a certain direction, it has been proven in history. So even God sometimes step aside and second their motion. Now, what is the premise I'm building? Say, Oman Foni determined, say, a brasso, say, no, person, no, no, whatsoever, no matter your motive and intention, but it must assert the will of the people. And I give you a biblical case. Who said, now, Israel memory mono.
1: Yes.
2: We share a man may and they Israel who is saying no more hene. But now Israel there, then you mean your more hene. Then Israel for so more pehene. Then you go point so they won your person who do your muscle because I want to say a man a man a day. I can. Do you want the first petition come Samuel?
1: Yes.
2: Petition to go through the prophet Samuel.
1: Yes.
2: Now Samuel so, okay, you go point and you miss a compact and catch him say me and the day, me do your muscle. A course of first one, no more chance, near Massam will good near money, pay for me, near Mammy and Sakura with some of a January, just to influence with you for so between the Amade Akasa. A cobacobacobine on the third occasion, Yanko Pokacha was there. Say, a noir no more pie day, Famo,
1: Famo,
2: and a Yakuan on chase saw the end day, a mom. The people, Bibles, biblical scholars will tell you, say, even Saul's ascension to the throne was not through the sovereign will of God, but it was through the permissive will of God. Nobody in our history can change the will of the people through, say, our appointed electoral commission and also our appointed commissioner. I mean, we can play the politics of it, but when the people are determined to move in a certain direction, even God doesn't stop them. And you can check the history. I mean, Rawlings was the big fish.
1: Yes.
2: I will be anti main challenger. Hey, the time was a wango. President Kufuor, the time was a wango. Sir, President Mahama, obey electoral commissioner,
1: yes.
2: Bebois. And that
1: obi
2: was
1: Charlotte
2: say. Yes. No sumu nya the worst defeat in electoral history, Bebois. President Kufuor was when
1: Jane
2: Mensa. And also Kusi say.
1: Ne party
2: Lucy with 1.7 million votes.
1: Yes.
2: The worst ever in our history, so far as the Fourth Republic is concerned. I say this with that assurance to say, politicians, you are three abuasi. Now you should not there. Now I say, we are excessively political rather than being say we have to be, demonstrate leadership. Oh, every opportunity be I want to be political. Now yes sir, to destroy state institutions. Oh, be me any problem say. You see, our point two will be saying the Pakwano ewo alliance with any political party. And I have to state it. Ghana, one is on your aligned. Nobody. One more cry, say, you almost say, oh, we see CPP for you. Oh, we see CPP on the face value. But we need the scene. They are all aligned. I mean, you know, I see, you need me a honey, the Yakoba. Sebi, a Buru, Sebi, Nado. Obi and Aji Muka kind of crown. He doesn't work in the middle of the road. Or far left and also or far right. Unya Homaka and the Emono. So our problem that we are discussing is not a problem of alliance. So you see, Aboma BD na my friend Afi na isusu say we aligned with NDC. That is not our problem.
1: Okay.
2: We aligned and say we aligned no bit work professionally. Nor the competence and the credibility. Who cares? Say you say me your politics in your sena. Maybe to kejuma be any who I mean to me. So my alignment shouldn't have been an issue. Our problem is when you appoint an activist into
3: and a body that is supposed to be an independent
1: a
3: body.
1: Social activist and a political
3: activist. Political activist. So the context of the conversation is political. Di se nipa ne ye nipa mo ke mina mi ne no afia ho ho ni mi ne no di one mo can usually me like an evidence based communication. So what I did was say me ko share social media ne ne ko me ko
1: for
3: ne page e share ne ne history no as I saw ko pe visa no say usually o me ko history I hear abrabo ne anamo aye de wutu ne ho sem keka. So what can say be emphasize it be the no ye de disqualify di na I mean amanyo say sometimes you are careful people can mislead you ti me ya me ko share. And I saw at least 18 posts. Kakre a member share me to me came and I'm wearing my 18 posts. I'm all champion the interest of NDC. Not as an ordinary Ghanaian, but a stalwart, ardent follower of the NDC. When you do that, the perception, I sound such an appointment, no, will leave a whole lot of controversy. And I dare to say, President Muhammadu still had even an NDC aligned person without necessarily appointing an activist. The other, I could do the bravado. We disregard rule of law. Disregarded the principle of constitutionalism. No, as you say, I have the power. Indeed, the person may and my and I have always the be a to be I make reference to Baron de Montesquieu. Or see, there is no greater tyranny than the one perpetrated in the name of justice. And under the umbrella of the rule of law. There's no greater tyranny like that. Oh, sure. How is he a Mamia Chief Justice here? Say was that within the remit of the law. To be new or because of our process and so. But to every reasonable person on the streets, you know, who said no, sir, remove no, is a bit manipulative. He be a day, a teacher, when you sana, Ghana and CCMA, especially when you compare to a normal precedence, then normal SCC, and then the crowds, no. It's a similar thing that we are discussing here. So the same similar thing that we are discussing here. Nobody saying say we need power. No. Of course, I know so Ombeka as a president, Emraben Obus. Say in consultation, so with the advice of the Council of State. Yeah. I mean, the truth is that we all believe, say, without any disrespect to Council of State, you know, at every point you be and say you acquaintance. I mean, and of course, without any disrespect to Parliament here, we sometimes they just rubber stamp the works and the decisions of the executive. And because if indeed a Council of State, they wouldn't have even brought this to the attention of Ghanaians. Some are, you know, in terms of the political history and background, you know, or your political
1: activities. But maybe the Council of State did it. The Supreme Court says in Osher Richard Sky case, you know, earlier cases, GBA, DNA, that advice near just what it is, an advice.
3: Yeah, it's an advice. But President Mahama treaty advice of the Council of this as mere advice. No. Is it because it's a constitutional requirement? I am sure, say, the second coming out by our sober reset with Tiny Pani idea, who no craft, who no video, not camera, so, and I was so, and he channel so, papa, with you, or a ham bonnet, I didn't know. Minim Susse, or you, or more can quad or cobe, the cobiti. And I'm sure, say, Hona, my director of communication miracles, or more, a Yomodi by, so no, the Council of State will even give us the background history and advice on the other man. And I'm not sure it's far fetched. It's just on the against the principles of transparency and accountability. So, President Mahama, ni pe wo Ghana nyina sebi sebi eburu. Wo anya obi a appointing say a pro and open activist of the NDC in the more here the here. But do you know the consequence for me? That is where my greater fear is. The consequence is I've always maintained say if you look at state institutions are a lot like the army. Who's the army? No, of course I'm talking about the independent state institutions now. Army ni kwene aseno. It's all like the army. We say army di ono omu wo etuo. Uhu omu uniform kwa mema no oma bo. Inti waka se traha no wan traha. Memu abe naya naye numba ebe buwa mawaye dey. Watao. This one, it thrives on the respect and the confidence and the integrity that is built over the years. Ah, yin yin yin yin yin yin. And I've always made a comparison. We feel not make a comparison between the dollar and the city. Say na kura toto fi wakura ya 1 to 5 months of grand. What dollar this city chilena? Chances are that Akrano will gravitate towards the dollar. Why? Because they place so much premium on that dollar, on that value. But ordinarily, not your paper. So if you are not very careful, not always perception about how institutions are gradually being destroyed, and then go to institutions like Yoko. And then Yoko has become almost like an institution that is established, and I say they avenge, taking vengeance against the minority. And that's how we feel. And we have every legitimate basis to feel it. because when NSA issue here by any allegations of corruption, nobody are saying say ebi a NSA ya say apamo ya profo ankra na ya bo Kufi Adams and ya bo GT ma minister di enka say omo wi aska, but at least those concerns would have expected say ka by this time there would have been some investigation be no almost your fro mo nanka we need
5: I hear the CID is doing that.
3: Now, it's like a yoko de kwa no kwa de kwa to tisi macho. Ke we are so so position for na ya ke betwen CID. But I'm saying say but that even supports the argument that I'm making say whether well, then when it comes to that institution of yoko see already the one them confirm and the AG's office, the general perception of Ghana is AG's office here the persecute only the people in offense say opposition. And national security is no longer a national security. Obo humba emu ani ekukura woki talkies ni atwo to na edi to bi ahye ho etu nokwa etu a ese ese ke edi esie no enokwa ese edi a display man nipa hu se ye na ye ma masem no. So such an institution is also being destroyed, and then Oba Parliament of Ghana, the trust, the premium, the confidence that we place on an institution of parliament, you know, see if we are very very honest to ourselves, even the quality of people that goes there without any disrespect to people of Ghana, I'm sure people have concerns on it. Kwanye faso ko si kabe onya dia campaign, people have concerns. So gradually, you know, we are weakening almost every state institution in Ghana. Kakira ya ke independent for say yes is unia see ko weakening dia and then atoje ya, and for me that is my fear. And was say hwena ye ka ho asem na ye yi no e dey through. I say and we I make a personal appeal to President Mahama say bo kwan so ni ahobra say kwan so for the sanctity of the institution of the electoral commissioner, a be yakasa appointment to, especially from the concern that has come, no, based on the fact that she has been an open activist, no, and go on who here the me and me say me dem no be see uja for beka so na see say some appointee of any say omo bo
5: appear here
3: eh no mo bo
5: he was appointed as a member of the commission.
3: No master bo dey no all e go chadi
5: boss ma konoguni no your deputy
3: no mo bo konoguni e so mo so MPP for it is a more reason why I premise my argument say nobody has a problem with alliance, assuming it even this is true, but the problem that we have is the activism,
5: open activism.
3: And again, assuming say they were even not alliance to the MPP, but they were even activists, and I'm pokra and mo raise those concerns. I don't think the standard that you set, you know, when you're in opposition, you know, when mobile power, all of a sudden, those standard changes. Yeah. Principles, they say, are not seasonal. Until when you set a certain principle, and yet you don't have to respect it, say, you're all too much, you know, these principles follow. Yeah, well, some maintain this principle follow. Those principles must be with you all together. But in end, you know, I want to send a word of caution and advice to politicians, especially one more by mo. Say, hey, President Akufo-Addo, or appointee, Yisi, Ilusui. President Mahama or appointee Yisi Ilusui. And right now, no, the our consciousness should be more towards building and protecting state institutions. Yeah. But at the end of the day, no, obey who are said you back as well, appointee will be into obey Kululu be Eddie Obi. Nobody will understand it. And we have demonstrated from time immemorial, from the biblical account and even to our normal days account, modern days account, and say when the people are united and determined to move in a certain direction, nobody
5: nothing
3: can stop it.
5: Can stop them.
3: And we will make sure, say 2028, you know, we say we are rebuilding. Yes. We are rebuilding. We are regrouping. We'll come out very stronger. And when Ghanaian speaker, hey, so ono or procure say be a bru say be a nyado, omo onko fa friend say a current chairman, I say a secretary, and this equality. Maybe we are required now. Manfully determine say because what does the constitution say? That sovereignty resides. It doesn't reside in anybody. So manfully speak here, nobody can stop it. Our only concern is how consistently we are destroying state institutions. For me, that is
5: the worry. Lawyer Bernard Bedi Akumbeidu, MP, Akwetia constituency. Honorable, on this appointment, I'm saying you're my criticizer here more worse.
6: Obi me da se me chia chia weti phone.
5: Yeah, also.
6: Papa mfuni am chia kwetia phone, am chia mnyia. Kwate. 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
6: Me nam kacha. 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But esa the director of communication asete to na ezo no zudi a chiri na. Onu so kan sa ngeza obi nya problem. Because nka we nya sa no te.
5: Japanese,
6: you're kind and you're not. Oh, can't seem be a man in the yard.
5: Okay,
6: we bring mechanic and in the yard. because now I'll deal with miracle statement. No, okay. Minyi ni se nena miracles abo MPP. 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Dia what dia na no mo
5: so kai. So almost raise the issue of competence. Say ni pani ye competent.
6: Dia forget it. It doesn't matter. Dia ni enim. Pani dia for sense say ye kone sa. Ni ye raise ye. Na mo mo say it doesn't matter. Mtabre na mo na mo aban. Na mo say it doesn't matter. E dia her competence. Dia na ya her competence. Oh na ho sa back. E be catch re yen say. Devi, I didn't mark off Obi or yet aligned.
2: The activist winning alliance.
5: Obi winning yet aligned.
6: Bosman Asare was the patron of Tescon. Let's not go there.
5: But he denied that.
6: Oh, he denied what?
5: And there will not be any evidence to that.
6: Oh, I say, yeah, one. Oh,
5: I mean, time assembly, I mean, any didn't come over. Emma Oka said there is no.
6: Now there may baho. May ba. Okay. Can some who from.
5: Okay.
6: Is he see a per cream and crofwa? Abaya, what point? So you are concerned, and I like the way I work on. Say, you're protecting your public institutions.
5: Yeah,

0: There was no such evidence. The only but way was say she was an appointee that was NCC.
1: Absolutely. Yes. And no more day a tag ye mamma no. See a way and this in same crow I'm into mean kawa or ye one wine pana or you say what TV? Well, it's all the over that. I've read a lot. Oh, you baby, dear, and some rather a cost of 20. Yet in some work room, how? A dinner. Yet did ye dance, yes, mameno. No, ye ain't this. None. Ye bastardizing just because a regime been appointed. If I'm mameno crap, I can't say. See a penny pack crowd, Ben, mammy, and Saka, open lipping. Oh, then I ye gumada, a ye rakufado, as lawyers. But President Muhammad, ye nanko no cromen umpo. But a coban say, seven seven. Ye can't say, and say, we will croma. Fast forward. Wa unya appointment into a young, a young young person, a beg, as I know, river baby, no beaten baby, geno, near Coboni dinner, deny example, me, a comfortable, sir. Nanke bin seed. Say, a known party person. Wejina as a parliamentary candidate of a political party MPP, I campaign on the ticket of MPP, he appointed to Supreme Court. But near didn't call her competence. Badger and Tizza. Yes, a competence.
0: They were on public record.
1: Justice Guy. I didn't know that as my maker. It's a fact. No, you see, it's a maker. It's a matter of public. So what must it? But near in fact, Obekaya, in that case, no crown uncle, I'm such a chichikata rezi about the inclusion. It was ruled upon, say, no, or oh, yeah, whatever crown. When you are taking judicial oath, you know,
0: I will go through parliamentary
1: way, you know, yeah. He would accept to say, nay, or ye be an obit me, but it's expected so then a judicial oath, you know, in a behavior. Juma. So competence. Bibi and Sinequine. Krumu, in your sense, winia. So what you say? What point? Ain't he? Your friends name this in him. No, we did this. I bring us. There is no problem. Competence near it. Janess so could release statement. We are. Then I mean, come found. What call back? I call her statement. I'm yeah, yeah. At the time, and this was raising the same issue. One, remember whether it's good or bad. No, but. Asamoah ye kan ni nei so pe so hwe nya atompa e MPP ye
0: how do you situate the reset agenda ni in Nkomo
1: no reset agenda e na me tro say reset agenda no reset agenda no so be enko why even when it was raised in court yes en kan re in the NDC abesua say well there is no problem because you re raised it obi uti hebi won so na wa hebi o ka dey
0: e wo dey
1: e wo bra no mo appointing non political party activists to certain positions with
0: no,
1: Roma.
0: We're consistent on appear that I can give you tapes I mean your mind said that was not a proper precedent.
1: Absolutely yeah. No mo defense here then
0: the issue of competence
1: and me babe ka say ten no ko release statement competence na
0: here that's why the NDC shouldn't do follow
1: no but the
0: example.
1: NDC at the time
0: no, you promised a reset.
1: In fact there were judicial pronouncements that there was nothing wrong with those appointments.
2: Not talking about law, we are talking about
1: please. Your banana republic. When Adia Kwa intino, but you see, many Americans say, me shut down for TMPP for
0: okay,
1: or me political party, and this is Rezibi. Me no nyachum no name problem, but apart from that, any send your cause you're rejected. Who to me are the rejected appointment? Because you're rejected.
0: Oh, stating on record,
1: you are rejected. Only to me, idea. They reject. What they reject is say who was out to. You could raise the issues. I would kebe me me.
2: Well, I don't respect it. Minority groups, Anna, especially the biggest minority. We can make
1: no,
2: it.
1: No, you are not getting it.
0: When you say you
1: reject it,
2: but the reject is in the context. It's just context. A way of saying that our concern is that we
1: so you could put it that way and raise issues, yeah. Well, Obi, I want to style or they communicate, but I thought that come back crafting here. Say me. Omuji issues they buy. Say yes. Who raise the issues at the time? You promise reset. And even if MPP Yajitum say we were wrong, Waba do the right thing.
2: Many one okay.
1: Yes, I know. Kind. They command
0: the
1: spirit.
0: And
1: then now because spirit. Oh, kind. The.
2: Well, just pray. Even that is a what is the
1: allow?
2: The
1: allow. Allow. My main wow. Some room to me. Into my main come out. One where statement and what cross alcohol kofana kind be obi. Me coming for Timo. It's a political party, of course. Say, Obi
0: align.

0: aligned with MPP, ebe ye commissioner, at least political strategy wise, no. Eso tu ni ame bigum. So that our agenda be create bigum jano. So sometimes I get it, but you see, to the kind of things, okay, active say won ye guilty. That's what she can ye be ma Ghana for. Ebeji wedding say obeji atum say yes. We aired. We did. We made some mistakes.
1: Anybody dismiss the concerns you raised, but we are saying say most certain.
0: No. You cannot.
2: The government of the statement is so no hinge on. Omampenyi communication when he was opposition.
0: No, and what was hold on, Obi, allow.
2: We are also Obi. Compelled to remind Ghanaians of President Mahama's own words.
1: The standard.
2: In March 2023, he criticized the appointment of persons
0: Obi.
2: He described as party activists.
0: Obi, I am saying,
1: described as
0: please, hold on, And what was the response of Miracle Sabuaji and the MPP at then, the time President Mahama said so?
2: Okay.
0: That is the question I'm asking. Musa, there is nothing wrong. So we learnt it. If you want to argue, yes, because I hope it's all your argument. I'm saying that, Ebra, you can't say seven. Mumu can say there was nothing wrong with it. Why are you not also conceding? Say, now, what be who said there is everything wrong with it? Why are you not conceding? But if you stand by, who can previously, the other than the old Bible says, says there is everything wrong with the current appointment. When you've done but I'm saying that men coming omni problem, they have a right to raise issues. And I've said elsewhere, say, look, for me, a challenge to the appointees. I am not even interested. A political party, they can raise issues. Say, no, this one, we have issues with it. Because but it is now incumbent upon you. Say, oh, no. And find this is a mongo. Koye wejuma as a professional, and that is my advice to him. It obia once all can be obia aligned some way some obi would you my more appointment obete kruma ah yeah do better tariff may be maybe so the what tariff may be it can always happen NDC year, and it's a matter of record, public record. Say NDC raise issues about Nipebi and MPP raise it, but in the end maybe you're particularly concerned about Oko Hodujuma Okudie. And that is where I have a problem with Bosman Ansari. Because Asisi said, when you had the opportunity, one statement I can never forgive him if I have that opportunity. And I thought it wasn't the best of statements. I mean, can say reckless. Yes, can say NDC was a danger to the democracy of
2: democracy.
0: Ghana. You remember that statement?
2: Yes.
0: Very unfortunate.
2: But I want you contextualize.
0: Maybe contextualize it, because in the end, you know, and in communication, I'm interpreting. It was needless. As is the penny, the democracy of Ghana. Easy penny. I don't care. But don't call her. Why? You know what I mean? Jane Mensah. Of course, NDC had issues with her.
2: Yes.
0: But also okay, yeah. And me baby or yeah, dear. And my auntie NDC kept insisting say her appointment was problematic. That is why I'm supporting it. Not the pre-appointment, but post-appointment. How? Say in the history of this country, in our democratic dispensation, you been see that a group of people for 4 years on my representation. And you and I know, say you're pure politics. Obi kana onka because of the 137, and that place known to be baby enimunti. You know it. Asemu yangu ejinazi yebuwa. And you know some MPP communicators were like, no, yantuaba ohoda. And indeed, yantuaba oho for 4 years. How can you explain that to me? That was post appointment. It is NDC criticizing wa ne ye wunyuma wudi as easy chair. Get it? And so they have every right. To then say, and you're not, the bidding of someone. Because of 138, and you know, if there had been an elections there, in KNDC, we 138.
2: But when you follow the trajectory of that case, there were so many things happening at the time. Days. And we should EC statement, I'm going to be explaining.
0: Obi, find time and let's sit on that case. on that particular Saul Assem. Look, Saul Assem don't defend it.
2: No, no, no, no, no, no, no, no, no, no, no, no. Any defense. The fact of the creation of the district had to be done before the creation of a constituency. And the district creation had to go through a process. The time was short for the constituency to be created for the election.
0: So eventually, was a district created or not?
2: Eventually, it was.
0: Yes, and so why didn't we go back to vote today? What was wrong? After the general elections, you could have gone back to do it because it is even unconstitutional for some people to not have, parliamentary representation. Because now you could have done some way, but one for man can also want a new constituency. So who were they? Now what is Asimibida? They never had a representation. It even this criticizes J Mensah. It was because Nedjumo, it was as though Obi Nesimo, because you know what that would have done. I'm telling you, say obeye because it won't make any difference. It is when people are criticizing me, I will be interested in Nedjumo or Koyeno near Obi Beka Fountain, Mama Bosman, sorry, Mama, yeah, Mami J Mensah. But be that as it may, a constitutional duty. Our no need determine how she wants to handle it. It is why we, and they, at Abai Sasai, it's answer yes. Mama no mean share them who the public or transes bia and I said the near me bia bia why ya a tresses I said ye yini freeho. The one people even petitions ye yini freeho. President Mahama share determine with the councilor or then okay.
2: Otugu
0: baby. And I'm having on your juma. So I'm not sure I'll say. You bet me I can say in seminar, but who can I say, oh, yeah, what you may hear? It won't change anything. You're a guy who on your juma, Obiyainu, a Supreme Court judge. Oh, yeah, Najuma, because on your BBI, a bet folly and Daniama, you bet me a genus with the Aino. It's in your hearing, and send you a becato subiano. Oh, yeah, way, would you only your way, Busiani, oh, yeah, way, say, we say, no. In so far as only Pano air competent, you know. An opportunity must be given the person. Nemo moko duwa. Sena u nya prani President Mahama ni appointi wako hono mwa. U ko. With the way say. Sabi sabi NDC international football. We are professional. U kwa kwa ye wejuma. It u kwa anu wako kwa ye wejuma. 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Enti. David, David, on there. On u di mnienti ya abanisa. So, o ma u minute nibi. So, wangu. Enti no. Ehiya se.
2: Yes.
0: Obekwa akoye na adwuma na adwuma ni mu no ene yebe hu se sebi obi na asona and the president was so apt kachira omo say look o kono koye wadwuma be fair to all political parties you are the president what can he say wan kasa so a wo kono wo integrity udi na adeko because me eye me strange say ye rabosman asare and not because me ni san anwumrewi e den din no resign. Or say personal, whatever. Yeah, personal. Why you adwuma na aban asesa na
2: so we dey
0: be. No, but we also have a right to interrogate in my own he say. Dear na because if say we ye adwuma yi si adwuma no what security of tenure. Bibia ni hon ma den resign. Who throw why? Aban asesa. It is aban asesa na MPP was uncle be resign. And then asesa. It is not too good for him, but anyway, it is right. A certain perception be. So what am I say? Mammy Jane, and why are you my obiany anyway? And not present my coach and Benkums or Benkumunye, Brennifa? Me no nature Ghana. So what you say? And yeah, you go soon so I chit obi. You see, but see, you're cussy into your kind to the obi mukakra. Oh, you see, yes, you're quiet here. You have a cancer man here.
2: Okay.
0: Look at how. And you see, I keep saying when issues of yen constitutional bodies, Ebasia, the darkest day. Ah, me say for one day, MPP ni NDC, you better not say enough. The darkest day ever in history, mu retrogas and come away. Eh, the day na nado danko kufa the supervisor over the removal of Charlotte. Say, take me, look, put me in a day.
2: Dark than talk onu.
0: Afi, you better say. So which one preceded the other? Inti TMA. I am saying once I'm a saying this
2: in the first in
0: do you get the you I'm saying something maybe you are not getting it this one I'm speaking as a Ghanaian
2: okay
0: and I'm saying say look the darkest day eh yes adam na bi crazy sada and you see because it was said in opposition ye ba ye be you know oh, you heard it. Mm-hmm. MPP in opposition, yeah, by you know, and true to Nyomka, you know, in the end, whatever, Omujina Sudi, you know, oh, your lawyer, you need procurement act, and I say, and my remedies,
2: yes,
0: so that if you are guilty under the procurement act, and my remedies, and so I infer, but you should remove constitutionally, whatever. Now people are talking about Mahmoud Okono. Do you get it? And MDC for MPP for so Cassia by power on common. Yeah. So it may say the darkest day. I say, political parties in your own say no, yet it's all mine would be when MDC and MPP in Africa say enough because that day set a bad precedent.
2: But before Charlotte, Lamte had been removed.
0: Uh-huh.
2: Lamte was
0: now, oh no, ni remove and why they remove you? Only anti any news. Do you remember under whose tenure he was removed?
2: It was under Mahama.
0: And why not appointed?
2: Mahama na.
0: So, and it's in any news. So, being Kase, hold on. No. Obi Kase, Obi Kase, ye Obi. Obi, Obi,
2: tiye. The circumstances.
0: Ah, so, what I'm trying to say, inti, Lamte Diano is not really an issue. Se, ope se, onipa no, ye bibi pa biya, ye clear, we ye ya. We ye na asim bie niyo. But, bebi ya ne fiba. Nyabotre, me, vwa on se fwa. So, minu ya miracles, you see. Minu ya miracles. Statement we di e not. Because, you see, ke. Minu ya na stati ye. But then, oh no, because we was in Yoko, and ye, NSA, nkomo ye, o debe mweni ya, in fact. When NSA, unim se, waka chese CID, if you film. Issues of bribery. CID na ye.
2: And no crowd not really ideally was an call office of the
0: special prosecutor. Yeah. What you say?
1: Is it bribery CID?
0: Oh no, yeah, no. Bribery.
2: Corruption and corruption related.
0: OSP. Bribery. CID.
2: Organized crime.
0: Yoko. Bribery CID.
2: NSA is a tier fact. Say yeah, you organized crime.
0: No, no, what now tier fact and on as you got TT. In the end, mean yeah, mean pono me CID. Obi, the PCID. No. What do you mean, Kase? Mami Chem, you ain't here, me PCID. No, where the fat chem?
2: I don't know, PCID. 30 seconds.
1: What's patronizing me?
0: You ain't here, PCID. Oko fa yoko, zisi, obeka se ye, how much? Senko, ye te ina yoko ne ye, obeka se ye, how much? Oko fa obiye biwa, but CID is at least a certain institution. Look, any day,
2: quote
0: me anywhere. Obi, me metana hen defendi anything corrupt under President Mahama. Me nye da. You let them establish it. Obete ni ya meba abe kawa. President Mahama e clean. Ye mo biya mfa bi biya meta eta eni hu. En si. Ba obi su nye hwe ya. Un tumi.
1: Quick rebuttals. First of all, it is not true and accurate. Say the matter involving sir NDC and GTNA Ministry of Finance or more, you know, corruption scandal is a matter for the CID. Indeed, when it comes to enforcement of law, sir, and yet the reserve of only one particular institution.
2: Yes.
1: Everybody, every other institution has a peripheral extension to do that. And in even this one in particular, it falls even under Yoko.
2: Organized crime.
1: Yeah, it's an organized scam. You have institutions that, you see, we are introducing, we are going to use the CID. But what do you Mayanka,
2: yes.
1: Let us not be comfortable, but at least we need a step. It is not about us. Ghana,
0: and the step is...
1: Respectfully.
0: No.
1: Ghana,
0: the step is CID.
1: Ghana, yeah. Ghana. Okay. You let us do our supposed propaganda. So, we are going to work at us. But at least we need a step. Mm-hmm. Not the reasonable people in the country, they can know, say, Moye Bibi. So that it also kills that perception, say, I say, Yoko, no, the Papa no Oho, no, say, he's just avenging the MPP. Well, because it should be balanced. Mm. Again, I think he made a comment about the darkest day. No, reference said, Tamay Yish, a lot of say. So it's the darkest day in our democratic and constitutional history. But Obi, Minini Bibi, but for the records. I call into the history and the archives, but we've had the killings and murders of judges
0: the
1: in this country.
0: It
1: doesn't matter, it's our country. No.
0: Then you don't quote me. You go, oh, quote me. Who quote me say?
2: What you said.
0: Yes. And you find no quote me. What person will
1: come as a cherry pick?
0: No. In our constitutional.
1: Give duration on how I set my example.
0: Okay.
1: What's that duration? What's that duration? Maybe certain media, they are all becoming constitutional. You could judge so crumb up.
0: And then family.
1: You could judge so crumb up. And then the case. And then there's a token here. Mammy, look at them. Now let me go by your standards. Me, I don't run away from debate. I engage them. Let me say, come to your own standard. Maruto kundia no ye.
0: Am fuzo obeka Charlotte se anza.
1: Me ba.
0: Kafiri ho bra.
1: No, you see, let me be very honest.
0: Obe jani every one.
1: Obi, this is me. I'm a very open-minded person. When I know their excesses, I don't run away from them. My only case that I make is that we shouldn't repeat them. Mm-hmm. And that is why I'm making more problems this year. You set a very huge standard. The standard you set, and they say, Nkofuya, you say, Nkofuya appointee politically exposed person, Omar appointee, you say, hey, Papa was a test con when he paid 20 million. You set those higher standards. Then when you had a platform, no, the same standards that you set, you just betrayed those standards. Yakwaka, all what BB has succeeded in doing is now into going into the archives and attempt to equalize. See, I can see a better home here equalization. We can sit there and itemize. We will not be going anywhere. But the point is that had the standards be broken. And again, I want to remind me, BB, say, one try to rewrite the constitution to construe independent bodies, you know, to mean, say, the appointment of a politically exposed person who is competent. No, that's not what the constitution is saying. Oh, the excuse has always been said. MP before can say, "Yeah, raise issues about my point." Jump can say, "You're competent." In the end, you need to "You're competent." That is not the standard. The constitution.
2: But it is true.
0: No. My main standard. Now it's a constitution.
1: Obi, me say me too. No, I don't run away from.
0: What's the constitution? And the constitution.
1: If say. Murezi and me name him say we be buy two kind of first abyss. I preempted it. Me name him there may buy. Preempted. They say, "Oh." Yes, your time come raise those concerns. Okay. It is the more reason why yeah, attribute say they set a higher standard. Okay. What does a standard be anywhere set here the equality? Who set a higher standard? You don't then just defile the same standard that
0: what's
1: you have.
0: What's the constitution yesterday?
1: Constitution. You are trying. No, the constitution is talking about the EC being an independent body. And it is not in dispute. And I'm saying, say, don't rewrite and reconstruct.
0: How did I rewrite it?
1: No, but you are saying, say, when you panic na corner is about so about competence.
0: I never said that to the constitution. They say your people, their defense. Hope you heard me. At the time was that they were competent. Hope you cry corroborating.
1: And you borrowed that and then so we are competent. I'm saying, say, we are lawyers. We are lawyers. We can have the political and peripheral arguments, but we have to situate the conversation in its proper context. Uh-huh. The proper context is what the constitution prescribes.
0: Which
2: in the argument, the so prescription they say, is that when the person is politically,
0: he shouldn't be appointed.
2: Politically
0: exposed.
2: Active,
0: he shouldn't be appointed.
2: Don't mean you're independent. Uh-huh. So Kobe, we say you. Kobe, we say easy.
1: Do take. We say usually when you have a constitutional provision, there's a policy rationale behind that.
2: Sure.
1: We are sure, say, if the constitution had intended, say, politically exposed person, political activists, and you beat him out, point your man, I'm sure it could be that my political parties, you know. So political parties should also even file candidates to even
2: run
1: for
2: state.
1: The Council of State.
0: No, that would be absurd. That would be absurd.
1: No, that would not be absurd.
0: What the constitution details, and that's on panel. Okay. No, the appointment of politically exposed person.
2: It was not right for you.
0: No,
2: so why remember, do you do it when you have
0: I made Utiemia.
2: That's
0: but I'm saying that
1: avenging a certain perceived past. That's what they are doing.
0: No, because perceived past and it's a whole time. And also in country, there is no problem.
1: What he is doing is equalizing and avenging a certain perceived past.
0: Nobody is it. Lawyer, catch a miracle. Statement.
2: Ten more minutes, it will be time for the UEFA Champions League live commentary. Aha, and the Yemesha Galatasaray be 15-0.
3: For 15 years. Champions League final ground.
2: Oh, and the same fam. Look at them. That's a
3: Yajibi. Look at 15 years ago.
2: Oh, in today. From
1: 4 years,
2: Busane, sir. From 1966, I'm going to 2005. The next time I'm going to be on air, I mean. 40 years. 40 years.
1: Oh,
2: Masa. Zidane, the MBS.

0: and commentary ne koso no ada games so e baso no e ma update woni nyina ho e tita mu chuku kra ya band ya ni aba yenye. And of course, together with other games, no, the Brown and Casano, Atletico de Madrid versus Manchester United. Yes, yeah, but Serie A United bet me a freestyle headway. Sanse headle super. Coming back into the Champions League after a long while. Now pressure kwam so league ni mono sign away beko. I mean in Krabia Rebecca, this is Manchester United. And now Atletico for Oblak and that promo for Atletico de Madrid, and of course Grimaldo, Hanko, Romero, ne Marco Llorente, one more boy today, moment, and Nimono, Alex Minor, Johnny, Barrio Senna, Goleano, Manimpeno, Gang E, and Julian Alvarez, someone chassis and 4-4-2, and Atletico de Madrid, that they born now, copy him on what? Manu Foso Akachia, Omunye. And I wonder Metropolitano. Yeah, Stadium Bakwe, Sopa, Anche, fans and Benjamin Sutimamusru. Ibiabe, fine. Bruno Fernandes. And a referee, Glenn Nyebeck from Sweden. Onona Kwembiaso, no what to item. Together with an assistant. Yeah, very how I near my BC Akone. Babi Biawa, Wati and Ka, Makacho, Man United lineup on Le Mans de Pomo, Ifala Mans and Adalo, Martinez, Euro Heaven, one more Nabo, four back, no. Baleba, Neandre Santos, Ebo, Woman Impe, Rafi, Ashe, Rashford, Telemant, Ne Bruno Fernandez, then in Buemo, Bebuenimo, Wemo, Ne lineup on Nabo, 4-2-3-1 in Manchester United, and so at Yajinemune, and Nanine, Ampaya, Neja, Mene. Chief Justice, then they had the commentary there, bro. Justice, be fine.
1: Boko, Kejua, Nankasa.
0: Great. Line up of an unity to Jenny, what didn't you?
1: Well, not a surprising lineup. Apart from Missy Hoodman not in the lineup of Atletico Madrid, I think this has been the best signing of Diego Simeone in the past two seasons, because he has that profile. On signing Bida, the midfielder that's able to carry the ball, midfielder that's able to hold the ball and move the ball forward. And I'm surprised he didn't start against Manchester United, but also seeing Baleba and Andres Santos starting in the mid, in the heart of the midfield for Manchester United, no, a very surprising part, because Baleba just came back from an injury, and against Spurs, no, with me ball less than 30 minutes, Nasamu bought a crunchy game with Atletico Madrid. Said, what do you know Atletico Madrid for? I know the first thing you say, their defensive prowess and their tackling abilities. Playoff free injury. I felt it was too early to introduce him to a country game like this. But maybe Michael Carrick, a jaw on the 20. The funny thing is that the last time Manchester United won a game, a match day one of the Champions League, that was the last time they won a game. And funny enough, the last time Atletico Madrid saw lose a game, no, a match day one. So they have they are on a four games unbeaten streak. And what's the name? Manchester United, some more four game losing streak. So it is very, very crunchy. Baku of four straight wins, Baku of four straight on winning games. It's a very, very crunchy. But I believe, sir, Atletico Madrid, they have the powers to hold on this game. I'm very surprised not to see Hillman starting in this game. But I know as time goes on, he'll be introduced and this game will be very, very perfect. Schedule.
0: Wow, this game be all ever perfect live on Asempana 4-7 FM. I'm saying about BPR, what you can't yen ye, yaba. Kijuana Kasani Erika, see you when your messages here. Welcome. Other games are airbus on my own when I was any yet. Sporting in law, we're 2-0. Sabana Slavia Praga, we're 2-0. And I asked on Lele Bo Galatasaray, ne Basa Inter Milan, Club Brugge, Leipzig, ne PSV, Eindhoven, Viking, ne Bayern, Villarreal, Napoli, we money match there, Basso, ye kwe ni munano. Ye be pomo e diamao. And live, BPR war. And James Esiama, Mante. And BPR the team, Asanida Dakra, Inti Udada. If you sleep. And well, your skin is so there. Atletico pop from right to left. I'm going to have the home side at the Wanda Metropolitano. na United chef esru blue and I form no fitasa then some of them red in the back crashing back batia first one early chance for Atletico de Madrid a chance penalty puck to the ball and a goal just under a minute Barrios at 12 Kennedy Kane and your Atletico Madrid oh what a way to start a Champions League pressure down so that Manchester United they quite boy round to the team no Moyan Moyan yeah and look at that Justin Sabani saying
1: well I'm not surprised I'm surprised at the time the goal came but I'm not surprised where I'm fast to share him Obin Kosha on my last game on Liverpool boy Atletico Madrid the same goal they scored this is the same way Kejua for the past two seasons your friend said Atletico coach you know, he has found a way say Obin pay defenders on ball on the ball he's not having this Godin type of defense again until you can see he had to wait for two seasons just for a player like Kuti Romero Hanko came last season and you know the parents of Grimaldo all the way from Benfica until Omunya Bona they soak in the pressure from the defense and they lob the ball to the midfield that is why I was expecting Human to start the game but Barrios has done exactly the same thing he was the first person that gave the pass and Berna we know what Berna did in the World Cup Berna World Cup all the boys saw ball not the man born that's how he came United were caught sleeping the whole of this season United their midfield are not running. They are not running. They all shout and say Baleba ba, Baleba ba, Baleba ba. Baleba is in the game. People were chanting song Baleba, Baleba. I've been a one now. We are not seeing anything well. But I know they have to settle down. If they don't settle down before the end of 45 minutes, they might take another one too.
0: As I said, Manchester United settled down. So pressure by Baki Kriki Kromo Kwa even at Tifaso. And Tifaso had the Emra, and he said, pressure here by you, Marcus Rashford. Wajia was so there, quite in Tempazo. Three minutes in the abo. And Otumo say yes. Ebani say, Naso Shaba, Bayern Munich, and Opaya Kaya say, on to me, keep it clean sheet. Ampa, boy, top by Munich at them. Viking, what up my first goal? Hey!
1: And they want to make that place a scary ground for investors. They are making the place a scary ground for investors. Because last season, almost the big teams they went there, all of them had to consider goal. From Man City, Atletico Madrid, I think Inter Milan too. Everybody considered a goal there. Indeed, and yes, scary. Talking about where Norway, no, Vikings are saying, Bayern, no. Kejua, Atletico Madrid, the 11 of their 11 of all their home games from a ball league face, no. Only we need 9. The last team, SN, no, our Mander, Wonder Metropolitan, our league face, no. Now, a year, Bodo Glimpse. Number 3-1. Now, your Bodo Glimpse. So, can United also break that streak by beating Atletico today?
0: Man, I'm born back.
1: You're born back.
0: Manchester United under pressure. Pressure, Yaba. Winning just two games in. Well, last 10 games in our competitions,
1: very, very bad. Already out of one of the competitions.
0: My goodness. Manchester and Michael Carrick. Obeya Petri Petrisa. As I obey to me, my Yademanua. Yay.
1: But honestly, from what he showed last season, there. Now, Juman Yasia. But. Yeah, interim me. I say here, Jumama United. Oh, from the time of Ole Gunnar Solskjaer, Ralf Rangnick. I remember Ralf running the United bar, Wanda Metropolitan number 1-1. Everybody thought, say, oh, round of 16. No, they've qualified and they'll move forward. They went to England, Old Trafford, and they lost to Atletico Madrid by 1-2. No, that was the last time they played a competitive fixture. Until I think say interim here, Jumama, but say the Mao substantive now. Now, I'm with you for my bopa.
0: And Carrick, camera, turn so out to me, say, Chairman, ni munye fe. Chairman, ni munye fe. Oh! A hard dream, pa. Bono kita, Atletico de Madrid, Omanka Sancho. And ATM. I am a drink said Neno. Diombe Biaji points no. One bed since the league face way. Yeah, yeah. Titi Abete on the channel. And say yes, game I see now opening minutes, sir. Yes, sir, United on intensity. This is just the fourth time ever to Manchester United. It tells you, sir, I'm here top side. And record will be as they say, I'm on for the new zoom, sir. Record will be, I'm on for the new zoom.
1: See, this chance they just had. I am same style of play.
0: Atletico still getting chances.
1: They want the defenders. All my defenders now. Any ball now. Omo ball. Those days, Atletico Madrid, your monkey papa, sir. He's looking for the target man. That's the striker. But over the season, almost, look at the defenders they have. You have Hanko, you have Kuti Romero, and you have Grimaldo. These are defenders are winning ball on the ball. Marcos Llorente, they are him, no, from the days of Real Madrid. Mm. He was a midfielder that knows how to play the.
0: Yeah.
1: Yes, in Tiano, there, it's no surprise. But with these three, they know how to control the game.
0: My goodness.
1: Into boom, boom, nejai.
0: Boom, boom, nejai. 6 minutes in the ball. Atletico leading. Umasan, the ball, no penalty box. Nechis, Atletico Madrid, a chance. Asan, Akwa, Pim. And they try to drive from afar. One more, and yes, I want to trade your quarter myself. Welcome, United. Diana Muye. Oh, 7 minutes in the abo.
1: Atletico Madrid, I didn't know. Omudianca, Omulusubona, no more than a committee. But this is the situation you find, sir. Omulusubona was a four players. They are rushing towards where the ball is. That should tell you how change Atletico has changed. Over the past 10 seasons, they are always improving on their average game possession per season. 10 years ago, they were averaging 47.3 per season. But last season, they played 54.6 per season.
0: This should
1: tell you how they are improving. Since we all Bobby say 8 games per, and they have 57.8. So meaning, improvement game by game. And Chebi, I'm afraid, say, haram football, no. You be here for Atletico Madrid, so.
0: Pablo Barrios, 23 years of age, on that go. Adiama, yeah, Atletico de Madrid under 1 minute. Or a Spanish footballer. I know Tomo say yes, Aquewa in the movie are just 23 years and born was just with Bobby B. And Real Madrid netting one. They say Madrid wanted ye. Mugumunti, I know a baby, a fan, it's over for Atletico, Awanya, senior team, maybe boy. And the Spanish national team, when your opportunity above 4 games. That is the man, Barrios in Tenyamingwa. Nyamingwa cra. The UEFA Nations League on game against Switzerland. Onyabi boy. And if it is 2024, but you know, in out of the national team. In, out, in. Dalo. What bonus? So, first of all, the Finfin Sana saw the Akoche. And quickly, as United and Finfin are more reacting. Joma reacting and come up. I be the goalkeeper, but I'm going to Euro Awaso. Bruno Fernandes and to me, I'm going to control Bonnie. I'm finish him. I tell Fasua and Atletico to maybe be an edge. Atletico, you born one more yard. You're a pill. Julian Alvarez, yes, so I'm going to fast now. So they be on fire. Sabah FK, man, you can catch out. Where we need two. Sporting CP, so we need two. I had Atletico lead by a goal. Napoli, so I lead by a goal. Bayern Munich, that form. Baya kwada form say no omubufua goals no baya be banning yasam ketwa. Approaching the 10th minute at Wanda Metropolitano, beautiful pass to the left hand side. It is Atletico Madrid in a half over. United Nanswa Bapim. Santos say mujina osa yede. Munki kamonga kre mujina osa. And so yedina dia. Throwing Grimaldo. A football about Toria Madletico. Toto from Bokoria Manini Pababe, the hobby, Jejaso, so Pubidia Mane, where United are from war. I was Toria Quechin Tempaso, Salboni get Atletico, wants to chip Lacochi, Hanku Cra, Hankwa Gia Toria Maromero, Romero, switch play to the right hand side, Llorente, was a mean Fafalanis of Atletico Nebano, Atletico, beautiful pass, plenty box Netti, this could be it, Atletico Sambabium, not to be United Argentin Tambruno, Mbuemo. Wa washo de mama kushrat for mi kana fobe kunso yorente mane kwai What that for my year free nano tempers or what's the minimum? What about Bobasa pre minimum pan? What year free nano cra? Marco Sorrenti.
1: I think sir, Manchester United can also take this as an advantage. Atletico Madrid are committing a lot of men forward. And when the men be breaking him, so they should find a way, say, they have a player that has the pace. On a good day, Rashford, he has the pace than all the players on the pitch. I'm making sure, say, when they get the ball, they will lob it fast to Rashford. Obet me exploiting Marcos Llorente. He's not a typical defender. He's not a natural defender. Yeah. He's a midfielder that has been converted to a right back. Obet me head to Mumbai, making sure that anytime they get the ball, they play it faster to Marcos Rashford.
0: And United, Paul. A two born in Bayern Kwanko Sishi. Tidy or rippled attack from the back. Bono, Germany, Mantalo, Dalo, so I was on Tempasso. Was in Nipan, you were Chirosa, still United with possession. 1-2 now for Empoema United. United! My goodness, Empoema is. Oh! The brightest chance in this game for United. Empoema! What a pass! Beautiful take on! Empoema goalkeeper committing. Oh, Kelly Bono, sir. Bottom left corner. Nenna Munchepe.
1: It was a clear cut chance than even the goal Atletico Madrid scored. Because how do you miss this ball?
0: A kick, so when you corner kick. Of course, I can take a deflection. Because easy to score and to miss. Empoema. And Joel Wahawa in it, the shirt white. Joel bra bra bra bra na me u hia mi hia. Profone frefre. Wala go chomo nu mama. Akam. Afena je ku suru. 12 minutes. Edmane deep pa pa pa pa kona kick na bomb. Na so da bi. ATM apem.

0: Barrios. Golo Sen Rani Gusukremo Wanda Metropolitano. Game any more day. And Barrios Golo Sen. Atletico second earliest in the Champions League. Galaga Shebi against Real Madrid in 2025. Now 27 seconds. And he said, Neoma Shano 47 seconds. Ete nyasem ketu akra. Don't throw bisa and one fast and any message. Hey, boy. Afra me a few years, I'm send me a message, yeah. And yamia, I have a friend, baby, I'm in Janine. Smart to me and Sunny Abo. Live on Atom 106.3 and 94.7 FM. Dalo. I was on the pass on the Aquatri. Still. Yoro. What was so? Also, Chef Bruno. Nasto de Pe. Bruno's pass to Mbemo. And fa. 13 minutes of time played. United Epa game in the Justice. United Ebam.
1: Yes, I think this is the best opportunity for them to hit Atletico, Madrid. Because they are not sitting deep. They want a chance to move. But more players, what to say Andre Santos? Yes, it didn't pick for him time of Chelsea, but we know his capabilities. Or you saying Bono. We've seen how he played well when he was with Brighton and Wolves Albion. So Mukuta Bono, that's the only thing.
0: Nice chance, Rashford! No, so be.
1: You see.
0: United Ebam.
1: You can hedge them.
0: United Ebamo.
1: I'm a Bamili.
0: Kwe, Kafena Keno. Passe Ebano. Rashford. Tine passe Martinez. Martinez e chapasse ne ke. Martinez chapasse. E looku for Rashford. Rashford first touch. Kwe. Ga commentary about fake
1: commentary and
0: ne 14 minutes in the Atletico leading United by a goal. Etumusa, yes, my United in one bonfiance and say, woman, timing for you, Bobby. Papa, papa, papa, papa, papa, papa, papa, papa, papa, papa, papa, papa, papa, papa, papa, papa. A clash. We were say clash of the titans. Omo nyina gbanya ash. Akwepra. Say cool wrestling. Atletico goal scorer Barrios. One Baleba copy mu pa nya sam ketwa. Baleba has a point to prove. Sense Baleba ebo na ba ya no maya. Never had me pa.
1: Well, I think the last 25 minutes of against Tottenham Hotspur, he played really, really well. But I felt he was playing like he really wanted to improve or prove something to the fans. Because or say exhibition match, but that is what they want. Because they've missed a player like that.
0: 16 minutes in the ball, Atletico. Yes, yes, baby. Papa beti my finance at taba. And United one or two chances be about my moment me as a commit me be been so unfa at the first Atletico omo je ball no and e hu pa pa pa pa pa pa pa ya ne hu still Bayern Munich into Mintenica Arsenal ni Lille Obian Shebi Martin or say can you look for a good gun teacher for help. Now, open a language nation. So,
1: I'm
0: DSTV came on there. Get the commentary about DSTV. Samsung, a power specialist about hospital. Yari, be a mess. I'm out. What would you have? But whom we are not just in Quandia. Yari, be a. Just say, I didn't need anything. But Yari, be almost. Atletico Lili Mayu Bago Interne Club Brujo Bianchebi Basa Galatasaray Bianchebi ATM Kitaboro Magasin Chel Bobo Mamo Pipia Sobaka Krakra Trust Center Line So Messan Bakwachi Hanko. 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
1: Even the last time they played against Atletico Madrid, no woman. Funny enough, now Matheus Cunha was a player for Atletico Madrid.
0: Jan Oblak. 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Portugal division, why? Portugal division, too, massa. 18 minutes in a abo. United go to the former Cabaco. David Piawa, what's here? Kahaya Sampana, 4.7 FM, the headquarters of Ghana Sports. Kedwana Gassani, Erika Siedubwedi. Atletico. Nikita Pono Sabri Bomo Pia Pian Sodebano. Pabi Asia Sade Magrimado.

0: Paul Pian so dekore ni faso Simeone na so Paul Pian na trashe throwing in the Atletico in Manchester United na ye hwe se kwambia so no mu go no say offside say offside and so dem clean e offside 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Manchester United Wan chen chen so upon the call. It's Antro Madness upon any move, baby abo. So I was so the fan fin fin yama Santos. Euro so upon an imbi. To the right hand side, Dalo. Dalo pequena quire leg over Nipamiru. Now so I was so a chunk Bruno. Bruno Fernandez crossing the cum one epim. Now so be anyone. Atletico. Goalkeeper Yano Black watching if a fair fair yama Atletico de Madrid. And Michael Carrick. A few moments of hope. Now should be beyond to me if you want ma. So far 53% of possession and Manchester United to me to be beyond to be Atletico Chabono Egita United I won't look and don't say beyond to be
1: in the last 10 minutes Atletico Madrid they've been the Real Madrid has been Manchester United they've been the better team in this game because we shared the way after conceding the goal no, they were still sitting back in the first 10 minutes, but for the 11th minute, I caught 28th minutes. You know, Omar Bobby being look at the chance, Mbeumo missed. It should have been the equalizer because when you equalizer now, they will build on that momentum and maybe see whether they can get the win. But so far, Atletico Madrid, too, they are defending well and they're not sitting that deep, they are pushing men forward into a Manchester United and bought the kind of ball on person because Bruno Nyabo and Pe, that is where the danger starts.
0: Yoro, Mbeumo, Bruno, Dalo. Beautiful. Dalo Genaso Fefe. Pobidi Amano. Dalo Chidi Aurum. Peso Cross Balanso Hoyama. Orema Bruno Fernandez. Wachile. Bruno Nye. Awosu Dema Yoro. Yoro Nye. Yoro Supia. So. 1-2. No. Atletico. Femo Nasso. Atletico. Take over possession. Atletico. Take over possession. Mikane Fe. Atia Faso. Ah. Ba ba ba ba ba ba ba ba. Nasso. Debi debi debi. Bim. Mayu. Goalkeeper Parliament, what about watching the baby? Power specialist about hospital. Vena Sports Water. I'm looking at one of the commentary at the bro. Vena Sports Water. Atia Faso Hanamo. Mirika Baba Baba Baba. Natsu Debi Atletico to me and Fakoto Anyan Quain. Haven. Heaven Jinji Natsusa. Mbuema Betcha Bibiabo. Wasurema Bruno Fernandez. Bruno Nye. Bruno Nasunebi passing anko looking for Marcus Rashford. Rashford and Tumian control body. Tajia finish them. 22 minutes of time played. Atletico still up by a goal. First half for Nogono. Baby Abani Amuono. Aslan to Minjebi. Napoli BRL Latinica. BRL 1, Napoli 1. First half over 1.5 for ball. Still Bayern Munich down. On the left-hand side for Atletico de Madrid. Romero, switchy player. Kuri Strosa. Mahunsa Romero. And my goalkeeper, Yano Black. Go Black, Katone Boboko. And what's the Amasiasa? Man, Atletico de Kwayamfa. Bayern. Bayern Brebre. You two fan of Bosa. Sadia Shani. One. Bona Bedi United. Mbeumo! Yano Black once again denying Mbeumo. Oh, the decent chances here by Mbeumo. That's one for Nyeri. Atletico the ball in Chiche. Mbeumo's run was beautiful. Opposite FFF back to him. Welcome up him. My goodness.
1: Mbeumo should have buried this board. Could have. I credit to the goalkeeper though, but as an attacker like Mbeumo, he could have done way better. Because our ball now, just lob the ball. These are the smaller things that differentiate Messi and Ronaldo from the other players. This ball, Messi Ronaldo, go every day.
0: Wadi Akwakwache, goalkeeper Blackatina, and a corner kick for Manchester United. And this game is not far from Momo Richardson to me, the head and Sudepi. Akwakwache, Baleba, the copying ball, the goalkeeper, Chinikyo. So easy for Black. So person show Black and your head away near the channel. Kikanoka crack. Atletico nyani tredi dim Atia faso osoro osa American efe Atletico madu neba no tri na so dabia twa to form referee foul penalty box na chipe United penalty box na chipe Martinez de kodi sa pono and it is the goal scorer Barrios on Alessandro Martinez and Lisandro Martinez, United, the final. I am a final. Prani Dosso, Prado.
1: Yeah, yeah. The type of game of Bonnie Deer, Prani Deer, Bim. He's a very, very physical player. And it's very limited. Some players are very physical. Off the ball, so. I'm going to put a ball on the ball. I'm going to send you my passes. That is what makes him very, very special. But it's so sad to say, I am very, very fragile. To say glass. What Jenny Muna can create in our book. He's a very good player, but injuries no M1 cry.

0: movie called Benfica or Bayern Leverkusen. We know how he's good at set pieces. And not surprised, sir, in the last four games of Atletico Madrid, no, over three goals in that four games, no. It's a surprise, crap. He's a very, because who are Julian Alvarez, so game, I said, I'm going to be about set piece, no. But a player like Grimaldo, who is a better kicker than Julian Alvarez when it comes to free kick, it's not surprising, sir, I hate it, post, no.
1: And you're surprising, so he take post, no. And Julian Alvarez, he goes to a train, one shed and can on that. On shed and can on. And Julian, if he saw bad, let's take him out of the rock. He pa. 17 goals in 26 Champions League games for Atletico de Madrid. I had it. We bought 13, we shot 10. I was our home grounds. It is SI United, you're careful. We'll be able to miss it. 27 minutes, Atletico 1, United 0. Uti Asampana 4.7 FM. Kejwa Nangasani. Erika Siri, where the minute justice management here at the April. And it's Kejwa, as I'm listening to the commentary from Sais International School, New Botiano. That's what school so ho papa. Hey, that may say me can. A 250. Name in Kenya.
0: One lane so cry.
1: Galatasaray, Edeba Quatum. Barcelona da form. Barcelona Edda form. Local champions. Oma kama huwe biya. Yenchwes ome tumi atikana. 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Odem. Wanchi mboemo. Was waiting for that pass. Nice one to me anko. 28 minutes and 15. Andre Santos. Nya foul at Yama. Mayu.
0: Intercept the form.
1: And so far, BRL 2, Napoli 1, Viking 1, Bayern 0, Leipzig 0, PSV 0. And England, a bobe, a clock at 30 minutes. Club Brugge, a boy in Tamilan by a goal to nil. Arsenal still, the game on here goalless. Ball here foul. Ting, ting, ting. Game on the thing. And here in a corner feed, Yaman United. Nazo so. Yeah, brother, and Yaman Ken, ya Bremu Bienfa. Napoli, obey to me. 29 minutes. This is Atletico de Madrid. Mrikane Fepa, Atletico Nebano. Beautiful pass. Penalty box in the money. Cross on the back, cross on a tree up him. A tree up him. And I'm a challenge, Sandro Martinez. Then I'm a quadje. True caller, you will be near mommy. Jalid, Aboboya. Jalid, Enfre. Jalid, Aboboya, Enfre.
0: Oh, Aboboya, Aboboya.
1: Ah, yeah. Owner of Aboboya. Corner kick, Atletico. Yeah, but some to me, Eddie, I be cross to the Bamuana. Ah, Bamu, the chance that's what I be. It's the Korean United, a team at Clam Alliance, they can't so say Yaba. In Boemo, or Bachelor, baby, Abba, and Boma, 1-2, that's what I be on for. Wama, let it quarry cover. Kayati, a fast one, so let it go to America, by your rent, what JP and so they're all black. O black at the boss, you're renting sign in the pub. Nifas was our page at the ato. 1-0 Nani goes to Kremuha. And then when a man say better, man starting up. Mude see any more any. Atia Fasoa. 1-2 Rashford. First touch, beautiful. Rashford in the penalty box. Rashford, best was I got to second one. I got to part to form. It's a foul.
0: My goodness. I don't know, yes, sir. The ball was still a big chance. You don't just hold a player like that.
1: I don't have Vinicius.
0: You see, Kejwa, Usha on the downside of the pitch now. The strength of Grimaldo and Alex Baena is no match for Dalot. And I know United fans will agree with me. They don't know why I said Dalot. They be all starting game.

0: But that is what they have. I don't know any player that is better than Dalot there. That is what they have. And no more coaches upon coaches about or no more use. And you have no choice than to use him. Because he's not helping down there. They've given everything to Grimaldo and Baena to control the game.
1: My goodness. Game any more day. Atletico rebuild the future, Papa. One more Bobby defense no more. I am strong. Watch up on a piano, the Costros Atletico Neba. No, Atletico New Penalty Box Nechi, Nasurebi, Yorente Pequenco. I was with the Corinifa Sosa, and yes, Simeon in here. Ah, pa, 1-2. The Costro Penalty Box Nechi, who? Hey, and then the Ancrofo Germanumina. Go soon, Abadu. My goodness. 32 minutes. Still, Bayern to be tree. Bayern Munich, Pribia, and Fa. Basa, hey. Basa, Jimmy, and Russia, and Wabusia for local champions. One more best, Crofonia, man, papa, papa, papa, papa. 32 minutes in the Atletico 1. Man U 0. Galatasaray 2. Barca 0. Bayern Munich Jafam. Oh, Black Atone Bobo Corp. So, Bob, Gakra Kradibum. United. And he's not going in FIBA. In that day, you bet me be a person can go in and so they be there. I'm on the Tariana White. We are Bema J. Mr. Kill. Okwa Draxo has opened Mr. Kill. Kunlu Fone Diaba. Ose open Mr. Kill. Kill, kill, Mr. Kill. Kunlu Gana Limited Nediaba. I'm okay. Only had the commentary, bro. Ebo eight America club be and once a match. Atiafaso Asia, Atiafaso, 1-2. So, Julian Alvarez, also Kwache, Atletico de Madrid, Woman Eba, no more, yeah. United Fumo, switching play to the far right. Still, Atletico with possession. United Furina, Kwache, Atletico, Pequenum, me Pequenco, me Pequenco, I'm ready, young Copan, Atletico, ye, Oma was Sandy Abetri. United Force Radio Montre, Yamamumefum, and Yanebeirene, Yoro, or Boyfiacher or Cry, or Boss or Jane Bemo, Nisanka and Boma Sabe, Atletico de Madrid, almost all Sassan and Quache Romero, Romero Jenjaswa, I want to call the Tassental and I was to the Mananipa, Simeone Trempas, Elos Rosa, Watcher Fefe, and Yaman Atletico 1-2, Yorente Bejano Court, or Cross the Abum, Nasurabi, and Wadu Rabedia Siasa. Set 4 minutes of time played. Game any more day. Edinburgh United. A more day in the Mabasa. Basa just and Umoko. 1-2. Nasura Biam Fa Letico Yasuo Remuafa. Marcus Rashford for United. Rashford Awaso Boko and Fifi. Bruno Fernandes at Chow Born and Sododo. My goodness. It was Rada Telema. Wajini akwani benko msuwa diya ma heavens. Ko heaven. Oye heavens wende diye mi huni heaven iso. Ati afaso amfa Atletico waje. Okay. Game ni mwa yedi. Enyasem kituwa u. VRC, Debbie, Motiwana Mokatu, yeah, and ye. Inti one. Near Basa fans, Omo, eh, from Abia Formason. 35 minutes, Atletico 1, Man U 0.
0: Kedua say, Osha, Atletico Madrid, what makes them special? Uyi United, Fury, Oma, Eyo, Omo recovery when they lose game. Beautiful. Say, Omo, Nya Bo, Na, Omo, Saina, they attack and get the ball immediately. Just after Lee Kanyin make it across now, the ball looked like it was going on for a throw. But look how Alex Baena ran Obenya Bono. Dalot should have gotten there first. But Dalot, you know, after the first one, we say, oh, Bono could throw. No. As a player, you don't stop till the ball is out of play. But Dalot, as the Dalot, typical Dalot, you know, they be out there. He cross the ball now, he'll copy Ojina. But when you have a proper recovery, it makes you different. And Atletico Madrid, this season, what has been their tool is their recovery. Omo lose ball, pe, omo nyine jani akonya ball. And this is what's making them different today.
1: And Abusia Babi, what's your name? Eh? Bayern Munich and Nobel Julia didn't you know? Ten year covers and Kaupo Babi Afa. Ya Bob Bayern Munich, you know? Hado. 37 minutes at Tiafaso Atletico Nebano, Mirikanefe, Atletico Nyechas, Nasudepi, United Crown Lines, Omuclea de Bruno Fernandez, Chetre, Eronado and Guanyos at Itino Grimado, watching in Tempasso, I was to the Abetri, was to the Ama Cardoso, Cardoso, Swajam, Tempasso, Romero, Panama, Bajibia, was to the Quarini Faso, Mosa Simeone, and Jiriam, Atletico in Madrid, back to Llorente, Llorente, and Jenna Sosano, I was on Tempasso, was the Cardoso, Cardoso, Llorente, Sangina, also Jiriam, Simeone, and Sorosa, and a Bonnewa, Atletico, Tomobo, Corpus, United, 40 Sabio, Mepienia, Samu, Sabio, Mepienia, Samu, almost some of Madiania, the Quichi, almost Sandia Comachi, Electron Gana Limited, Atadia Cassia Bibri, Restaurant de Chadio, O Tadio Macacia, and the Atadia Benyanas and Keto. San Bas and Anka Patre 1007 and no matter so 1003. It's Patrick said you want to be asked in Buemo, you're trying to foul. Referee, say one what's the 1 year? 38 minutes in the abo. Atiafaso, beautiful Bruno. Bruno Fernandes goes round his marker. Dominique Remo Atletico for the hole. Penalty box in the hole. Close to the corner. Three. In, out. Watch out. One is on the door. I was to the appear. And the Santos Adanino. Oprobi the amount of tempers. So the cost of Rosa. One edge. One ever. The Centro Martinez. I bring him the my heaven. Oh, who heaven. The one I coach. Oh, back with me. 38 minutes. United team making good runs. Now, so far. Or make it good run once when far. Say, open say, we are doing TV Bible quiz, maybe in Kalankala, there in Kalankala. 8 to 14 years. Oh, Kalabi, you're good, sir. Mumra. Yeah, sorry, near demo. Yeah, sorry, I'll pass them on the Mujimono. 0240 202 6220. 0240 202 6220. 39 minutes. Kwasi Ede, the next Asem Pastor Abebaso, 8 p.m. Ewa Sempe FM ni Atum TV. And Sunday, Nunipa Mienu Nefimu. 39 minutes. Diego Simeone on his feet. What do you look at? And when you crack,
0: as usual.
1: Ah.
0: As usual.
1: On the black shirt, and I'm so Obey Dezin. The Bia black shirt.
0: In the title.
1: The Bia black shirt. 39 minutes of time played. Hey, my Monique, dear boy. 31st October, Nipa Niadaji, Justice. Yingna, ye Jinemu, I will hit FM Beach River. No,
0: Kogidigi,
1: ratatatatata. I am go cry, Bayari. Happy Debbie Debbie, ye Jinemu cry. 31st October, Bessie Saturday. Yes, start at 2 p.m. Umre, I am point. I guess a pony. A pony, we are there. I have a boss on my dachy. I know bad day. It's any woman in a show. Rehab Beach Resort. A one a year. Give me more day. 40 minutes of time played. A hint in a United Goni Fever. A hint in a United Goni Fever. So be, puppy. Betu me a free Nazareth Abba. Oh, Momra Meshe United. And here, Mamma Yeti.
0: Muchi for
1: Momra Meshe. Grimaldo. Beautiful pass. Atletico Nebano 1-2 Nazarepi. United at Clam Lines. Nasoma Sandia Quacheche. Yoro. What do you fear? Chilon Tempaso Asamba. Romero Jenibo call. United G born an Atletico for Naji. Grimaldo. When come so they were Jawabo so papa. Hanko. Timba Nebrese. Timpa na Ebrese.
0: Wow. Ah, thank for nyanya bio.
1: And Julian Alvarez. What a chance.
0: And Kejua, let's talk about Alex Baena. From World Cup, no, player no on shine chi bio. World Cup, no, he was very, very solid. People were surprised that he was starting ahead of Pedri. And you should know Alex Baena from BRL. BRL, no, no, he was playing so well that I was surprised, sir. Oh, movie free, Villarreal, or Atletico Madrid. Me, I expected Madrid, Real Madrid to sign him. Because they need that type of number 10. He can create the chances. And he has made the game very, very easy for Grimaldo. Otimi Kutabo, no, or move from left side now. No, Confifin, he's very, very direct. And Usher goes in now, if we decide on a day, but that should tell you why I say, or but against a player like Dalot Dia, I can say he's having a few days so far.
1: I think we're Bobo on the boss.
0: You see the way he goes, direct, and he moves the ball.
1: My goodness, to the right hand side. And Tiafa Soa, Atletico Neba, and Simeone Nye, or Pobi Diamano, Simeone Jejan Sosa, Nipanina Beguetri, Wama United, falling in Akova, Inter Tenica. Basa Teneka Bayern Chifanebo 42 minutes 1-2 Estrosa Llorente Ura penalty box ni mu pekwa yako Llorente United prefer Red Fist Derby Mwane ya bobo na shemwe chance the second goal. My goodness Red Fist Derby Derby Neso Atletico Jubilati. Beautiful drive, Atletico has a second goal. VR Baba Mwana. Atletico, AUA United, Wabusia. Atletico, AUA United. Yeah, Afibia Zain.
0: I'm going to Afibia Zain. I'm going to do.
1: Cardoso. Defender, Baba Shegonibi. And just as the Andrea build up on Llorente. Rashford, gentlemen, you will box anymore. A bonus, sir.
0: A bonus, sir.
1: Now, United players, the judge, and I say, a boy, your rent, sir. Now, so, Jenemu Tria, Pierso Passe. Oh, my goodness. My goodness. United goalkeeper, so, the agent from

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1: ebo heaven mumu sa
0: yes ebo yorente kotodwe ana twi ne nsa ansa na yakobo heaven so so nsa
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0: kene ye ebo heaven nine ah referee referee ese ebo ne nsa etidien wachi foul
1: yeah
0: eti go no begina ba ko na o chama jubilee review waye ye de ribi morino 2 minika Jimrika Kokuda Mbales.
1: No news a red card never.
0: Yeah, we are a queen and you go.
1: But let's talk about how Rashford allowed Marcus Llorente to get that ball.
0: Ah.
1: He, that was very, very sloppy from Rashford. You have the pace. No we pajamon, sir. No. Lee Kanyin is very, very, very sharp. You name from Atlet, your friends at Paris Saint Germain. Very, very, very sharp. No on my pass, sir. No we pajamon, sir.
0: Atletico go no yanye. Enti ayeka 1-0 na United anyani tredi dim. Wanyani tredi dim. Kwa fono mwuma eskos wa ana emise omada. Wama che United 2 goals. Wama say yefyo. Ibi anenu na eskos line u. Wama chro United 2 Atletico 1. Referee 2 minutes na atoso.
1: Well, in the last 8 games, Atletico Madrid, Abono, they've produced over 2.5 in the game. So
0: where?
1: maybe, who knows?
0: Game any more thing. Ahena United go to be fiaba. I'm running crap here. Betche. Me pacho programs there. Yeah, what programs to say? Kosi. Hey, tini pa omeka kra. 3rd December. I'm for J Live's concert. Accra edition in Basso Bayview Village. Atomic Junction. Ah. I read the page. Yeah. Ano bad thing. Catch the crime up here. Alibaba Foster, DJ KA, Ohene Bakisi, KK Fosu, and Nana Sample for Jayagasa Ejinemu. 2 minutes are up in the Tosono. So on, sir. Open chemu bia friend 0242 222 069 0242 222 069. Referee abona bay amayadi ofedi kaningina abona wye ye. We say what a delicious commentary. Na commentary delicious omu. Mena sepa afo din kao. Official Black say fantastic. Itina headquarters of Ghana Sports and Official Black. So you're black there at the end of the year. See a pair of us, what they be man.
1: Very
0: die hard. Die hard. And a romantic commentary. Hey, so these teams can't even play 5 minutes draw. They job hard. Karim Difika Swane by Karim. Ajumanetti.
1: Because Karim says, no.
0: Ajumanetti. DSTV. You know, the commentary at the April. DSTV came live and call it. And yes, I'm get one to make a choice on DSTV. Half time across all games. It's the uncle through the games now. In from that first half, us now say over 0.5 on a Leipzig.
1: At the end of the week, so Leipzig share 6 goals. So.
0: Ah. And so, I had a 1-0. I saw a better game than I did by the mono. Are you surprised? Galatasaray Barca?
1: Well, that place is their home grounds is a place that everybody struggles to get a result there. But I didn't expect them to get an early goal. Maybe Barca should have gotten an early goal to tame them. But when you go in them, they even had the second goal. Fortunately for we, the Barcelona fans, Yanji go nunti. That was a chance. Cancelo Naya, Omo Man and Nice Pass now, what me to share, you know. I'm not surprised at the result, but I don't expect Barcelona to lose this game, so they should struggle and grind for a result there.
0: Yeah. And of course, so 1-1. Inter Milan Club Brugge, you say 1-1.
1: Club Brugge. From last season, they are always the team that will surprise you on their good day. Okay, so many Barcelona ball last season. They fought, and they got a result in that game. I'm not bad. Inter Milan home ground, so I bought 1-1. Well, I'm very, very surprised because over the weekend, Michel, Inter game no winning 3-0. No. They played so well. And they've benched a lot of players. So I'm surprised they are having a 1-1 game at halftime now.
0: My goodness. All right. So, Bayern Munich, that for me, you know.
1: Hey, Bayern, there only a month for us, same couple. Oh, my mouth was so the car.
0: You see, last one, but draw must have me a second half. Maybe they'll come back guns blazing.
1: Well, with some company should know that when you result to game, we're not so much. Because
0: pressure best at Yaba.
1: Bayern Munich, they don't want the league for now. They want the Champions League. Because they want to be to work shoulders with the big boys like Real Madrid, like. Mm. Liverpool. Mm. They want to get a Champions League. So service company so it's not a grinding result. And a positive result. So not 2-2 for now, but make us a positive because coming from a 2-goal to get a draw, I would call it positive. But so we no results or game we so be ship.
0: Wow. Now Arsenal lent to me Shabby. Lee lent to me Shabby.
1: Well, Arsenal they are doing that Man City of 2019 and Man City of 2018. At long last, Omenya they were on bet me at 3 results now. Mm-hmm. And now they are not getting it on the silver platter. I'm off with Brea Stati redid their style of play. Mm. They are good on set pieces and also their counter play. And he said, who your coach now is serious there? Who bet me redid us now? But for how long can you read us now? In the second half, they try and conquer some magic. No many results now. A bad day one, I say, but I know, sir, before game will be ending, some one will be, Marino before baby, Nyago will be. And now, say. Before the Odegaard but both shots be there, that one is assured. So I'm sure they will get a result, but it won't come on the silver platter.
0: My goodness! And so I want someone and I can say we, you know, Inter Milan, Club Brugge, 1-1, they can catch up. Viking LED, Bayern Munich by 2-0. DRL also so and Napoli VRL 2-1.
1: Napoli VRL. VRL is a team that always play the nice football, but they don't get the result. They be our mumboy efe. Oh, show mumbola, mumboy efe pa. But at the end of the day, no, omu nya results no more piano. And playing against a team like Napoli, who are very uba Italy, upe team omu attack ya. I think omu ni Inter, omu no mu sene bo attacking style of football pa. Inti so many 2-1 result. I don't foresee them holding on to the result to the end of the game. Mm. But if they can, yeah, then it will be a very, very great result for them.
0: My goodness. And so, VRL LED, Napoli by 2-1. And then one summer, and they can catch out that. It's Saba FK, Saba Fono. Omo LED, Slavia Prague, 2-0 Japan. Now, Law, and also Josh and Home, you know, against Sporting CP. It's by way of that, you may find one train, one bada, Yatwaso, live on Asempanani 4.7 FM. Mrs. Esther Owusu Banahene Sakodie. Mrs. Esther Owusu Banahene Sakodie. Well, yeah, CEO of Esther Concepts and Deco. Na and then you may Mrs. AT&T Chianapa. Say, we program. We bet to me at our app. We bet my oil up pa decono obeduno na decono green namha blue namha white namha yellow na color combination ubisu.
1: So about them poor
0: catch them on pocras the colors when I appeared your bay yellow. No, I check it, Knessy baby. Only life within an issue. Only Esther concept over there across social media. Corradi Esther was to pay Nesta was pardon air and a star. Pruta, my whom I program me business. I would do this. I'm going to call for me or buy a hunk and get to me. He said, what would you want to do? I don't know. I don't know. I don't know.
2: Thank you, Ghanaians. We are going to correct commercial break. Welcome back soon. You know, pardon.
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1: 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Yeah, the outdoor form. Ache die kesiye bebre. 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Ana afreye wo 0503-159-739.
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1: 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National Investment Quiz. 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
2: Protestants ni nyina daye sonye bako. 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
6: Right, second 45 minutes underway and Wanda Metropolitano, a venue of attraction. And second half, Ian Shea said, "Be Baba Bitman Finanza and Tabama United. Change Biama. Change Biama. Lie, lie, lie, lie. Pressure Pani. United will be here. You buy here. I don't quite can't hold on here. Who say? Oh yeah, BB. Now so nothing could be. And game on the more day. You buy here. United pe kwa yako. And no pass here. Now so hey, Bruno Fernandes. Atletico Madrid. And United ATK. Dalo, Bruno, nice cross. Now should that be? Goalkeeper Black Atini Kiao.
7: These are the strengths of Bruno Fernandes. When he gets the ball, Onimbebia Esepia Nemo. But United need to change their style of play. They can't stop pressing. If you want to win a game, you need to press. You need to run for 90 minutes. Especially playing against a team South Atletico. Almost high energy now. Omo kwa unim say they are not stopping till they get the ball. Oh, Bobola, Bonnie, our 50-50. He said, oh, I'm resting because I know it's going through. Derby, they need to press for the rest of the 44 minutes now. Because Atletico Madrid, they don't look like they are tired. If you look at their bench, they have players like Ademola Lookman, they have Hulmans I talk about. Hey.
6: And
7: the
6: United, who am I? And history, cross what should I say? Atletico de Madrid defeat 2024 Baro in 10 Champions League games a year kwa half time omu lead you know omu kwa kwini emu 9 but Manchester United omu so last 10 a year kwa half time ya na omu trade you know and for emu ba kope no matimi ababaka besa score line no and it tells you how I didn't more thing omu lose mu 8 and in the first half it was in Boemo. One of my hope can cry rest. If Papa bet my finance is about Nazo so still. BBA my second half him. Asna so trifane bosa. Hey, asemu.
7: As I was talking about bench, I'm sure bench are players that will compare vis-a-vis to that of United. Usher. Yeah, well, Jonathan Davis, formerly of Juventus. Usher Ademola Lookman, Lehmann, where Lenormand were on him, Hoogeman were on him, Mendoza so were on him. By a bar, where Manchester United are delete because they don't need any defense, they don't have any defensive problem right now. But Obia Betma were Ahmad Diallo, and I say Harry Maguire out to me by Betma last minute go. Because Usher would
6: rush for the one year room. Now, so your man can referee your foul, your tiano. Rashford, no, watch your ball, no, papa.
7: Oh,
6: he's not offering anything.
7: He's not offering anything. He's not offering anything.
6: Maybe the coach should be bold to drop him.
7: Mason Mount or Joshua Zexy won him. he should look for one out. Other than
6: Diallo at your bench.
7: Yes, I'm a Diallo so. Matias Cunha, let's not forget. Also,
6: can you imagine?
7: Check what game him.
6: Rashford a quiet foul on this Simeone. Simeone and Mane quiet cry. What an Yemu Hota. 1-0 Nani Gusukrim. Live on Asempo 94.7 FM. Kejuana Kasani Eric Asia Dubuedi. Atletico de Madrid. Wajabona wine the Costa Rosa. Kikri Kikrisa. Atia Faso Osro. Hilian Alvarez. Nancy Hilian and Timian Control Bono. Ama United Aji. Almost Jia Gozihu. Atletico San take over possession. Asembeni. Ye. I want to do. Beautiful. Beautiful tackle. Baleba, watch out, bonus, watch your back. One ten ten ten. Rashford, Mrikanini, Rashford, Obeku, so as a Rashford, bet me a fana. One of your ente, one for Boni Pamiru. Referee, I want to be. For them, for offside.
7: Baleba kept long on that ball. Watch out, bonus. You see, they're not making no, no. You nice recovery, win your bonus. But, what was what? I saw person who exhibited exhibition game in our ball. No, this is the Champions League.
6: Necessary chairman yen in temo chewa sorodo. 15 minutes a clock. 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Na yen found kao. Nebi amekase. Pot belly is better than stomach osa. Says to my course, I open and out to Musa. Yes, Podo Pot Belly in Amo Babia. Now call baby. Ain't it, sir? May 100 offs, many DBD daily 2 offs. No, may DB up and baby afa. Now my yammy, me see kind of double. You are daily offs, so I know 10, 20, 30, 40, so I go see 99. Any award long bets, so I bet my discard a Google Tom and United Pessoa. Chia, go keep an any assay. Atletico Aklam Alliance. May you have featured Okra. Simeone. Beautiful pass for Awosu Barros. Back to Simeone. Mirikane Fernandes would have been a turnout of him. It's a foul on Simeone.
7: And you can't say anything but to admire the ring side of Atletico, both the left and right. Usha, other side now. Lee Kanin and Simeone. Uba down on left side as well. Your friend is saying, your friends Alex Baena and Grimado, and they are all working for each other. Baku Kofaman Yonko, number Baku Koninin. This is how football is. It is a team sport. And the money here, and look at the combination with Lee Kanin, between Lee Kanin and your friends Gilani Simeone. A yefe. What point is a yefe? But you can't say the same for Rashford and Dalot.
6: Far Atletico. A long pass into the area. Goalkeeper Pia Bachinikyan. United goalkeeper Pia Bechinikwiao. Intakla Brewster 1-1. Barca 2. Barcelona has a second goal. Galatasaray 1. Barca 2. Biarritz still leading Napoli by 2 goals to 1. Game anymore, Ding. Bruno Fernandes. Watch it, Tempasso. Heaven, a trip up, and was here. Lisandro Martinez. Martinez, a jadia, my heaven. Osrahimamu, a jamu, a diacomatalo, a rather Marcus Rashford. Back to Osrahimamu. On a swatch in the tempas, Andres Santos. Was switching player with his rosa. Yoro, Dalo, a jeboro. Osamia Sanfan, Fifi, will be himself born in Guitar United. And Tempasso still having Rashford will be a Geneva Nase. Tikariki, who's a Kwasan to be free. You're entered in a one day. Now call a corner kick or say you are body to throw in. Telemann, Waboso. Back to Telemann. Wajen Tempasso. In Tempasso United, Pequenco. Marcus Rashford in here. I want to call the other Telemann. Telemann, so was on the goalkeeper or black. Boy, I know, and you
7: to nobody in particular.
6: And you Rashford okra no osan wa yellow card Barca buafu Barcelona buafu abusiafo omo so omo te se me kase omo yellow card champions Thomas a 3 Galatasa so nim so ntimi sha o o go to twere kan sai dey go when you will Atletico Madrid a people What a chance! Julian Alvarez! So untypical of him! 1-1 Park Radio, Messi! The build-up was beautiful! Look at that! Barrios! What Crossy bottom Alvarez, non-dropo! Or touch shot na pimpo! What give it Alpha! Corner kick.
7: Very unlucky.
6: You know, to the bottom tree, baby. The pass on the cross goes in. The header in Buebo Bim. Where you have your Bim Nation, where you have your throw? So, you're ready. Account one man standing. Bayern Munich at Tiamo Kabak over 2.5 for ball. Bayern over 2.5 for ball. Barca over 2.5 for ball. Asna, they see from. Go the map. And Atletico Madrid enjoy your home. Papa. Mr. Bekase, hi. Please add me. Near Funker group now.
7: Keke.
6: Minutes in the abo. A nice pass. I could hear him, sir. And I send a ball on Babi D. Atletico Fonua. One more funny is the center. I continue in Noyane Hoopa. She. More bonnet pa, sa. Bikum Sosa Yen She. Buying a bit to maybe Biana. What they are called a chi. Atletico still with possession. Cross number one and answer there be. One more dear Samachi. Abedica Dosuo. Germany of Marcos Llorente. Llorente switchy play to the right. Simeone Bejana and I'm a whole center pass up buying a Mamunaje buying a Pequayako was switching player Quaco di Simeone on the right hand side still Atletico possession in the half over United and United looking for the far referee said that be major falling 56 minutes in the elbow. And game anymore day. Llorente. Owokoya go see what here for United betim the ABB and United neba no pass here. This could be the equalizer. Manchester United. Oh my goodness. When you fifi. Bruno Fernandes.
7: Very, very, very unlucky.
6: What a pass. And look at that pass from the middle. Sweet pass. And Bruno Fernandes should have done better. Why are you supposed to keep on? And I'm pointing to
7: hey! Like I said in the first half, Atletico Madrid are committing a lot of men forward.
6: Ponip and check it, take it.
7: And what the amount of players in the Bray, Queen, they are committing a lot of men forward. So, as I said, Atletico Madrid, with Manchester United, I'm going to take advantage of that. Give the true passes, the quantum. NBC and this is very, very unlucky. Because boy, there, Obeka is a triple on the floor.
6: Hey.
7: Because it should have been a goal. More passes, let them play. Because you don't have the strength like them. Get the passes right. And you might salvage a point from this game.
6: To me, I salvage a point. 57 minutes in the air ball. Atletico still leading by a goal to nil. Barca better the cash at 3. Bayern Munich gusu trifanebo. Atletico be a change. What is Carrick waiting for? Bayern Munich at Teneca. In second half, you call over 1.5 beer. Hurricane Eden Obeshibi. Bo penalty at Tumupa. 58 minutes of play. Atletico de Madrid still stringing passes together. Asna go nate. Ah, obi e shebi unkwa tete wasa unto minje. Marco Llorente throwing in tempasso. Fatua to form. Chairman Jose. Kanye, yes, oh, my back heel there, Tumna Sudepi Anfa. Looking for Julian Alvarez. And look at that pass. And similar. Popo, sorry, they did the apim, we should have the apim. Atletico Madrid, they pequen ako. Cardoso, I was so there, quite a big one. So, one air tie shot, and about a tie shot. And so, they're being unpone and impair. And unpone and impair. And a pina. Yes, so Kennedy Ashenente is one for.
7: This is how they can approach the game now. So, they need to.
6: Ah, two changes. Atletico, yeah, two changes. Can he? Ebefim. Ne Barrios. Barrios ne Kangi le Efim. Ama Mac Pobel ne Jonathan David Aba. Hey, I'm wondering for us now, Babu.
7: See, and Ademola Lookman is not in yet. Mm. I don't know what Carrick is waiting for. Because players not doing Mabano. These are not players. They are also offensive minded, apart from Mark Pubio. Mark Pubio or set it back a lot. I don't know if he wants to change his style of play and play a three backer. Because it looks like that's what he wants to do. And what is Carrick waiting for?
6: Michael Carrick. ABL train 80th minute. Now I change. Atletico have faced 64% of ball possession. Now with the other side. Heaven. Heaven a pass the ball from Finfina so that Pianfa. It's a foul on Baleba. The place now warm up Sebe on Bebum. And the other Ronaldo Janu. When you saw Mammy Mobia, Mammy could be a uncle, Mammy could be a mea. Hokra, Miss Somio. Heaven. I was on the pass, Alessandro Martinez. Martinez to heaven. Heaven a pass of a Finfino. Andres Santos. Switching play. United. Dalo. Dalo JM Tempasso Asandi Ama Andre. Santos in the middle with Jemu Diamaya. Heaven. Osuru Nimifi. Osuru Nimamu Jemu Tempasso to Eddie Ama Alessandro Martinez. Bruno Fernandez. Teleman Momu Epequia Conan Sudebi. Teleman to Mianco. And Bobo Marabona Momosa Mia Jeffy Omosem. 61 minutes in the Abo. Heaven. Heaven. Heaven, the boy now. Hey, heaven is so there. Also, I remember the boy chessed. I mean, who be that? I feel him as a character, baby.
7: Diego Simeone, Ope goes. Ope saw the goal back. Okay,
6: we're going to say one in
7: here. Ain't it a way a player that holds the ball and not the direct striker beam in the name of Jonathan Davis? Because one goal is not a safe thing. Now, I don't know what Carrick is aiming for. Maybe he wants a draw. So maybe in the last 10 minutes, no. Not the players are about. But when go now.
6: 10 minutes, no team in the ABBA.
7: I don't know for him.
6: Yeah, Shadi, a Carrick, just so by your son, the old lead in the cry, change. Now, why I help? Lissandro Martinez. And a pass looking for Telmans. That's what said to me. And can he? Atletico take over possession. Atletico, because we're playing a few Chedi Abba. Sansa, what him said? Diaya and Ayano. Asna Asha first goal. Match it. Club Brugge bought two goals over Inter. Inter one, Club Brugge two. Asna A lady. Julian Timba Nasha go on the Ama Asna. Send a name of my name. He's a Timba. It's a Timba and a Mojo. Timba and a Mojo. A boy more trepass. That's what they'll be born into me and Kokanisa. Nice pass from Marcus Rashford. Boy, I want to be on fire. 63 minutes. United, a trifunnable. And Bruno Fernandes passing.
1: Romero ma kwa kra kra kra kra kra kra. So me mabobo EPM da wo. Na na mo de be fa me kon.
7: Mene mo a.
1: Lives again PSV dia apu. United by three changes. Yeah, was a change see be sane ma mu kakra. Bruno Fernandes. Mboemo. 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Atia fasoa Atletico de dia tosumi no beka wana na so debi United atumi aya de age o ma de Dalo aje abone man goalkeeper Lisandro Martinez takes over 1-2 Atletico Madrid I take over possession United agronom de di wa kire osa ekwenya ni ni o na so debi a chance for aya Atletico e betume wo Atletico ni na so debi United for ina be gwa kire And say a penalty box in the Omau, National Heavy. Still pressure upon pressure. And goalkeeper Chenny Pion. Goalkeeper Chenny Pion. Atia Faso American effect. Kikri Kikri looking for Rashford. That's one fa.
7: Rashford is not doing anything in the game.
1: Change is ever no one can one. The home one.
7: Oh, one can then it's a character.
1: Biner or Jibon or Tai Shot to my home Biner. Hey, how many pa? This is goalkeeper Achene Kwiyan. 65 minutes. Ma wose Messi mounte ba. To say Baleba, Rashford, Tillman. What mo name him? Ah, Rashford Ache. You ready sexy ni ba? Sexy, sexy. What him mount ni Diallo? Diallo sube timi ni kakrabe ka ho. Any bad changes, ana?
7: No, not at all. These are the people I expected them to be out. Even... I didn't want Baleba to start this game. And this time, Baleba started giving me. Looking at his injury record, they say, Osama United yesterday was, last week, in a major way, major debut. Game like this, Nancy Sobe started. But Ostatia, well, she didn't also. So these are the right changes. Joshua Zegzi, he hasn't impressed me since I last saw him at Bayern Munich. From that, you know, on should have Bobo ni Yepa. And then, you should obey to me, Aye and Nay. Because that's for the least said about him, the better. And let's see the pressure between your mama, your friend is saying Kuti Romero and Ahanko. Osade Mark Pubila Bekan. It's up for three central defenders. Oh, one game. No kuta to come in so now be a three. Everything.
1: 66 minutes in the ball. Atletico Madrid 1. Mayu 0. Arsenal 2. Lille 0. Mesha Manchester. Ah. Arsenal goes now shall say about Phil Leipzig. At the par 4. But destroy everything. Asa, the pandemic is a champion.
7: That's a funny man. That's what goes on.
1: Arsenal 2, Lille 0. Marcus Rashford, the MSA, I said, Master Force, I'm a fan. I want to wait to my boy. Herman Ebam. Atletico fans, now start chanting. Oma start chanting. And 67 minutes, I boy. Llorente, I take you over possession. One, two, Bonaventi missing mount. Mount and Ebano. One, two, Mount Asanje Bonibium. 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Poor pass. 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Messi mountain ye. 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
7: o se afa na afa na motu
1: ah nti yenye motu mu no
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1: ah o ti yenye ma no Arsenal hyɛ 3 asu
7: team ne
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7: afia ka

0: papa amadi alo wodi energy bi abam first wodi wrema kokora na so afa.
1: That is the difference between Diallo and Rashford now. The energy, no, he's always penetrating.
0: Diallo so so kwajini di ko starting so so ange.
1: That is the problem. But anytime obem second half bia he's like
0: a oko aya abiku sasa obegba o starting pen wodi si form corner kick na baboko Bruno open crossbar corner kick no pass here somebody no Kelly Bono akopem crossbar
1: Bruno Fernandes. He's a very very very special player, so unfortunately he's in a wrong team at a wrong time, because Bruno at any different team would have been talking Bruno for Ballon d'Or even 2 or 3 years ago. But United Awabe, he has always been the United's best player. But against Alvarez, other teams, no.
0: Alvarez ne buying a film. Alvarez ne Alex buying a film. Your man is coming on.
1: Yeah.
0: Luke man is on. How man is also on.
1: Yes. Who man who's studying the rise of Sporting Sepia? He was one of the players. Now, almost all the English teams don't open. City, Arsenal, they all wanted him because they know how good. As a defensive midfielder, who also plays like an attacker, it's a plus to him. Kutabonepe, you know how strong and he knows, he's very penetrative. A straight player now, born a pass, a corner straight, and he tags so well. And Obemuno, he will overpower this midfield of Andres Santos. He will overpower them.
0: 71 minutes. Here I say, coaches no be responding. Here I say, befa. United in here is on Messande. Changes ni biabe kanwa. Mpoemo, kodi ni fansu wasa wasu abachi. Yoro pekwanyako. Wa wasu di abasi asa. Still born rekita. Aya United. Heaven. Heaven. Kita born. Andres Santos. Nasu akobache. You're in touch with Chesokra. That beautiful pass. Referee say I'm on quit him. A chance. That's what I be. Hey. Ademola Lukman. Hey.
1: Very, very direct.
0: What a pass, Jonathan. Levy said that be one of my far referee boy advantage, you know. Aka Ademola ni goalkeeper. Ademola the ball na kwache.
1: If this is a foul, then it's a red card.
0: You go to a last man.
1: Yes, if it's a foul, then it's a red card.
0: Because I can't Jonathan David any United place me no. And I'm one to form. But one on the euro. Euro a chin is no da form. But on that form no da wa so boni mwa no sa bo boni pass man Lukman. Lukman no so boy ya.
1: Oh poke see.
0: La même gang so the nap in my phone. Basa 4, Arsenal 3, Inter da form, Bayern Munich is also 2-2. Potential red card. E basa yoro aso enshi. Yoro aso enshi, papa. Yes, chef, VAR, now I say, na yoro your last mana.
1: I saw so shen adi.
0: Yeah, kohe VAR, now ba. Aso se yaba. Yes, but not a last man. Yes, not a last man.
1: This looks like a red card.
0: Ah, the night is so kind of night. My goodness.
1: So
0: but offside first. Asa na Jonathan so offside kakrew. Jonathan David, no you're offside and answer near foul. Okay. Referee today.
1: Red card.
0: Referee yesterday. Why you red card? Eddie Amayoro. I feel the Edmund Kwebe Eddie Anchenkai. Edmund Eddie Dada no answer for the red card.
1: Oh, but casual. Last week, Obinna red card, Eddie Tikano.
0: Hey.
1: And to one shot. Against United now, so it's maybe almost winning a red card now. Between that, again, just say
0: Yoro. Look at that pass from Llorente. Llorente now, pop. Surely, last man, DM, Kwesao.

0: Wono kitana batisa kitana batisa. And that's a red card. Lenny Yero should have known better. And I'd man a bad day. He say, you know, a day and a wija for bay.
1: It's a carriage and you boot.
0: Bayern Munich has a third goal. Still live Zigni PSV. Go on, Emma.
1: And
0: a long pass. This could be it. United should be careful. Heaven. Atletico prefer referee said Abimi Jenny.
2: Offside.
0: Atletico prefer referee said Jenny. Now United have to re-strategize. That's also Shebeba. Galatasaray. When you say Munti Minisha, I'm going to talk to you. I'm going to talk to you. La Bruja bought Inter Miensa. Inter Milan so so. Oh, I said him on straight win. What said you now?
1: It's a long last lies the senior about coming.
0: Game on the more thing. Ahena go on the fever. Area of Manchester United. In Boemo. In Boemo, what's up, Quachi? Nanso. And him honey a pessy a quantity or was a question to cry and find your 75 minutes in the abo. Nice pass to the right hand side. Game on the my day. United Italian now. Why red card and crab and say BBR? Heaven. O Jamutan pass to the Matialo. Back to heaven. Heaven said, Diallo, you know, the Diallo, they are signed a chikura, they quay. Go to what they say, only referee one. Also, the Alessandro Martinez. Martinez in here, on us to chip to Dalo. Dalo was Rosa, on us up on the Bim Nation, the chip looking for Boemo. Now, so Debbie, Debbie, Debbie, Debbie, Debbie. You're in Tayan and Wajma, papa, papa, papa, papa, papa. The few chances are United, and you know. Oman to me, I'm found one, young quay. And what's so one bunch now? Kwanwa and Yenya still a damn quantum natro tro tro. And we are also on your bapa.
1: Ah, yeah, yeah.
0: So we get now a fight. Fish, sir, fresh fish. On Yadia, berry fish, and that's all. When we on you.
1: 3 days now, and that's all.
0: 77 minutes in the abo. Beautiful 1-2. Llorente all over the pitch. That's a push from heaven. The referee says play on. And a nice pass to Kwaku Diachirisa. So United Nature's Shadows, no? Faith Homeopathic Clinic. Monday to Friday, 8 a.m. to 5 p.m. Saturday, 8 a.m. to 3 p.m. Boyare, Niamua Drew. Akamo Santa Maria Buya Junction. Faith Homeopathic Clinic. Nana Jai. Unshia Hospital Papa. Na clinic also Yari in Yadru. Faith Homeopathic Clinic. Then we'll show you something small for Tua. A foul for United. Omanga Central, my boy Fiachiraba. Ten about the anymore. Heaven agenda the two from Boko Mount to a so quagena so that Bianfa. Beautiful 10. Cardoso switching play to the left hand side. Mrikane Huo, Mrikane Huo, Mrikane Huo, and Grimaldo. A passive affair. Beautiful save. Next to the rebound is on. United down by 2. Manchester United. One crowd ready, not quite two.
1: And then you didn't watch him.
0: Manchester United. Ademola Lukmana say. Etifasu goalkeeper the punchy Pierre. That's the defenders, Nada. Lukmana Bottum. Look at that run. That a beautiful run. Jonathan David with the first one. Goalkeeper punchy. But, Lookman was faster.
1: Exactly. Kejua.
0: Go keep up on chini say I will hear help. Yeah, me buano.
1: A coach that wants a goal, honor the two strikers beam. even time and no lady.
0: So I say when Kazex is so me boy and in boy mu.
1: That is tell me not anybody. That is a pragmatic coach. Coach or no up win no. I don't know. Yeah, was say one no, but still, or the striker's beam. But look at the time he's even bringing in Matheus Cunha. The game is dead on dead.
0: Bruno Fim. Nay, Bobo and Bruno Fim, the other man in heaven and swerve him. Magua name Matheus Cunha, Feno Mabam.
1: Magua de Beshego and Azobe preventing Mogus.
0: Magua de Godio to Michel. My name is Akari Kenya and the lineup is wrong with the 80 minutes and a clock. Esrosa United need magic to be able to come back in this. Can they come back into the game? Miracles do happen in football.
1: I wouldn't be surprised if we be here correctly last game. I wouldn't be surprised because going 5 games without a win, Manchester
0: United. But where has the mojo gone to? Where is the magic?
1: Well, I think he's overthinking. That has been his problem. He badly needs to impress. See, Edu Diadea, give the young boys a chance. Edu Diadea, give the people, they have nothing to lose. You can use the template of Barcelona. It has worked. Even Chelsea, it has worked. Edu Diadea, give the young boys a chance.
0: My goodness. This is it. Corner kick United. Cross Nabam. Nasurabi Atletico Pima Fiatro. You are too excited, pal. United will surely bounce back. Oh, I'm not excited. I just wish Nancy Posha could you. I just wish okay, United in Jinaso. The man missing mount. He yet to have any better impact in this game. Obama mentioned them will be BR. And I feel Kunya Chel bench.
1: Ochewo bench. Kunya should have been in this game. Especially this being his former team. And he knows the team pretty well. He should have been in long, long before now.
0: Oh, no. Man for a better say almost any Sayaka. Mr. Bobson, fantastic evening going out to you, my brother. 81 minutes in the airport. Foul for United. Tintin, TFA, Chilewaba. Trekorium, Nasudebi. United now with Jidis Obetima Kreti Bibino. Bruno Noa Obetima Kreti Bibino na Ajegono. Angel Michael. What's Angel Michael?
1: Accra Newtown.
0: Angel Michael. Now, so about phone OT radio. 82 minutes.
1: Say, one more winning umbrella. I think all the matches and it produced over 1.5 goals.
0: And Mr. Philip Otuo said, Dazi Wahadia, and yeah, no. Go my jama this year. Juma ba. It's me, yeah, go my jama, but was that? Go my jama, the academy was 82 minutes. Or in one bit,
1: or a peer up, no,
0: yeah, one day. Oh, man, fine.
1: Mr. Sedaz,
0: yeah, Faith Homeopathic Clinic can't want any other commentary, but this time, KBBBBA Cafe Nadiba United, I'm saying, I echo.
1: Oh, it's I'll be surprised if they even get a goal.
0: Atletico Atenecabaco makes Atletico Inter, I should say. Inter 2, Club Brugge 3. Uti, a few. Hey! Giuseppe Meza.
1: Club
0: Brugge Abesha 3-2.
1: 3.
0: Vikings also 3-2 na na Banya de Lidino. Napoli de Ayakaba.
1: Because third goal Aba Ama.
0: My goodness. VRL,
1: and it looks impossible for them. But I'll be surprised even if Manchester United gets a goal back. Even get a consolation goal because their Omobe, it's late for them. Now they are trying to hold on to the ball, but are you late? Now this is the ball. This is the ball you should start with. This is the style of play you should start with.
0: Diallo Pekoyako. Ama Diallo ayele govano. So Sandia Sena Chidi Ama Kunya. Kunya Pekoyako. Kunya de Kodini Faswasa. Wane ba United. Wane.
1: Dalot. Dalot has who were giving him.
0: Chess Atletico, you also knew your sign changing it because I can't. ohun aboa ya for mo bo obi said the number again oh number nine so no send message ya ba so no 0249136744 just send please add me and ya do be kan ona bibia so ti me akoye 1-2 ala let's go the man with the pekwe akọ atemola lukman na so da pitalo aya back here am missing mount akodi sro sign boy mo ngwa wa jemo dia ma missing mount bi na zexi no ba mun na kan bo
1: very very very legit obe mun na kan bo
0: united so bre oh I say carry careful esa we there
1: I'll be very surprised
0: oh sir pamunau sa costa tolo for na ko fa no
1: only recently Antonio Conte kasapa
0: eh obe kasa
1: oh kasapa I see he wants a team that has lost its identity and clearly if you want a team that has lost its identity
0: but also for team around this time and now person the team is starting
1: obas is your baba kontokwa
0: ba kwa ni na so da bi amfa Atletico amfa
1: 90
0: amfa
1: 90 dey be yin na che from the look of things dey be yin na che
0: pa mo hia manager be bomb tuja ana kunya kunya what to chini uremu na so da bi Atletico for Robert de Atwede Uremu. Atletico looking for a foul. Me patcho number na yemfre.
1: Text your number and say the number again.
0: No bit me frel. O frel a picky or see. Hey, wafo. Wafo. Na na o frel no. Na what's the day?
1: Who me so me fire na?
0: I say, hey, wafo. Wafo. So I'll try a hoo. Say deo. DSTV can't one nene de commentary eba. A patch over BPR will take a see that 8 p.m. I had the next assent pastor at Jumadino. Boymo nearly went through that. That's to the PM far. And Alessandro Martinez. Tia for United Place. Nagasamo Babu.
1: They've given up.
0: And look at that. Beautiful goal, and the build up was sweeter than the goal itself. Heaven, well, 2 pound pa. And I remember Lukman was right there on time. I said, thank you. Well, now it's your second goal. And Arsenal still leading by 3 goals. And Leipzig, they also won 9 MC Adibaku. And here in a United consolation in FIBA. Cunha. Well, we need yellow card. Adiama United is answered. Yasuni Mwakina Konechi. Cardoso Podio Nimu Dipa. Kunya Nye. I'm also the Amadalo. Dalo Nye. Wanchi. That's what I be passed. Let me come from Kunya. So Atletico Madrid take over possession. Now Timo say yes. Nyewa wa say yellow card ni pa mo sense so ni mutu twene bana chisa.
1: The no man no be musisi
0: no man na be yellow card no.
1: Djuma ne sie wie.
0: Tune all ye ekoyia ne sa. Club Brugge boy Inter Milan 4-2. Hey.
1: Wow.
0: Piala bon Napoli 3-1. And the comeback of Bayern Munich is nice. My boy Viking 3-2. Nipabre, Nyasem Ketua. And goals from Barrios and Lukman. And the Airbo Atletico moved to be a lead. Asante Afasu Ademola Lukman. Yorente. Obe Kapini performance nina up with a goal on our national goalkeeper Pia Becherokia. And Llorente is working tirelessly everywhere on the pitch. And we're quite foul on United penalty box then impair. Andres Santos, no bono, nobody.
1: He has been in the game. He has been busy. I don't want to say busy for nothing. But
0: busy for nothing.
1: He has been busy for nothing. Because he's everywhere but not doing anything.
0: The clash of power on Llorente, Epimuno. Branyo, Kutojo Bonkatie. Omodi Ashumu said, Banyanya, but to a storage and a nice. Jabende, 89 minutes and only afeyi nimba bia United go de be fi abo United go no obise sika no ahye enen ko fo sika be she pa Inter Milan
1: Bayern so say jegum
0: Inter de na be sen ko fo na Leipzig so be sen ko fo de kenye sadi a kenye 1.5 nkoa kenye 1.5
1: Inter so na look like a straight win Inter de no cause
0: I will be furious. At least a win or draw.
1: Over the weekend, so we na convincing 3-0 win. First half, no one shared 3. BBIA. I think it's a penny, the biggest upset room.
0: 90 minutes in Aso. I hear a referee Toso. We must have paid 5 minutes actually.
1: Referee change, last goal.
0: My goodness, 5 minutes. Yen jese be fa United ya fede defense no mo bobi amon pem efie chire oso enkohu
1: afna zezin na kanbo
0: set 10 against 11 t be na ade na 11 kwane dasen
1: na muzo
0: ama ya ma me kwando green bottle bako abusi anyumre eh green bottle no eh club beer. One more can only recommend to you, bro, a green bottle. And you want me, we are, said Dazzy Bernard, yeah, we are. And some a green bottle, back on now. What are checking? What's up?
1: Beer, dear.
0: And one a club.
1: Beer, dear.
0: And one a club. Ah, at Yafasua, at the Mola Passan, and so that be a fa. Fa. Yorente Passan, your third goal, Nebanwana, Nasu, Debi, yo, Bassa. Mosomo bogu musei. Galatasaray dia muhuhi. 5 minutes and ya bomu 1 minute. So United and losing hope.
1: Inter munye hika.
0: Omo no say eh Viking atenka o 3-3.
1: Eh na make say buy mun exo say no. Inter so what about
0: Viking atenka? Ani ne buy anye kra o. Bazo tete kam yesa betisha. Yes, the last minute go be back. And I bet we didn't pa. Overs crowd. So just a one for Leipzig and count.
1: But Leipzig PSV, these are two teams that they score a lot.
0: Atia Fasum Bobo Shaba Kumi and Kwe. Ah, sexy! Hey, United Atibago! Hey!
1: See, United. I don't want to say.
0: Ah, Yabobudia, Yabo.
1: Omenimbre.
0: Pony Munda on the Sukunya, but what's the one as that?
1: Zexi no. No, person yede.
0: Che. 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
1: Zexi was in the pool.
0: Jesus. Is about ni kumkura na kotwi goalkeeper ne butu na no. Kunya kwajina kona kick na chi. 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Awoso de ama Messi mount. Mount to pass in the radio, she.
1: My God, defending.
0: Oh, my goodness. 3 minutes, come. I got 2 minutes. Football, so you're interesting. I did a tire repeat you. What did a gentleman will be on the interim? Obey a gentleman, but I feel who's as a son of as a failure. Why a gentleman is so much a pay? Then run, eh, dear.
1: Now, Yadima, only was only how many years do you want? Yes, only how many years do you want? Only
0: some energy for you, but
1: you see, we have this thing called a new manager bounce.
0: Hey.
1: When a new manager bounce comes, you feel so great. That is why
0: any bounce here now, bounce on him, bounce on him, bounce on him, bounce on him, bounce on him, bounce on him, bounce on him, bounce on him, bounce on him, bounce on
1: him, bounce on him,
0: Thank goodness. Game any more day. You know, telling your young pons, young pon. Thank goodness. Game any more day. kye be pon de ne de anya anya ye de ne wajim ba mo ne ye si fom tre tre mbwemo wajamu tempa so de matalo. Last go for closing was Rada Magua. Magua Jari Aman Mbwemo. Last go for closing. Mbwemo wedi ya mwisha ba akwada mfanti muhweni. Hey. 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Born in ye. Ah, stay. 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Magua. Akuba pim. Oh, United. The bag with me. Oh. United. The bag with me. Oh, no. Oh no,
1: if you're yeah, Paul. Imagine a ball.
0: Referee said, "Wa unsa amonya correct? Yet mama 100 years of grammar to minti currency. Mummy and Paul. Fair to me, Pata Clinic in a sponsor Bibia Bibia. Ain't he the other question? Yanni Petri. Justice. And then you're in the Wajimua.
1: Kill you,
0: Yapon.
1: Not a surprising result. Not a surprising result. Which is current form of both sides. Both sides. The last time Atletico Madrid a lose game, against Liverpool match they won. And the last time Manchester United a winning game, against Sabah Baku of Azerbaijan, and also match they won of the Champions League. Since then, Atletico Madrid we winning games in which has produced over 2.5 goals. And so the same thing about Manchester United. Since we winning against Sabah Baku on winning game BIA. Just that they were able to stop Atletico Madrid from scoring more than two goals. I foresee this being a last game for Michael Carrick. I won't be surprised if he's not at the helm of affairs in their next game on the ball. But
0: now, in the league, what's your next fixture? I'll check him. I mean,
1: okay.
0: Because nah. This is not looking good.
1: I'll be very, very surprised to see, sir, Onobaye. Next game, number one, honor by your coach. Because you can't give us a run of performance like this and still be the coach of Manchester United. I feel your friend is saying, Ten Hag was sacked for less. Mm-hmm. Ten Hag was sacked for less. And if he's still having their worst start in over 40 years, how many next game, how many leads?
0: Oh, anyway.
1: How many leads? And that
0: means. Leeds go home. Aye, obey me.
1: And Leeds just dropped their first point recently.
0: I'm going to
1: I'm going to ask Nana the last time we drop a point.
0: Okay,
1: I'm running crabby in a bitch.
0: And the book came with the answer, Chairman, you man a bad and the head things also. By Monique, I got to draw 3-3 on a Viking. VRL have bought Napoli by 3-1. Leipzig have bought PSV and Novin 1-0. Inter Milan, Club Brugge have bought. Thank goodness. ATM for you, Mononio. Spain, yes, yeah. Atletico Madrid 2.

0: is also the one one pa.
1: Bayern Munich. Bayern Munich against Vikings. Yeah. Bayern Munich against Vikings. Because especially coming back from a draw in the league and still go to Norway and surprisingly over 3-3. Even coming from two goals down to lead 3-2 and couldn't manage the game in the last 3 minutes of the game. Very, very surprising.
0: Very surprising. And China dear BPM watch the piano say fan coming at the Bebro live on Assembly 4.7 FM Chief Justice. And I'm needing the commentary at the bro. Okay, Juan Casanye, Eric Cassia do Buedi, the Pacho Babia Oba Casa Opeso group on the Befari 0249-136744. 0249-136744. It's been Champions League commentary live on the headquarters of Ghana Sports. Or China, you sign at the another exciting one at Bro. And yeah, I am not the Biawa Kaid and Nankasa Kakejuareho. Eric, I see you do di. If I talk, may sorry, my male book of my shame, we represent that's the betwasso. And I said, that's in the baby, baby, bia. That's it, too, the baby, baby, bia.
1: Coming from Gumwa.
0: Yeah, straight from the town of
1: Wonderland. A plus.
0: Utia, that's a park, or sweaty as a perfume. You hear a cry, they have a chain of dorsal. Yes, or sweaty as a perfume.

0: season 4.
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0: Anity, Tia Bruchenkomo, Aqua Manqua, Akuntejo, Eddie Bro was Sempa, 94.7 FM. So,
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1: You start there too.
0: Wababa.
1: Top 15 communities in
0: I wanna what the first thing in Arab.
1: Obiru being 100,000 Ghana cities.
0: It count 1 billion.
1: I wanna talk about the community in the number 2.
0: As you quack up him number 10 now.
1: Obiru being 5,000 Ghana cities.
0: And you start there to what city cash is this year.
1: For what for
0: it? For what city cash?
1: For short go this is year.
0: Star 716 high.
1: Anye.
0: Star 716 high.
1: Say press option 1 buy ticket.
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0: Every one position at that.
1: Whether you can want your mama.
0: Let's go to what ticket.
1: Not to what city cash.
0: For short go this is year.
1: Dial star 716 high.
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3: 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And the next generation of investors is already making its move. National Investment Quiz. 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
2: 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Or baby, or how it seems here. Or Pammy, my bed 10 majors is here. Near Musa, Musa, a mood was saying, name, ne examine, say, me, I know, no, and Shamun Shasa, Drobi Dema, Nipa was saying, me, a bigger one pay. But over fit to me, particular Kabusman, and doctor singing us out for Konya Wiso. A cancer man, church, and man said, yeah, bea, but who saw palpitations in a name, Sanya Marbe, examine, was said, the bank of four years in a day. Emma, but so I saw the phone number, this is here.
3: Okay.
2: Empty number 0547.
3: 0547 57
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3: see
2: I'm sure you'll be a baby I will be alpha number so yeah so you can ask your friend what's the number you're there for you can

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2: number no e ye
1: 0540 7104 0540 7104 0540 7104 0540 7104 0540 7104 0540 7104 0540 7104 0540 7104 0540 7104 0540 7104 0540 7104 0540 7104 0540 7104 0540 7104 0540 7104 0540 7104 0540 7104 0540 7104 0540 7104 0540 7104 0540 7104 0540 7104 0540 7104 0540 7104 0540 7104 0540 7104 0540 7104 0540 7104 0540 7104 0540 7104 0540 7104 0540 7104 0540 7104 0540 7104 0540 7104 0540 7104 0540 7104 0540 7104 0540 7104 0540 7104 0540 7104 0540 7104 0540 7104 0540 7104 0540 7104 0540 7104 0540 7104 0540 7104 0540 7104 0540 7104 0540 7104 0540 7104 0540 7104 0540 7104 0540 7104 0540 7104 0540 7104 0540 7104 0540 7104 0540 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
1: Imax.
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0: went to me and mum pie. Don't shoot a call. And I'm a dear, don't shoot a back.
1: Amen.
0: This is a prophet, man. And I'm a dear, no was in a bomb pie. And the word of God stated, went to me and mum pie, don't shoot a back. And I'm a dear, young copy.
1: Amen.
0: No matter how you are going through, everything that happened before or today, we are just giving you hope.
1: Amen.
0: We are also giving you trusted. Amen. It's not in body, it's not anywhere you can be trusted. It's
1: Amen.
0: Only God. He's the hope and also the desire of man.
1: Amen.
0: And energy will not go part on the suffering.
1: Amen.
0: Just listen to the word of God before the hour.
2: Amen.
0: The power will visit you.
1: Amen.
0: The glory will be a part of you.
1: Amen.
2: Amen.
0: Your life shall never be the same.
1: Amen.
0: As if you were Mervin Hotel, located at Mota
1: Mass 7.
0: Every Friday morning, it was some case here today, the prophetic hour.
1: Amen.
0: Deliverance and prophetic every Friday.
1: Friday. Anopa.
0: 9 o'clock. Near upon 12:30.
1: Amen.
0: Every Sunday also. How very powerful. Name is Shower of Blessing.
1: Mm.
0: Shower of Blessing also is in the morning prophetically.
1: Mm.
0: Teachings in the menu.
1: Amen.
0: Very powerful teachings around 8 o'clock to 9 o'clock. Very powerful, very excited.
1: Wow.
0: We are teaching you. Quite a buffers of being ready.
1: Wow.
0: Ready are benefited. Any the contract, any also the summoned for somebody own Jesus.
1: Amen.
0: Yami Eton Safro every Sunday in Melton Hotel. And also the same at Water Master.
1: Amen.
0: Melton Hotel. Ufaka, so called Domain, our La Pasa, Usubisi. Oh, Metin Hotel. Or do before Mass Park.
2: Yes.
0: Or do for

0: machine to Chantan. No, we do Metin Hotel, very close. And the pub, we are in the Virgin Pub. I didn't pay. Obo bien, baby. Every Friday, Saturday, I think they do a lot of things there. But the opposite, and I'm Metin Hotel. The Biakas of the bar. After I assure any more, I went to me, but we hope for. Say they are this week, dear. Oh, Baba Sri, and I know Ebisha. We are so for we need to be for brand any prophet in here.
1: Amen.
0: Maybe we can discuss it more. Let me try and watch Jesus Christ, dear.
1: Amen.
0: Let me and your

0: metaphors. But this is one is the twenty because station.
1: Okay.
0: That is it. We are at Chimota Forest, as we are already saying. Station number 42, every Wednesday. And the prof,
2: Reverend Emmanuel Wusunu.
0: Yes, sir.
2: A do bless O Tuanamo.
0: Amen.
2: O Castle Babanache.
0: Jesus Christ. Castle Babanache.
2: O Castle Babanache. What should they be in Chiasi?
0: A motto.
2: A motto was a procrastination.
0: Mimi, am I?
2: Eh? Yaribi a control. Amanibi da was so. We are young,
0: yes, sir.
2: And no soa, or do ye dear ba?
0: Ye dear,
2: now what if ye a ye den?
0: Ye dear,
2: de bia o Castle Baba. De bia o Tushada. And that they are made to me suffer,
0: yes, sir.
2: So, tread to my dear Cosono. And you whom frame
0: station 42.
2: Station 42.
0: Chimota Forest.
2: Chimota Forest. O jabi a darrow.
0: O
2: yammy to be a darrow. Now, me banan made you want to say,
0: okay.
2: Mishe abuto yema unyama nkofu.
0: Amen.
2: Ye ya story bom paye dindindin wea. Utnase. Etie ankro ankro bia enuma se no cancel amono. Because me wu se wea imbre ni nyampa ibon kwa. Ye bom paye wea no unyama mbre tnase. 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
0: Yes, sir.
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0: point
2: using his man
0: na me da so
2: o da so tia se I'm not going to be
0: Midasi, and the Obama Hotel, Sasta, and then Uncle Pansi say, and they would do a bit. Then we, when Yami was Samu Catcher, even to Obia, Diana was no, even a bit rich. I am sure you, Yamika, Ezekiel 36. Yes, we have Ezekiel 36 at verse number 26, verse number 26. Na yenyina so na yenche onyankopon asem otweri ampo asem Ezekiel, yes, Ezekiel 36, a very powerful nyamin kofo nyamin shira he nyame pa echina no pa ye wo Chimota Forest station 42. Yesu Christo amako siada no so ye wo Metin Hotel. That's a Chimota Mile 7. A Chimota Mile 7.
2: A bayer,
0: yes, a Chimota Mile. Every Sunday in the morning, 8:30, no, no, we draw. Now, I saw the nephrasia, na ye de vie, 12:30. But Ezekiel 36, verse 26.
2: Verse 26.
0: Yes, sir.
2: The Kanya Miasem.
0: Yes, sir.
2: And I will give you a new heart.
0: I will give you a new heart.
2: I will give you a new desire.
0: I will give you the new desire.
2: And put a new spirit within
0: and
2: you.
0: Put a new spirit within you.
2: And I will take out of you.
0: I will take out of you.
2: A stony heart.
0: A stony heart.
2: Of sin.
0: Of sin.
2: And give you.
0: And give you.
2: A heart.
0: The heart.
2: Of love.
0: Loveless.
2: So from a kind living translation.
0: Okay. Wonderful. Sons of Papa, in the church, you know, and now in the people to hear the word of God, you know, there's things that Onyami Ubani fear Oyo. He doesn't make us your taste. And that's okay. And this and your taste.
2: Okay.
0: But read the Bible according to 1 Corinthians. The Bible says, he's somebody in the Lord. It's a new creation. All things are passed away. Everything become new.
2: Yeah.
0: Everything new. People believe it to a prosperity. Okay. It will be a physical thing. No, okay. No. The intestines of the system then they secure the life of your body.
2: Okay.
0: The intestines, okay. And I say the names of your system inside is very important.
2: Yeah.
0: When said the heart are becoming the kalia.
2: Mm.
0: When the heart is not there, the liver cannot live.
2: That's right.
0: When the heart is not there, the liver, kidney cannot live.
2: That's right.
0: Every intestine stay by the heart.
2: Yeah.
0: Even the body was the heart.
2: Mm.
0: If the body cannot work, the system cannot work.
2: Mm.
0: Not the heart.
2: The heart.
0: Say, yeah. Juma, system.
2: Juma.
0: To your daughter to be says Obiyewunu, the first thing was the heart.
2: Okay. Okay.
0: It's not the eye.
2: The heart in the determine.
0: The heart in the determine either the person was alive or death.
2: Mm.
0: Okay. From the heart is working, not for my betcha the eyeball. Say, new one, so yeah, Juma. Say, yeah, Juma, as a command, you don't necessarily be a to trauma.
2: Okay.
0: I will new one.
2: Okay.
0: But as a command is to put here, necessarily, you better be a woman, a maquano. Everything was off.
2: Be a stop.
0: It's a woman being, we go out inside with the heart.
2: Okay.
0: Now, when God say, when I hold somebody, taking somebody, or somebody I be called in mean, I will deal with the heart. When we read the Bible according to the Luke chapter 4, Jesus said, he has sent me with the oil to install broken heart.
2: Okay, okay.
0: Who's up to get a broken heart?
2: Yeah.
0: It is true. Because when the heart was weak, the system of the body of their thinking, of their thought, always go off. It's the yes oil on to me.
2: Okay.
0: Okay.
2: Okay.
0: Okay. People are getting so problem in their heart. Because baby,
2: okay.
0: They have followed the idols.
2: Okay.
0: They have followed certain system. But you are forgetting, say, when your heart lost, the whole things you have also you lost. Say a commando enye juma the peduana kwa if you
2: my God.
0: It Paul estate by the peduana kwa no. Or say and sent to me as well chain nine. And nine to me as well chain. Or person chess in the gift no. When I'm yes in the peduana kwa no. And the amen peduano. Aquani the branches of the body. But the beauty of the whole body was the heart.
2: Is the heart. Okay.
0: And this also packaging is very important. But the packaging is a physical thing.
2: Okay.
0: But the inside, you know, and when they cool out the packaging. Me person no be chase na juma na nkoso no. There's a something heart be. And you were juma na chi.
2: My God.
0: Somebody are thinking wrongly against your prosperity. That's what the first Corinthians say. I will pull down stronghold and also imagination. It means when the devil is working against you, he comes from his thought and also imagination.
2: Okay.
0: But when the imagination break, I am telling you, you can break through. Spiritually, you know, God said, I will visit the somebody, a woman who got energy to take Jesus as Lord in the presence of Savior. He will move the heart of stone.
2: Yes.
0: The heart of stone. Stone, it's something that cannot connected to God. So I just say, a coma and as a stone and cassa a new communication, a boar a new communication. Why? Because what cassa chain I want to take.
2: Okay.
0: It in the baby a woe tear me. So when you are didn't near Pamua, when you are in Ocasa, I won't take.
2: Okay.
0: You can be in the house of the law, but when you are not linked to God, your heart has become stone.
1: Okay. Amen.
0: But when the heart becomes flesh, God can deal with that heart. If you want something from God, you must prepare your heart.
1: Okay.
0: Your heart is the first thing can you to get the grace of God.
1: Okay.
0: Because when the heart becomes flesh, God can speak to the heart.
1: Amen.
0: Look at it. When it comes to the body, Ezekiel 37. Ezekiel 36 in the way. But Ezekiel 37. When Ezekiel wanted to raise the dry bones, he says, speak to
1: the dry bones.
0: Speak to the dry bones. Now, when somebody is speaking to a certain body and a certain personality, it was the yes and the quantity.
1: Okay.
0: A yes and the kasa.
1: Okay.
0: It is a dompeno dia. Let's say the dompeno.
1: Yes. Yes.
0: What I say? It is a hunamu niwa ni pentiminti. God speak to yes. He speak to something that can hear God. A command your boa kuma when you are bosom echo. A command your boa kuma
1: Kompa.
0: Akuma ne yebu akuma. Wunno wunu ase wo.
1: Jehovah.
3: My God.
0: God speak to you but you can hear.
1: Yeah.
0: Ebu akuma.
3: My God.
0: Eto nyame se na na dwi. Ma wo kwai no metenem.
1: Amen.
0: Ma wo kwai no no nante.
1: Amen.
0: Tie shebra se safo ne urade.
1: Yes.
0: To me be no. Mm.
1: Yeah.
0: To me dear be no. Sha me kasem ya chiro se. Se jab si nyanim nyam. Eche ni nyanum nyina tie. Was jab the bomb pa ye se. Se urade nyankopon. Se wo tie me. No was some din. Na ye obi am the kame.
1: Yeah.
0: Na won sa edi machia.
1: Okay.
0: So ni am ye so. So wa ma ye obi am kame. Na won sa edi machia. No Moses a din. A din a diminya. A din a bremasi. By Jabez who said to communicate the encounter with God. And when a din a min sabba.
1: Amen.
0: And so the party as no one never had there. Said the party a no in Yamian Shia. The party as no one shia di fua. On Yamin Sawan Sua. Nana kuma ya bo. Papa Kasem is a devil, I said I wouldn't be ma. Well, because Sakumani in Yaminia Pamwa, who bet me a prodigy, but them,
1: who
0: bet me a shabo and shumum, passing Yamini was here, dear.
3: My God.
0: That is the key of the no person is the say. Problem now was a funum, say. Their heart have become stones.
3: Okay.
0: Now, so God wanted to give them a new heart.
3: A new heart.
0: And also the flesh of the heart. And also a new spirit.
1: Okay.
0: That's the Holy Ghost.
1: Okay.
0: That is a power. That is a grace. That is anointing. That is a favor. I pray for you today.
1: Amen.
0: Receive a new spirit.
1: Amen.
3: Jesus.
0: Everywhere you are.
1: Yeah.
0: Don't kill yourself.
1: Yes.
0: Don't kill yourself. So I don't want to move around your wood here. Extra will send Yamia before.
1: Wow, wow, wow, wow.
0: Papay, we'll be here, Yamia, catch and say, Yamin and Nedin come on.
1: Ampa.
0: Praise God.
1: Hallelujah.
0: There's nothing that God cannot do. There's nothing. Arise. Don't hear from a lot of people about the thing they say about you. When God come to you, when God visit you, when you meet with God, he change your heart. He give you a new heart. What's a new heart? It means God is about to make another relationship.
1: Wow.
0: Another communication.
1: Amen.
0: He was now said, born in a way I could do as I thought one. Was a moment I'm

ara ojudu mi kradi mi konsu amujo ni dinti semena mo wosun sumun pa mere sobo ne se one minute ho na ba ne ne poma and the chechemre the 2020 verse 13 say you shall be a header but not the tail. I pray for somebody somebody are cursing you somebody say you can't rise from your disease speak to the person I will rise because rise. God will give me a new spirit a spirit that reaches Jesus from the death when read the Bible according to Romans 8 verse 11 was huma enyani Christo free wufo sa sa humno etu mudia when you pray God is talking about spirit when read the Bible according to John 20 Bible so humi

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2: yes what
0: a word to say nyame kire ye ni ntia ye ye no mpa akokwa na yakoma ne ye buo
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1: wow
0: can't you stop this
2: okay
0: and now pese nyame nya wuda was a fortune what ya chew
1: ampa
0: was wo bomba ka chew nyame se wonderful me no ewurade me dia chew na wo so fortune
1: me
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0: na minim se ye trim ye tim dia sam sho I didn't believe our heart can be warehouse to keeping goods or keeping something. Sister, brother, you are killing yourself. It's time for you to know. So now we should tell someone you know. And what do you know? Now what you say? Who should be your obida? Who should be your radida? By God to forgiving you, that is a show to you. You also forgive.
1: Amen.
0: So no plant me and for bunny and child. We need your mentality. No plant me and for bunny and child. We come here poor.
1: Yehuwa.
0: You can't listen. You can't listen. Make a will change the radio flow. Yeah, you can't listen, God. And the people come here fear. And to make us a suffer abome kutia. Who born you? Who born you and say, Pastor, abome kutia? Bible said, "We can't pay fee. A yechen oda a hinta.
1: Man.
0: And we can't pay fee. A yechen oda a hinta. A yese radi come with him. A yese nyame di for a nyame sawono so. O kenyame asem. Ne you attend. Ne kachro se. O tibiano abrabo no. 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Sachra wajini.
1: Amen.
0: O tibiano abrabo. Enkoye no. Da weni bread radenche.
1: Yes.
0: Don't try to devil to put something in your mind in accusing man or God." To you, what you say? On my bed, your timoy, on my bed, your timoy. Yes, streets in that done a baller. Yes, streets in that done a bar. Okay, Capas, a hen, I mean, Cotadia. No sooner, see, baby, we don't tell you, Catifri and a coon. And now, Kumas, a Catifri, a quacket, is your drunk crown, a toddy, and pay for say, and pay for say, me could be abiti, and me pay it. No problem, fell at him, no radia me, and young Sadia, throw man, near poor money, you know. People are follow the idols. I am telling you, dear Ezekiel, and no ahunko kwa yenu, and no ne gu bonye no. That is their problem. They don't believe in God. They are for theirself.
2: Okay.
0: They are for their food.
2: Okay.
0: They are for their own character. There's no discipline in the church, in the pastors, in the people again. People believe that we go to church because of money. We go to church because of money. Listen to me. You are ashamed. We don't go to church because of that.
1: Wow.
0: We go to church so that God will give us a new life.
1: Amen.
0: A new heart.
2: A new
1: yes.
0: Heart. A new heart.
1: Oh, a new spirit.
0: And move the stone heart. Moving the stone heart. That is our traditional heart. Our traditional heart. When our tones are simple, our tones are semi-ensa. Nothing I will not say that title. Bread radin chain on you. Politician, yeah, would you win him say? We are here, Sikam Mao, Safako Yetumadi, what Chessicanadi, would you see Sidine, a hinadico? A hinao de Danico. No padas any Yesuba. It's a time for people as leaders in our country to listen this word and say, Radi, forgive. forgiving me and take the stone heart from my heart.
1: Amen.
0: I want to listen to you, but I try. That didn't go through for me. Why? Because where you are consulting, hearing the word of God, it's not right place. And the demons and the juju pastors, and I'm doing it here because I'm not moving nyankumadi. Yeah, to force nyankumadi. Yeah, the two yes. And God suffer kasa. That's what you just said. Who born you in the days of Jesus? We don't need the fire manifestation. Yes, I am telling you. He said the adult days. Yes. The adult days.
2: Okay.
0: They are okay. Elijah made just sign a fist come here. Damre na a bad info and the deal minus.
1: Okay.
0: And God will prove unto to them. Proof. But today it was God. It was Christ.
1: Amen.
0: And team yes in
1: Amen.
0: Us. And found your bosom. And we will see Christ in a team. Yes.
1: Amen.
0: To we don't prove fire.
1: Okay.
0: We prove the word of God.
1: Power.
0: Man of God. Proving teaching for your church. Proving the word for your church. Let them know Jesus, not the fire. In the day when Jesus was sending, and Yesu Pebbi, Aquatina, no Bible say, Cromwa for a man of coin, and the Peter Sabin Cassa, ne Jem Frisro, I'm sure, man. Yesu said, Wouldn't soon some cry at you. You are not the days of the bar, we are in the days of Christ,
1: Amen.
0: The days of the Holy Ghost. Let the people come to me,
1: Amen.
0: That can sin today, but tomorrow, God will forgive their
1: sin. Amen.
0: When Jesus was in the cross, he said something. Everybody fat shower. No name the oil.
1: Yes.
0: And the pastors in here see how to curse in people. And the person how to curse in people. God is not in that position.
1: Yes.
0: God said, let them come. Let them come. What's everybody fat through? No name the oil.
2: Let them come.
0: It's a time for you to call your brother, call your sister. Come to Jesus.
1: Amen.
0: He's the author and the finisher of our faith. Don't listen to your heart again. Listen to Jesus.
1: Amen.
0: Psalm 51. Babs Akumaya Kontum Pony. Dadani. Akumaya Ayir Fesem.
1: Ayir
0: Fesem. Hey. Then David said Rade. And your Bakuma etim.
1: Amen.
0: Verse 10 into 11. Radin your Bakuma etim.
1: Amen.
0: No Bohuma etim.
1: Namen
0: you sa every
1: so.
0: God, don't take your hand from me. This night, let the hand of God come upon your
1: life.
0: You shall receive the glory of God. And found the failure and found the disappointment, God will make it again.
1: Yes.
0: When read that code, Jeremiah 29, verse 11, was a minimum dream cry.
1: Amen.
0: And your bonnie actually. Verse 23, verse 29, no, come on, verse 12, was a song bomb, you ready? And in Bobom Pire, me ready, meti. That is a 29, verse number 12. So, bomb, you ready, and Bobom Pire, me ready, meti. And in the year, Timothy, for Etina, we are all go before God. Who can Deuteronomy 31? Verse number 8 was I go before you. I will go before you. I will never.
1: Amen.
0: It's a time.
2: And I am a free empire.
0: You know, I'm a man of passes.
1: Amen.
0: Yes, sir. Yes, sir.
2: Yes, sir. Yes, sir.
0: Yes, sir.
2: Yes, sir.
0: Yes, sir. Yes, sir. Yes, sir.
2: When is the beer?
0: Yes, that is it.
2: And then, because we will say,
0: that is it.
1: Amen.
0: You may dear confirmation.
1: Amen.
0: Confirmation. Yes, sir. Confirmation.
2: Move the stone.
0: Yes, sir.

0: na gye wo kra na de me den so se anadwo yi
1: anabi
0: eti wo tim sasem no kan awia ya me se twa ti akwan se me na
1: no anabi
0: wo be da
1: ene ya wo be da
0: enu anu awro ho wo be don go
1: wo ye den kra de besa
0: wo ton kwa meto so kan me pa
1: amen
0: se de nyame de fo ka na kire dwuma die no ye hia se wo ba just come God will take the stone out
1: amen
0: And you make sure that any dry bones will turn to flesh. The tissue of the body and the body no a packaging.
1: Yehoah.
0: When the tissue was not there, the body had disgrace.
1: Yes.
0: And the Bible said this body had turned to dry. But the secret to the bones will turn to dry. What they don't know God. They don't have a new spirit. They don't have a new heart. They don't have the heart that can endorse God. And that's why the devil take their life and destroy their life. What could you ensure? And not the people who niamaso and ensure nasa and sai kura na ne comfort wo comfort wo penfo se na ntwe dua sa anka na chia sana na bodia and ka comfort se muda it be dia ye bia la it will have an expired date
1: one
0: but God is out of spite
1: amen
0: I am telling you
2: our God
0: but yes it's out of spite day
1: amen
0: ne penfie betwam ama na wefi nasi benyamin fie
1: Oh, yes.
0: And nothing as a brother home.
2: Yeah.
0: Nothing as a
1: Okay.
0: You can be said there's a believer church be around you. Go and join the church. We are not here for church.
2: Yeah.
0: We are here for God.
1: Amen.
0: Names of church is not part of God.
1: Okay.
0: Let take Jesus as your Lord and your
1: Jesus. Take Jesus.
0: It's not all believers prayer. We are praying. Come enjoy yourself with the presence of God. We don't call you to change your church.
1: No.
0: You can go to your church. I also can go my church but at the end of the day let the heart of stone move and become the flesh
1: amen
0: let the old heart change to the new heart
1: amen
0: let the old spirit change to the new spirit
1: amen
0: praise God
1: hallelujah
0: amen
1: yes Lord
0: some mommy tell me I'm talking about some mommy brew can brew God bless you and the mirror to say
1: Amen.
0: Papa, I'm ready to say I'm returning you. Let's see a shock when you first one. I'm missing you. God is a God of process. He's a God of who?
1: Process.
0: A process means to turning something to something. Praise God.
1: Hallelujah.
0: And when God was able to turn things, he want people to come and share his everything to
1: you.
0: So we bring him if you never can and share. And don't ever remember
1: him.
0: Jeremiah 33, he said, call me and I'll answer you. And I'll show the deep things in the secret things.
1: Amen.
0: And when he came before God, he was there to show the deep things and the secret things. And the process and yame faso, he threw on the party and said, one who should bind that down,
2: obey Yefio.
0: Two, as you home no a two mono and show my deep on you cross a wood, you move that spirit.
1: Amen.
0: And now God said, I will give you a new spirit.
1: Spirit.
0: A spirit that can guide you, a spirit that can use you,
1: Amen.
0: A spirit that can market for you, a spirit that can change your name,
1: Amen.
0: A spirit that can give you grace, a spirit that can give you power, a spirit that can lead you into the house of the Lord.
1: Amen.
0: That's it today. The message we are preaching to you. You're very careful. The old spirit, no, you are working with him so many years. Listen to me. That spirit will not help you.
1: Amen.
0: That spirit will not help you. A man have his spirit.
1: God
0: have his spirit. Let the God spirit take over.
1: Amen.
0: So that you can't desire from yourself, but you desire from God. Anytime you are desire from yourself, you are lost from the glory.
1: Hey.
0: Let God desire for you.
1: Amen.
0: Let God choose for you.
1: Hey.
0: He know best more than
1: wow.
0: you. He know best more than you. Where you are going, you don't know. But God know there.
1: Amen.
0: He know the secret of the place.
1: Amen.
0: He know how the devil attack it. Papa, when you say, you come in and be a man, no one make us. I was in one of the big slaughter house.
2: Okay.
0: Baby, you come and
2: more.
0: Now, because you know, a new punk one, you come. You Nobody catches so be Ben, Obi and Yonko, Obi Abusian, Obi Oba, Obi or Soph, Obi or Nipa, Bompaiman. Now, this time, the close friends, the close wives, the close husband, the close brothers, and the Satan, Ebekun.
1: Oh, wow.
0: Before the year will end, people will lose their lovers. And I call people to come and pray for that. And I'm not doing America as a son, but damn as a pastor. But yes, was it the way life in Asia could do in Ghana here? No? So

0: pastors have sold their souls. It has to be careful and preach and tell people about the new heart and also a new spirit.
1: Okay.
0: Let the people know, say, we are work about these things. It's become old. It becomes something we don't need it. Let the formatting end.
1: Amen.
0: What you say? We are pastor, not formatters. Now we are. Stop that.
2: Stop.
0: Money is nothing. Don't allow money to control your life.
1: Okay.
0: He will put you to jail. Money will put you to jail. Praise God.
1: Hallelujah.
0: It's time for you to come to him.
2: Come to him.
0: It's time for you to come God to lead you.
1: Amen.
0: He will lead you to eternal life.
1: Yes.
0: And also, he will give you favor.
1: Amen.
0: In the name of Jesus.
1: A new
0: heart. Read Genesis 39, the Bible says, and go follow Joseph.
2: Okay.
0: Now you are biela. Really. Now the master Potiphar who said, and I didn't. When the man saw it, saying I'm doing it, he confirmed and said, if you so bad, you be successful. Now I am giving everything to take over. Be a steward in my house.
1: Amen.
0: And if somebody has in the certain company, you have stayed there so many years, nobody promote you. God will promote you today.
1: Amen.
0: Just come and pray with a man of God. Sister, you have been married so many years. Things have become difficult. Things have become so hard. Let God come in.
1: Amen.
0: That marriage will change for
1: Amen.
0: You.
1: Amen.
0: Papa, when Juma we and I the struggle,
1: yeah.
0: Things
1: yeah.
0: are no yeah. go well. We are serving God, we yeah. take the stagnant from your life.
1: Amen.
0: I am telling you because we are serving God.
1: Amen.
0: Papa can say, what's your dance here, bro? Yes, yes, you are dancing with videos who are assembled. Because sometimes I don't believe that recording, come and pray recording.
1: Okay.
0: No. Because perhaps every day God do a new thing.
1: New thing.
0: Till we want new thing to dance today.
1: Amen.
0: As you are listening to me, I want new thing to dance your
1: Amen.
0: House. Not for the old past.
1: Yes.
0: Remember, pray. I pray to you, telling you
1: Amen.
0: Today as you are listening
1: Yay.
0: To me, may God.

0: Amen.
1: You just take Jesus
0: take
1: as
0: Jesus.
1: Your Lord and your person.
0: My God.
1: I know
0: Amen.
1: You know him.
0: Wow.
1: Stand with the word wow. and pray with the
0: Amen.
1: Word. I know you know him. Closer to him.
0: Wow.
1: The more you closer, the more you see the
0: Amen.
1: Mirror. Papa, the more you closer,
2: my God, my
1: yes. God
2: my
1: yeah. the more you see
0: Amen.
1: The mirror. God bless you.
0: Hey.
1: May God bless you.
0: Amen.
1: Prof, who will be become? Pastor, who will be become? The word has come. I'm about to open the phone
0: Papa,
1: call and blessing life.
0: Tonight preaching
1: close,
0: is.
1: Close and push yourself.
0: Tonight preaching is
1: Holy Ghost.
0: Remodeling us.
1: Thank you, Jesus.
0: Because. Nyakopon ka che Jeremiah said go into the potter's house
1: Jesus,
0: for I am about to do a new thing
1: yes, sir.
0: That you see into your call hono sabi na potter ni modu ade but oh who say baby we do the finishing artwork no
1: yes, sir.
0: And you're perfect
1: he changed
0: he change into message na Nyakopon dia fa so amaye ne say we need to change our old
1: change
0: heart
1: our whole heart
0: and take a new heart
1: a new heart
0: a new heart no ne
1: yes,
0: heart
1: Yes.
0: Ebe me ni Nyankopon anya intimacy. Ah, che say de bia no we hear from him.
1: Yes sir.
0: Because o ka kire
1: yes,
0: Joseph Joshua say
1: yes,
0: meditate
1: sir.
0: The word.
1: Yes sir. Day and night.
0: Day and night. And in the word you will be successful.
1: You will be successful. You prosper.
0: You prosper. Into with that being intimacy with God no.
1: Yes, sir.
0: You cannot prosper.
1: You, prosper.
0: You cannot be healed.
1: You can't be
0: into your bar no bar no moje tu no no. O say ma ko
1: Ayare
0: sa fo nyira ho but where am me didi say yesu am me ba me me sabe kenedi e nya because o touch yesu na and a few su fi ni mu e ba ni mu blood transfusion
1: e
0: fi ni mu ba ni mu because when I dey be how can I say to kill a pain you have to use a painkiller it is because woman ehia moja no yesu transfer ni moja
1: it
0: no see biribia fi mi mu no
1: eh
0: it o kira de me ni say nyankopon But yes, I
1: feel it.
0: I feel it. The last quarter of the year. Ah, Nyankopon revive the church. Yes. Ah, obey it.
1: Somebody cannot come there because of say, even you know God, he has followed God. Then he does what? He catch any next day.
0: Sometimes. Yes.
1: Sometimes it looks.
0: Yeah.
1: It looks as one well, my baby. Yes, yeah. They won't come.
0: Yeah.
1: We are preaching, telling people, baby, I won't do.
0: Yeah. Have a humility heart. Take away the prideness. Say, oh, we grab my tiache. I say, oh, because yes, you catch your friend in say, me de natina kawani but wo kohoro na baby papa o fi o kwa kohoro e se hane hayi ama samayo yes yes
1: ya na yi adwen se da mesi ye nche
0: okay
1: but the word kohoro e chiro se bible se chiro se ne wasoma What kind of Bible?
0: Yeah.
1: Was it Ocaso
0: called? Yes.
1: A chesed in was.
0: Yes.
1: This is a God way. When you have relationship with
0: yes.
1: him, he send you.
0: Yeah.
1: Sometimes he send you where?
0: Who
1: been your family?
0: Okay.
1: Ben Hin. Now me found so cancer.
0: Okay.
1: And then he told the woman to stay there. Later, the woman saw a corner, sorry.
0: Oh.
1: So he can go. When after he go, then the disease come back.
0: Jesus.
1: And the woman come and reports, listen to me. Everywhere you get your liberty, that place God needs
0: wow.
1: to stay.
0: Wow. Wow. Wow. Wow.
1: When you are hearing me right now, we are don't cry telling you change your chair.
0: No, no,
2: no. No,
1: no, no. Changing your chair is
0: yeah.
1: not easy.
0: Mm.
1: You must sit down and then go. Some ethics,
0: yeah.
1: some character. Crisis one. Everywhere you are, God is there. But one thing we want you to believe, we must together and pray.
0: Jehovah.
1: It's right to me, they get and pray. Sunday, I get them. Before the year will end, we must run and go where the prayer is goes on. So that we must meet the prophet. So that we can speak a prophetic word. Into our spirit. It is said you can meet Jesus. Na bisa se Yesu ozo Yesu die. Me ne me sasa na kadi mu.
0: Nti
1: onka ya resa fo. Nemo onne enko wura.
0: Papa ne won se ba ku bi su am de si a wo kai am kai ne se Rahab. Tama won ba be se Sodom and Gomorrah no.
1: O de ba Rahab de ne to. Wo
0: bi bi ka.
1: Rahab de na nya Rahab de si a so do Jericho. Sodom de wo. Yes sir. Yes, sir.
2: So you saw what you wanted for us.
1: Yes, sir.
2: All
1: countries, all the whole world.
2: Yes, sir. account is a Nipono Otieno. Never a beast, I'll
1: be taking this
2: assembly way. Obey taking
1: decision.
2: Reverend Emmanuel, who
1: says
2: a voice.
1: Yes,
2: you will to get the animal.
1: Take a decision.
2: Will to get the animal. No, ba.
1: Oba.
2: Because for the past 2-3 weeks,
1: okay.
2: Messenger will put you as well. And
1: yes,
2: say, faith in I said,
1: yes,
2: put you animal.
1: Yes, sir.
2: And tear someone.
1: Yes, sir. Let's stay.
2: And tear someone. And that. Tear someone.
1: Yes.
2: To get the animal.
1: To get the animal.
2: Look at that, Raddy. Say, Raddy. Make two get the animal. Yes, sir.
1: Confirm it.
2: Amen.
1: We pass our wrong possession to be.
2: I want prayer link here with you.
1: Yes, on the page. Yeah,
2: page. You see,
1: the platform. You see.
2: Other churches.
1: Yes,
2: you know, bomb pray. You are.
1: Yes,
2: our page. You see.
1: Okay.
2: Now you catch yourself. Asimo sinche. Ujiamba. Ujiamba. Asimo si
1: from. Obiading was.
2: From Papa.
1: Yes.
2: From Papa. And you from Papa. I say. Yes. From Papa. Na Obi Afano. I catch yourself.
1: Yes.
2: What show we see?
1: Okay. Show seed and sign of what your link.
2: Your link, but yeah. It is not so.
1: Yes.
2: Over action filter. Yes, sanity.
1: As a friend format.
2: Yes, yeah, format.
1: Yes, form. Yes, she said, yeah. Oh, yeah, yeah, yeah.
2: Yes, so action filter.
1: Now, who dear boy, who dear?
0: Yehoah.
2: We wouldn't inside.
1: We have to work with the new
2: hands. And let me say, Miami Giro, for Franco, huh?
1: Yes.
2: Offer now, Banukabra, what's it?
1: Yeah, chess and the musician.
2: For German, it's not fake. I saw a wallet, you know.
1: Yes,
2: I saw a coin. I saw four men on my son.
1: Wallet,
2: I'm a don't need a comma power woman in Pano.
1: God bless you.
2: You post everything here. And to what would you know?
1: Yes, sir.
2: My number,
1: you're ready. Nabra,
2: not sorry.
1: Etra.
2: On the path, 8:30
1: Sunday.
2: Wow. Oh, no.
1: That's
2: all. Nayo. Sunday morning, 8 o'clock.
1: Meeting hotel.
2: Meeting hotel. Year town.
1: Yes, sir.
2: To Anamo.
1: To Anamo.
2: To Anamo.
1: Nejai.
2: Ask for something. And there, say, and yet, Dabi. To Anamo.
1: It don't go.
2: To Anamo.
1: That's why we are talking about the.
2: So, for beyond you, well, yeah, Uncle Pomba, Uncle Pomba, that's who you soon number as a poor.
0: Amen.
2: And Reverend Emmanuel Usu, come and taste.
1: And taste.
0: Wow.
2: You come and taste and see.
1: I come and see.
2: Come and taste. Come and taste. Brana Bashoye. The Yem Bremo. Preoccupy.
0: Amen.
1: Amen.
2: It's Yam Pribal. By giving us a servant of
1: Yam Yakwa. God bless Yam Yakwa. God bless Yam Yakwa. Ask him first for your boy. And Nipa may be a big gusso, or my big gusso, or my big gusso, Ame Pa.
0: Amen.
1: Ama big gusso. Omutia didn't. Then I almost share, almost share, almost share. Now we share. Call Facebook, Reverend Manuzu. Now,
2: share the link.
1: Share the link. Share the link. Then, Quetri, Nasebio, and Zemuna be reassino. And go for show. Go for show, but you're no more 1K, 2K. Now, boys are sorry, I'm 3, 4, 5. Then, go for your interest. But in terms of reassin your money, we are going cases. And all yourself, now you do a crab at us, I will go to case. But when you be a man, share wisdom into the people. Now you get 3, you got 4. Nobody share 4. But we thank God, it's a distant time.
0: Amen.
1: We are in the new heart, we are in the new spirit.
0: Wow.
1: Let us know. Say, just share the word of God to a far and rich far. Who between Yamini Pakasa was 0244.
0: 0244 7026 5 6 0244 7 0 2 6 5 6 0244 7 0 2 6 5 6.
1: You can call a man of God.
0: Yes.
1: And then every dream and anything be able to share to and pray for you. We are ready to pray for because I know see you can say for children to
0: be. Amen.
1: Hachimota station number 42 Hachimota
2: Reverend Emmanuel Usu and for the phone and for mobile
1: David
2: on one of the phone friend for no abefa
1: I will pick and pray for you
2: we go pump here
1: into
2: free
1: yes boy
2: free
1: boy
0: amen
1: when nya me nipa be din kita hudie no abom pa ma say nya me pe chere jumedie no ye de shewa dwun say bo modern na ye nyina ye mom pa ye mom together
0: amen
1: dem say shwene fe yo ni ye yo say nya no nyina bom trafa ko ti say ngwa e tini go aron tim ne say ne si na tadie ne si na tadie e mu ano ne si so e tina empire
0: adwa
1: san yesu ya no ya wala nyumre bia me no wa for me
0: amen
1: near upon 12
0: Yehowa
1: ya wala nyumre e ye prayer session
0: amen
1: powerful prayer session ti kachire wuni as every Thursday bia no nya mini pa e was 24.7 we start
0: 11 to 12
1: and every Tuesday was 10 to 11 and unye gusua ye boy enche near sorry efikas efili ba freno away na yenu mompa
0: 0244 70 26 56 0244 70 26 56.
1: The man of God is waiting for your call and pray for you.
0: Wow.
1: It's a time now God will show Ezekiel the problem that Ezekiel or dry bones have become dry.
0: Amen.
1: God didn't make anybody to become dry, but because of the stubborn heart, because of the stone heart,
0: okay,
1: because of the lying spirit, because of the spirit that say
0: wow
1: formatting and on the ma unyankupo yin in
0: Jesus
1: phobia
0: numpe amen.
1: But this is the time God say, when you come before me, I will give you a new heart,
0: amen,
1: also a new spirit.
0: Yes.
1: So that you can do well and practice it well. San unyamenye wanadwi.
2: Amen.
1: There will be a
0: wow.
1: May God give you the heart,
0: amen,
1: that can forgive.
0: Yes.
1: A heart that can forgive.
0: Amen.
1: A heart that can see
0: fear. Amen.
1: A heart that can have
0: confidence, yes,
1: with God. Don't kill yourself.
0: Don't kill yourself.
1: Time is coming for you to become
0: unbreakable.
1: 0244 0244 70 26 56 56 0244 70 26 56 0244 70 26 56 0244 70 26 56. We want you to call a man of God right now to pray for you.
2: And
1: Medellin after media to
0: Obetim ni nyame ni pa. Amen.
1: Your program no so na ya broke kakra dino azama disturb God say who room the dad na who be catch it
0: yes
1: 0244 70 26 56 0244 70 26 56 0244 70 26 56. When you send and when you call, man of God will pray for you.
0: Amen.
1: You shall see the power of God.
0: Amen.
1: Hello, who did you do the same? Hello? Hello?
3: Hello?
1: Yeah. Who feels you doing the same?
3: But I'm doing the math and I just saw it.
1: Okay. Then the radinya mom.
3: But
1: from that 2 year for this year,
2: Papa,
1: come out!
0: Yes,
1: come out!
0: Amen.
1: Come out!
0: Yes,
1: I set you free. In the name of Jesus Christ,
0: amen.
1: Show, amen.
0: Amen.
1: Mommy, a course is here. Why? A course is here. A conference, and one, no. Me free 11 year. No, I'm from a court. A new hope. You know, you're free. I didn't be
0: free.
1: God bless you, you're free.
0: Amen.
1: 0244 70 26 56 56 0244 70 26 56 56 0244 70 26 56 56 0244 70 26 56 56 0244 70 26 56 56 0244 70 26 56 56 0244 70 26 56 56 0244 70 26 56 56 0244 70 26 56 56 0244 70 26 56 56 0244 70 26 56 56 0244 70 26 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
3: Hello?
1: You calling from where?
3: Sawam.
1: And Sawam sister. Ngozi. Yeah, I'm know your name, Ngozi.
4: Ngozi.
1: Okay. Ngozi. Okay. Mm. Okay. Okay. Share. Yes. Then I will come.
3: I want you to pray for me and my son for good living and good life.
1: Oh wow. May God's favor come upon Amen. You and your sons.
0: Jesus.
1: May God locate you where you are located.
0: Amen.
1: May God bless you. May God Jesus. Favor you. May God lift you. Increase you. Take the power of God. Personally, I am inviting you tomorrow's service in Atimota Forest. Personally, Prophet Emmanuel Osu is inviting you at Atimota Forest. From Sawom to Atimota Forest, very short.
0: Mm.
1: Come and we pray for you. You just bring a salt, a little salt. We pray for you.
0: Amen. Amen.
1: Just today, you already obtained blessings.
0: Amen.
1: And favor. God bless you. Bye bye. 0244702655. Who feel you didn't say? Father, I lose him from any pressure in any type of disease. I curse it. Today, may God's presence come upon
0: Jesus.
1: Your life. Jesus. Deliver.
0: Amen.
1: In the name of Jesus.
0: Amen.
1: Receive God's favor.
0: I receive
1: in
0: it.
1: In Jesus' name. Jesus. Amen. God bless you. You are free. Papa Kasim was saying, baby, I would tell you, Kabia, Echinabra. Who are you? Is going to try ticket?
0: Wow.
1: Hello. Who fell you didn't say? Hello. Pacho one in Wafomo, and you know. CC one in a bravo from a UFS once. 0244 7 Hello, Fredo did the same. Hello? Hello? Pacho low or handset in a cacra. Pacho Fredo did the same. Okay, who Fredo? Go, a Saman Casadena, cause then they're riding your mouth. Come on, may God cover you and your children. And I do go for beside you. The moment in my
0: yes.
1: May God protect you,
0: amen,
1: from the evil.
0: Wow.
1: Some men wants a million son of the bumbo.
0: Yes.
1: And the pia area.
0: Amen.
1: And we didn't deliver him from pia.
0: Amen.
1: And the bumbo, yadi.
0: Jesus.
2: Yes.
0: Amen.
1: May God power come
0: amen
1: upon
0: amen
1: you. In Jesus' name, amen.
0: Amen.
1: God bless you. Yetia, Samangazifu. Now, bet me on about Pa, no about Forest, Achimota, Akra, Nankia, Bompaye. Now, you're the radio jaw. God bless you. Yes, Samangaz is the Bichum, Bichum Kwakutia. God bless you. God bless you. Bye bye. Who for a few didn't say hello? Hello?
4: Hello?
1: 0244702655. Hello, mommy. Who did say? Adam, who fell you didn't say? Okay, go more, okay. Then there goes you. From Sakaunano, power, I curse you,
0: amen.
1: Come out,
0: Jesus.
1: You are free right now, in amen Jesus' name. Amen.
0: Amen.
1: God bless you. 0244702655.
2: And then Yamiakua
1: and
2: Benting Tem.
1: Now,
2: some blessed Safono, Benam Reverend Emmanuel, as a sour sabre. O Sumbia de Wa Brabosino, you wouldn't say, O Sajumidino, O Sumbia Catos in the Fruo, Amoje, Ayawood, say Yasikasem, say Ya Warrior, say Ya Quintio, say Ya Juma, whatever it is, who there swahuna bra, Fahubra, your Huba, Unamoman in Sasu,
1: no, because one enema, Omu Yamin Shira, it's nothing county or me. Naka, you are just son of church at you, son of church at you receive from God.
0: Amen.
1: Yes, sir. Yes, sir. Didn't you mean sure? Don't run in your mini power bone. Station number 42 at Timota Forest. We all come there with our children.
0: Wow.
1: Kalana be a school there.
0: Wow.
1: But our situation be a cause of something. Kanyan Kalanze, your baby call. Mom, young Koye Bibi.
0: Wow.
1: Yeah, Bibi, you are God that pay school fees.
0: Wow.
1: And pay everything.
0: Yes.
1: Angel.
2: Yeah.
1: Because school fees, them say, "Wow, won't you uti? Uti has start taking
0: them."
1: When Sri Lanka, me say,
0: "Amen."
1: Yabekase,
0: amen.
1: Ready, baby.
0: Wow.
1: Obi ofio se nyamiri pa so ye nyamiri pa mpa metio ma bibi si asiawi
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0: Amen.
1: He's a very powerful man.
0: Yeah.
1: But I'll bet your friend on 0244 70 70 26 26 56 0244 70 70 26 56 56 Prophet Ibesoria Kuni Nyamidi for a young kid.
0: Wow.
1: Prophet King Kase Papa Nani Grand Fong who been receive uniform. Who is a master pe na wo fre?
0: Yeah.
1: Ah, men sorry ya fre fre sa.
0: 0244 0244 70 26 56 56 0244 70 26 56 56 0244 70 26 56 56
1: Fre nyamini pa.
0: Ah.
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0: Amen.
1: Na e chine jume dia ebe koso.
0: Yes.
1: Ebe brad twene.
0: Ampa.
1: Ene won tia sesu.
0: Ampa.
1: Ye shie mo metin. Hotel. Achimota ma 7.
0: Yeah.
1: Enu ye kusiada.
0: Kusiada.
1: Kusiada. Holy Sunday.
0: Hey.
1: Metin Hotel.
0: Ampa.
1: Last week Sunday. Come and see.
0: Wow.
1: People come there. Ah. And the deliverance. E ye chuma.
0: Hey.
1: 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E bai. 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
0: chuma. 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
0: Wow.
1: Adutwem.
0: Miracle Bonizer.
1: Miracle bonanza.
0: Yeah.
1: Rofwa kasi.
0: Yehuwa.
1: Amen. 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
1: Siye di mochia. Amen.
0: Amen.
1: Hallelujah.
0: Amen.
1: Anyami difu ane kanyamu.
0: Jesus.
1: Oso fuwa Frank.
0: Amen.
1: Miracle bonanza.
0: Yes.
1: And we see Sunday.
0: Amen.
1: Ochina di ane miracle den.
0: Ochina di ane super. Ochina di ane super.
1: Amen.
0: Amen.
1: Yase enyesi ye kanuka. Yenim di unyame.
0: Amen.
1: Itimi ye.
0: Jesus.
1: Anywhere you know in your mind. God will do it.
0: Amen.
1: God is a word that fulfills everything in our thought,
0: wow,
1: in our mind.
0: Wow.
1: The China Duma Dino is super.
0: Amen.
1: We are calling you special invite.
0: Jesus.
1: A China 7 to 8.
0: Wow.
1: Now what you want to follow?
0: Oh,
1: dear family, number 0244. 70 70 26 26 56 56 Oh God. 0244 70 70 26 56 56 0244 70 26 56 56 Jesus. Now then send channel and what the
0: Amen.
1: No man on them demo.
0: Yes.
1: And no me general so the whole night and no cassa. I throw the nyame person away.
0: 0244 70 70 26 56 56 0244 70 26 56 0244 70 26 56 0244 70 26 56 56 56 56 56 56 56 56 56 56 56 56 56 56 56 56 56 56 56 56 56 56 56 56 56 56 56 56 56 56 56 56 56 56 56 56 56 56 56 56 56 56 56 56 56 56 56 56 56 56 56 56 56 56 56 56 56 56 56 56 56 56 56 56 56 56 56 56 56 56 56 56 56 56 56 56 56 56 56 56 56 56 56 56 56 56 56 56 56 56 56 56 56 56 56 56 56 56 56 56 56 56 56 56 56 56 56 56 56 56 56 56 56 56 56 56 56 56 56 56 56 56 56 56 56 56 56 56 56 56 56 56 56 56 56 56 56 56 56 56 56 56 56 56 56 56 56 56 56 56 56 56 56 56 56 56 56 56 56 56 56 56 56 56 56 56 56 56 56 56 56
1: Jesus name.
0: 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26 26 26 26 26 26 26 26 26 26 26 26 26 26 26 26 26 26 26 26 26 26 26 26 26 26 26 26 26 26 26 26 26 26 26 26 26 26 26 26 26 26 26 26 26 26 26 26 26 26 26 26 26 26 26 26 26 26 26 26 26 26 26 26 26 26 26 26 26 26 26 26 26 26 26 26 26 26 26 26 26 26 26 26 26 26 26 26 26 26 26 26 26 26 26 26 26 26 26 26 26 26 26 26 26 26 26 26 26 26 26 26 26 26 26 26 26 26 26 26 26 26 26 26
1: and seven in a go.
0: Amen.
1: Instead of 244-70-26-56. For a prophet, not prophet, no mumpai.
0: Amen.
1: God bless you. We love you. Bye-bye.
0: Bye-bye.

0: Now the King James version renders it this way.
1: Okay, can't you now see any chile mu edifa?
0: Herein our love. Herein is our love made perfect, that we may have boldness in the day of judgment. Because as he is, so are we in this world.
1: Na yemu eno donu ewie peye yemu na yenya kuku duro atemudan. If he says sedie otie no, san so yetie ewu yase
0: hanu. So last week we were saying that as he is, if he is the temple, so are we in this world.
1: Enti da sene ye kan say so

0: the sacrifice, so are we in this world.
1: Oh, yeah, for everybody, and so yeah, for everybody, we are saying
0: now, John chapter 9, verse 5.
1: After you hear your honey, a sempano, a tinkle, a new moon.
0: There are many other places that Jesus said, I am the light, but here. Look at the way he placed, he said it. Now, John 9, verse 5 says that, while I am in the world, I am the light of the world. Let's see how the King James renders it. As long as I am in the world, I am the light of the world. Now, this word has a lot of implications. What it means is that Jesus is the light of the world. But he is going to be the light of the

0: So as long as he is in the world, he is the light of the world. So what happens when he is not in the world? Matthew
1: 5
0: verse 14.
1: Matthew 5 14.
0: Matthew 5 14. Now this is Jesus speaking to the disciples. And the disciples are not only 12, they were not 120. I want to say that this word is also for us. So just imagine you standing before Christ and then he is saying this, you are the light of the world. And this one, he didn't say, as long as you are in the world, it is to the disciples. So those of us who are serving him in this generation are here. When we go, the next group, it will still be you are the light of the world. But for him, as long as he is in the world, he is the light of the world. So when he was around, he was the light of the world.
2: FM.
0: As he is, so are we in this world.
1: And you are not say all catcher wawujina nenim ni say wo any we are saying na yesu no kan wei di achines you have for no na wanka say wanye bra wo we are saying mu nemo mo catcher wawa wakatcher ye insan say yen ni we are saying ne suya for ni na ye we are saying no chilemu e chile yen say bridudua onuwa we are saying na oye we are saying no senso yen so yetie eneno.
0: So when he, as he is a light, so are we in this world. He took my place and died for me so that I will take his place and live for him. We represent him. So the sacrifice is your body. The temple to receive the sacrifices is you.
1: A sorry day, a bed jail for the body, and anyone.
0: He yourself.
1: Lancaster.
0: And the priest who supervise the sacrifice and the worship of the temple is you yourself.
1: Now, so for a bed for the body, and any or sorry, I was sorry, there more, no, anyone.
0: But let me throw in these notices.
1: Now, so my main for way and come.
0: The sacrifice is your body.
1: We need to be on any for the body, and
0: what you do with your body is more important than what you have in your hands to offer. Or what you have on your lips to offer. Let me take that again. What you do with your body is more important than what you have in your hands to offer.
2: It's
0: great importance than what you have on your lips to offer. Your deeds are your true acts of worship, and it negates your offerings.
1: And I say, what someone in contemporary no, and you will na se anko anko ya sape na e yama wa for body no esifom.
0: See, God was not interested in Cain, and therefore was not interested in what he had in his hands.
1: San se no nyanko pong neni enyi Cain hunti no na na for body enso neni enyi ho.
0: Now we need to be careful what we do with our body.
1: As I see, she hunye ni ayedi ni pedui aye.
0: Whatever you do with your body is your spiritual act of worship, whether good or bad.
1: Nia wodi onipadua ye biara papo bonio e ye hunhunmu afarebo.
0: So when you are, whatever you are doing with your body is your act of sacrifice, and it depends on Christ whether to receive it or not. So the judgment is his. So make sure that you offer your bodies as living sacrifices unto the Lord, which is pleasing to him. Please listen to this. Christians must realize that the mastery of sin has been broken in their bodies by the cross. The the tension surfaces between what God has already accomplished and the responsibility of his people to obey.
1: The
0: mastery of sin has been dealt with, but now you are tempted, then there's that tension. Now what is accomplished and your responsibility. So you just have to make sure that you believe what is accomplished and lean on to what is accomplished than to giving up parts of your body for unrighteousness.
1: See,
0: Christians are so tempted
1: to sin,
0: but they must not let those desires gain control over them. As in offering their bodies for unrighteousness. Your body is your sacrifice. So offer it to God. To please him. Every part of your body. Romans 6 verse 12. Are you here? Therefore, now this is when he has established the fact that Christ has dealt with sin on the cross. Therefore, do not let sin reign in your mortal body so that you obey its evil desires. Do not let. So the responsibility lies on you. Because your body, your body. Is your sacrifice.
1: Now
0: verse 13, very important, very big one. Do not offer any part of yourself, that is your body, to sin as an instrument of wickedness, but rather offer yourself to God as those who have been brought from death to life, and offer every part of yourself to him as an instrument of righteousness.
1: And so momfa mohonam akwa emma boni se mumoye akondie nemum momfa mohoma wonyankopon se wona we free ewufuo mu na wote ase na momfa mohonam akwa emma onyankopon se tene akondie.
0: For sin shall no longer be your master, because you are not under the law, the Old Testament, but under grace, the New Covenant. The Old Testament, they were helpless, but now, with the power of the Holy Spirit, plus your responsibility, we can overcome
1: sin.
0: Let me make these observations too. On the temple for the sacrifice, the fact that you are the temple. Now last week we established that we still build church houses. The importance of them is that they are what meeting places.
1: That's that.

0: week that you can worship at the beach, you can worship in classroom, you can worship in shebeens, you can worship anywhere. If that is a convenient place that you have.
1: You would have said, Nessa, wait to me, sorry, asum yanko pombe bia wubia.
0: For where two or three gather in my name, there I am with them, says Jesus.
1: Isan say Yesu achirimpe fese bebi abenu anaba asashia medimu no na mewoho.
0: Now once he is there, he makes the temple.
1: Na owo nkwa de eho aya sori
0: da. Now he is not there, you are there, you are the temple.
1: Na only way wo ho no woni asori da no.
0: Are we together?
1: Jiri say utim ye.
0: But in the Old Testament, the temple had certain law that governed it.
1: And so we appointed the animal no na sorry dino e womra wodi kwa kwa no.
0: Now knowing the book of Ezekiel, the glory of the Lord lingered out of the temple.
1: Oh she Ezekiel human mu a onyankopon ani onyam ye fi sorry dino mu a ekro.
0: Now by chapter 11 the glory had left even the city.
1: Now okay kan ya ko do eti
0: but the glory returned in chapter 43 because God desires to dwell among his people.
1: But
0: let's read verse 10 onwards. This is when the glory has come and God is giving specific instruction to Ezekiel to tell his people about what they should do, so he will stay with them.
1: We ye brana ne nyo nyam onyame nyo nyam na ba ti onyankopon de nhyehye e ma odifo Ezekiel ma wo hunu kwa wo befa so a wo beboa na onyame atena wo ntem.
0: Are we together?
1: Did he say utim ye?
0: Son of man,
1: onipaba,
0: describe the temple to the people of Israel that they may be ashamed of their sins. Let them consider its perfection. Let them consider the temple's perfection, if you like, the temple's holiness.
1: O say na wo onipa ba fa sori fie yi kire Israel fie na ma won anim enwa se won emu moye ho.
0: And if they are ashamed of all they have done, make known to them the design of the temple, its arrangements, its exits, its entrance, its whole design, and all its regulations and laws. Write these down before them so that they may be faithful to its design and follow all its regulations. You know, the Old Testament temple had a lot of regulations, even the worship. It says that teach them so they will not do things that will cause me to go leave them again.
1: Oh, upon that, Dan, a sorry fear, and I see the animal somewhere, and once she said, I would be brave, and through a young coupon, and I'm a different second, so a country one said, I said, one, and Ninguasi, dear, why in your own, chair one, a sorry fear, no subang, and then in CSC, Nick, the Diffri, Nick, a Muba, Nini Sunina, Nina Sedina, Nina, Nick, and Embrenina, not children, no one, and Nim, na Monsher, ni Su, ni nyina ne enhu asedie ne nyina na woni so.
0: Now verse 12, it was a big one. Let's read together.
1: Kase pa yan kai mumu.
0: This is the law of the temple. So the temple had a law. All the surrounding areas on top of the mountain will be most holy. Such is the law of the temple.
1: Yeni asori fie no emra be pono etifi ni insiaya itwa ho sia twan nyina nya akonkron ne mu konkron hwe efie no emrani.
0: The law of the temple is that the temple is holy. Assuming its surroundings,
1: asori vie no ho mra pa ne se eye konkron empo no ma etwa ho sia.
0: Now in the New Testament we are the temple.
1: Na se wo ba aponfo frame wa yen ani asori vie no.
0: That is why Peter will boldly tell us to do this. First Peter 1 verse 13.
1: Entina Petro eden nam ye na akokodro ebe kan we ya kire yen say yenye.
0: Now therefore with minds that are alert and fully sober, set your hearts on the grace to be brought to you when Jesus is revealed at his coming. Now he's saying that now that you are born again, set your heart on certain things that are perfect, that are holy, so that when Christ is revealed, you receive the grace of his coming.
1: Na petro chiremu o petro homa no de di kan etiba ko fi yimu dum yensa ekọ no se enti mo mo madwini mu aboso mu ni enna ho na mo ma moni enna adomo a odere brem Yesu Kristo ahuye mu no so kra.
0: As obedient children, do not conform to the evil desires you had when you live in ignorance.
1: Do na ne se na monye se asomre em na monye se asomre ma na monye mo ho se de akane munnim biribiara no na makono etie no.
0: But just as he who called you is holy, so be holy in all you do.
1: Na mom said ye de ofre mo no ye kronkron no monso monye kronkron abrabo nyina.
0: For it is written, be holy because I am holy. But now that you are the temple, the law of the temple must be applied to you.
1: As he say, awoyi asori fi and asori dano. As he say, asori ne mra no odi adwuma. Enti okire mu se na watwira se munya kronkron efi se me ye kronkron.
0: So the holiness places on us, the fact that we are a temple, the temple of God, places on us a responsibility. We must keep to holiness. Let's take the priest, now that you are a priest, to supervise the sacrifice that you yourself will give. So now the priest, you supervise your own worship. Check your own life. And then try to please God.
1: And he says, "Mummy, I'm sure a sophomore. Say, say, what Baba is sophomore? When I was sure a for the boy, cause a sold animal, a so. And he, I'm sure, say a sophomore. Obey sure a dear, no a brave one. You know, say, and Nam Emrano.
0: Are you with me?
1: Me jiri say, Udi me jiri.
0: Yes. I said last week that we are all priests in the New Testament.
1: Because I said, "Nese yina ye a sophomore, a apamfu froimu."
0: And that the importance of the structural priesthood,
2: as
0: in some being pastors, teachers, evangelists, prophets, apostles, and all that, is for them to raise us for the work of ministry, so that they will unleash us as priests of God unto the world.
1: Na me chire mu bio se nhyehye a ewa kwen mu se ebinum ya sofo adifo asempakafo akyerekyerefo ne no a etete sa no onyankopon de won asisi se ne ya kristo ni pedua ni si ebekoso na wahyehye na won boye me de nam ye pie se onyankopon asofo.
0: You see, it is important that we gather in church, and when we gather, there should be leadership.
1: Because I'm saying, when you ask, you be share. I was sorry, them. When I say share, I say, I can't hear. I hear too.
0: So he provide all these structural leaders.
1: So the sound of men, you know, guso, akwemu kama kama, edi amaye.
0: And Paul says that so that they will equip us for the works of service.
1: Now, some people Paul today must say, we see, see, edi ama osum enyuma.
0: The priests in the Old Testament also supervise holy worship.
1: Osha. Now he
0: had this diadem with an inscription, holiness unto the Lord. That is who he was, and that is what the priest stood for.
1: Now wakire ewo ni mama so kunkun merade. Now we no jina ho edema se osofo.
0: Now his was to prevent impurities.
1: Onone di ane se obeshe se mumoyo ene mratun ema bebiya.
0: Now all that has to be done, he's supposed to supervise that it goes according to the rules. Oh. And make sure that there are no impurities. Anything that is impure is that which is against the law of God. That's all. Very simple. So if in the New Testament, our worship should be holiness unto the Lord.
1: Enti oba pamfu fro ni mu a yensun ni yensori nyina ese se ye kronkron emma ewurade.
0: Now once you are the temple,
1: na se se a oba be ya sori
0: the sacrifice,
1: na oyie afodebodi
0: eno, the priest,
1: na oba ye sofoi.
0: There is therefore no specific place, no specific time for worship.
1: E chimpe fe se yensede ni bia sronku bi ana bris sronku bi a ye de sori ewurade.
0: But anywhere you are, and any time you exist.
1: Nemom baby bia wo bia ra bra wo ti asie.
0: Now what that means is this. There is no specific place, no specific time for worship. Then there is no specific day either.
1: Na ekirem bio se yen se de ni dasrun ku bi mpo nso a ye de sori ewrade.
0: Yes. If there is no specific time, no specific place, there's no specific day either.
1: Se yeni yeni bia srunko ana bresrunko a na yeni bia srunko e dasrunko bi nso.
0: When I was in my second stage.
1: Bra me disofo me call me men see toso mi enu mu no.
0: Two young men.
1: Emrante kwa benu bi
0: of the 7 day Advent fraternity.
1: Na wo ko SD sorry.
0: Came to my
1: house.
0: So they said these two guys were looking for me. I went to the hall and they were seated there with their Bibles.
1: Wo ka se mranti ehia me di me ko ba bia me sia won no me ko ene wote ho a wo kura won twere kronkron.
0: And so when I greeted them, they told me that they have come to me to discuss the Sabbath.
1: Enti mi chia won no wo ka kire me se won ba so won me be di nkomo afa homeda ho.
0: Asempa FM. So but I was excited because we were going to discuss the Sabbath. But when they started, I realized that they want to convince me that worshiping on Sunday is wrong.
1: Eye me ni jesu nko bra me hu se oye be di nkomo afa homeda ho. Na so nkomo no ko so na no me hu se wo ba be dane madwina kire me se me ame som kwesiada no matomra.
0: So I asked them,
1: Timi Bisao,
0: do you know that this is the mission house of the Church of Pentecost?
1: Then I said, I
0: appreciate your zeal, but you came here to convert me.
1: And so we catch one say, oh, me ni agye said ye musi ewo na me amode ye adwuma na so mo ba say mo be sa kira sofo.
0: How small boys are young.
1: I'm going to quiz you.
0: Came to convert me.
1: More Bible such as of war.
0: So I told them to open to Romans 14 verse 5.
1: Catch on say mumie nko Roman 4 man etidu na inyimunu.
0: So they opened. And I asked one of them to read.
1: And I me bisa wo mu ba ko sire no say onkin kan.
0: This is what the Bible says.
1: I say na tro no eka.
0: Romans 14:5. One person considers one day more sacred than another. Another considers every day alike. Each of them should be fully convinced in their own mind.
1: Obibu debi simibi na obinso bu enami nyina pe mma obiara adwene enye no baako.
0: Whoever regards one day as special does so to the Lord. Whoever eats meat, that's so. Let me just, because we are talking about day, let me just take the first part. Whoever regards one day as special, that's so to the Lord. Full stop. So I asked them, this is Bible. Do you like Saturday?
1: So, mope, memreda.
0: They didn't answer.
1: And
0: I said, for me, I worship on Sunday. And the Bible says that one, I should settle with that. So you also settle with Saturday. And let us worship God. Do you go for evening services?
1: And you may sorry.
0: Then say,
1: And I say, aye.
0: So wow, look.
1: I said, why are
0: you? Wednesday, you go for evening service.
1: Sorry.
0: Then why are you so stuck and preaching about Saturday when you go to service on Wednesday?
1: I didn't know when you are brave, Casafa, memory that someone said, no, no, Humeda, bra, Uquada, you make Ramu, sorry.
0: And they started looking at my face.
1: No, when it's our time, well.
0: So can I invite you to church on Sunday?
1: Brothers and
0: sisters, Christianity is simple.
1: We are the ones who complicate matters.
0: What about argument over days when God is spirit?
1: adintin ye dia tinye ewa na hobre o nyame ye hohom.
0: What about days?
1: Adeni ye dia tinye
0: ewa. A day simply means day and night.
1: E da jina homa anopa eni anajo. Enu ano no?
0: Yes.
1: Enu ano no?
0: Worship is not meant to be simply a Sunday morning activity or a Saturday morning activity. It is not something you turn on at 9 a.m. and switch off on at 12 noon.
1: Sorry, no sumo way, and ya dear be a yan memeda, and now you yanu kwesiada, and ya dear to say ye press so na a woman ye doon, David, and just
0: so I was sent to Dominican Republic, I think some

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1: but I will presume that God has woken up early in the morning for worship and now 4:30 by this time God is feeling sleepy
0: medwen ho ara sɛ anɔpa deɛ onyame asɔre a ɔba bɛgye ɔsɔre a yɛde brɛ no na ɛkɔ no ɔnan ne fa deɛ oman ɔyɛ ada
1: What God expects from us.
0: You nyame hwehwe free your own.
1: It's not legalism.
0: Enyinya mra mra.
1: But liberty.
0: Now so faudie
1: no righteousness.
0: And it tini mu abrabo.
1: We'll continue next week.
0: Yeah, that was so that's a net.
1: But I want you to know.
0: Now so we say what yes
1: say. That worship is where you are.
0: Sorry eh, was sorry baby I want no.
1: Not where you go to.
0: Enyinya baby I want no.
1: You don't have any idea.
2: Ebiana wudim.
1: The way the Lord needs you.
2: Said ye ready see hiao.
1: He needs you.
2: Oh hiao.
1: So he wants to anoint you.
2: It's your person now.
1: For the purpose of service.
2: But tie now with your son son in.
1: Open up.
2: Biomu.
1: Let the Almighty touch you.
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Babylon, Babylon, Babylon, Babylon, Babylon, Babylon, Babylon, Babylon, Babylon, Babyl